0: and how for is it the Uber everything or bubble he would show you because I'm for any record group your movie or Ghana brabe unya medifu 0244 70 26 Mecha da se me pompa ye amanya nkopompa e brother be emergency me start na twada any brother any wow. 3 days
1: amen
0: holiday near the start Achimota Forest station 42 obisa sofu ko se da mint member but twada so e holiday
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1: Come, amen.
0: Hallelujah.
1: Amen.
0: Now, of the
1: amen.
0: Hallelujah.
2: Amen.
0: Papa Mosquito
1: yeah.
0: and original
1: yes.
0: Emmanuel Mosquito.
1: Amen.
0: You share the Bible program.
1: Yes.
0: Was our time, Chi.
1: Amen.
0: Brother, Hene, Niawada. Menyanoa, and the Iden. Namin Shira Papa.
1: Amen.
0: No.
1: Yes.
0: So for most of you, I will be a original man.
1: Amen.
0: Mosquito Nungu. Original man.
1: Yeah.
0: Sia. Namin Shira Moses.
1: Amen.
0: And I do be by Yesia.
1: Amen.
0: Says I'm as I read.
1: Yeah.
0: O bon tenet and so bon trinko. Sofoba.
1: Yehua.
0: And I do tell the program now your day.
1: Power.
0: Who are not so person journey? M say, Ofremia. Yabema. Opportunity not me about
1: man
0: internet in so WhatsApp page in so near bumpa ya boom and I do at 12 o'clock
1: yeah
0: free and I may start but won't it may receive a call match rate or then 0244 7026 the poor buama program with me because we seek a term near dinano and I didn't know no
1: amen
0: management
1: amen
0: no pejano
1: amen
0: if you are
1: Amen.
0: Could be a boa, met me dear Tizzy
1: Cosses.
0: Amen.
2: Amen.
0: Who saw them pipe what tie ye? Then I mean me as some cano, a riding picture.
1: I'm asking
0: for Cusia de Bessia, a duada to matter for it, who created a brother. Branding show be at a tear for you, Yamisham, and Mr. Rand is a branding bread, 10 o'clock to 11 o'clock. Friend of man 0244 7026 2 6 5 6 0244 7026 2 6 5 6
1: I
0: love you, God love you.
1: Amen.
0: Who die our soul? Frame me. I'm in no mumpy.
1: Amen.
0: I'm in sure no one count.
1: Amen.
0: 0244 7026 2 6 5 6 God bless you. Bye bye.
2: Bye. 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
3: Sinipa, Because
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1: Instead of rejoicing in mistreatment, we find them fighting back and with every weapon available.
0: And then we are seeing ka hunse nipa nam ohaw no taemu a obedi awurisi no da bi onyaya obono a obeboni bi anaso obetua obika sedie nipa na yede tia no.
1: Of this kind of moral stuff

0: Now people are bitter against one another. Now we find hatred and anger. Now resentment and divorce. Divorce. Yes. But in our setting, like the average Pentecost married person wouldn't want to divorce. But what they do is to stand off in their marriage. They live under the same roof, but for 2 weeks they are not talking to each other. And sometimes when a visitor, somebody they respect, visits them, they pretend as if, oh mama, now we umfensuoma. And if the visitor stays for a long time, by the person's association and being in the house, it helps them a bit to talk to one another. But this is how we are behaving in our homes. We are not able to just love our, even our spouses, the way God wants us to love them. Now we see malice and arrogance. Arrogance, pride, prejudice. But you see, a whole world of literature has been created to justify this kind of lifestyle.
1: That's
0: the only normal one. Like human rights. Now when Jesus said, if somebody slaps you on the left cheek, turn the right. Human rights does not allow tender rights. And people defend it. And lawyers, different

0: ɔyɛ ahopɛ ɔkyerɛkyerɛ wei
1: self expression
0: biribia mu ɔkyerɛ ne bɔberɛ
1: yes self expression
0: biribia mu ɔyi ne ho ade kyerɛ
1: let people know what is in your mind
0: ɔma nnipa hu sɛ wei ɛne ɛwɔ me tirim
1: if it is stupid say it is stupid
0: sɛ ɛyɛ fufuo akasa ɛyɛ fufuo
1: when you are a child and your parents are disturbing you just tell them that I can't take that if you disturb me I'll call the police
0: woyɛ abɔfra koraa ne wawofoɔ yɛ sɛ ɔmpɛ sɛ ɔmtiatia wofo ahodie so a o mɛma ho kwan kan sɛde ɛteɛ wohamea mɛfrɛ posifoɔ aba
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1: in this world
0: wɔ wiase mu saase so
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1: malice greed
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1: they are source of human suffering and pain than all diseases put together
0: saa abrabɔ yi nyinaa no ɛno na nnipa nyarewa ne ne yaw nyinaa ɛfiri o
1: they are the source of human sufferings
0: wɔnu mu na nnipa wɔn yaw ɛfiri ba
1: na yɛbrɛ wɔ wei no ho mpo kyɛn yareɛ
0: we suffer and struggle concerning these things more than diseases
1: into a world like this the sound of Jesus's words comes wonderful and strange
0: na ɛyɛ saa wiase ne wiase yi mu te sɛ deɛ te saa no ɛna yesu nsɛm anwanwasɛm yi ɛba te sɛ nsɛm a ɛnwanwa yɛnti bi da
1: then he says blessed are you when you are persecuted and the people say what is going on we've never heard this before
0: ɛna ɔka sɛ nhyira no mu sɛ wɔtaa mo na nnipa no sɛ na deɛ na papa yi ka yi wɔnti bi da
1: but he is the truth he is the truth
0: now so ɔno ne nokorɛ no
1: he was not just offering an opinion
0: ɛnyɛ n'adwene kɛkɛ na ne ɔkyerɛ wo
1: no
0: dabi
1: he knew what he was saying
0: ɔnim deɛ ne ɔka
1: he was telling the truth and underlying real blessedness real liberty and real happiness
0: ɛnti ne ɔka nokorɛ turodoo ɛkyerɛ nea nnipa bɛtumi ayɛ a ɔbɛnya anigyeɛ mapa afa ahodie mapa
1: Now in our discussion this morning, I will dwell on Matthew 5:5. Now all that he said about the beatitude, I will just dwell on Matthew 5:5. Blessed are the meek, for they will inherit the
0: earth.
1: This scripture it teaches that people who live with humility and gentle spirit are truly happy and blessed. A meek person is generally seen as quiet, gentle, and submissive.
0: Obi a ɔdwɔ no daa yɛ hunu sɛ ɔyɛ obi a ɔmpɛ kasa na ɔbrɛ ne ho ase na ɔda bɔkɔ.
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1: However, the word has two distinct sides.
0: Nanso saa
1: kasa or meaning.
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1: Now the common one is this.
0: The
1: everyday meekness, that word is focused on passivity. That people who are passive.
0: Ohunu se obi obi ju adan ye, ohunu se nipa no on kan ho kwade anim o de akire
1: humbly pay.

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0: Or overly compliant.
1: Ana wodi wo ho edin sise na chi dodo.
0: Now they think that they are spineless, they can't bite.
1: Oh, who say we nipa? What you mean come on boss assemble?
0: Now sometimes people feel they are spiritless.
1: I told you nipa you need say we no onima de no so.
0: But you see there is a biblical meaning of this way.
1: Now so ojuoka sa no to kronkron so woni chiremu
0: that represents inner strength and restraint.
1: Na ni chiremu no ye too many awodi ayashada atia so e di adwuma.
0: So I will be dwelling on what the Bible really means by meekness.
1: Engineer me no be di unkomo pa no be ko ni atro kronkron e kasa fa ojo ho no.
0: In the Bible, meek translates from a Greek word called prowse, that means something very different from weakness. Biblical meekness is strength under control.
1: Strength under
0: control.
1: Now
0: this is like a powerful war horse trained to obey its rider.
1: This upon quiet in the course, what shall that tell us? Untie the sotna for
0: war horse.
1: Pon quiet in the course.
0: The horse itself, if you look at a horse, you see power and strength.
1: Now, pon quankas, who's working now? Who's our day? Any 2 minutes now?
0: But the horse is trained to obey its rider.
1: Now, so what shall that tell us? Obey to make tea and your tennis.
0: So sometimes you can just see a small girl or small boy jump on a horse and is controlling the horse. But in terms of strength, they are nowhere near the horse.
1: And you thought that Obonsa, Kokoa, Bofra crowd, to me, written upon Koso, now or the not air fat Benkum any Nifa. Now, so Abofrana, who are they know, and Rupon Connedy and Crown.
0: Now, strength under control is biblical meekness.
1: And so what it no to me, a woman to me, the chebe, be a fano, and no a ye to a crunkron church.
0: Biblical meekness also means
1: to crunkron, yes, or do be a
0: calm restraint.
1: Excess and Nipano or double call
0: calm restraint.
1: Na uncle Ben Man was on or Ben was
0: a meek person. This person who has calm restraints, he chooses not to react with anger or pride when provoked.
1: Na oni a owo odwo wonmo no oyo bi o se ne ho so enti die bia no oyi se onfa bufuo emmamu aye bia se ne ho so.
0: He chooses
1: onu anka sa na o se ne ho.
0: Not that he doesn't feel
1: enye so won think o.
0: Not that there's no tendency in him for him to go out angry and burst out, but he makes a choice.
1: Enye so won ni ho kwan ni to me so obetumi aka ne boso asem ana anadwene nanso o se ne ho so.
0: When he's provoked, he chooses not to react in anger. The ability to act with power by choosing gentleness, humility, and patience is what we call meekness. Biblical meekness also means humble submission.
1: Priya, ya kasa odwo to konkru chem se oni no obre ne ho ase ese tumi ho na se.
0: See, they do that not because the superior is not disturbing them, not because the husband is not disturbing them, not because the wife is not disturbing them, not because of anything, but they do that in trusting a higher purpose or authority.
1: And yenti awoya sa no enye se ni kunu anase tumi o sha se no en hana dwun o da bi nemum oya sa e de ni wure ase tumi a ase
0: or purpose
1: anabutaya
0: there is trust a higher purpose
1: when need so so what the one wure be sha butaya tin mu
0: or authority
1: anatumi a e so
0: chese instead of trying to control every outcome by force for them they will say let's leave it.
1: Enti se wo onkasa wo beye wo boso ade na wo de wo tumi ne wo ahoden atoto nuo ma agu de o haw no ba wo jina kasa da bi yamfa ma nyame ne yehwe de obeye
0: 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Now he is doing that because he is trusting in a higher purpose.
1: Yenti a ode apene ebo no bra no ahobrasie mu ne se oji tumi kase a chenso no edi irese
0: omo na omo ta to nyomo se
1: they do think like this
0: amana mano batampa

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1: Emu odin de nanso wobe nan
0: because they are trusting a higher purpose.
1: If you say won ani ana wode won wira ahye butai kesi.
0: Trusting a higher purpose.
1: Butai kesi no wode.
0: They are not trying to control every outcome.
1: Bom pesa die bi e be koso bi ano wo ma humu ayeda bi.
0: Omutu sanyu wari a ti me bi omutu. Onyami wo mo.
1: Another song they sing is this one.
0: Bibia.
2: Asepa FM.
0: One of the quotations that meet people like that. All things work together for good.
1: Now, one abribiam one nanti ojo mono chokronkro no fa wo pepa ne e adinyi na be di aboa na wie yie.
0: Aba ministry ansa na obiba.
1: He came into the ministry before another person.
0: But nipa no ya any penny entem.
1: But that person has been elevated quickly.
0: Osan akoshe na si.
1: And then he's now working under that person.
0: On Hanamu baby.
1: He's not worried.
0: He doesn't want to force an outcome.
1: When once God is in the equation, the answer is going to be good.
0: Yeah. Moses was a great man.
1: Moses, no, in the pakasiya pao.
0: But the Bible says he was so meek.
1: And so trust him, say no, Joe.
0: Because he regarded disgrace for the sake of Christ as of a greater value than the treasures of Egypt, because he was looking ahead for a reward, a greater value.
1: If he saw Obu and Mwasiye, so anu onyango pomma no benanti, zano meni mu chense obeyi te obedi mizrim fiye ene panu. If he say nu neni unu butaikesi.
0: I try to summarize what is meekness.
1: Ebo modya se ojo hunse mu mebo no tofa.
0: So let me see if it can be projected on the screen. Those of you who can see, I see that, yeah. Let's read it out. Ready, go. Meekness is an attitude that involves submitting to God's will, enduring injury with patience and without resentment, having a gentle approach towards others.
1: Ojo no ene se ya bra bo no ye bre ni nyina se dia se onyankopon sutie ene ne so omra se e wo ahobrasie nyina mu a ye nya ya odie biara na ade nyina mu no ye de abotre ene bokoye
0: submitting to God's will.
1: Pray and want se onyankopon pe ase.
0: Enduring injury with patience and without resentment.
1: So how ni amani amukura ya de boase to be nanti mu ayenya ya odie.
0: Having a gentle approach towards others.
1: Na dinyina mu ya ni nipa nyina betena asombie.
0: Now in Matthew chapter 11 verse 28 to 30.
1: Okay, Matthew asempano tidu ba ko inyimu adionu wo kwa.
0: Jesus tells us more about meekness and applies it to our life. Meekness applied to our lives.
1: Yesu okasafa odwo ho ene se ne yebetume dia boye mbra asase so.
0: Now verse 28 is very popular. Come to me all you are weary and burdened and I will give you rest.
1: Edwane wotwene se mo amaye adwuma brɛ na waso amone so anyina mumra me nchan na memma mo ahome.
0: Weary and burdened.
1: Now,
0: Jesus in this passage throws an invitation to the weary and burdened. And he will give them rest. Weary and burdened, and you give them rest. Now what we mean by being weary? It is fighting or racing against a force to the effect of despair.
1: And he said, "Ota obi anatu mi biya kosi se ube bre ube paba."
0: Now you despair.
1: Wa wa paba wa bre.
2: Asempa FM.
1: Wa mu odi ansa.
0: What is burdened?
1: Yeah, kase niswa.
0: So I want to see the kind of people Jesus is calling to
1: himself. So
0: burden is stress.
1: So
0: lack of freedom. Carrying a heavy load, either physical object like bags or mental weight like stress, debt, deep responsibility.
1: Na oso adeso akase ebetumi ayene eso no se ne nipa nyina ehunu no anase dwumadie bi ana adwunu mu ha obi a ayene adeso akase e ohwese obetumi ayen wadwuma ana asodie bi.
0: Here we have two things standing in contrast: burden and rest.
1: Ahei ehunu ni enoma mienu a ase ombo ebra adeso a ane ahome.
0: So people have burdens.
1: Eje nipa won
0: this
1: world.
0: And this morning I'm asking you to bring your burden and that wearisome kind of life, and Jesus promises you rest.
1: Na no pe me tun sa frel se fasa this one no obre no bra na Yesu se obemma wa home.
0: Now, this kind of burden we are talking about is not on the outside. It is quite internal.
1: That is why you can watch me ewo emu nipa ni mu enya bo nten.
0: It's not peculiar to certain people. It's a burden we all, if you don't take care, you'll be carrying all through your life. This burden that humankind bears is heavy and crushing. Let me try and examine the burden a bit. This burden Jesus talks about is altogether an inner one. It attacks the heart and the mind and reaches the body only from within.
1: This why Yesu kan wa se moye wo muni pani mu a etumi bo akoma ne yare akra ma wanhwe ya ebe nante adwini mu abebie hunam anase ni padua ni.
0: I'll bring three of them to four and I'll discuss one.
1: Mebo bo be ye normal miensa bi so na ba ko de me tebra tirim.
0: First,
1: yedi kan no
0: the burden of pride.
1: Eye adeso aye fre no ahoma so.
0: Two, the burden of pretense.
1: Tosu mi eno eye adeso aye fre no nya atwom ye.
0: Pretense.
1: Sa adeno ase diabroni.
0: The burden of artificiality. Maybe artificiality will be the diabroni and then the pretense will be the nya atwom. See, sometimes when you see African ladies dress and they are coming, it's not that they have European hair, it is artificiality. That is what I mean. Now, when you are like that, you are always careful. What you are afraid of is exposure. That one day, this thing that you are kind of hiding, the lid will open.
1: So what is that? Bribe a mona ma usura sum sum sum sum. I'm here ye pe wanja. You are too from.
0: You mean America so usura or no one kind? Yeah, but I will just discuss the burden of pride.
1: Now so ya minimum bedi un komono eh ya deso ame friend ahomaso.
0: Pride is the labor we all labor. The labor of self-love is a heavy burden.
1: And this why your friend ahomaso no eh adeso esusu ye nyina ne no no any say nipa no opene ho
0: odon
1: ho pa
0: into within obekasa.
1: Listening you do against the person, you respond.
0: Okasatiano obekasa.
1: You speak against him, you get a feedback.
0: Said back. 1 Timothy 3:1-2
1: says,
0: but mark this, there will be terrible times in the last days. People will be lovers of themselves.
1: Now
0: so we all try to protect ourselves from being hurt by someone. We protect ourselves from being slighted by a friend or an enemy. And this kind of continual protection of yourself from being hurt will not give you rest. Because if you make yourself a thing God, there are people who are prepared to affront your God.
1: They
0: will affront your God. If you continue in this fight of protecting yourself, nobody can touch my ego. You will fight and fight and fight.
2: And
0: you'll be carrying a big burden. Now Jesus calls all of us to rest. And meekness is his method.
1: Come
0: home
1: and rest. You have struggled in life. You have suffered in your life. Come home and rest.
0: Because touch. But in Krofobi, I hear the humble touch. 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
1: Wasumu nyoda.
0: Eda danso. 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
1: Come home and rest.

0: One day Jesus told Peter about how his end is going to be like.
1: Debi Yesu o ka kire Petro no se de ono Yesu no na wie ye ebeye.
0: Jesus told Peter about how Peter's end, how he's going to die. Peter is
1: Yesu ka kire Petro se ne ono na wie ye Petro wie ye ebeye.
0: And then Peter asked Jesus.
1: Ana Petro bi sa Yesu say,
0: what about this disciple?
1: Na sa osuani nso eh.
0: Yesu bi sa ne say efa ho ben.
1: And Jesus was asking him, what has it got to do with you?
0: Efa udiena ti na John dia de efa ho ben.
1: Listen to yours and leave that of John alone.
0: Efa ho ben.
1: What has it got to do with you?
0: Your bread.
1: We struggle too much.
0: Your bread.
1: We worry too much.
0: But there are great men like Moses.
1: Now so nipa kesi bi te say Moses
0: in Numbers chapter 12.
1: Ohwe numre ho ma no ti
0: verse 1 to 3.
1: Nyimu me say di kan no a.
0: The Bible says that Miriam and Aaron spoke against Moses because of the Cushite woman whom he had married. For he had married a Cushite woman.
1: Joseph ne say, Miriam ne Aaron kasetiano, esani kusni ba wakwakwa warno enti.
0: And they said, has the Lord indeed spoken only through Moses? Has he not spoken through us also? And the Lord heard it.
1: Yimumia no ne say na waka say, Moses nkoso ne urade nam kasa. Na on fire and so and kasa na eradity.
0: Now the man Moses was very meek, this is from the ESV, more than all people who were on the face of the earth.
1: So no say na oberima Moses die ojupi asini nipa wowo asase so nyina.
0: But this was not the first time Miriam and Aaron were challenging their kid brother.
1: When so wonu se enye bredi kan ana Miriam ene Aaron wo sori etia wonu akuma no.
0: Here Moses relies on divine vindication instead of revenging or speaking against them.
1: Ahe Moses ojai awetono edima awurade sene se ono ankasa befa tumi na hye ne sema.
0: And then when God intended to destroy them, Moses pleaded for them.
1: Wo nyankopon abufu sie edotia wo mo no Moses sori edi kasa ma.
0: You see, meek people, they make themselves nothing.
1: Because I'm saying, one word you know, what two on home pay you.
0: So affront against them is not a worry.
1: And it's all story to your woman.
0: How do we tell when someone is weak?
1: Now, over here, you know, say, obi
0: you. You see, the disciples of Jesus Christ.
1: Oh, yeah, yes, you know, you know.
0: Anytime that Jesus spoke about his death. They will start discussing who is the greatest. So if Jesus is not there, who becomes the leader? Anytime Jesus hinted, I'm going to die, he said, hey, who is the greatest? Until one day, the mother of the sons of Zebedee, they came to Jesus. She came with her sons, two sons. Kneeling down and asked Jesus for favor. Now, they are supposed to be family. They have family relations. James and John.
1: Johanne and Jacob.
0: The mother brought them to Jesus.
1: Now one at the one by Jesus chain.
0: Then when they came, Jesus asked, what is it you want?
1: Now by Jesus be saw am say, "Nuanom de enti na maba."
0: She said, "Grant that one of these two sons of mine may sit at your right and the other at your left in your kingdom."
1: And
0: you don't know what you are asking, Jesus said to them. Can you drink the cup I am going to drink? And the Bible says that they said, we can.
1: And I trust them to woman. Why so? You bet to me.
0: So it was not the mother who was just going to lobby. They were also interested.
1: na che se enye nanu kwa na no wo kosra de no na o afa adwene.
0: And verse 24 of Matthew 20 says that when the 10 heard about this, because two of them, they were 12 disciples, two of them, their mother pulled them out to go and lobby for them for position in Jesus's kingdom. And then when the 10 learned of it, the Bible says that they were indignant with the two brothers.
1: Na chone se bra esuafo du aka no ekti ni abenu no mame ene won akoye no anya won de won bufoi.
2: Asepa FM
0: wrote to Diotrephes. And Diotrephes, the Bible says that because who wants to be the first will not read John's letter in the assembly.
1: Yohane ojo koma Diotrephes na cho se Diotrephes opese oyeba no dafo edimani pe wo hunti no onken kai Yohane.
0: And John says that when I come around I will tell you the malicious things he says about me. And
1: Yohane,
0: old man John, but this Diotrephes can say malicious things about him.
1: Yohane o se se me ba me kan se monia Diotrephes o ka edifa me hu nyina edi akyere mo.
0: What is his problem? He wants to be first. Diotrephes want to rule. Diotrephes want to lead.
1: Diotrephes
0: want to be seen like Miriam.
1: But
0: listen to this. Meek people are willing to put themselves in second place and submit themselves to achieve what is good for others. They are willing to take the second place and submit themselves to achieve what is good for others. Meekness is the antithesis of self-will, self-interest, self-assert. The meek cares not at all who is greater Asempa than FM. Them, for they have long ago decided that the esteem of the world is not worth the effort.
1: One day, one family, and found in your ek a sea chain wall. If you say, one brabo soon, you know, Muno, well, who is there? We are sea japadian in Alfa so pianiso.
0: The esteem of the world.
1: Norma, we are say, and Norma, a body, and a Norma concosem, we are saying, and for so pianiso.
0: It's not worth the effort.
1: Now, Niawe ye piano, we prepare to be free, Emma.
0: The meek,
1: Nia Ojon,
0: they cease to care what people think about them. In all humility, they cease to care.
1: Yeah,
0: in all humility. Now they don't care about what people think about them. They know that they are not stupid, they are not stooges. For them, they accept the testimony of God about them. They are in themselves nothing, but before God, everything. They know that the world will never see them as God sees them, and they have stopped caring. They are patiently waiting for the day when everything will get its own price tag and real wealth will come to its own. I don't think you have this slide, but it's quite an important statement. I want to take it again. They are patiently awaiting for the day when everything will get its own price tag.
1: And
0: real wealth, wealth will come into its own.
1: Na adia ne bo a esom no esombo no ebeba ne ewo no no enchen.
0: As we move up and down.
1: Bra ye di akoni abei.
0: I am chairman.
1: Mi ye titreni.
0: Former general secretary.
1: Echecho for penny.
0: Former executive.
1: Hey.
0: Brigadier General Apostle Doctor. On the wapim baby a wapim.
1: Mafu bon fo soja ni penny.
0: Area head. Former NDC chairman, former local government minister, hey, sure. former, but recently we went for a program.
1: Now, so now we are called Jumediebi.
0: And then on the platform, we had names, tags to the seats.
1: Now, what you're saying, now what's that? Now, yeah, no, our platform, no, so now, now, a deep will be our.
0: But when I got there, I realized that there were two people who were joining us in the morning, but they have not allotted space for them.
1: That's what we say. Eh, no, no, nani pa be nubi eba be kenshi emu ni wong peni fua na wonja baby obetina ema wong.
0: Very important personalities.
1: Na woyem peni fua titre kakra.
0: In fact, one of them is supposed to sit
2: Asempa FM
0: by me. Or I'm supposed to sit by that person.
1: Na ese se omu ba ko etna me nchen ana se me tna ne nchen.
0: He knew. So do you know what happened?
1: Afi oni bi esi.
0: We started removing the tags.
1: Echa se se ni aye dia fim fam ho edi ahodo ne ye wawai.
0: So some of them we remove and we take it to the back.
1: Bo aye wai wa ha ni ade ko echire ho.
0: And we bring some of those at the back to the front.
1: Ni ade echire ho de ni bi abani mu.
0: A debi besoa.
1: A day is coming.
0: Bibia benya ne right tag.
1: Everything will get its real label.
0: Yebubudi na yenya modia. No one pega no someone say adan. Also me na na me chairman of Pentecost. I'm say train in rule so. Bibia benya ne right tag. Ye hire ho no ma bebre ho. Na ye bufa so we say ya anya me say but the meek person they wait for the day when everything will have the right tag.
1: And so one what you want BBM or change to one was for call because the prayer idea
0: everything
1: benya on one day
0: have the right tag
1: and then the ball
0: everything will have its own
1: right.
0: Then the righteous will shine like stars.
1: Now the best strength and stroma.
0: The Bible says that we shall have new names. Now, what does that mean? Me, I don't know. Maybe Adam Reku knows.
1: Oh,
0: theologians, you. What new name? What will be yours? I don't know. Me too, I don't know.
1: Me
0: so do dim mount. Now we're ready in a China one can say, yo, would you?
1: Let's not worry ourselves in this world. All these fights we are fighting, we are just worrying ourselves.
0: You
1: do same at the in the church. You serve God from your heart.
0: Today
1: is coming that all will be rewarded according to their works.
0: Rest.
1: Ahome.
0: Rest.
1: Ahome.
0: Rest.
1: Ahome.
0: I think you have understood me.
1: But you say what say? Me come with you.
0: The man Jesus Christ.
1: Yesu Christo.
0: Let me read Philippians and I'll conclude. Now Philippians chapter 2. 14-16. Do everything without grumbling or arguing. So that you may become blameless and pure. Children of God without fault in a rough and crooked generation. Then you shine among them like stars in the sky.
1: My ear. Nipa wonu nu won na waye kron onyankopon ma woni dem ne ma abusua wa kontong na wachia na mashreng wo musa akania uwia.
0: As you hold firmly to the word of life, and then I will be able to boast on the day of Christ that I did not run or labor in vain.
1: Se mokura enkwasem no mu na Kristo dano ma wahwa me ho se memrika mitu ya no anye kwa na mebre adwuma nso anye kwa.
0: The meek reckon that at any given moment it is the image of Christ that is at stake, so they wouldn't want to fight back. They want Christ to be glorified instead of fighting their neighbor.
1: Wa wodwo no biribia wo hunu se Kristo na ni onyam nko na ehia enti so no obi be popopo de Kristo ani onyam ti obebre ne ho ase ayikom.
0: At the end of the day, the meek will inherit the earth.
1: Asem no nyina wie ye no wo awodwo no wo no obenya asase no adie.
0: Now there was this, just listen to this my story.
1: Okay, ti masemi.
0: And then we'll pray.
1: Now echi no yabomba.
0: There was this man that I knew.
1: Papai na minimu no.
0: He was a royal.
1: Now oyo this year.
0: And in fact, he was kind of, he was destined to the to a throne.
1: Now oya nsisemu no as odi ade.
0: But he didn't have the patience to wait for the king to die.
1: Now so when yabuta ntwen ama na nawu.
0: He was quite wealthy and very affluent.
1: Now oyo defo a nipa nim no.
0: So he was always putting some the left leg out there for people to think that when the throne falls, he has to sit on the throne. But he wasn't patient. He wasn't a meek man. One day, in his anger, he pulled the throne of the queen mother, and the queen mother fell. People saw it. Many years hence, the king died. The elders of the land sat down to think about who becomes the king.
1: When you 14 said dream dream say ah why and we obedi nana die.
0: Now his name came up
1: and chena ni din ebe mubi.
0: Then they discussed him.
1: And what do you know come
0: then is this not this person?
1: And what can say ah enya dan fu yi
0: who pulled the queen mother's throne?
1: And na no oyi nana him ma to ase akonwa no.
0: How can we make him
1: ah ebe ye din no ni o ti say
0: king over us?
1: Ya be ye no ohene e wo ye nso.
0: What
1: do amon fan ton chen answer?
0: The meek,
1: the odd
0: who inherit the earth,
1: obenya sase no edio,
0: not the arrogant and pride.
1: Enye dia odia konkosem,
0: they are not the arrogant and proud person.
1: Enye dia odia omaso enye konkosem.
0: The Bible says,
1: so konkono say,
0: even though he was in the same stature with God,
1: wom se no anu nyankopon e wodi be akro de,
0: he made himself nothing.
1: Nanso ono to ne hompan.
0: I'm talking about our Lord.
1: Me ka ye wura ho asem.
0: That qualified him to receive slaps and spittle from people.
1: And nam sai enti ne nipa ebru no to nte so mpogu no so.
0: He made himself nothing.
1: Oye no said ye onye hwe.
0: He made himself nothing.
1: Oto ne hompan.
0: Then in the presence of Pilate.
1: Na wo Pilato enim no.
0: Pilate said, won't you talk?
1: Pilato said, ah, onka sa.
0: Don't you know that I have power to release you?
1: Unim sai mo tumi se meja o.
0: Then Jesus said, if the authority was not given to you from above, you couldn't say this to me. My kingdom is not from here. Then he said, so you are king. Then he told Pilate, yes. But you see, he has put on meekness. So he doesn't flex his muscles before Pilate.
1: He is king,
0: but he has made himself nothing. He is a woman's leader, but she has made herself nothing. He is the apostle, but he has made himself nothing. His body is not a thing, himself is not a thing God to be worshipped. So he doesn't fight. And the Bible says, therefore, God also has highly exalted him and given him a name that is above every name. That are the name of Jesus. Even Pilate should bow. Pilate should bow. Can you imagine John? He always brags that is the friend of Jesus. They were very close.
1: Now,
0: to the extent that when Peter's and the Thomas's, they need to pull an information from Jesus, they will route it through John. So he always said that the disciple whom Jesus loved, he was referring to himself. And then one day when Jesus died and ascended and revealed himself to him, when he saw him, he was dying. So now
1: see
0: when I down for
1: you. Ah, you are his friend.
0: He made himself nothing. So John can say that he is my friend.
1: And Johanne Obeka said, "Oye madam fo."
0: But when he revealed his glory,
1: now so you know you
0: he didn't say my friend.
1: On kase madam fo.
0: Oh no, oh no.
1: Ah, on ewoi.
0: Senyamie akese.
1: And God exalts us.
0: Ya mama emrafun.
1: Let us humble ourselves.
0: The more I will come from,
1: as you humble yourself, the Lord keeps lifting you.
0: Mem pese ni pehu. Meekness or joy. So we should be a chikra untrichani 19.
1: Give you rest.
0: It will give you rest. Don't think of worshipping this your God. Because people will affront your God. So apostle.
1: That's my fault.
0: God bless you. You are a good man. He served God selflessly. I know what I'm talking about. I will never have preached this message in somebody else's retirement. But I know that he's a humble man. Sometimes he'll come out and say his mind. But he's a very meek person. Very meek person. When he sees you, and he's displaying respect, it is coming from his heart. Those of us who are in leadership, we know many people. But we are not on this.
1: But this one is not like that.
0: Radin Shaw.
1: God bless you.
0: Shall we all rise to our feet?

0: Now listen to me.
1: Afe bisre tiha.
0: We are not going to pray for a long time. We are not going to bind demons. Jesus says that, learn of me. For I am meek and lowly in heart. When we were with the devil, we were yoked to Satan. But when we get born again, we are also yoked to Jesus. So in whichever way, we still have yokes. But when you are yoked, now listen, when you are yoked, but there should be one that is a stronger animal. So that he directs the weaker one. So where he passed, the weaker one will have to turn. But Jesus said, when we were under Satan, he was breaking our necks. But now that we are with him, we should be humble enough to turn wherever he turns. You don't do what you want to do. We turn where he turns. And you have rest. How many people are you fighting? Take them out of your mind.
1: You won't even feel what you need.
0: Take them.
1: You won't feel what you need.
0: What has somebody said against you that is causing you to try and then revenge? Why? Why? Find some rest. What about your husband? Why are you not talking to him? Why are you not talking to your wife? Rest.
1: Woman.
0: Shall we lift up our two hands? And don't let us shout. Yes, rest. Rest. Rest. Go into your recesses.
1: Oh
0: God. Help me to rest. Sunny, sunny, a bonifu apo.
1: Lose all those strings.
0: Sunny, sunny, apo biwa sunny, sunny.

0: Why hear me say? Why hear me say? Why hear me say?
1: Do this.
0: Why hear me say?
1: You didn't do that.
0: Why hear me say?
1: Not this to me.
0: Why hear me say?
1: You didn't do this for me.
0: What does I say?
1: Spoke like this.
0: Etia me yere, etia me ba, etia me yere, oh, Debbie, Debbie,
1: oh, no.
0: Yesu antisa.
1: Jesus is not like that.
0: Yesu antisa.
1: Jesus is not like that.
0: Mama yene nchikundia, mama yene nchikundia nope.
1: Let us be yoked with him.
0: Wanya me say.
1: He didn't do this for you.
0: Wanya me say.
1: He didn't

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0: 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And what is so one

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1: 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Ansa

0: been preaching. Then I'm what they say me preaching.
1: Yes.
0: Let me hear you.
1: Yes.
0: Then you bring your satra.
1: Yes.
0: Then you bring your GS.
1: Yes.
0: Then you bring your wording.
1: Yes.
0: You bring your satra.
1: Yes.
0: You bring your on your casa no pebbiara.
1: Yes.
0: It be a massing be a me catch around and on. So who tweets here? A best sour bravo.
1: Yes.
0: And come in your 70 years no. Nanka wa bravo as a son.
1: Yes.
0: And come in your 80 years no. Nanka wa bravo as a son. And Minaka we yale no. Nanka wo scabby the
1: house.
0: And Mina winya sent no. Nanka wo scabby the
1: house.
0: And Mina wa wali a guyano. Nanka wo ka crow
1: hole.
0: I would best satia bravo. Pawan ye bibisa. Wong bravo bre.

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1: 0595 0595 71 71 52 52 5252.
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1: 0595
0: 71
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0: 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Ye ma nation o mine kasa so ye den. 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Wa ma wadwuma de bia unya 70 Ghana series a day. 70 Ghana series no for 30 Ghana tour. 30 Ghana busumu ni ye. 900 cities. Busumi ye 900. 1 year ni ye. 10,800 cities. 30 Ghana no busumi ye 900. Iti 1 year no so wo mu saying 1 year no wo mu 12 months do count 900 9 times 10 you saying e 9000 and now the two no so can we 1008 do the 1008 ni be ka 9000 one e 10,830 Ghana wo so nya dwuma nya
1: Asempa FM
0: wo so wo tumi mo bra wo se wo de wo ma me na ye wo papa na ye wo and now this can wo say no ene e radin kan ho ate
2: amen

0: bra bomo.
1: Yes.
0: And then the world will fear.
1: Yes.
0: And then the world will demo. And then the world will carry him. We are truck driver. We are taxi driver. If you are not a cop, I can't go to your set. No, but you know what? We send one year's car. We are truck driver. Would you spare what the two can and their commas pay? Now would you wait for? Now spare driver quaba. No, do say the amount. No amount 50 gun. I can't. 50 gun. Now would you then? We need answer. 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It in yawoya no yasa biala nim. 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No, my Juma Saramako Paco, do you say? No, a boost it, no, a da. Or coffee or catch a maid, or do, and a jumani who, or do.

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0: aman ne onim ne onye ne left and right. Ye bebo mpa ye.
1: Yes.
0: Ye bebo mpa ye.
1: Yes.
0: Ene ababo bia obo enye jai.
1: Yes.
0: Ne me ne ukasa. One shiny year that you be soon. Because na so for be Reverend Yim and record not your Empire FM. Now on me kasa. Now some no can mention and ye and no na woman on that dani panier. Sam na dani sikain. Sami na dani two. Sami na dan asem na make a chair one and I wouldn't see no. Na dani peel. Na wolf it. What bodam? She ye. She ye. Mimi con all angles. Me fa baby fako. She ye. One thing that you be soon. Scabby up in the BSCB. And the Bible say, Kai will both form. And what will not him name on. And those yanos are saying, Nimudia, may my name take, may my bread, obey Chomagum, obey Sawan, obey Kunkuum, obey Sawan, your man in Arab. Amen.
2: Amen.
0: They were born by ye. Patrick, me and Mompaye. Mommy, I'm sorry.
1: Yeah, that was.

0: ye be sebo ni fache obi aye obi nye sika wa seno eme wadi buwafusu on mani sika biyo eni ye sebo ni fache obi biyele o nye sika o seno wadi fache no ye pompe freye 0595 71 71 52 52 5252 0595 0595 71 71 52 52 5252 Yes, your pump friend. Thursday,
1: be at
0: a training and watch Motorfalls.
1: Yes,
0: you play a group watch Motorfalls every Thursday. Thursday, 8 o'clock a.m. to 12 noon. Everybody, we will bring money and coupon. Do you have a cabial or Benjamin or find your own and be a common demand? Your mom pay.

Yeah, yeah, yeah, yeah, yeah, yeah, yeah, yeah, yeah, yeah, yeah, yeah, yeah, yeah, yeah, yeah, yeah, yeah, yeah, yeah, yeah, yeah, yeah, yeah, yeah, yeah, yeah, yeah, yeah, yeah, yeah, yeah, yeah, yeah, yeah, yeah, yeah, yeah, yeah, yeah, yeah, yeah, yeah, yeah, yeah, yeah, yeah, yeah, yeah, yeah, yeah, yeah, yeah, yeah, yeah, yeah, yeah, yeah, yeah, yeah, yeah, yeah, yeah, yeah, yeah, yeah, yeah, yeah, yeah, yeah, yeah, yeah, yeah, yeah, yeah, yeah, yeah, yeah, yeah, yeah, yeah, yeah, yeah, yeah, yeah, yeah, yeah, yeah, yeah, yeah, yeah, yeah, yeah, yeah, y

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0: friend, you know, Mompire,
1: yes,
0: I saw from penny four, happy, yes.

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0: Give us this day our daily bread. 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

Thursday into Friday, 2 a.m. to 4 a.m. And I said, you made this from going a basso. A brand be a dear chin, Ukwada be a dear chin, Yawada, Yawada be a so a dear chin if you are that. 2 a.m. to 4 a.m. Wedding and coupon, Israel, papa, sir, and then so would you radio no ato Asempa FM 94.7. Now, tea or tinning in Paiwa Imordain. Yanoa, Onyankopa, Dum, and then Kwani da Edikaya Yetino. Yamayan, you know, Kwabakas, Onyankopo, I will shrub into Menomeno, or shrub be beer.

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a free ye or Germany or Debra de Asi Antimage or Debra de Asi. 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

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So for my members eh there are there. Israel Rade, my Rade, Esso, Lawrence Biney.

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0: 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chapter 6 verse 9 to 13 Matthew 6 9 to 13
2: Matthew chapter 6 verse 9 to 13 This then is how you should pray. NIV
0: Yanko.
2: Our Father in heaven
0: hallowed be your name.
2: Your kingdom come. Give us your will be done on on us as it is in heaven.
0: Mm-hmm.
2: Give us today our daily bread,
0: mm-hmm.
2: and forgive us our debts, as we also have forgiven our debtors.
0: Mm-hmm.
2: And lead us not into temptation,
0: mm-hmm.
2: but deliver us from the evil one.
0: That means there are evil ones around. Actually, say, you want anybody here for? I will help. And I say, or town for? I will help. Or bunny for? I will help. And for you, consult him. Ye free bunny mo. For you, na catch him. Say, there is your mom, the yaka. My entire day, ma open your house, send your year or ever as I see so. She free upon a for no and some it's Matthew as sempa it's ancia and it's a moa a year and kuno edicosi a do me and sa and a yakin kino na ye fa and it's a moo. E du no Matthew asempa no eti ensia no yefa edichemu edu no na yafa du ba ko no na yafa du miensa no na ye de abo empire na verse 6b ni se your will be done on earth as it is in heaven
3: as sempa
0: ni se Mintra say in an say, yes, everything ya coupon say. Obama de pe, and in the butta ye, a ye ho, and my ye, send ye a ye, a wo, a sroho, o ya coupon butta ye in the pe, send ye a ye, juma, a wo srohono, yes, everybody say, woman in ye sa, my ye ho, as I see so.
2: Man,
0: o ya coupon peno, and ye ho, my ye. Ewo asasi so senia eye ewo esuru ho na ya fa verse 11 no verse 11 is say give us this day our daily bread ni meaning na ne say yes re onyakopon say obe provide our daily needs say ye be srewadi ana ye 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
1: A Semper FM.
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0: 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Say any when you want this all.
1: Say any when you want this all.
0: Say any more Benyamu when you want.
1: Say any more Benyamu when
0: you say any when you want Domua.
1: Say any when you want Domua.
0: Now the Aka Busumi Hua.
1: Now the Aka Busumi Hua.
0: Erade that was it.
1: Erade that was it.
0: Ewa yes to demo.
1: Ewa yes to demo.
0: Yes, ewa yes to demo, sir.
1: Sir, ewa yes to demo,

Yeah, yeah, yeah, yeah, yeah, yeah, yeah, yeah, yeah, yeah, yeah, yeah, yeah, yeah, yeah, yeah, yeah, yeah, yeah, yeah, yeah, yeah, yeah, yeah, yeah, yeah, yeah, yeah, yeah, yeah, yeah, yeah, yeah, yeah, yeah, yeah, yeah, yeah, yeah, yeah, yeah, yeah, yeah, yeah, yeah, yeah, yeah, yeah, yeah, yeah, yeah, yeah, yeah, yeah, yeah, yeah, yeah, yeah, yeah, yeah, yeah, yeah, yeah, yeah, yeah, yeah, 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

Yeah, yeah, yeah, yeah, yeah, yeah, yeah, yeah, yeah, yeah, yeah, yeah, yeah, yeah, yeah, yeah, yeah, yeah, yeah, yeah, yeah, yeah, yeah, yeah, yeah, yeah, yeah, yeah, yeah, yeah, yeah, yeah, yeah, 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yeah, yeah, yeah, yeah, yeah, yeah, yeah, yeah, yeah, yeah, yeah, yeah, yeah, yeah, yeah, yeah, yeah, yeah, yeah, yeah, yeah, yeah, yeah, yeah, yeah, yeah, yeah, yeah, y

0244-244-0244-0244-053-94-33-128.

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Yet try and pie bonus so. 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

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So say, am I in Lakeda? Asem say you provide for us every day. Radi Dani Demina provide my Gedi for provide my Radi School for provide my Radi Wana Equajuman Radi provide my Ewo Yesu Christo Nazeti Dim. 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Sell the divine provision.

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That was the divinity in my life. Divine provision. 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Yeah, there were there, say. Ever there, Tom, or the Arab was swimming for Fumo. I was swimming a torso and Kuno. Bible say, Abra Onipa, a year Bonino. 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

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We are not going to be able to do it. We are not going to be able to do it. We are not going to be able to do it. We are not going to be able to do it. We are not going to be able to do it. We are not going to be able to do it. We are not going to be able to do it.

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2: Yeah, a wra.
0: And by so, what poor man?
2: Yes, I don't
0: know. And I do my money more friendly.
2: Yes, I don't know.
0: I'm going to say, my name of friends, my money of Bushani. My money of Bushiano.
2: Yes.
0: Yes.
2: So, where?
0: And I do.
2: Happy belated birthday.
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Wo if you have any amendments to make mend your life now repent give your life to Christ show remorse of your evil deeds ija sorry them now what tia unia wako school ni ba kupa uwa sofu ba me challenge ni sa u challenge sofu na ye day shayo Life is short, oh. 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Life is short. But life is so short. It passes so quickly and so little. Life is short. 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

0: May her soul rest in peace. 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Come on. Come on. Come on. Che, eda wo beka won se gubu no. No amount of prayer can change anything. It cannot change anything. Me catch now. Yo. Paulina Oforibuaten says no sound. Hey, bebrebeny na. Sorry, sorry, sorry, sorry.
1: My dear brethren in the Lord, you may be going through
0: 30 minutes gone. No sound.
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0: Very sorry.
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0: and as I say, ya bom paye emma ye may ah and then and I be SS ya womukoskui. 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E school ho, the school will provide. The school will provide. The school will provide. 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

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We ask that you grant them your traveling mercies. 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

0: 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Yesu Christo dimu, let it disappear. 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And nano pay I speak to menstrual pains to disappear from somebody. In the name of Jesus. And I decree and declare that this one will be the last one. The last pain that you are going through. In the name of Jesus of Nazareth. Be healed. Be healed. Be healed, be healed, be healed. In the name of Jesus, be healed, be healed, be healed, be healed, be healed. Wo Yesu dim yare bia wonamu bia be healed.
1: Jesus,
0: be healed.
1: Jesus, Jesus,
0: be healed. Jesus, be healed. Be healed this morning, right now, in the name of Jesus.

0: Wana srachini Yesu Kristo dimu obinya na yare sano pei. 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The Lord heals you. In the name of Jesus, the Lord heals you. In the name of Jesus, the Lord heals you. In the name of Jesus, baby biara wo yare ye. Me bom payama wo Yesu Kristo dim. 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Yesu man tampie mu ayare sa. Enya wo chefa. Wo Yesu dim. Be healed. Be well. In the name of Jesus, be well. In the name of Jesus, be whole. In the name of Jesus, be healed. In the name of Jesus. Tieme na wo yare biara me bom paya ma o senya yaresa wo Yesu Kristo dimo me bom paya ma o senya yaresa efi wutri so kaka wo nase nya yaresa adie biara etete wo yare biara yesi you can manage it the rest of your life. I declare to you that Jesus is able to cure it right now in the name of Jesus. People lived with paralysis for years, and when the Lord Jesus met them, he healed them. This morning is your morning. Receive your healing in the name of Jesus. Receive your healing in the name of Jesus. Receive your healing in the name of Jesus. Receive your healing in the name of Jesus. Receive your healing in the name of Jesus. Be healed of barrenness. In the name of Jesus, be healed. Today you will check and the pain will be no more. In the name of Jesus, lift up to the cross. For it is written, as Moses lifted up the serpent on the wilderness, so shall the Son of Man be lifted up, that whosoever believe in him will have eternal life. Somebody receive eternal life for accepting Jesus as your Lord and Savior. Amen and amen. Spirit of God, minister to us this morning. In the name of Jesus. In the name of Jesus. In the name of Jesus. We call it down. In Jesus' name. Spirit of God, minister to us this morning. Me se anope erade asa ubi yare. 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Yes, jitum, jitum, jitum, jitum. You are healed in the name of Jesus. 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
1: 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Or because may contest the law. No. Now what you were yet tested the law. 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
0: 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Kwaku, Edem was some so beckon. Transferring if you know of Kanishi, I didn't call down so mine. 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I'm from, I say Emmanuel. But me say, and may ye echo Moses one or say, my ye japadia, awa ye papa, and in inuyanum emu. 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

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We are not disrespecting him. We are not going to challenge him. We are going to express ourselves. We are going to explain our case to him. Yebeko ni akoka ye asem wa kire no. 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believe. If you seek the face of God, he will give you justice. If you will pray to him, he will give you justice. He, the Lord, will give you justice. May he give you justice this morning. Ewurade woni wasema, ewurade wonka wasema. I am Yahweh. Ewurade ni wasema wanopai. Ewurade nka wasema wanopai. Wo Yesu Christo team. Luke chapter 18. A widow went to a judge, a very cruel judge, and said to him, give me justice for my adversary. Give me justice. May the Lord give you justice. 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

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No. One day Zachariah Gusu Bompaya, an angel of the Lord, appeared to him and said, your prayer has been answered. May this be your story, sir. Umpaya wabo, abo, abo, abo. 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Was this only papa no bantu obehunu jidie was asiso. A lot of people have given up. 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God is my judge, you know. It shall be continued next week. 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I will give you my prayer support. 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

0: Mechan will call. 0205664120. 1 or 2, then we close. 1 or 2. 0205664120. 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
4: Hello.
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0: and Radio, yes, Dimo, O catcher, O my own wapam, say, who bonia nanny or pon was as so. 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

0: 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Will be an abbey, be an idas was, will be a bedroom and room. 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

0: 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If we say nia oyono will be a kwamfu fro dia ma and utina wadeti abano.
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0: Will be a kwa.
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0: Yeah.
1: Na date be na your bachelor to fire.
0: I am from 23rd to 25th of this month.
1: This month.
0: I be sure say coming Wednesday.
1: Coming Wednesday.
0: Yeah.
1: Oh nice. Na nyina ye baby.
0: Wow.
1: I mean who been for be odjuma die no so. Me we say wa wa bo mudin.
0: Yeah.
1: Wa bo mudin amọ mo.
0: Yeah papa Anto Conquest Chapel. Oba didindindin.
1: Okay.
0: Tie oyodifu oni nyame wa pam. Na nyame tom awo ne so. Oyẹ 67 years old. Prophet. He was born to prophesy. And to come in when I say, no, no, piano.
1: Okay.
0: I know by your thing. And I'm soon a Thursday, my name will take you over.
1: Okay.
0: Now Friday, my father and the founder, the global seer, Apostle Francis Amwakwata, I'll be here Friday.
1: Oh, wow. That's nice. Say, for contact etu jamaye senior beya se obi e baji medie ni obi tie wana pay o person ni odi nkomo be se odi contact etu jamaye na yeti for to me from
0: afi we chat of fire conference na no ba yet enti e se on fa normal because above the limit aye 0244
1: 84 95
0: 54
1: for the last time
0: 0244 84 95 54 Mama Gloria Gloria Nano papa can't talk about my own so I love you.
1: And Bishop Randy,
0: yeah,
1: Tabitha, yeah, it's the Parliament Chapel cast watching more of Kings now. What's your moon canon? Yeah, papa Apostle Stephen, see on lobby and our telling canon. Yamin Shirao pass, with you and a bit now. Obey and Shirapi
0: pass,
1: obey and Shirapi. Yamin Shirao pass. No, you can see. I was here higher Asempa 94.7 FM. Higher Asempa 94.7 FM. Me Dean Eddie Pastor William for this. Shannon Sumami say. Shannon Sumami.
2: Can we go to church?
1: Shannon Sumami say. You may dear Cassie be a basuna answer a mess or sooner or send me the Tijana Ubiso to me a journey. You may dear be now a baby to me a come. Be at so to me come up into we a favor palace ministry presents all believers all night a night of miracle and testimony Timney as soon as Zion travel Yanea on the 18th September 2026 9 p.m. to 4 a.m. Venue near Tabora Alaji, Yeboah Street. Dressing code all black. And you know, host here, Reverend Christian Obin. Speaker here, Reverend Samson Ufori Buedu. Reverend Samson Ufori Buedu. And our administration here, Favor Choir. Pastor James, Minister Christie, Minister Mina, and Minister Aika. But more than so, Baba, now be ensure pa. What Tabora Alaji Yeboah Street. I mean, ensure on your case pa. Nano, me member ma ko yare na me ni ko kolebu. 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I mean, Sharon, on your case, your papa. It's the Sammy Yenchi. Shout on a paper. I read in Sharon on your case. And I, Papa Ubi. She won a pin. I mean, Sharon. Abnesia, the ultimate sports news. Bet Nigudi Dortmund of here. Tia Sampana, we shall have. Enjoy the rest of the weekend. Yeah. Bye, bye, bye.

0: Abo no nsia ahaya sempa 94.7 FM ene eye efiata achese yami atum ene wamanya kwa yasa ehu eda fofro ene nsu kasi abuwa esaka ya tuliti asempa sports news assist ene ya buwa buwanoa ya te bremo ene 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Neye Joel the Fashionistic Adaroma YouTube no eye asempa 94.7 FM Infonia hudwo bia ene opese sema edi bay uhwe bi no wo toaye ewo YouTube no so na etumi ehu sane ahyehye no esi ekɔ ensem no de mu oda ye ti pa no yenye brei ni ensem mfama ewiase afana ina
1: asempa sports news at 6
0: 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Sports, Jumeden Asi, na Sakoshi Wei Epa, yano, na ye Chairman Edmo Committee, no, Honorable NS Henry Nobe, or MP Dima Ashaman, and Ebisa Honorable Kofi Idi Adams,

0: Mr. Chairman,
1: thank you. The coach is supposed to arrive tomorrow and to be finalized when he comes in. And on the basis of that, we'll provide information.
2: So have you renewed the mandate already, or you are yet to renew?
1: We are yet to put pen on paper.
2: So you are yet to renew?
1: Yes.
2: Okay. That's all right.
3: Chairman, in the...
4: Chairman, I thought you're asking the questions to the minister, and the minister will decide who helps him to answer the question. Because it's the very same thing that I've told you, that we have agreed, but then it hasn't been signed yet. So what, there's some general agreement. Once signed, then we'll take you through. So maybe next time then you should start throwing the questions at them directly and not bring them to me.
2: Minister, it's because I didn't want to litigate it. Because the initial comment was, we have renewed the mandate of the coach. And I know by so doing, the details and other things, conditions should have been known by any person. That's why probably I was pushing further. But it's okay.
5: It's okay. 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no minister no and somebody to dwa.
4: The CID did not pass any invitation through the minister, so I will not be aware. In the case that you gave as an example of a member of parliament, you all know the arrangement that we have as members of parliament, that they cannot invite you directly, especially when parliament is in session, without going through Mr. Speaker. The same doesn't apply with the CID working with individuals and agencies and officers. So the CID, if they didn't pass through me to invite an officer, I don't think that I would know. That's why I'm saying I'm not aware.
5: Enti menti ye eno ye de no so etotwa da World Cup ya ye koyi abra ye be kwa no utumi se Ghana fo ye ti supporters be kwa ye mfa supporters nko na koye pinso ena ye san ebisa onabo Kofi Idi Adam se 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
4: Visa processing outcomes. We were able to process through our system a total of 986 visa applications, but 441, or a little over that, were successful. Chairman, we procured tickets to support our fans. We spent about $1.26 million in the procurement of the 2,922 tickets. Spread as follows: Ghana versus Panama 948, Ghana versus England 1,000 tickets, Ghana versus Croatia 974 tickets. The category and breakdowns of the tickets procured is as follows: for Ghana Panama category 1, we had 100 and the FIFA face value was 450. But for each ticket, FIFA allowed the member association to add 10% administrative cost. So the actual payment will be 450 plus 10% of that value. So the actual payment

0: was 495. The supporter premier tier was 249. That also has a face value of 450, but we paid 495. The supporter standard tier, 199. It was $380, but 10% on 380 made it 418. The supporter value tier, 250, was 140. 10% made it 154. Then the supporter entry tier was 150 at $60, and 10% on it made it 66. Ghana versus England, we got 1,000. Category 1 was also 100, and at $600 for face value, but 10% administrative cost moved it to 660.
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2: We have also received information that individuals were allegedly charged as much as $8,000 each for the assistance with their travel arrangements, and that posters advertising these services were prominently displayed at the NSA offices and around the stadium. There were clear banners of the Tribe Culture Fest dealing with visa acquisitions on behalf of the National Sports Authority, supported by the National Sports Authority. Our chest further raised questions about approximately $600,000 reportedly realized from this arrangement. The question is simple. Why was a private entity permitted to operate from a state sports facility to facilitate such transactions? Who authorized it? Who received the money? What service was actually provided? And what happened to those who paid but did not get what they were promised? There is a further development that makes this matter even more serious. The Director General of the National Sports Authority and some staff have reportedly been appearing before the Criminal Investigations Department for questioning over the alleged fraudulent World Cup visa facilitation arrangement. And that is why the minority, we want to take this opportunity to call for the head of the Director General of the National Sports Authority. We are not prejudging the outcome of the investigation, and we will not declare anyone guilty before the facts are established. But when the head of a state institution is being questioned by the police over allegations connected to activities reportedly carried out within or around that institution, the appropriate thing to do is to step aside.
1: Enti adesoma mpeni ebe pamo ye DG, Director General, National Sports Authority, yao ampofu ankra. Anaso vetile nchene shushubunu akoso, enu ye sema, Honorable Eko Vincent Asefua, ranking member, Youth and Sports Committee, ewo mreshebe jomidi tujwa. Nanuna, ye DG, Director General, Demand National Sports Authority, yao ampofu ankra. So watiti di akosu ina, na social media nusu, osinko formu, yesa anu mana nedie, visa no, amin, kuntuna si, ya jisi kadi nko formu, World Cup, see what it is now. And I do what can I say? In Kofo Bedem,
3: Everybody knows very clearly that NSA does not issue visas or, you know, do such stuff. And I've seen some reports in social media. It's definitely not true. I think our legal department will respond, would advise on how to respond to these social media reports. And I'm sure there'll be clarity soon enough. But definitely, if anyone is found culpable, I'm sure the law would follow its course. And I'm not above the law, but definitely I'm not involved in any of such things. So let's see what the legal department have to respond to, and if it comes to our attention officially, then we can address it. But we can't be responding to every social media post that comes out there. It's been a lot, I'm sure you know that.
1: No, I am some TG, Director General Transport Authority to Tuja, I just who be to one share young call for Ebetem and Renchimano's airpa. You are doing some Eddie Emamo, Yan Twasso, and Safu Frobudia, Nadia Bansa Morocco, and Mino Edia Passe, October, Bosmina Tosso and Nino, or Monekana, Ebo and Kufa Kensin, Black Stars against Morocco, Gemino, announcement on Appa, and also Edia, Edu Samro, Eddie Emamo, Ewo Jumedesu, the Adla Lions of Morocco, Ebefesi, Black Stars of Ghana. 4th October, and yeah, in summer, confirmation so apa, 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shasye, October 20, second year we are October 31st. Now chess we be a to me akoso. Na Ghana your first game I ever bono yani Uzbekistan and a Saturday and a betoya October 24th and send a share yame and also a day Sunday 25th. 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
4: Yeah, very important thing is, like you told, our confidence level is very high because of two victories, especially victory against Bibiani, what is a derby match, and I am sure these 3 points will. Give us a lot in future. We will see benefits on this victory, but current moment is the most important. As I told, our confidence level is very high and players are really believing in everything what we are doing, and I'm sure we will continue our winning path.
1: Omekoso enti kunimdie no na ebaso de Ghana Premier League bajisa ebaso week 3 no sene city eda echina Heart of Lions any Swedro All Blacks in airport Vision FC bebo mediama na same mediama kema airport no nimse mediama because of CAF Champions League enti omunya keke eya Premier League no na wotwe again Vision no Ibrahim Tanku so many abri per resort papa eno mope.
5: I think Premier League is a different tournament or it's a different league together, so definitely we are preparing like any other game. I mean, we have been through last season, we saw how every venue is difficult to play, but I think we are doing everything possible so that we'll have our results.
1: Yeah, but your resort no and no idea tanko any tuja ada matches are a toja no said a besi aqua or hawk with Sierra Posity and Brecum Chelsea Jonas Stars against Calera TBB United Young Apostle 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I would be able to across over here. Very, very interesting. 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

0: Ben Aaron Grusa, what are a bank cooler, and my Kumasi sensational confessor.
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2: Good morning.
0: Hello, what you say?
3: Congratulations, pa, for being appointed as the Minister of Sports and Recreation. Almost say a novelty, a year ministry, and this year they are shown, sir, for the first time as the first person to be appointed. Almost say more about so. Now I wish you well.
4: Me dasi, me da umuni na so asi, and me da platform we so asi. Of course, Moamoka, and I believe say Ubia so ajiatum. There is the headquarters of what sports.
3: Yeah.
4: And for all other stations, Ubeko Honu, now about 6 Omoye normal news. Asana, Omoaba, later, no, Omoaba sports also. But Mumu Die, Mamu Bien, who say, about 6 I hope I say, Uti sports news, Papa Bia from across the world, any Ghana as well. I hear no say, what they will dial no.
5: The ultimate sports show.
4: Madam was.
3: Yeah, sure. So I just to say, hi, the headquarters of Ghana Sports.
4: I know the area, no, correct.
6: Wake up, champions. It's time for the ultimate sports show with one and only Papa Maestro, the Supremo, the King of the Morning, bringing you exclusive interviews, inspiring conversations, and the story behind the game, where sports meets knowledge and champions speak.
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0: Kafra.
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1: Can I hide now? I'm gonna conquer the Asempa Sports. The ultimate sports show. Hello. And I'm gonna tune in the tune. It's okay. 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Super.
0: Yeah, that's super. I mean, yeah, I'm a

0: In the name of Jesus, let us pray. Father, please walk with us through the bad times as well as the good. May we be heard and understood from the suburbs to the hood. May you judge us by our hearts and not by our mistakes. And see that we get a breakthrough, however long that it takes. May you fill that void in our souls and lay our fears to rest. Because there's no way we can live for Jesus when we're living in the flesh. So I pray that you allow our spirits to be born, grow strong, move on, know right from wrong. 1 John chapter 2, verse 15. Do not love the world or anything in the world. And we know what that means. But listen, we know the distance we need to be away from fire to keep it missing. That doesn't mean we'll listen. Lord, you take care of fools and babies. You teach women to honor their men and men respect their ladies. Lately, so many of us have gone astray, doing wrong for so long that we've forgotten the way. Please bring us back home, instill in us the word, which is our backbone, which is children that act grown. There was so much that we were entitled to, yet we received so little. Because in this time of spiritual warfare, we're comfortable in the middle. So I pray that you open our eyes, give us the anointing to recognize the devil and his lies. If we keep our actions wise and our prayers sincere, our heads to the sky, you will diminish our fears. In Jesus' mighty name we have prayed. Amen and amen.
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So ya tina se live wa sempa 94.7 ya sinkonya. Na ya di Friday's edition of the Ultimate Sports Show. Ano pay ya di a show. Baby, I will be a very good morning to you. Ya chia will be a baby, I will timinka. Baby, I will timine. Ya chia chia munina. Yeah, dumb my sequence from Koso. I said, don't bring it out. We'll keep it the faith and trust in ourselves. And back good your Munzama. Yeah, the reference point, the headquarters of Ghana Sports. And Sempa 94.7. Aha, and a Ghana Casa. Aha, and a Ghana Tier. It's in Washubia and Yetri. I don't pay so. It is our time, it is our duty, it is our responsibility, sir. Yes, I'm back. Near Basuma, my Ghana. A good year, Quanso. Emmanuel, my

Yes, in Kunya, Yadi and Friday's edition of the Ultimate Sports Show on Pay, Yadi Asia. Today, Friday, the 18th day of September, the year 2026. And yes, in Kunya, Yadin Komona Eba. And a year, Fiada. Na ye korboko en semdi e obi ka ye nsem ye obi ka team of able producers asichen sem kama kama pa abednego the dotman the last man standing

Pula, Omina, Ekeho, Arapea Tanasia. That day on Friday's edition of the Ultimate Sports Show and Opei, Yadi Asia, which made you in the song. 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That's a yano cre. So many na a staff of the National Sports Authority. And sana womo a issue vicious no. I'm a more a quine. 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
0: 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Bawa Fuseni or ho. Na Winneba Sports College. Ye di asha wunsa. Say wako for accountant taba. They say park and I to say mfuye. 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

0: 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And of course, the match day 1 of the Division 1, National Division 1 League weekend. And also, Yadia, Esha said, and then come on, it draws it too much. It draws it too much. But my mountain voices wake a crabby. Now, the Dickan Crown, oh, yeah, honorable, yeah, Echo Asifua, and the voice, Enra, Epimo, Ehorum. Tell us to the unity and come on.
1: We have also received information that individuals were allegedly charged as much as $8,000 each for the assistance with their travel arrangements, and that posters advertising these services were prominently displayed at the NSA offices and around the stadium. There were clear banners of the Tribe Culture Fest dealing with visa acquisitions on behalf of the National Sports Authority, supported by the National Sports Authority. Our chest further raised questions about approximately $600,000 reportedly realized from this arrangement. The question is simple. Why was a private entity permitted to operate from a state sports facility to facilitate such transactions? Who authorized it? Who received the money? What service was actually provided? And what happened to those who paid but did not get what they were promised? There is a further development that makes this matter even more serious. The Director General of the National Sports Authority and some staff have reportedly been appearing before the Criminal Investigations Department for questioning over the alleged fraudulent World Cup visa facilitation arrangement. And that is why the minority, we want to take this opportunity to call for the head of the Director General of the National Sports Authority. We are not prejudging the outcome of the investigation, and we will not declare anyone guilty before the facts are established. But when the head of a state institution is being questioned by the police over allegations connected to activities reportedly carried out within or around that institution, the appropriate thing to do is to step aside while the investigation is ongoing. We therefore call on the president to dismiss the Director General of the National Sports Authority with immediate effect, or at the very least require him to step aside pending the conclusion of the investigation.
0: Oh, you are and this has some no abba and right cover by later say woman and no pay yet to also na yet de ama. But on your friend is saying minister and so response kakra ewosa and semiya or also kakra bia or
2: the CID did not pass any invitation through the minister, so I will not be aware. In the case that you gave as an example of a member of parliament, you all know the arrangement that we have as members of parliament, that they cannot invite you directly, especially when parliament is in session, without going through Mr. Speaker. The same doesn't apply with the CID working with individuals and agencies and officers. So the CID, if they didn't pass through me to invite an officer, I don't think that I would know. That's why I'm saying I'm not aware.
0: Minister, say on your way, say a petition, police for a frere yam pass it through him into onim de ekosokra ei asem beba dabi asem ebeba dabi asem beba dabi enya asem kuma amanfo eto sa papa ah enye asem kuma but on ticket aye de call walk up nkomo no minister edin chiremu kakra bi erikan man
2: visa processing outcomes, we were able to process through our system a total of 986 visa applications, but 441, or a little over that, were successful. Chairman, we procured tickets to support our fans. We spent about $1.26 million in the procurement of the 2,922 tickets. Spread as follows: Ghana versus Panama 948, Ghana versus England 1,000 tickets, Ghana versus Croatia 974.
3: FM.
2: The category and breakdowns of the tickets procured is as follows: for Ghana FM category 1, we had 100, and the FIFA face value was 450. But for each ticket, FIFA allowed the member association to add 10% administrative cost. So the actual payment will be 450 plus 10% of that value. So the actual payment was 495. The supporter premier tier was 249. That also has a face value of 450, but we paid 495. The supporter standard tier, 199. It was $380, but 10% on 380 made it 418. The supporter value tier, 250, was 140. 10% made it 154. Then the supporter entry tier was 150 at $60, and 10% on it made it 66. Ghana versus England, we got 1,000. Category 1 was also 100 and at $600 for face value, but 10% administrative cost moved it to 660. The supporter premier tier was 300, also at $600, and the purchase price was 660. The supporter standard tier was 200, value was 430, face value 10% on it moved it to 400.
0: Okay, and the way any the breakdown, the honorable minister, the MA, committee, no, I own some ba and ye assemble. Now, assemble, quana, a tricky nipa sopa, the pass holder, nipana, a bino di sika, asumano son franco, a blasters camp, no, the pass holder, on also eddie, a year, and as one of sunya, $10,000, the pass holder, or no, I want more bony be okute. 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
3: Good morning, Papa. 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
3: Oh, Papa. Oh, Papa.
0: I'm going to go to the number.
3: Mm-hmm. And I say, I can injure me, let me see patch on eye, and all the torso. What you say? Mm-hmm. Into when me some anything regarding that, into me bedroom, and I say, ah, now me hear frame in a voice CD. I say, yeah. Because me name the number, honestly, once I me name the number, and I me do me MTN a friend. And I say, Bachelors, oh, Miss Otting, me name say, well, good morning, and also okay. Them so, oh, frame, now me drive, I feel me do a first okay. no say when say come birthday package na me say na birthday package e wo he ana ma me kwa hwehwe ma hwehwe ade so a me hu ana ma say fena 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know anything
4: but say wo so
3: message bi anso ama o nti me say akoto da na gata I go to this area. Your mom is watching. We withdraw. Source. 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Say I withdraw. No, I have wrong transaction. The way they are told down the garden. I'm thank you, Mandy. I dey amidi on the Friday. And no pa, papa. Oh, yeah, dey amia si. Yeah, dey amia si. Ana.
4: Oh, wedding.
3: Yeah, yentia. Yeah, yentia tiye for na yenda mko fasi.
4: Yeah, paper dem brandy.
3: Na paper no. 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
3: so
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4: but the story behind me che say enye nipa na omohwɛ no no o ti ase omche se oyo bia o share Ghana Jollof videos and then voices and ma so no mu
3: yeso se di aban mu pɛ nimfo atem ni ade
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3: mpa atwa ti ni picture but anyway na wrong picture na said
4: dey
3: ah okay en ko eni mo Polo Beach Club seals Labadi Beach Hotel and also okaisa story my bobo so pain and so e o ha na betwa o pay 3 of the Daily Guide and they are no pay was it MPP rejects government constitutional amendment process yera kujo upon nkroba and all this our story and so aba abontia na se unye bikinkan e beboa we pa back page of the Daily Guide also Keto Kreku visit Ghana U15 team ahead of FIFA World Cup and also ababe todwa ene anopai intaya na washa nso enso edi amami ehonmo and afenu other interesting stories when him say Ghana Premier League you know match day 3 and so e baso e didindia enya sam ke 20 no enei ehonsam kakra and so etumi aba GFM announce date venue for 2026 regional congress and so e kakra ba ba regional congresses okay inti eno e kakra na say no so aba betodwa GFM for ene omo regional issues no and enei omo nso e di atodwa ena no pay which at the ever okwa domonline.com and pay and some no edosopo ebu chapo and so el honwa papa and also ababi toja into any echemua a honsun samu ubegebina for to me I can kind over to you
4: mate mame and some war canada medasi na young father junino and to us on tentem na and mosha ban would you may be brinti and I would do hand empty yanche or dagino and yaba na moves when you bread to me Edema, I walk you through. Ewaram. Can you yem father dinner and shall see minim say NSU's parliament committee or parliamentary committee and I'll be cool. Maybe I'll be fabia and cone fiat.
3: Baba medasi beam na mamin fa kwanya we so na mendam obi biara andra. Obuaye emma me birthday no a memorable. I really appreciate being it, you know, BBM, BBM, be a contribution, be a no. Many so, what's it? Oh, a dear met me a boy, Dickine, a year a chance or say, CB. On an annual show, Nesso dear, on one o year, Chile will show Nesso. And T. Edikine, my main facet, the Cassia, my barrister, and when you bring Sucrano, now or track it, you know, by a kind of system, no, every BBA. Nurse, ammunition, in a Codiani Acadiano.
4: Obisi, ah, Kanija is not serious at all. Does it mean he doesn't have a Ghana card to register his own number?
3: Oh,
4: because yesterday I heard the number for the original Mumu even bears the name of a lady. Why is he like that?
3: Nana samba na wonyabutu. Ah, asamba.
4: Serious.
3: Oh, me serious say. Nana won't mean conclude say me yes serious. Without maybe you won't me side of. I know we hear me me church
4: mbia. Maybe we are. Nana
3: we are. Oh, papa me serious. Mama nin can say me yes serious. Oh, Jones we. Oh, any Ghana can say me tick from me
4: Ghana. Can never be true. But Ebia, some Mumu number, a year be a bear, Obi,
5: and if you answer by the register, the training of Nafa,
3: Mim, Chabi, be a man, me didn't be a man, possible, it can be a yes, Miss Ortina, son of me, yeah, or the Cotor, no, they got it. And T. Papa, me da, Obi, be asking, honestly speaking. And then my social media constituent for no mamendo masi. For the first time in my life, let me applaud the people that follow me on social media. Because enra huge reception. And then enra minya on social media. And so, ewo mi birthday. Inti mamendo masi. This is the first time minya this kind of numbers and attraction when it comes to me birthday. And I really appreciate. Apart from no, omo she shares a board and so pledges for no. Oh, mamu pledge and ma.
4: Oh, sir.
3: Big Joe pledge and my.
4: Only the Casadia.
3: Debbie, sir, no, no.
4: Ababa.
3: Chief of Staff, I own a defauso.
4: Ababa, Ababa.
3: As you can talk to Kuntuin in Nincoma, Abu went to you. O Cotto, no, but can be also TV. Man Vamo, my young woman, the man, auntie.
4: Big Joe TNT.
3: Machian and Ramichian. Big Joe, special good morning. Enra na ye yawoda MI. Heart of Lions administrator MI.
4: Is it roko na ye yana?
3: Na yawa na usimi mbodi. Afe usimi ye memin kobe ni memin kama simi.
4: Yanchia ye George Adu Jr.
3: Hey,
4: the English fireman. George Adu Jr. international, super international.
3: Yeah.
4: George Adu Jr. Adu also a T-show. No?
3: Yeah.
4: Far away, we'll say more fire to everybody.
3: Yeah, that's a part.
4: George Adu Jr. Hard guy. But I'm coming to your fucking
3: and run come ahodo a ekoso any minister nando ye na ebeba bense ni biachi a minister ni yem ni na chi na
4: lechi go
3: egu ni yem kra ka ho minister ni yem ni na chi na egu o
4: le driver se wosia yi driver na ma no
3: aso no
4: Debbie.
3: No cry, I'm yenny money. Oh, sir, Minister Yankasa, no cry, sir. Your bunny by your sports minister. Na man for be brina, our doubt, our office in our barbe,
4: yeah,
3: because of the previous, you know, ministers, say, you know, what I say, any issues are a co folly ministers, and no me beer, a co reach in who, sir. Not only control over that issue, even though I'm an uncle, sir, I'm a supervisor, my son, no money now. It me call right, and I'm a boy, and I be told ya. But your name on Adebakua, and my some of us that assurance. And yet the fact that when His Excellency, the late president, Oti asye, yewa Jerry John Rawlings, ananti, enu usho, nuanka sanso, ni personality wukrum ha, ni yenye na yewa hutoswa se obey. He is a man of principle and discipline, inti, with that nukra no, asa asaya wanua yefi use mkofobi diabe diagro, eni ambuwa ye when it comes to your progress, ni ye inka inkonu, obey anko, be buwama nyoma edeni, akwede nimu. Papa!
4: Yes.
3: Uwe nsema hudua ebu boba ni yi NS phone sem nsem ni questions I put it to you ni senyo mu osi yi yi ni nsem ni bianua. Ni kwe ya mieni mne. Enwa mi kacho se, the minister is also a person of interest in this case here discussi.
4: Mm. Sa, say edi ya obe kao because the sector minister di.
3: Thank you. Inti na ya koton eyamewe obi akoji obi sika obi ebu obi afaso obi ayi obi se ni nanu na minister no eba ba nkomonim ukai na nama kura international ni minister ni nyaye over girls no some of the unpaid bonuses minister ni se onya we and a dear way so ewo public inti minister no he's not on top of issues and I don't know where this thing is coming from.
4: Oh, Ebia, Obetimaka say he's not on top of the issue, sir. Ebia would need
3: ultimate or your diplomatic with the issue and answer them.
4: And your diplomatic, Ebia, and shut down fan, sir.
3: And shut down man in him. But in some way, Kako Inano, he should be the person also to me, sir, no streamlining, especially with the dealings of the NSA and the Ghanaian populace, you know. And no minister, no, also, who no man coming in here, because at the end of the day, still, minister will be questioning whether or tina homicide with ABCD across one answer me. Minister will be questioned. But who shall know your minister no? And they be by anything no me cocoso. Yama players who shall play CK. Now be share Sika ya de comma you can say sa omo mudidi de chile for ibia. No papa we de answer o man yakobo kegu.
4: Adent ya.
3: Ah, ne mo can we? Sika ya mini
4: Edwuma
3: be no mai. Edwuma be no mai. Ana mfaso be na de ba mai, oban no. Mfaso be na de bro mai no. Inti sabi sabi impredia sa. Papa, ministry now so ya ne ho de. O se mpeni for me ye ni ko ho. Because honestly, enu ade, enu me ko so en wutie the parliamentary select committee obe kai say some few weeks ago. Mbebi sa question mi say inti ampampa say parliamentary select committee on sports year. Omuye mrashe bejomfu

0: parliamentary select committee pa mo nchema mo so mfaso afa ba nko ka ko ka wo so on so afi ni wo hu amu enti obu so mfaso na afi na ba on afi na ba time no
1: am
0: 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Why A and not B? Why B and not A? I feel no man sorry or movies are questions. Papa, ye yina ne ye ye pese ye chichira dienu. There is certain agenda of ye yina ye sports. So, nisabi sabi prayer, sir. Any matter of concern to only one person, oh. Ayo ma imuni yina obi obi, especially with opinion leaders. The people that are close to the corridors of power.

0: In Roman started a call for the 40 by Nisanda and the call from Honorable Vicente Samuel said, NSA. Eh, fine saying. Director General, I know. Mampenini fire no. There be fire ni se se. Because the moment you fire the Director General, no, asam no, ebe se bola suja no. No fine no face sir. No fine investigation. Amount for be on mobile office call. Yeah, investigation kosi say. Kosi say. An kosi he. Inti sabre yaman intra ho. No, beyond finding any chenny, I ain't get it to the cause root of this particular issue.
1: Okay.
0: Because I a big scandal. Papa, a big one. A big scandal. Na me name a bad good dear passport. Me name the one put in here, and this year, my morning, I'm only a bit not so pet. Not a dear, sir, aquacofaba.
1: You can't make that statement, say NDC about with a young jamma successive government. Because almost every government via ABBI and the change ABBA in the ministry or the NSC Biano, you know one problem or the other. Mm. And he ensured and yes specifically for one party.
0: Nti we na me ke so but me me say omo no mote so sese nti me me ka se omo ya betena so ape na di ke we should the same thing ana we should the same thing sika sem ya na yakobu nkofa fa so e the same thing no so asate e bubo be yai nti ne kra ya me anim ni papa o sa ban ni ma na ne bre na ye yusu nkofo bi na ye tumi the class a bad name no a Danny Dine and Kofobi Pesom in the government in a tour time crewem. And Kofobi Pesom painting the governance, you know, of, you know, Omo Matisu say, no, my painting the black and papa. Or sa binding man in the break. Or sa binding for issue, ni serious. Ni a chunk of Fabuoso.
1: Okay.
0: Say, be ya. You bet two, no, maybe I say. Na, et me a year a sense, dear, ama one moa, or chinabo me opportunity to come and serve in this capacity. So service have been prayed, sir. When you are given opportunity to serve the country, service have been prayed, sir. Papa, I just say name for my quantity upon Kosu. I am service to God and mankind.
1: Okay.
0: Anya mumba namba biya faso. I say I'm crying. I say I know biya mfamu biya ukuma. Inti issue ni dia a national issue.
1: Okay.
0: Yebedi echi.
1: Mate.
0: Ni ashe bebi asamu. Ebe kwa kudu.
1: Ebe kwa kudu. Mate, mami ena Kenka Ninja say Moshaban Brian. Na mima ura just 2-3 minutes na ono sukakra. Ura morning.
2: Good morning, Papa. Oh, boss, nyami adu na mbacho onzwe.
1: Boko. Boko men.
2: And there I akomane ne school fees na disturb the books so abeka ho a.
1: Oh.
2: Anka yepa. But nyami ne hini. I mean, be a bear fine. Papa, and me dad dream on. My main fa NSC kakra. Papa, me assure, say, I say, ye ya jia to say, Kruby on. Say, ye move your appointment ya. The best ye be yan, say, behind, say, Nipa Crono, as a ju, ni home better, and the yanasa maka. As a me as a son, I may ya jia to
1: ye move your appointment,
2: eh, Krumuha, to say, I say. Papa, who could deep position here?
1: Who is sports nanka salon? Yeah. Sports nanka. One thing we should know, they say, the interest of sports nanka sa ukumano.
2: Yes.
1: A change the interest of even finance.
2: Yes.
1: And the reason is simple. Ano paya ye tia ye ye sportsi. Ebi ya yenu ya no mada radio stations and so. Baby ya ubi ya sports.
2: Ubi ya ubi ya 4 hours. Ubi ya agriculture.
1: Ye sports. Nwa. Se we ye Ministry of Education. Ebi ya politics nkwa na be ye kakre bi but look at the radio stations are chroma air sports and ti ye ni edi sports e chino e ya dey super because unti min kan che me say sebi ministers are so yakofo esika we sika we bank accounts we sika we ubetim dey atoto sika sebi ministers ni bi efa and as a corruption e chin krofo a ye ka so mo wi ano who dey to sports ho enye ye sports sika $10,000 $20,000 $100,000 but Oko sebi minister be a corrupter and the anti chroma na wojo mi case by how much was involved. What you say? The cases are abba judgment abeni na how much money and they involved in that. But sports the other bar because you are not being
2: rich. Yes,
1: and your issue, Clara, they are an issue. So that place is like this.
2: It's true.
1: And the other thing you manage show us, show your sports minister, we are NNC director general. An opinion I'm making. Go to Viniba Sports College.
2: Mm-hmm.
1: You feel say no na ye the breeder of sportsmen, coaches, and education. Anyone when you na koso, kwa paka and no cry si kwa di ayo. You see, Baba Fuseni by or your appointment by Kuma accountant to be by.

0: want to Mama kill when you go. How for saying why quiet? Quiet. And a whole big man. Or no, I want a Winneba education or University of Education Winneba. And a bomb money as a massa. And Timothy radio so I can sports as na Winneba Sports College. At the tier pansam. Na ubi se obi eso accountant bi o ba ya no aba e ba won ma gu ana ba ofise ne ya quiet because one na di chese ensem na ye
1: aba e big issue na won mi se de me no kan nyina ya ye ka se na sports nyina won se is no part of cabinet e you crambo
0: no be so sports
1: minister de o cabinet enti ye cabinet ya na ye gu so ya keke papa de me ka ne se me pese me hwe the positive way edema NSA boss o take office Ejuma wedi enura as at 9 p.m. On saka be 9 days near babo national team babo bo e wo your friends at Accra Sports Stadium. Sisi ye nyam another country ababa je Accra Sports Stadium a omo ba babo matches wa ha. Eti interest no eye hawa omampani anasa aban facility ye under him. Ah NSA boss ne hwe so no. Ogusu a wo ye ejuma enai permanent information ti say dey na wo kai. NSA boss and the lawyers e be ko CID. No ma kobo your friends say every mu and so no one eya normal
0: hey so we NSA na ye acting director general not the facility ya dey manage the sponsor and other facilities am hwe no offices no tego base or the town na there what did am private entity from tribe travel ye Africa e dey am so mo fam facilitative visas man krofo ye wiya man pun krofo afaso afankrofo sika di eno ye normal
1: 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say enei yetimi yetimpo first no papa unti o unti ba say na yate say bibia asi na bibi koso and say do be one my papa uti a esri
0: yeah
1: and say we uti a esri ni e be jani nyina ma police no ma your investigation papa weekend me feel say ya bo premier league mo sha ba ha week 1 week 2 ya ko week 3 league ni mo aye de league no emu aye de
0: enya league na
1: because for the last verse 8 years minimum say most of them was so na say pass house of folk everybody too much is when you say response papa bi si yache o ebi si yache eti weekend you know send them why but be avenue be a league cause be obi anko pebi
2: this is our own
1: obi anko pebi any day here
2: we don't say Ghana Premier League yedi odo shemu a
1: be yede
2: edi je shemu a be yedi ewure shemu a be yede
1: ewure yede mura
2: yefe mura GPL asole GPL asole minim di
1: no your friend Raf
0: me ba cho nye why in a boy ye your friend Raf saying ni din dey say
1: no
0: yeah wunni my twaso wunni my twaso Mosha man good morning
2: Papa good morning
0: Raf GB aboko ni
2: just say me am of aba meni agi won say obo league ni na ka say mo ay desa na na mi hu nye mi yeden mi ye me ho
0: na ni nyina wa adwuma pa
2: o me da se
0: na motivation no oho
2: Mr. Collins dey meeting in ka che won say last week em say me sure say me call obo ase na man one team in ka no won say me call obo ase call kuma ase ansa na me bedu me bae no me bedu Tuesday me no kasa say o my embre kaka
0: okay
2: nti me ntumi antin in ka but mani hu say ende me wey show we pe me na si kwen so me call western region summer boy
0: okay summer boy
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2: 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na but media ma ɛtoa Vision FC on Saturday.
0: On Saturday.
2: Yes, yes. Heart of Lions so bɛbɔ Saturday but yɛnhwɛ game wei na yɛn di ho
0: nkɔmmɔ. Media ma ne Vision game na ɛbɛkɔ
2: so. Ɛbɛkɔ so ni Aje Kweku the second. Yes, mpacho ma me fixtures for match day 3 you know. Na yɛn bɔ bɔ so ansa na yɛ statistics ni Division 1 so start and they are nti yɛbɛbɔ ho nkɔmmɔ kakra ansa na yakɔ but match day 1 match day 2 I am very interesting. Some of the teams in Lusu game, some of the teams in Lusu team beat say baby any ghost stars. Too much is our body now in Lusu. Betima Shano. Asa Shano. And again, okay, teams beat say Heart of Lions are almost the new Heart of Lions who could have 1 point in 2 matches. But the fixtures no so I am very interesting. On Saturday, Yebenya a year game back. Nese and also Ebe Hupa. 2 matches never cost on Saturday. And that is Vision FC Medeama Sporting Club. Heart of Lions versus Swedru All Blacks and they be born on Saturday. Then on Sunday, Heart ni Bechembe bo, Samatex ni Kotoko bebo, Ewan Sintri Sports Arena. Ewo kukren to me na venue ni dinye mi depa Nana Buama Daku the second.
0: Yeah.
2: Nana Buama Daku the second. Oye, Nana mi pese mi hunu pa. Ono so, oni Brekum Chelsea ABC a kind. And unu se positive about just one game or one outstanding fixture bo. And that is against Medeama Sporting Club away. Then again, Ediana Wadoma, Omuni Karela United, Ebe Shiesi Akaina, Papa, Ediana Lusu, Omu game. And that fixture, Ediana Lusu, you know, against Samatex. No, him say Samatex is Doma in Lusu game. Da. Mm. Oh, no, Oko Doma, Oko She.
0: Now, I know me who, a video of after the game.
2: Yes.
0: Now, some of the team came, now supporters, through the
2: country.
0: Now,
2: Sanyama. Yeah, the some of the one, too early. Yeah, but Udim say Oba has to fucking first game, or we need 4-0 against Wafa.
0: Alright,
2: Ewa, yes, I'll take you over match day 18, first game. Now we win it. To me, assure us as supporters, no so share, no. But again, or a good coach, or bet me changing your DBB. Papa, for the very first time, DBB Presby Park, a hosty league game, Omobo against Young Apostles. So, once I'm going to approve anti DBB Presby Park. Dreams FC, and Gold Stars, 0 point Gold Stars versus Dreams FC, on over 3 points, number CSA kind. Hey, Dreams FC, I've been about one game, or one outstanding game, but on the Medeama Sporting Club, match day two, Okoboy, Okolusu, yeah. It is only point to be a Baseke, Holy Stars, and Ashanti Good, but yes, I say this game na yenche part of folk Bechem United wo UG. Now, Papa, Bechem United over Kaya between 2011-2012 and Bechem making a debut in the Ghana Premier League.
0: Okay.
2: Now that season at Bechem by no, that same season Bechem sanko relegation. And in the first season in the Premier League 2011-2012, went me in Gina season. There was a season at Kotoko G. Now, that season, only House of Folk Boy, home and away in ND 0-0.
0: Okay.
2: And over that period, between match day 1 to match day 6, Bechem United, Ebom games were Babayara, Kumase, and Sana. From match day 7, Omunya approval to Nana Fosuji Abo Park. And Omoko Division 1 in 2012-2013. Then in 2013-2014, I would make it come back quick from Zone 2, San Babium.
0: Yeah.
2: Omo Bayano, 2013-2014, Papa T, Omo Lusu to House of Oko Away.
0: Away, okay.
2: 2015, Omo Lusu to House of Away. 2016, Omo Lusu to House of Away. And at 2017, Omo Lusu to House of Oko Away. Now, between 2020-2021, and in your papa 2020-21 has is almost 6-1
0: yeah
2: yes and that was a Costa Papich days so no kuta how to folk no and now 2021-22 0-0
0: okay
2: 2022-23 Betim share has of folk 2-1 and the only away victory against Heart of Oak in the club's history. Since I became a league in 2011-2012, once spent a washing Heart of Oak. And near 2-1 victory. Hafiz Hunta Konkoni. It was a game one. Goes by from Hafiz Hunta Konkoni, Sefas Kofi Mante, and Yimanol Avonyo, edgy man of the match for Bechem United. Game no course, Cape Coast Stadium. My one born war, the usual Accra or the UGA. Heart of Oak born a match. And now 2023-24, how she Bechem 1-0. And now 2024-25, how she Bechem 2-0. Then last season, on home and away, Nunina and D. Goalless draw. And no musha kanti che pe de reko se da hole. Net se bechimbe she hasa. Eye dimpa. Se bechimbe kwa away. Ako she hasa. Eye once pe na abba since 2011-2012. And the money here very dicey. And che from 2013-14-15-16-17 wins for Hearts of Oak. Then 2020-21 has nya win the fifth win. Then again has 2023-24 onya win sixth win. 2024-25 onya win seventh win.
0: Okay.
2: And again, who you 2011-2012 ne be kan ho. Na who the 2021-22 draw ne we be kan wa. Na just about 3 draws away for Bechem United, 1 win. Into the dominance of Heart of Oak war. Eye Bechem so no, eye na e was sure. And the only time I'm wishing has no so man born with the usual Accra. I'm born outside Accra. Greater Accra. And that gives
0: Heart of Oak. Conclude the match yana.
2: Me conclude yes say egusu edi game no nkomo. Papa, ye hwe Bashir Mohammed, the head coach of Bechem United versus eye Heart of Oak new head coach eye Kapo. Now, what him say? The last time I Heart of Oak Ebo League atwasumi enu ewi ni 2016. Now, in 2016 under Kenichi Asuhashi, has scored 5 games unbeaten. Omu we need 4, a draw 1. But interestingly, omu third game, omu draw against Dwarfs. But match day 1, omu shenu Edubiasi United 1-0. Match day 2, omu shemidiema away 2-0.
0: 2-0.
2: And again, match day 3, omu ni Dwarfs 0-0. And match day 6, wa All Stars at NDA Legon City, Beshe has wa Cross Possible 3-1.
0: Okay, I remember
2: that. That was stadium. And omu Beshe omu 3-1. And that was the time wa has unbeaten run, no? And the 5 games without a defeat. This time, Nebosha Kapo, I need 2. Now, Yenche Bibi, has Bechem. Papa, has Bechem.
0: Yeah.
2: And the possible starting 11.
0: Fantastic.
2: Ah, yeah, Beshe. Yenche, why ne kuta the strength? Bechem attack, no, Papa. Yao ano August Nokra, Darwin Yeboa. Yao ano August Nokra.
0: The triple threat.
2: Yes.
0: Omanoshi.
2: Okay, Yao ano brother new. Sir, ano no beji go king for Ashanti Gold. Ninu yakitua, Yao ano. And ano no starti wo Bechem. 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It's ano August Nokra, Darwin Yeboa. Yenche the attack, no.
0: Yeah.
2: Aman kwa be fi John entry Martin Kakali who your permutations na o sha o sonin so a
0: unze we no
2: John John Okra John Okra John entry
0: oye
2: but who ranki John entry August Nokra
0: o sha mu mu me no nyina am experience don't you know a
2: dead Sunday who ba stage about John Okra John Okra day o be miss e be hu
0: but Omi and you know,
2: so we have it. Papa, John Beshe. Oh, Omi and Nina.
1: And this are the two.
2: And see, Bakubashe Brazana. Bakubashe Tuana.
1: Suma.
2: Papa, Yaja midfield, non so Isaiah Nyako, Ejinaho, and then Jamina Richard, Ejinaho, the ma a year Bechem United. I don't see a player Bakua. Obeshen and then Kevin Appiah.
0: Joe, my
2: squad. Yes, Kevin Appiah, so we're midfield. And again, Oba has a focus.
0: Yeah.
2: Uncle Focus, Anka. Zombieland started. But since Zombieland started, Rafael Amponsan, Kwesi Asma Hussein. Rafael Amponsan, Kwesi Asma Hussein. That second half, you know. Odin Zombila Biae, then Abeshim, no, the Parku George, Abeshim, Abdul Kalim. Abim, then she the Bechem midfield Isaiah Nyako experience Richard Jamina.
0: Me bacho, eh, Tompo.
2: Kofi Tompo, unim say, ye preseason na mi unu abuase or ye three personal training.
0: Because Saboy, arguably, oya ye one of the most, I don't know. Yes, it's Ikaba, no,
2: but Skawano. I'm so what deal Abu Chair so
0: called.
2: Only Bobo too much. And I got Kofi Tompo or Mitch with Naka, best Sanyama.
0: Best Sanyama.
2: Best Sanyama. But without Kofi Tompo, Rafael Kwesi Asma Hussein Isaiah Kevin Jamina Richard ranking bekon ye beko hana ranking
0: Rafael Hussein is a very strong midfielder. Yes, I like
2: Rafael and Ponsans
0: Rafael is solid
2: honestly
0: solid
2: and Kwesi Asma afi na oba I'm the coach ni jididi and the coach Kapo jididi pa
0: coach Judy
2: I coach jididi and Betcham United midfield no papa you enter the defensive line no na kofo ki ka se currently the most experienced two center backs Ali Mohamed Kevin Osese be uji di ana
0: I agree
2: oh agree two matches one goal conceded
0: Kevin no dey make from titi nyina we defender
2: onimbo bo power
0: him dey as say like him man opportunity
2: onimbo no bo power
0: oh yes serious
2: Kevin Osese be
0: on far grow mogo
2: now clearance be okay we be di ball no cheche be you ball
0: because e be
2: penalty
0: yes I think say also or try no keep maintaining performance
2: papa into where you defensive line the two center backs Ransford Mensah Jima Olaman call him say Ransford performance across whom they enter say has akofa new left back Abdulaziz from Sweden of last petty competition right back no so man kwanya bele because some akofa Prince Amevo if you all united aba into a creative competition war but papa between back line no emi fe pa because there are two players be a omo revive omo career fe one say Francis Akwa left back no ofi Betchem kokotoko wasaba back biom. It's Francis will start from the left side okay. For Betchem United and Augustine Randolph.
0: Yeah,
2: if you Betchem na call Karela. Wa kwese Karela sent to go kwese baby and then we return it back obebo from the left side, right side. Yahweh champion Derek Efie the two center backs for Betchem and goalkeeper Benjamin Esiedu versus goalkeeper Benjamin Asare. The Benjamin Kwesi Esiedu for Betchem and then Benjamin Asare for House of Folk. Like for like papa, like for like who's a gamer, a best shipper from the midfield to the attack and it's a game between John versus Okra. John versus Okra. Okay. The game of experience. The experience, no, ebe back to the limelight on that day. No benya victory, no. And papa, yeah, the negotiation.
0: A match.
2: Papa.
0: The House of Folk appointed the newly. If I don't hear the newly constituted IMC. Omo match a super.
2: And ye. Omo winia umbenya 9.2.
0: Omo winia. But the way of Master T, you know. I am well.
2: But records now you share no. So that's some advantage. Oh,
0: Kakra.
2: Once a UG, the last season was the very first time I had to go Betchem.
0: But Betchem for us
2: mobile. Oh, but 0-0. Ah, UG one number 0-0.
0: Betchem for us mobile.
2: No, Betchem bad. No, who squad? No, Papa squad. Where your squad? Ketwa.
0: Kofi Tompona.
2: Yeah, you share Kofi Tompona the onka team.
0: Tompona then.
2: Ketompona kawa.
0: Oh,
2: Papa.
0: Tompo.
2: Akobe silence the problems.
0: Tompo. And any power for ball out to me chin the pabe
2: five. So I draw a chill with the dark was here.
0: Tompo.
2: Papa, you could be more summer boy. Papa, Nanako Kwajiman versus Eric Tinkler. Nanako Kwajiman, Nebosha Cup of Penny Kita 100% records, 2 games, so much will be.
0: Nanako Kwajiman,
2: and Wabion, Nanako Kwajiman. What only say on the penny coach or training girls who cut a laptop? Yes, or training girls who cut a laptop, or just no, I catch us here, who for her? Now I'm for her, dear Mayo, no, who's it now? Oh, that be sending a tactical way, no, sending a chassis, and your tactics. Now, Papa, where you be, summer test, Nikotoko, records, so many years, and Papa, what is the summer test in the field to me, Jacotoko?
0: Oh,
2: to be fair, Kotoko Papa records in 2022-23 summer test year, we debut in the Premier League. And that season, Kotoko Shom home and away. We need 2-1. And that was the records, no? 2022-23 summer test lost at home in their debut season against Kotoko 2-1. And Papa, 2023-24, and a Kayeke.
0: Kayeke free kick back,
2: was a seasonal summer test edgy league. No?
0: Okay.
2: And Papa, the last two visits of Kotoko to summer boy na apai. Yes, 2024-25 Kwame Poku Koshema Kotoko. Emma Eye Ewa Dramani. Ah, and Doko Breakum Chelsea ni Tekano. And na last season, Mama, ah, and they wako Pimwo Kotoko no. Yeah. Onya penalty last minute. For summer test, and that Mohamed Kamara Jina Nasu cheap and nothing. Come on, Eddie Mahomu. So, Papa, this is the 4 meetings between summer test, Kotoko, and was summer test. So, St. James Sports Arena. Yeah. 1 win for Kotoko, 1 win for summer test, 2 draws.
0: Okay.
2: 1 win for Kotoko. And so, we're supposed to
0: have
2: Oh, Papa.
0: But wait, Sangi, we're Empire. because the way kotoko epic and the motivation of samates ko free doma and e ba eye samaboy empire
2: metro baby na metro ade na obon say game we enye game kito but unim
0: metro pa
2: ade ntia wo ka say game we empire me yenu eje di kotoko match the 1-2 kotoko sha many goals 2 match the 2-2 against out of like kotoko sha many goals odi bomo ayan
0: 4
2: samates match the 1 3-1 wo fie and na match the 2 1-0 nso ayan
0: 4
2: nti 4 and na it will be a best nti go concede ni na problem kotoko concede 3 and some matters are conceding one. And in terms of goals conceding, na kotoko ntia was say think like will be ya defense na papa papa she some matters team we hu pao
0: do we me hwe hwe
2: some matters team we me see me shit team ni shit team na me say na kotoko she some matters ya yes ye ka say kotoko title ambition no
0: ebe
2: high papa na me nim say some matters ya sambu team say am kotoko so she shit team say but the two former players of some matters go against some club and that is Lord Hillary Adabo.
0: Adabo, yeah.
2: Lord Hillary Adabo.
0: Yeah, your selection.
2: Yeah, your selection. Papa,
0: but live on YouTube. Brassi Sia and I also be joining. Nah, you know.
2: Papa, papa, you better like for like. But share a year midfield. Me pasi di midfield don come up. Me pasi away ya judge fans ni judge. Papa, ti Richard Boedu one. Lord Hillary Adabo once a coach. I think like a year two holding.
0: Yeah.
2: Ena wabo ibe jewu. Nah, yeah, your summer text. Meshak Ajete Sowa.
0: Yeah.
2: Akwesi Sapon Sameche.
0: Yeah.
2: Papa.
0: Meshak Ajete Deadly. Agadas, yes, no
2: need. Hubertu.
0: Hubert now.
2: Hubert ni Sowa. Meshak Ajete Sowa. Like for like.
0: Like for like.
2: Like for like.
0: Hubert. Who bet you heavy?
2: Papa, and it's a Sunday in a bet you. Go for me to say Meshak you heavy.
0: Yes, Unim say. Who bet you Who bet you deadly?
2: Oh, yeah, deadly. Okay,
0: latter part of last season. Okay, pa. Na kotoko team na bekura no.
2: Yes, no say was chiten no so.
0: Odia say bekura no pa. Say yemfa ball. Na yemfa nanti yembo drive. Against women is eh for South Africa for drive
2: be. Yeah. Inti papa, this is the midfield between both sides. Richard Boedu, Lord Hillary Adabo, then Hubert Jehu Ebo, then Meshak Ajete Sowa, Akwesi Sapon Wabo Samates Acho. Then again Summit Chiomko Fan by last season. Papa midfield no no. But yen should the attack no.
0: Attack no.
2: Na Eric Betta, Papa, who train against Lions? Who is saying?
0: Yeah,
2: Eric Betta, Eric Betta, and Isaac Opoku Ajiman. Also, Oshiego, and Mama, and Sushiego, you know, Mama, and Mama Kobo against the former club just last season.
0: Yeah.
2: No, last season, no, you're top scorer.
0: Okay.
2: And this season, Wakupiomo Kotoko. Yen chess Samates attack, no. Now, for Kotoko attack, no, Papa, Omunaya Fufu. Omunaya new. Eric Betta, you new. Mama, Isaac Opoku Ajiman, you new. Yen chess Samates. Edin Kofi Asamoah, I'm Kofa Anifi 11 Wonders.
0: 11 Wonders.
2: No, yeah, 11 Wonders, top scorer. And I'm Kofa Joshua Fuseni. Uka Abante, golden kick last season, show number 10.
0: Aye.
2: I'm not show number 10, GC.
0: Number 10, GC.
2: Yes, school games, kwa wakumase, kwa, no, jidan na so pa. And Papa, Christian Ejenin, Boateng.
0: Okay.
2: Onu Belidi, the attack. And Papa, I'm also kita two new faces up front, one old player, over 100 from last season. Yeah, show the back line, no?
0: Back line, okay.
2: Yeah, Jeje, Patrick Esiedu left. Isaac Afu left, Papa. Life for life. Patrick Esiedu.
0: Isaac Afu, super.
2: Isaac Afu.
0: Isaac Afu. Access somebody, when the opportunity is sleepy and tempt too much. Because we have
2: last chance. Yes, Isaac Afu, Patrick Esiedu. Papa, Jimano Sanja, Ekoba against the former coach. Sanja Koba against Dada Kikwajima for the very first time. In Sanja, bet me, Amma. Kwaye kwa toko players ni se se nana kwa kwa boni taxi se
0: kwa
2: boni se mwa yenye se yen konsidi go
0: kwa yenye tenkla wa mchuma wa se player be chene diyo
2: dap se obe kache boys ni se boys ni se mwa yenye fasi ye but papa then Joseph Amoah Musa Hamzata then James Sowenu Joseph Nsenchile and omuna mo both two center back two backs no for Samates. Okay. James Sowenu, experienced boy.
0: Yeah, James.
2: What now? What?
0: Formerly has a folk.
2: Yes, also folk Aruras. Then a graduate here. Oni Manaf Uma Munina ne graduate here. And they were copying with Samatexa or Jin Homena or Joseph Insinche Superbo. And Papa, two goalkeepers, the lad Ibrahim Abba and Zakari Musa. And once the last season, the most clean sheets in the Ghana Premier League. This season was 30 years. We're not back in two matches, no 3-1-1-0. No, we're going to back. When you say, I'm man of the match against Ghana, yes, into Musa Zakari and Subi Jinimisi. Papa, where your two games, sir? Yes, for this weekend. And again, matches need to be so across all the league centers. So the make kind, no, we could play more quickly. To me, game because so, mommy fixtures, no. Papa, ni enche venue ebe yema. Venues need to be aware. So we declare say hono. We yen tenya ebe yema. Sama boy ebe yema.
0: Sama.
2: Are you automatic?
0: In fact, our man, you know.
2: Aye.
0: Basically because Kotoko Crown so neba.
2: Yes.
0: Normally, enye Kotoko Crown hobi tmi
2: eba.
0: Na Kotoko eba. Kotoko no oba the supporters and so.
2: Eba. Eba. Inti papa, sama boy bema. Yuji bema for the very first time. Yuji bema, papa. Oh anyama, no yuji papa. Papa yuji anyama weekend we. No. Papa, okasa mi no nyanya challenger. 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
0: How supporters tmi fele.
2: Yuji Sandia.
1: 10,000 capacity.
2: Papa, I'm Fili. Papa, we need me. Papa,
0: we need me. THB replica.
1: Papa,
0: CHB just
2: Papa reverse Papa reverse
1: the challenge Papa no challenge
2: oh Papa reverse
0: you did to me man me meto 100 every THB now they are call share Yusuf in sense on chema so
1: Papa come 100
0: Papa come 100
2: oh Papa Papa dey you miss ma ti so miss me man aye ma
0: me say
2: almost stadium be
0: ma how supporters to me ma UG yema me ka on authority me say me top Papa this is 100 them. Now they mean a super international more international with my mommy.
2: 2 matches. Six points.
1: Yeah, challenge in what to a moment to the end.
2: Nanka be passe papa reverse because ma catch him some man I am.
1: No, the powers were ready. 100 replica jerseys.
2: And
1: your
2: uncle Tongu.
1: Oh,
2: Uncle Tongu.
1: Because
2: I catch him some man I am. Inti se papa true challenge.
1: Uncle Tongu. I'm proving it wrong.
2: I'm proving it wrong.
1: I know no magic. When you say Munyana and Nimu Keku, no better replica jerseys. Makumako
2: 100.
1: And as I tell my use of the
2: money, you could.
1: And Kuala and Kuala may pass me.
2: Okay. That vision soon in Mediama Bema. Vision in Mediama, near Dema, and Dema. Positi, cooking to me, Bema. Papa, me show venues, Bema, me, we are, set picture evidence, ba. Now, who's a venue, Nina? I am, Mamma, pictures, no. Missy cooking to me, Bema. Summer boy, Bema. Yuji Bema. Yuji Bema. Doma Bema. Oh, necessity was said, you have to your felicity. Your felicity, Nami.
0: We can even get in kitchen credits. Yes,
2: yes, yes.
0: We go home there.
2: DBB,
1: no credit division, crowd, Yaman and Premier.
2: Division, not only Nayama. But why a seat?
1: I almost
2: said, yeah, but the 2000 crowd. Ayema, aye positive. Say 2000 kwa. DBB so me person me who say why ma. Yes, DBB first time, first league game. Papa anti, where your premium come on? Yeah, for division 1 quick na me corner. Papa, division 1 starting weekend. Na matches wo mami zone 3, mami zone 2, mami zone 1. Na me bobo bobo so. Na Ghana form on be full and the match wo ho, and the match wo. Em say UG be host one game Accra Lions. Kickstart the division 1 and your monkwa their matches are ebeko so ewo the division 1 yes start was on 3 last season mini papa yeah na last minute any your team sir om qualify and so this time around yeah share the ombetumi qualify for the Ghana Premier League 2027-28 season Victory Club Warriors Saturday omuni Bacterio Sasana new team as ebeko so wo eye Wenchi Sports Stadium let's say younger Apostles venue number, but zone 1B and I mean, KSC Okay, yan start was on 3. Accra Lions.
0: UMB. UMB
2: Division 1 League. Yes, okay. Last season they bought info for this time a UMB Division 1 League Zone 3 match day 1. UG and the Accra Lions ni Golden Warriors. Ebeche say at 3 p.m. and then okay. And there kick off for Division 1 ever. Into our PDOL no. We betumi akoy UG and the Seven Waves a new team. Omni True Democracy ebeko so Tuba AstroTurf and also Ayende and a bit me.
0: I don't know, I'll give me a cost of Tuba.
2: Seven Waves, Bohom.
0: Bohom, no home way.
2: Tuba.
0: Home with Tuba. And yes. True Democracy.
2: True Democracy, what Tema?
0: Tema.
2: Yeah, I'm a Tema Base Club. FC Nania and Nukunu. Hey, Papa, new the hey, I'm a boss. Is the Nukunu?
0: I'm a young guy.
2: Nukunu Saturday or China.
0: Yeah.
2: Into China we share. I know what Sancho UG game no on Sunday.
0: Yeah.
2: The Papa. Next our tax.
0: That game ni Venu Bay.
2: Eh yeah. Umbe born wo Nania Legon Nania Park.
0: Nania Park.
2: Yes. Into here China. Next FC Nania Nukunu. Into main country we saw Oba. FC Nania Nukunu. Then again Golden Kick and Wafa. Ebe bo ewo Tuba. AstroTurf okay. And yes Saturday then Home Stars ni Hakla FC
0: okay.
2: And yes Sunday because of whole sports stadium then again idea. Sunday fixtures no call United ni Sempefi Papa Sempefi team ma me ko share no war Super Cup munu
0: ne
2: team ma masisha no omo ni o call United ni call United we juma yo na omo bo kind of Sunday
0: omo anyi no mo season ya
2: dansuma oh, papa omo suma to
1: enko ko be bi amobo
2: na kwa mi danko to
0: Omato, who said, Omo playing away from home. I'm
2: well, but said current of Ninya bad, Anna.
0: Well, and your home. What do you say?
2: Sympathy with Marco G points in Naco. Yes, in the sympathy, Elko, Kotoku, Royals, Inter Allies, or Bebody Cropon AstroTurf. And then again, Tuba Bium Sunday, Great Olympics, and a Acham. Ebe kosu one se tuba ebe host more games the entrance zone 2 na yeye no quick na min jemu fama papa the maestro na min kan nko pimo summer boy now end zone 2 match ba kosu be kosu na super fidelity has started obo go home obo bo wo eye dominance astrotef amuni future stars
0: okay
2: and ebe bo future stars in super fidelity in super go home o ma tomboys no ba na nanso ko to bebere begum eh na nanono e bia mu nzima papa team about new promoted team a BMO in the man yes how many nations a bit she said I can't because so a I'm paying nations papa I know I said oh my
0: god
2: mama Into the target, I'll get money.
0: Also
2: qualified. Said the buyer between 2011-2012.
1: So wouldn't mean guy.
2: Possible and dwarfs were whole.
0: Dwarfs were
2: whole. Yes, super fidelity war.
1: New Dubias war.
2: New Dubias sky war.
0: But teams are bobbing. Ever do you test
2: him? Five sas war.
0: And as you could test him, Kappa, between my man about Premier Air Division.
2: Ah, nations. Into Papa Nations, he bore.
1: I'm going to go to the next one.
0: But afini ya starting we a league
1: e bo mo vono no mo ball qualify na omo timi de basaka holy stars versus combo
2: papa e bo ni new edubiasi united be share si akan e we jiso okese park then pro sports academy omo ni park academy we the academy for me
1: pro sports academy so e si asan go junior team
2: ah FC asan go junior team no omo call ano no oh I see nti ani e bekwai jemfi aha bekwai jemfi ene bekoso elmina sharks ni feteman hey na se feteman so aba indum sports complex ena king faisal ni 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set for the Samba, be one of them division 2. Omo Samba, be Sankara Nationals, ni Real Tamale United, because we are in the Youth Resource Center. Tamale City, ni Northern City, Aliu Mahama Sports Stadium, Kalibi, SC, any Brekum City.
0: Okay.
2: Because we are Malik Jabel, and it's a Kalibino, wabefa, Wild Stars venue, ni Malik Jabel, Kalibi, SC, omo your new team. Zone 1B, fixtures, ni Victory Club Warriors, any Bekterio Sasana, and also omo your new team, omo Abamubobo Wenchi Sports Stadium, KSC Soccer Academy, any Yepe FC, because we are Nana Kuramansa, back.
0: Yeah.
2: Then again, Techiman. 11 wonders. I go Techiman.
0: I go back to.
2: I go Techiman. I'm a boy. Here me a pack. I'm only Mighty Royals. So I'm a boy. I'm only Mighty. And a Doma Unity. And so any Techiman Liberty. You because I'm not a Jiman Bedu. A pack. And Papa, where your Division One Premium Komo Yedi Division One Komo Yedi. You see, intimate call. Now, on crab, you found crab. I'm
1: a baba. Okay, for rate number 30 cities.
2: 30 cities. Okay, flat. Carrying of
1: pants. Carrying
0: of pants. Pay doctor. I'm so Casa. Doctor, yeah, Richard in Saint John.
2: Okay.
0: Frame, you know.
2: Okay.
0: And I'm the doctor Casa.
2: I'm the doctor Casa.
0: This is here. I'm the doctor Casa.
2: I'm too sorry. I'm only doctor.
0: Doctor, na friend.
2: And the same crown.
0: Dog say, oh, tissue.
2: Okay.
0: Now, main country, we say, catch a quarter of us. Umbenya a rousing welcome.
2: Okay.
0: Umbe wow. Jomo Feso, security and send Bibia.
2: Then you see a fool.
0: I say, oh, Mumma Bibia,
1: the other come true.
0: And Tomfa come a Pamra, na Yemebo, na a better team will win.
2: And
0: a better team.
2: Don't turn to me and Casson be winning.
0: No, not so, but so chess. As a man, or better chess any team.
1: I want a doctor, and a friend say, Edmond, Akao.
2: What do you say? Better team will win. Now, catch and say the last two games, I'm going to draw against Kotoko.
0: This season.
1: Dog, first of all, support Kotoko. I say, oh, any team.
2: I said, come out time now.
1: Udu a train.
2: It's about me. Kwako pie was summer boy. And me sim summer boy Monday. Ti ma be pie. Ti me bat Tuesday anapa. Me be do Tuesday na. So the only me say because summer boy. But Obaka said the show. You mommy off. Oba mommy off Tuesday na. Me ba be do Tuesday match.
0: Me monitor situation. Say o ko na.
1: No no ngwa na eko.
2: Me ngwa na me ko. Me ngwa. Ti papa.
0: Catch the general secretary of the FA.
2: Okay.
0: Nya de bia na Musha Banti trotro mu kobasa.
1: Yeah.
0: Nanka card bakosio na eye 4x4 bi na Jack Diebi ni atro ho.
1: See akra de
0: sa wo of the league. Musha Banti na ya brandy kama. Ni bia unim kaka kana driver na do koba. Said they will see town league.
1: Said because I dey be obi so for what la pass sa.
0: Oh, said they will see Ton League. And now, Womo Joso, na Oma Boao, na publicity book, and yet 50,000 a year Ghana cities at all for a Wunkuampa. Can't change Womo. What does it? Can't change Womo. And to mess the general secretary of the FSA, Sabi, Ubi Abrantiano. na bibi koye no a na ye ka ne sey na ye gazo na sey sey ye ye nhwe ni security kaka wo mo bobo e kura se bitimi nam kwam na amro be 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eno nko a should tell them say we say mo fe very nice way to yeah so mo betima show mo me da say
2: na Mr. Collins there wo ho ana
0: Collins day
1: Collins wo ye na
2: Collins the last 5 minutes
0: check
2: Collins on this say me ko sama boy ana
1: Mr. Collins day oh you brutal
0: okay 0244340426 Hello, good morning.
3: Hello, good morning.
0: Ama bi abo kodi e.
3: Nna do mo wende. Appellations here.
0: Appellations na ne di jadi jadi.
3: Sana o di ajene ye to. Ya. O jale mo shaba na sana o kan ye no awo.
0: Eno awo.
3: Apart from one who say he puts an excitement on the league. If not anka. Mo why event is amo. Why two away number when we popular?
0: Why 2K?
3: Popular position in the Premier League. Yeah. Where are they finding? And it goes to the Division 1 to tell you what's at the Division 1 level.
0: Maybe a MMA league, maybe a Onam Zao.
3: Nekman ako ete GF referees, no? Omu timi ejuma bra yon chomu ka.
0: What's what you imagine SBB so?
3: Referees need to make us a man ejuma 8 weeks in Jaka. Hey, who wanna manage you? I shall say that I will be my 8 months angel guy. Some way. But
0: as simple.
3: But who say? Your friends are going to connect. I'm not going any day. If you bring a good result, be are back in position or league in one.
0: Exactly. Mm-hmm. And I am happy because the bigger teams now starty has starty, Samates is starty, Kotoko starty. Me name for Mediama because Mediama is a team to watch because a Nibra or the free win the Champions League. No, say or the descended by a super league. I'm a team be able to
3: Yeah, let me tell you, Ghana, see genealogy. Team be over Africa, be in the Obafia, and I want any. Wishy
0: washy. We Africa. One call because prelims in the started the main African in the group. One call crowd.
3: And I wouldn't say African, so be an official small team. Be a bit more because first, no, Nanka team no fee. Champions League descend back confidence. You see, no, be
0: Debbie. I know.
3: And two starts here nowadays. Fear straight away. So, as
0: in, and
3: you know, I'm say, go mania. A friend saying, we push from 7-1 AU movie. Pyramid.
0: Pyramid team did say nye team kitu asi se
3: yo. Yo, you say Africa na kata in general is say no. Unkwa say $10 million pa. Uye go dia bro. Obia will make it in the next 2 years. Ebe onwanwa.
0: Mate.
3: Okay.
0: Good morning, Kwaku. 0244340426. Osu betimi a join ACC na yetumi di nkomo. Hello, good morning.
4: Arena de Soka de Maestro.
0: Ya fabulous, bibi abo kodi.
4: I know crab one phone baby. Come on, bro. No, what's your name?
0: Yanko
4: for chatting here, Cratia CDA. If you have a fine.
0: Yanko, so.
4: Soka, let me check with the supporters. Let me check down a phone. Papa, I have to focus my channel. Then I don't know one. I avoid my department. What is it? Because I have to focus to me. I'm going to change my department. I'm going to say, I'm going to say, I'm going to say, I'm going to say, I'm going to say,
0: Na o nwene wo de ehonya sa. 024434-0426 also with me. I join you in here. Hello, good morning.
5: Hello, good morning, Papa Maestro.
0: Chaka Papa, young coin.
5: If I saw your call, you are not yet a league, you know. I'm a main champion before we win a league, you know, a day, because too much is played. Now, fresh idea has Nikotoko, a tromo bobena. Because me I prefer Haas ne Kotoko eko Africa te other teams, you know. Because Haas ne Kotoko ko Africa, now look how big they are. Look at the followers. Look at the numbers they have. Look at me. It's not a team. Emma, before the team look at the banner crown already look at the
0: crown.
5: You know, Haas ne Kotoko no mungiro monaso. 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
0: 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Na yetimi akwedu. Hello, good morning.
6: Hello, good morning, Papa Maiso.
0: Yes, abacho haini.
6: Me facho we kuja abrado na from abraphobia.
0: Yen kozo e minio.
6: Maestro, my main chairman boss, Abdul Salam Yakub, Honorable Adam Salam, St. Philip Enterprise, Dr. Ibrahim Bwachi. Maestro, mo shaba campaign na WhatsApp na me support pa because over mo shaba uchi pa na onika o de conference I had been. Jwe kwa no, efie na nsa think o mo tin okwa na nka wo Maestro. Miami team has to fool, which means BCR, Saki, the Biamica, Messi, League Naya Bon. Won't you find young players in Kwamabu? When you're young players, I don't have to old players in the air, support. I was a house of fool, two players and I think you know. Here you go to Pano, Benjamin, and I feel so empty, and my baby's team, let me say, supporters near half your big boy near Kumaide, actually, because you said, but you are,
0: you need to
6: be a funny concern.
0: Could you
6: have a Yeah,
0: my sir. Oh, but so catch two players, pa. Other players name Mutie no so be how mo pa.
6: My sir, na me catch ya some so.
0: Ah,
6: and you say mo mienu, ah, you say mienu kwa le, but me say do say. O ba akire ho ade o command hon e benyame asare. E na okwe ni mo so ade o command hon e jonantwi.
0: Na ba che, na ba che won so e, nche won so e.
6: O se enche ho no, e ba ya akire ho na nche ni che ni nyina ye e benyame asare. E na okwe ni mo won so a nche ni che won nyina ye. Which one commanded who you are? And you only coach now, coach team, let's say, on the field of base, and your coach in Yenusua, almost coaching a team that you can never conquer. I think, yeah, I guess, the team can be outstanding, but I'm a team backup for Tima. I think we are there, and I knew I'd be able to be sure that there is support to be at the case. This year, I never be cool, yeah, man, you will be a conquer. Now, oh, quite, you've got a match, and also you're a cup, the asso, but a couple of you, the cup, the asso, the idea.
0: 0244340426 and no any lines. We have for final two. Now, yam rest studio back now for you and wrap you up and sana. Yako Farman on Insemino area, bro. Hello, good morning.
7: Papa Masu. Papa, what is you?
0: Arafat, Bibi Aboko.
7: That's you, that's you. I'm not a mamuswe.
0: I'm a good su cry, pa, yon koswe.
7: Ah, Mubaji, my pa, same first was today. Elijah Bulami, o monitor show, no pa, and I'm the son in the burgers. And I have the young Kumkuan. This is one in Saturday, no DJC. Show him good luck. I said, if you want to know, can you know the VS and come out qualified that, and so, yeah, it was fun, sir. The American say, I have to fuck, you're both also. I have to fuck, when you said the piano. So I have too much in the arena. And you fluke, not when you fluke, a hard work. What I say, a hard work, Fana, Coach Capo, and in the blank, you know, or more born, and he has supporters in the Yakubo Sunday. You just tell them that, oh, Canada. You will be an Abema, it's a master. You will be an Abema, it's a master. Prepare, oh, and you first get it out so better and then.
0: Meto, move to me, Boma, Meto.
7: What time? I'm the first person you have on back.
0: Matty,
7: Auntie, what was I'm doing? You will be an how to focus within Kununa.
8: I was focused on what is our vision? What is our mission? Yanyan is a president Becca Bibia, Ochina, Yoko Kolanchi, Coast Football. President Becca Kasakata, Ochinachi, Neakoye, Yakolanchi Bibi, Ochinachi. So it's like we are just picking and choosing, doing anything, anyhow. Tanen and Amho. We don't have a vision, we don't have a mission. From the coast football and grassroots football, no? All the way to the top, I hear working towards that. We don't have it.
0: No, but
8: I don't
0: but,
8: know. Maybe I
0: but,
8: don't know. But
0: maybe I'll agree that old castle, you don't know. But for the people that I follow know. The FA and know the FA and knows the vision and the mission. If I don't know the campaign, I'm going to be here. And some of these things, President Khan, because credit card can ask that here. And see, maybe you have
8: but
0: to be. Listen.
8: Do you know it?
0: Me and I. Sir, the vision of the FA?
8: No, the vision of. In, yes, FA and I say football in general. Ah, on my knee, I hear him say, yeah, yeah, yeah. In the next 5 years. I was saying, we say football no add room pen so we. The IAA, in the next 3 years, I was saying football no add room pen so we. So that say yeah, 1 year, you don't say yes, we have achieved our first goal. Year two, you say achieve year three. Now you say yes, truly no. We are focused and going towards some direction. But the one name I see, no, I say youth football now more money now. Yeah, national teams
0: no
8: any form of roadmap be a obian him say yes, truly, yes, we will fail at this point. But we know that we are going somewhere. Meaning and I know a lot of people who want to do football, who want to invest in football. Me, I work in a bank.
0: Okay.
8: And I hear from my colleagues name Manema, they want to also invest into football. But they don't know the direction obviously Okuma. Player be a over fan is a officer who sponsor and answer who follow up on him, Lubiano. Enko Siaga. Maestro, do you know our main focus and where we are going and the direction in which football is going? Do you know?
0: Maybe you need to get the document from the FA. The direction of the club because they manage the football on behalf of Ghanaians. What you say? And maybe they have to tell us. How fan of the echo? Why? Mati, Midasipa, Nyamin Shabini, and not Yemfa, a year Freddy, Emfa, Ensia, Utumi Freya, Nyamin Kaho, went to me and Freya. My messages in Shiami live on the YouTube page. Asempa 94.7 na yenye brand to minkin kan ni nyina emfama Franco Speed Shopping e can wear the second edition get up to 40% off selected items 24 hours only and now Franco for this as she edi aba na we know e yeah, nationwide baby I will be na Friday 2nd of October and the Asia say what the answer best try with Franco trading shops BRM the over 10 BR 40% the tier free so selected items and until kwa no bisa said the end and out far yet to be area free so area amount 0302225651 and I feel 0506 in fact fetch me 0503607980 na ofresa number here bejo so one promo one day 24 hours Franco Trading Enterprise was it still phones pa if he anyhow, and I'll pay. I can't go out and come in on them.

0: yampo se akwantuo mu nsem ye kanedu onim na wankobia na ye osa atesem eno ma bebre na gana de hye nemu won kofo amans de otie woni begye ene de owo ebeho
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0: Anity, Tiabro Chenkomo, Aqua Manqua, Aquanta Joe, Eddie Bro Wasempa, 94.7 FM. So,
2: it remained that I see young woman on it. You almost see a cra, you almost will hunu, yes, yati, in your etnasia, yeah, cabum.
3: Memory Debia, a bonusia, a pemusia, a question of what a change in your home, our approach, said the Yakum, any diabe drufi, the yehu, near her, the ye, near the abba, the yeno, and you can say,
2: yes, abrochin kuma na dim tintim pa
0: ye bere no ma hodo a e won kofo aman so a ye betimi dia boa gana amna fa ne tuma pefra o man yimpuntu na habot san passport won sansam ni nyina ye de bro e wa abrochin kuma dwumadi yi mu ye besa so mu akwanya no wa kye wa dwene
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0: shenso say e memene da bia 6 p And bugger near Abuja Company.
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2: Ah, Anita, and the one doggy park.
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2: Oh, no.
1: Me fa uba. 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So Chinese and wine papa bi. And they mean this are check no.
2: Hey, Anita.
1: Na san ni mia when you hear TV bi no. 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
4: Hey, Anita.
1: Jesus.
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And Suruman Fufrobi Bepie. 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
1: 10 years of worship, 10 years of praise, 10 years of prayers, a generation of women lifting one sound to heaven. 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
4: Contestants ni nyina adaye sonye bako. Sa mo beye the next big voice for radio so. 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

0: insurance. 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The next Asempa star. And Suruman Fufro BBP. 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
1: 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I'm proud of it. And I'm proud of Africa.
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3: Very well, Abusha for Asempa FM, senior. 94.7 era wutin konyaso ye kwa manone anono but meantime within time mame ense a very good morning to you Alhaji Abu Lamin of Lamin Investment Alhaji a very good morning to you yesho se bibia ye kama kama pa and I've been a super super super super international and the governor and I've been a skillful Munyina no pay a very good morning. Me chia chia munyina. And then Friday dear. Me say yentumi ntumu fo dear. And I say two anya dia mo beti. But I am nya no boko boko boko boko boko boko. The super super international. Na kesi paso koma ajiga ajiga ajiga ukumase ajiga. A very good morning to you. Eric is here to be
4: Zoom.
3: Mr. Martin.
4: Yeah, obia there.
3: Now, who ye?
4: Nyamiatum. Bibia. Oh, of course, of course, of course. Bibia the tini adi adi. Na chese eno wa semano. Na ne swa kwe fida. Thank God it's Friday. Inti umami update bia so with regards to the weekend and Monday.
3: In the inse misotin. Menna kasa is here.
4: Okay. Okay. Okay. Okay.
3: Menna kasa is here. But onu kwa de wa propose kwa ochina.
4: And of course, atade de maestro. Atade pampa se yem pam atade. And I'm kasa nkwa be dia dance. Come on. Oh, akase.
3: Wani anka se me wi o.
4: Ah, one na wi.
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4: 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Yes, yes, yes. Obodj mapa. I mean shani ade ade. Maestro.
3: Yes, sir.
4: Ya kwa nim na ya hwese ne city Ghanaian Premier League na ya back. Enti ye ne age this weekend no. Maestro. 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
3: se de se wo mu suba na de win beba wo mu attitude the approach of the ball ana be ma win na ba win de da park ne so o de ase obi antimi mfama o approach game ye with all seriousness Now players know your discipline.
4: Yes, we are. Because Kotoko, maybe you are not in there. But maybe you are correct. We are going to be at 3 points. Biaba. Now, how so swag in 3 points will be Chim Honaka? Oh, I didn't know.
3: Chim, do I get 3 points? Yes, sir.
4: Oh, unfortunately, Chim should understand. Said when the big boys are coming, and who call betting for us this year? A fever has a folk. What you say? Unfortunately,
3: a favor, but I saw young women.
4: I get it. But the Ekaka Kono. Oh, my Chim no cry. What do you know? Sa fa pa na has jira so kotoko just league ya de ready pack a bomba na ke kwe ya te say ye twa ne twa butu a ha ye ne twa butu na ye twa twa butu na se cast e ko bechim na sa tem has be ni abre pe league age pa we ni pa be ko bechim e wan do de no bia be dibi sa has ne kotoko jira so
3: ya say party ni na dey
4: ye say abatu be nyaw sika pack a bomba na fe kin promise akaso be tojum
3: Eric, I'm going.
4: And yes, I'm just trying to make a choice. I know. But I can promise you, I have a Vim not the two. You know, I Party no pa.
3: But Moses, but many Moses back on the day, I got you. I can promise you. Scano, say 500,000 Ghana. I'm 400,000.
4: Hey,
3: never 100. No call.
4: Scano, I knew where you are. I
3: said, Dano, many Moses.
4: What about be do, Hono? What about be do, Chrome?
3: I make a say, many Moses, maybe I say, Ken.
4: Tua, Adiri, Tua.
3: Victory. Emata kwa mai. Ene mkofo ya be say party. Umbe ti matonyum. 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
4: Oye scary abe hadwe pa.
5: Wa fa ka aba akwa. Ebe mami celebration o adu celebration o. Na me bae ne ya hye me ya. Wo so ba to nyom.
4: O to ya soso. E na me na tade nyina
5: agu. Moses ro with all that.
4: But how do you go and stand in front of him and tell him that?
5: Oh,
4: now okay, now when say resource, be able to me and you still make payment.
5: And I make him, but I'm saying
4: but
5: that.
4: But unfortunately,
5: you make that decision there and then. So you call maybe a master planner.
4: Mm-hmm.
5: Master planner, tell the artist.
4: And now they make a meeting. Say, I'm a punk about 10 minutes. I'm a punk. I'm a punk. I'm a punk. I'm a punk. I'm a punk.
5: I'm
4: a punk. I'm a punk. I'm a
5: punk. I'm a punk. I'm a punk. I'm a punk. I'm a punk.
4: I'm a punk. A cap in a coffer TP. Hunter Cajenzi for the morning or morning. You're born in the end. You're
5: a scandal as Uncle Moses, me and your pay article.
4: And I'm not saying I can't, I can't.
5: No, so I bet you.
4: Oh, no, I'm Bob Bennett. You are
5: called.
4: No, I just want to go.
5: Young
4: boy, but international break in Abbey Bayano. The international break is pinching waste and. Ah, my true.
5: Yeah.
4: Go first, I didn't name him a squad. Go for any brandy, banny, and the idea. I'll be a basic. But Ghana never bad a bang.
5: Oh, I check. Told you if you say a week in of a week in sooner. Yes, you for me.
4: Oh, yeah. Okay, so you say what's wrong on the identity was selected by any BB other. I can't announce it. But what was I renewing the contract? He said, you know, me and then I didn't come
5: across. Of course,
4: so we were renewed. TB, I come back, the NTO renew, yeah, and then the FFO and Aba. And okay, why your book a cram here say yes, yeah, because Germany for the Omodia to Maestro. Now, Germany coach, Jajan Klopp, a name is called, no, Maestro, we're naming 44 players.
5: Okay.
4: Football players don't name you on two squads. This is a curious they've been naming squad. No, name me first squad, second squad, Mexico, and yeah.
5: No.
4: Name is squad. Yeah, besides the chairman had any. And was a person who scored. I want to get to know as many players as possible.
5: Okay.
4: Hey, chairman. So, I said there's no plan A, or I said there's no A or B team.
5: Okay.
4: A team now, my family, you know. We're going to Germany for money in Bo. We're going to Germany for money in Bo. And I'm not going to suffer from it. We're going to have a memorial gym, you know, hobo. So how can you watch all of them?
5: No, but so very we game, no, very game. Play, who create opportunity, sana? Give you the best out of the players. Be a person make it.
4: No, friend, you guys view. Or say, or share games that cost so little. Players need to bring and catching attention. But or keep 20 away to my friend of them. Yeah, I mean, friend to you. Teams. Now me more opportunity to play. I just said Nations League bar and the other games about me more panel to me and will be near the idea. Now it's a nation and say Mark and the Stegen by the number one.
5: Okay.
4: Say on your poor or so on so reno. We say Manono I retire. So Testegen, Umreni. Wa when the shadows of Manono ya sa video.
5: Andrew so.
4: Tell me Bruno so much to on Tisa Testegen no.
5: But the goalkeepers, they only the say Italian wine, the older the better. Active Caribbean.
4: But the club can find one against Oyadano. I say he has the right amount of experience. He's a keeper that can play with the ball. And he's also an excellent shot stopper. But you know, our favorite place, DB Wilbur, likes of Leroy Sani and Tumia, maybe Leroy Ama, and of you know, and Etikas for Germany, that cast of a friend, I'm not banning the idea. But mostly, new guys, your personal mom with the opportunity to play. Yes, I be Susa, free you. And San Juan Temperature Club, the Odiaban Ra, everyone some, and so, Brevo. There's a big game this weekend, though.
5: Yeah.
4: Yes, Paris Saint Germain, Olympique Marseille. I know by the papa. Just a yes, I'm getting to a cry. Yes, I'm not that particular game with Ebe Baswa. Other clashes, no, I know thing.
5: Okay.
4: France, especially, man, too. Kick, bless the dear Yimbo Park, no, not fast, no, so dear Yimbo. On any day, Marseille, Paris, and your mind shook. And I know we are from Zati in the Inchada.
5: I appear to now say, Oshara, Marseille announced Inchada and Fasa.
4: A serious, papa, I say, almost Shabia, as Obibu, Obibu. Obviously, no, no more restrictive functions to be craft from traveling and all that.
5: Okay.
4: So you see how that particular game ever corner the idea. You don't want some so airborne and pay. And City C form.
5: Yeah. Obogum.
4: Adoso to ade.
5: Ya bogum.
4: Na so agro kakra ye die.
5: Bogum.
4: Oh, agro kakra ye die utimi chu nua bogum sei.
5: O ye pele pele ya adibe ye o
4: sa. 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Anyway, ana be bodada. 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City a qualify no, oni Brighton over biom na be bo.
5: Okay.
4: Already no, udim se Everton and Newcastle be bo, na Sunderland ne Brentford be bo, na Liverpool ni Amashantem, Kazapim, Sunderland, Brentford, Bradford City, ne Peterborough, na Fulham, ne Crystal Palace, but Bournemouth, ne Aston Villa, na, oh, as I'm no more Pengro for you, as I don't funny be good, I don't know why I'm for John about what machine is. Oh, and as I pick up Never Carabao, Roman Perry, no, eh, pa, Nadia, Jamie Howe, Bessia Cornelia, Master, my Europa League, result very shock you.
5: Enra. I mean, yeah, games.
4: Maybe who?
5: Maybe to score one, maybe we intimi.
4: Intimi, so intimi score one. Dear man,
5: score one.
4: What business?
5: Intimi, fa.
4: Business man, I walk. Na
5: Enra, Ferran Varos, Koshe, Celtic.
4: Hey, but Besiktas is only one. Besiktas bought Marseille by 4-1.
5: I don't see me catch us in Marseille. Dear, share that your papa dear sir. Marseille, share that your papa dear. League goes a day. Share that
4: your Paris and your match be able to get.
5: Offingham, dear, so shame me pa. Because sir, yeah.
4: Okwa we. Create for no more team and Senka Offingham to be called Tshisa.
5: In fact, in their league,
4: they are not extraordinary. Aye.
5: Now, how far am I going to one of my boat too?
4: One of our way to win 2-1 over side that. As serious, Senegal ball Victoria Pleasant by 3 goals, and of course, away games. No team could win even this. Ah, any upa. But Crystal Palace from Bofogosi Egupa. Abba, yeah, Germany need to panic. And Salzburg also going away, could win 1-0 over Leipzig Sofia. It's in Yasam Ketua Kranja. They brought Nano Pay. Tikashano Safami. We can hear their games. Maka that derby for you, the French derby, they are showing. There's a Madrid derby also ongoing. Hey, Atletico Madrid and Real Madrid. Because I gave him money at the Na, Ulim said 2030 World Cup final. Did he need to go so?
5: Nothing.
4: Some of you for someone, I bet we still final. But Spain for so Spanish FH, boss, was in an yeah, World Cup. Not three countries he hosted. Me, a real name about final. How can we take the final to Morocco? We can't, you know. We can't take it to Morocco. It has to be in Spain.
5: Yeah.
4: One person was saying.
5: Oh, now Spain in Morocco. They said baby corona.
4: Baby, but that's never kind of saying. I see Spain.
5: Hey, some co-host here. There's a co-host in there. Say about.
4: No, they are co-hosting already. Yeah. But the final game, no more play. No. The final. What's wrong from Africa?
5: I'm not sure.
4: Ne I'm pass so fast coin be a by
5: why not any a minister driver near sweet women.
4: Oh so no as far as he's concerned.
5: Oh that's a little day. Now say me come back catch your dad. Ni pan sounds off on waka cronum dada.
4: Hey.
5: Oh waka ho da.
4: I know can say as far as he's concerned.
5: Well so nim send a driver kaho de ye nim say waka ho.
4: Now, so by will be entry, no, who's will be entry?
5: Will be entry, no. The
4: drivers will be entry. So by, I'll be who that way will
5: be. And I'm making. Say, so what we were up here before a committee, because I said, no. But I'm saying that, yeah, you bear a name driver, no, so I'll soften. Yeah, you name the end, so I'll. Yeah, you name the end. And it's a minimum the minister answer to. Say, Sandy Pannon, the air can also name the air. And yeah, I don't know, any yammy as him. Yeah, the name is a cratching, you know. Why are you so bisa? One and a coba. One day, you baby, oh, US.
4: Okay. Sure, that is deep.
5: Mm.
4: If you have done anything for the country before, you have to earn that respect. And yes, the privilege. As you choose, you will be. You're so born as a team. As a change, change, change, change. It Nti na ne me mo bi mi mo bi mo so no wa ma so obe so so bi aso na tetim no.
5: Okay.
4: Oh my, hey, pa. Respect ni enim so wa bona tetim to respect ye be ma. Ba se ye twa so e na ngeng la bi abi masa. We need privilege dia ne dia, ba so. E ho ano be kan ona.
5: E ho na ha de zenka.
4: E ha ye ya telephone. Ah, ya telephone me kan che ya telephone ze e na ho na ho ho ne dia. The 2029 World Athletics Championship maestro. The first for Africa is happening in Nairobi, 2029. Yeah, that's why you have to be a crew. I'm going to get bad at crow. Sebe, you know. The Spanish Super Cup 2027, a bus for Istanbul. It is now confirmed. It's in Pachomo Shannon Sonson. And for MIA, Master Weekend, you're not saying you're going to have matches. I hold a bus in the EPL, in the La Liga, and then the Akka can get in Pachomo Shannon Sonsadia. In England, Master Kupimwa, no bad ding. I know bad ding. Papa, papa, papa, papa. What should be that? And I say,
5: oh, there be say time is swing.
4: Hey, who trend that bang?
5: Time is swing.
4: I was trending.
5: Oh, say, Ebeba.
4: My prediction for the Madrid derby, mami, na.
5: Madrid derby. To my way.
4: Oh, to my way.
5: To
4: Atletico Madrid. So far, I'm also bad so far this season. In Tiano, I'm not much. I'm not yet in there. So we wait to see how to go. In Italy, so there are going to be games. I mean, you're going to
6: show.
4: Oh, man, I'm supporting my you, Tino.
5: I'm
4: supporting Real Madrid.
5: Oh, there is a team. No, I'm going to show you.
4: Hey, come on, boy. Hey, Debbie, see here. You okay, credit. I'm just running. I'm fine. Don't twist your ankle.
5: Nati, mami, sumai. Sumai, ready. Ni bed. 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Sumai, yanko.
4: Papa.
5: Kudu,
6: yeah. What faba? Nse, osami man koto kodi ano.
5: Hey.
6: Koto koko samra boy.
5: Squad. Ayi na ba. Sumai na ba.
6: Ba. Sami, eba
5: Wednesday. Fabra. Kudu, phone it you pa.
6: Ena epi ba. Nti. Yebekum me wa Ghana Premier League games bia me wrem
5: okay
6: na me de ho ensem eba
5: media made no ha ma me hwe ne ntemu na
6: oh media made omo best ye draw against vision
4: correct
5: media ma best yes, yeah. And I vision best na ye draw
6: media ma best e ye draw e wo
4: so kwa we
6: tema wan e kwa we
4: me kan media
6: eh media ma bo away to vision ai
5: ne best
6: oh yes
5: ontimi hwe vision
6: oh ne best ye draw
5: ontimi hwe no
6: ne best e ye draw
5: okay
6: Papa,
5: yes,
6: Ghana Premier League. Ghana Premier League. Nana Safo Odro, oh,
5: Nana Safo.
6: I'm Port City Bob Rekum Chelsea.
5: Aba
4: at home.
6: Positive bo home kokrem to me so positive and shape 2-0 and e be 1-1 point e be pie 1-1
4: two goals now
6: what's our game in him the positive 2-0 and now say 1-1
5: sumaya na kasa
6: yeah
5: mate
6: e ho dia no
5: yeah tie ye be
6: here WB Young Apostles that game with Debbie before two goals there. Yeah, it start here no
5: two goals. Debbie
6: B. Two goals against Young Apostles.
5: Debbie
6: B. Two goals. That game against Young Apostles. Either Debbie before no a winning 2-0. Young Apostles, it be and Debbie B. Double on a 3-1. It's my catch. You say two goals on the day. Yes, I will hold my Debbie before. Yeah, imagine it. I will hold my Debbie before. Heart of Lions, ebenye the first win weekend, Eo Pando.
5: Okay.
6: Obo Swedro All Blacks. Heart of Lions 1-0 and a 2-0.
5: Hey, All Blacks is when you
6: are. They'll be the Bobo clean sheet.
5: All Blacks or
6: Heart of Lions, the second clean sheet in the season. Once in the first game, or draw blank. One shot go, 0-0. We are best abo, but obey a clean sheet.
5: Okay.
6: 1-0 and a 2-0. Ewo, the Lions then. Eo Pando.
5: Mate.
6: Accra House of Folk.
5: Phobia eh?
6: Oni bechem.
5: Sumai kasa, sumai kasa.
6: Accra House of Folk. Oni bechem.
5: Ye dinity sumai. Ye dinity sumai.
6: Papa.
5: Yes.
6: Has goal range. Aye 2, 3, 4. Ewole gone. House of Folk. Omu goal range. Ewole gone. Aye 2, 3, 4. Ewole gone.
4: I no chiremu. Goal range.
6: Yeah. Goal range ni chire se. Baby almost 30 or more goals, you know. baby omo di bewie no ejina 2 goals 3 goals or 4 goals e won ejina saha san shebechem 3-0 and obo ma bechem 3-1
5: okay
4: the trend there constant
6: trend there constant to yeah
5: has team bit ma shebechem 3
6: bechem
5: ah
6: has ni na wie kura wa
5: na wie okay
6: eh oni na wie e wa
5: ya te so my kasa me ni e chin ye di bia wo chire
6: na se ya na wo pese wo di
5: so e ya no mbese me hu se suma ne na e kasa da na se wo pie ko
6: suma no
5: o ha
6: summer boy
5: samates
6: samates
4: sante kotoko
6: samates asante kotoko
4: Mama,
6: obeying the first defeat of the season.
5: Suma in the Casano.
6: Samra boy hit in a war Samra boy and Yansan Ketua. Na Samates, are you imagining, sir? On Peso Mushakot of Eco may pen out my pong game.
5: One,
6: yeah.
5: Okay.
6: But Martin, no, root to Nakoto Kodebekono. So first, I actually wanted the Albuquerque Pie game. Sakotoko
5: fate a win. Or draw
6: win Samates. Or draw for Samates. Samates is not losing this game.
5: Debbie. So my
6: Samates. Into summer boy dear and one who know.
5: Nothing.
6: Yami Adumua and then you bring a better nasi. Ewa prep zone.
5: Yeah.
6: Na foreign games. You know, say Madrid Derby ne Babe Bois.
5: Yes, of course, of course.
6: Lipu for no air but Chelsea. Na sa game no one thing.
5: Debbie minim de away EPA.
6: Lipu for no air but Chelsea. Okay, what do you mean fancy?
5: Yeah, fancy, I'm ready
6: and chill. I know
5: you're about to be fancy.
6: Yeah, yeah, yeah, weekend, EP, but the game's never
5: bad. But I say, Nana Kweku, Mensa, Kweku Vedev, and Otin and Kakin Kaninja, Sumai, and Otin and Kana, Yede, and Komona Ebisia. Offer Maxo Asabria, transfer from my chair.
6: Yonia.
5: Bibi Aboko, dear.
6: Adam.
5: Oh, yeah. Yede Nyamiasi, Yede Nyamiasi. Bibi Aboko.
6: I'll church you for 2 months. I don't know
5: if I trust your check or by the man at your crowd.
6: Fit your own ratchet.
5: Bang my chin in Avinciano.
6: Hey, I don't know who are the more anymore.
7: My man, Tamoa. No, Mama Gana,
5: my
7: man.
5: I'm not going to be able to do it.
6: Unim se enra ya nkomo
5: ya
6: abe
5: ya kofa ba ya
6: redraw NS nkomo ya abe na amofa so nwa ne ye
7: da amofa ha o
6: ai se enra the visa say matis odin ho akera
7: ade bi da bi da bo ha
6: ti no awia no meto
7: enra kra me ne ne kasa yo ha
6: me ya ina che se me hu sa oba office entinya dia mam yen set is a record ni state
5: se wo nwane ni
6: to nwane
5: but the, at the point one man don ko adwuma
7: that be like
6: obi ano
7: obi ano bi bisan ni ra bi bisan ni ra oso onya flu oso onya oso ofri ofri Glasgow buy no
6: fight da no ko
7: adwuma ofri Glasgow buy no onya flu ti no ofi
5: okay
7: I fena no hoto na oba
5: wa se to nwane ya ti yeda na se
6: but investigation be ko so minority say yen yi acting boss Nedia na yamanestapuase
5: yampam yao and that's the worst for him she said yankuri ne manesetia
6: so unim say there is an there is a precedent in 2018 Commonwealth Games once him
5: yeah
6: suspended NSA someone NSA and ministry officials utinka for the sake of doing what has been done or has become the order, or so to speak, there. Yes, yes, step aside. Why? To protect the integrity of the investigation.
5: Yeah, yeah, okay.
6: Because you don't want to compromise it.
5: Yeah.
6: Obi Ankash, say presumption of innocence and sana, you know. Because or deny categorically say on him.
5: Or deny.
6: But on your careful, how it true.
5: How true.
6: I'm not sure if you're a man.
5: The US Embassy wrote to the minister, say, unconfirming list we are NDC for their banner, say, truly only staff and officials of the NDC. Minister, so only Mumbia.
6: I only microphone.
5: Only Mumbia.
6: I don't want to sign it. But you see, the whole thing, no, meaning say NSA by itself, and we are not prejudging the matter. NSA by itself without the ministry. A bit in my call, Embassy Juana.
5: Well, so I'm sure you. Authority,
6: so a government, can, so you can go.
5: They can write to. I don't know why.
6: And why do you think the embassy wrote to the minister?
5: Because they suspect, say, under a certain ministry.
6: Exactly, because now, mean, yeah, some more.
7: Now, some. I do will cry. Mean, just. Well, then what is it?
5: Tribe,
7: Omono. So me independent. Office now, Omoji, you know. Omorenti, yana.
5: And Omoj,
6: this is my
5: I'm not sure.
7: So like I said, they were running the thing side by side. The company,
5: tribal genius, you cannot take commission for the CEO. No, no, so the acting director general. No, allegedly, no,
6: so historical precedent, you know.
5: Your man is step aside, and you're out of place.
6: To protect the integrity of the investigation, your man is step aside,
5: and you're out of place.
6: And not for unknown personal credibility. Maybe say no, yes, who deny? I know there are presumption of innocence.
7: Teacher
6: who deny?
7: Writing.
6: But in fact,
7: this is teacher writing.
6: No, any day. That's interesting times. Minister, they say, Obia Trono, police and Trono, say, your members or your agency staff will be investigation into no only more.
5: Minini Yadri.
6: But Ebu Boba.
5: And some was something we achieved.
6: Ebu Boba. Interesting times.
5: Ahead. Now, what about the minister? So, catch the committee about purse holder $10,000.
6: Oh, there be say no, dear. I'm sure say no budgeting. On Timmy by himself. Enchichiska. A bansika yanchiche. Into mayor sure
5: budget when they prepare budget.
6: Oh, F. And the budget was approved.
5: Approved by the ministry.
6: By parliament.
5: Parliament. The first approval will come from the ministry.
6: No, no,
7: on
6: the back of parliamentary committee.
7: Sometimes for cabinet.
5: No. When the FA prepares the budget, almost send it to the ministry. That ministry with the power. So obet tiso and answer obet approve the answer what they are called. And yet from the ministry, from the FSP to the
7: No, it's not like that.
6: Minister, only two approve budget.
7: Ah,
6: by law, a parliament and approve. Cabinet be decide so you better see spend this. But it's on the bar. Until you know, when minister and
5: approve. At what point in a minister? And the budget in the cup.
6: Oh, sir, obey the budget. I know you approve. And if it's in the budget, and I mean, you say, F in the back, say, my ministry pass press holder say. You understand what I'm saying?
5: But according to Minister, I say, I'm a
6: buyer. No, I'm a new problem. I don't know, maybe new problem. But if, who can say, once the state has approved, you don't go holding the minister, say, other than he could spend this amount.
5: But that's the question they are putting up to you. So why is the person why, that taking 10 times. They approved here, then it was not necessary.
8: Fantastic
5: for
8: point. Fantastic point. And if it is an it was introduced after yeah, then the committee has a case of asking where came from this one. Because you were in him and only the assassinate here there, or maybe someone
5: okay.
8: Nothing. Yeah. Nothing.
5: Eighty man penny phone to us. Samuel Kwadadi Renchi. And anyway, a very interesting point of interest. Okay, we ministry no be the question. You say Qatar 2022. Do you know how much the purse holder took? We will be in a free ministry or the other. Of America, ciao. Kwesapo, good morning.
9: Ubagu. What is that?
5: Niba chami huye na uswe.
9: Ende, ujenga suna ye bono. 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Woman supporting bout for no. Would have so okay with about say I say na quite over crowd or Mrs. Basso, don't joke. What to say?
5: Good by the Moya Pa.
9: Oh, okay. Martin, my bunny, my papa. Is a book? Hey, what you?
5: Okay, Rosemary Kujo, and I said coffee, Rosemary Coffee. Today is your day. Happy, happy, happy, happy special birthday to you. Rosemary Coffee. 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Happy, happy special birthday to you. We if we uchochu mucho coach Jay is upon her and was here anyway and for mom.
9: Kwaku market.
8: Chuchu mucho no.
9: Kwaku wagu market. Wagu market.
5: Nipani birthday udonu.
9: Oh, mekese wagu mamfasa namba. Nipani badamfu na midaba wa secha. So wako wagu market. Eh? 24 hour economy no. Wagu no.
5: Kwajo meme of ashas ya mame.
10: Yeah, oh. In our bank table it
5: is temper.
10: It is na there.
5: Meme of ashas ya mame. Issues in the kind at the atori cause or at the parliament committee a omo to tumpeni for no issues be bree na aba ABC the Premier League and NSA and community na. Of ashas ya, ashas ya.
7: Kwagu. Mame chao. We en chat here for you now. I say, if you had a draw, a bojaye. Mammy Channel on the pain. Now, Unser Oko United match Saturday and Sunday.
5: Oko, you know, Mamuse,
7: Omni Sempefino.
5: Sempefino, Saturday,
7: Saturday,
5: Unia de Yaba.
7: One
5: 20th of Sunday.
7: A Sunday
5: end of year.
7: Aha. May we ye be war, a kiffit, a Saturday, a Chinese Sunday. Until we meet Yena Sianum Chaffa or not.
5: Exactly,
7: Macacacacho. Quagu, any case, no. Been shared that in your details, no. That is why I was asking about say tribe harvest one for no. In the first place, the you the hog rent here on one paid rent and then per se because in the course of the week, no matter say take go home now. Yeah, you take with you all, and on over share hall. Now, take us no rent it.
5: Not to rent it. Where you are renting,
7: you are renting
5: on record.
7: And yet, your man said, oh, you should facilitate. Oh, you should facilitate.
5: I know if I'm facilitating.
7: Number two, or your human as independent body outside any sana say, ɔne NS officials n bi ɛne ɛwurawura mu yɛ adwuma
5: ɔne NS fo na facilitate bibia our checks che sɛ yɛ ma wo mu office no so yan pofankra will direct Abednego go and see the CEO, pay this amount and then they will facilitate the visit for you. And see, Abednego
7: and this can be CEO,
5: NSF phone, NSF phone CEO, the chief operating officer, Jessica. Now, no, this can any Abednego account tribe said Abednego will tria maybe at $10,000 and see taking the particulars in the processes in manner. And to start the processes, percentage, I was a comma the COO and the acting director general. Then that money is paid to the COO. Now, one of our
7: ahead of time, as a crown of visa,
5: maybe I have a scandal. So, wouldn't you find by you to a radio commission? Now, my much money enough, Bibia. That's the checks for now, and liable. And then,
7: there are more questions to answer than the basic one. Because many details, no, and one way is why back prejudge the
5: exactly.
7: Once the police is let's allow the investigating body to go ahead with the investigation. The outcome, no bar near lessons a bit me a bit my senior frame.
5: Okay,
7: but this goes to say, sometimes your mouth position be one way and now my position now overwhelming into thinking, say, you have an authority to do A, B, C, D, but eventually, no, now we say. You don't have that authority.
5: Authority, yeah.
7: And you know, let's allow the system to run. Obi aso anisika wo mu no. Why a victim of this no? I think say, o deserve say onyane refund.
5: Obi a 159 and more.
7: Obi anisika wo mbi a deserve say onyane refund. But where the refund will come, and there a problem because once right from the word go. Utias can na ya sati chiches kenu mu die. Yes, yes, say bia kodi bia kodi bia kodi bia.
5: So that is why the CEO am ya tise. Ono kwa die commission ni part of the commission. Washa si tutia.
7: He doesn't
5: want on pen go say.
7: But the fact say what jiska no. Enu kwa itself is a problem.
5: It's a problem.
7: It's a problem. Utias kenu na kwa wia.
5: Yeah.
7: There is a problem.
5: And but ono conclude say scan kwa sa part na ban ho dia council echo eye the acting because me no na eye sa eye
7: chichi into no try the part no na acting no so so e pa fun part mra
5: but acting no so no ni bibia
7: e na kufa eye ya ba police for anya omadwuma
5: omunya omadwuma ya me da say ofa Maxwell Asabri and ofa masan ba biem we ye e mo bo ho no kakra na say ba main issues na fie timi edin komo kwajo diamonds kwajo mache
11: ye nu a maestro
5: bibia boko
11: my culture is saying
5: Onyaboko. Edi ntia.
11: In fact, NS in sem sem na equip you know. There's no evidence yet. Investigations say koso ni ade but you say there's no smoke without fire.
5: Without fire, yeah.
11: My am ya reho.
5: Say sentinel so e you are
11: oh na say
5: the scandal bibria CCC Ghana so many other times so
11: yeah
7: but what lessons do we learn from those scandals
11: when you know obia or ote a ku na no and any ku po NSC na no we know deeply only na nantia ye juman so ache na nsemsem we bisapia
5: they
11: are worrying inti ama my down. I mean, investigations in Beba. Maybe a baby and a cray woman be a BP. But me bomb I say, Charlie,
7: you have no business to be worried about this.
11: Really?
7: Say, we are worried. I guess what conclude?
11: Sir,
7: that is why it has affected you. At this stage, it doesn't really affect you.
5: No, no, but are you worried? Obviously, are you worried? The relationship between you and me,
7: are you worried? It's independent, innocent.
11: Why do you? Say issue about me, boy. And I issue be amba.
7: Issue about.
11: Thank you. Issue now, about no. Efa organization, be no.
5: NSC.
11: NSC, no. Why ne dan?
7: What dan for?
11: That's all. On that basis, in Guana, issue about me. Me, you worried.
7: But.
11: Me, you worried.
7: But out of your worry, no victory will come. Don't worry.
11: I hope so. But that's all. I will say about NSC. Media. Me insu me na me in a free Wednesday me kita me topics are me day about topics are more discussed this week. I just say
10: Maboja ame bana fe di ade
4: abe Pascal
10: na mama Pascal kra but best start Colts
5: yeah
10: me who say eda okoma so papa papa pa Colts again
5: Colts launch in here
10: na dem pese me can say one more launch the 6th edition FA for no my etias here clearly say we ain't yet the first time
5: yeah
10: me boy
5: yeah
10: omo kache say course no omo a launch way they've been doing it for the past 5 years me boy
5: no credit
10: now Wednesday only king a year argument to haki kiki na mitie na asem ne king e adwen come spend say no message by me jam me say o menya memory fiada maestro say o year announcement no and come expect to say FA boss obeka che and say out of the past 5 years, Colts na ya ye no. For example, a simisi a graduated club way. Me mean national team bo. Na kin eka say na national team woe. Na o can say, oh na say by now they chase or under 17 or me send and can me send no message say, yeah, not Michael Owen we dear hin or born national team. Can me be so say we runi, nu we dear hin or born national team. Lami Yamal, nu we dear hin or born national team. Eh? Can me be so all those questions? Inti your argument now can say one me cause now. To me, go straight to national team, and they may know you are.
5: No, not just straight to national team. Okay, Black Stars.
10: Yeah, Black Stars is what. No, Black Stars, Black Stars. Uh-huh. But me can. The examples I'm there, man, in here, straight to Black Stars.
5: Straight to Black Stars.
10: Amount for allergy, say, not any of real age. But Isaac Asari, straight to Black Stars. Odate Lamte, straight to Black Stars. Me boy.
5: And that is all about national under 17.
10: Make her from there, no, straight to Black Stars. It's a cause for
5: no, the cause is not national.
10: No, what is their age?
5: 14, 13, 14, 15.
10: Yes, and from there, 5 years ago, by now, we're this saying. So 5 years ago, no, we did 15, 13. By now, we're this saying.
5: They say we're the 17, 18,
10: 20. On to me, but national team, Black Stars, on to me. But I'm not going there. Maybe I may pay example.
5: Example, no, no, no, many Henry didn't come on. Yeah. For the ball. Former Chivanyo. Oh, about three players. Participant of the
10: course.
5: Ghanaian.
10: Yes.
5: That's
10: all I want.
5: The names are there.
10: That's all. That's all I want. That is all I want. Say, say this program has been going on.
5: Yeah.
10: Then I just want examples of a hint or much.
5: I get your point. Okay.
10: That's all I want. Okay. I mean, yes, say the Black Star. Yeah. But we were how we were. But Omanpin kase course na. Yen fine say yeah kasi egu intina ye born a co form no. And the anyano crew. I'm telling you.
5: And yano crew say
10: anyano crew.
5: Teach me more.
10: Yen fine say ya ye course no. A fire correct. A fire course in na ya picky 1 2 be na maxa or ye pain wo house of folk say no aba. No abe picky boys 2 3. Yes see young house of folk. No mako ra house. First season. Naketia is eh. Player no naketia course player. What graduate free course na e jammin no. We graduate free about house of folk about kotoko. Naketia is eh.
5: Ketua bi.
10: It is a team B within 3 months of graduating from courts to house. Eba ebe catch and say wo 500 cedis and 1000 cedis a month now your house. Mema $5,000 a month na bra Libya, bra Egypt, bra Cyprus. Bra... Thank you.
5: No way, Jehoko.
10: Thank you. There is a bigger problem. My young man, say, oh, na ye you know, na your great Falcons, your Ken Harrison babies, your way your way into na and no, omu free one, no, mako house of folk. No, or trans house of folk, trophy, Sabre Becaccio. No, I'm not ball together for 6 years.
5: Yeah,
10: 6 years together. You won't get that today. In the problem of our game now, and Kosuno, a huge
5: and your course is
10: and your course is let's not use you know, anecdotal evidences, cracks here and there to generalize and think that we know the problem of the game. It's a huge money, me say, players follow money. Damika, players follow money. We've seen it. Players going to Germany. From Germany, they started Bernard Tapie's time moving to France. Berlusconi's time moving to Italy. And now everybody's going where? England.
5: Okay.
10: Everybody is going to England. Mm. You will follow the money. Where is the money in our game? Where is the money? Player no old year then obeko. How many years? Then it brings me to our problem of not qualifying to Africa's Champions Leagues.
5: Okay.
10: Because Mediama Nations, yeah, yeah,

0: some no after him. My warning no power.
1: The bus beko.
0: Debbie and your bus anka me pe. Last or the trotro and your bus trotro. And no, they call Samra boy.
1: Hey.
0: 9 hours not to come who call Samra boy. I could promote local league. Sometimes I am not a M. Mombopo. But challenge your players. We are not there. We are not there. Look, we lost in Takwa. Sanko Luzi.
1: Congo.
0: And to me, say FC Diara Ewa Accra. It shows that Charlie.
1: Unse ba ya no me be catch on say me dey about players me no so mu jina park nsa no me mchi show mu
0: sedenti
1: na
0: sedenti
2: so o makuma nru ho
1: o makuma tu e o park no jazz
0: kakra a o bo wa o takwa
1: no me no o mu call
0: ayo ho no lu mu ba shi ho no
1: dan so mu jina zina mu bo na
0: as a house captain na you didn't Black Stars, man.
1: South Africa.
0: South Africa. Say so, oh, who be that?
1: I was in the Yemu.
0: Nasankawa Bohas Kotoko, Ewa Cross Sports Stadium, Nikumasi, oh,
1: that crowd. Oh,
0: quiet,
1: and
2: one of the guys has a Motaba Pimbi prior to just before they qualified for the Champions League. I think I'm Makwamriko or Jacob. Crowd of whom was a DR Congo.
1: So, we are mature.
2: 70,000 capacity. Omo ya warm up no ureman we was call back to
0: just oh no poor what's that level of experience yes.
1: but agro football yeah uh-huh. Pressure we need tension
2: yes
0: and you small
2: and that is why I'm saying that just could you that brings me to coach you know me say yem fix it post matches need be as cutting razors for our
0: that,
2: Premier League.
0: That's what we're doing.
2: But those days, and that is what we were doing. Right. Right from, you know, introducing Kolano to the crowd.
1: Yes, you're
2: introducing Kolano to the crowd. And at least, onya 5,000, 10,000 big capacity crowd, or bar. Now,
1: they're building the confidence.
2: Confidence. By the time we drew elite football,
1: who will be on Zoom?
2: Oh, sorry, BM.
1: Matias,
2: you know, I'm a medium player because of Nan Hopopo. Because, oh, who be sad? We'll cry, Lumumbashi. When your national stadium no, I have over 70,000 capacity no. And you know, when Lumbashi, Moise Katun Binana, Wako Sin Stadium, I know, I'm going to say the size of maybe Takwa, the size of Enru Takwa. I was no crown, no, who could you know, no popo. No, who call FMB? Now I am ma.
0: Okay, FMB. Now, you acquire highlands well.
2: Aye. Uko Egypt, okay. Uko Morocco, Uko Tunisia.
1: Mummy, I'm
2: missing. Coach up on our size.
1: Coach Brian, commander,
2: crowd on our size. Experience.
1: Players, penalty down. Mekai Franco said, no, I cover penalty. No, no, they are two. No, I should keep her. No, I should ball. No, I should keep her. No, I should ball. Now, referee number best on Nanechi. Now, Nanechi, I hear you. Oh, Yahuza. Pacho, Miss Rubebo. Near machine.
0: How?
1: Near machine. Koji, commander ya shaze, what's your main tools on cast experience?
3: Experience me, me can say, me no kwaji wo TV. And me can say, sports ministry hono. Kwadu hono, ma beka hada.
1: Yeah.
3: So tiaso no antiaso yia.
1: But no my peel.
3: Bobo fom. Ho ye dangerous area. Iti me sharing ya kwantini. Enya iseo. And you never see noti, but you say, Kofi Kasse, never before I can't say no, name near the so I may miss Kofi. Now we had you. Did you call for that? Say, oh, be the for fine number, mammy. Did you do that? I can say, we are aware.
1: As a jubilee house in common with the Arno, and you probably be Tibekika.
3: No, see, but my man to say, may I can't hear Black Stars. Match any every coach Kwakobo. I be from there. Any coach. Deputy, vice chairman, say president say, for being to paper, so be being to coach in Yamba. What type of business is that? As a country. Kwaku?
1: Coachy.
3: Yeah, Kobo match, bear next week or so. So, you need a coach. Selection, quite back where you need it. And confine on Kwakobo, Romano, Selection Abba. One kind of Romano, Selection Abba.
1: Then quite easy.
3: Then quite easy. Adain. Coach, now, Mufu said, you had not called wake up. Now, you see, Kwajo Okai.

0: ka bi se ba ye pam otuado
1: yeah
0: na me se ay Brenda ay coach na fe
1: sefa
0: sefa
2: technical director
0: yes sir now no no it was coaching in Germany right
2: yeah
0: na because and the sabasa shortness of you know monfa mano
2: don't take over
0: because there's no preparation e kwa enye dia e kwa kwaje wake up don't take over na yam pe coach ah obese lecture chese won ba ye no ana chese wo ye na juma what I say na chese ono shefa na manuko na we no wa take over
2: yeah
0: because that I know akọ in league matches no akọ
2: amonta bibia
0: amonta bibia anti we no ba we say okay me mo bo me say kwaje bo we bo we be ka ho then we begin from there what I say and then so I make any see one who.
2: And
0: one
2: number no.
0: What does it? As you say, you know, I call your coach to go. I call every coach, coachy. Oh, Baba Faha, Baba, why you Fahi? I won't coach you today.
1: Chef. Rena Haviana.
0: Rena Haviana.
1: Yeah.
0: You are not gonna find no. On a crowd of rap.
1: Yeah.
0: Or a carpenter. We say, we're fitter. We say, where did you get a pine call you cop? I feel 18. Pine or Sako you cop. Ya ko fanu ba bi kwa kwa kaso da bi da bi da da da abi ko so fa wo mun ni o yintino pa wa ko fanu what are we waiting for na na why are we killing ourselves like that
2: sports oh because you na che
0: oh abi che
2: sports over no at the real country here kon dey
1: the mess is too much
0: abi che
1: terrible
3: koku the point in this is
1: whoever man
3: we should not be
1: we should not
3: be afraid to take bold decisions. We shouldn't be afraid to take bold decisions.
1: I'm so sad.
3: That is your problem.
1: Because all this matter of NSA, the mandate over the mandate of NSA, mandate that do many juma Ghana expected so more year. As same we have a subject matter. And come mandate umatimia ayaya many po 159 and even more. Sika ya can was $200,000-$300,000. Within the speech of some work up and now I couldn't go for it.
3: My point is, say,
1: how?
3: Oh, position of trust. So, position of trust. I think, say, in the Padudrona review, oh, political position.
1: Yeah.
3: What do I say? Position, Ghana for any womb. Be a every step, be a bit, be a no. You have to be extra careful. Every step. Every decision. So wait, when we can the be a mechanical decision. The decision be a free with him be piano. Measure it.
1: But money can influence you.
3: Money should not be an influencing factor. That be tier we are greed. We are greedy.
4: FM.
3: We are greedy. Now upeska to uponi upeska. Ubenyasem. Ubenyasem. You see, anti position bia wo bia no who accepting sa na yeden enu nu na yeden a wo pese greed nti wo pese wo jump from A to D because your colleagues or your peers are in D into person who could do D by all means anti sa ye the position of trust e show nsa eh pinch you all the time ade ya me san yi.
1: Okay.
3: Ask yourself questions. Is it within my mandate and authority to do what I'm doing?
1: Okay.
3: So some person say, can I answer it? Questions but you're so blind to some of these issues. Now we all have to say, Sika Eba, and to Uko and Brezina, Uko and Brezina, Ubenyasem. Now, by the time Ubenyasem, so you are no one, ye, Nedian Guasen Eba. What you say? And then maybe at every step of the way, I was so making sure I said, pinch on one beside one question. Hey, I'm so funny, I'm a bow. But a bar, check yourself.
4: A simple FM.
3: And then, as I said, I'm waiting patiently for the outcome, total outcome of this case.
1: Mommy, I found
3: no. Now you're just saying, ebeko kosi sai ana but all the same
0: no kwaku kwaku na ma kwaku
3: kwaku kwaku you stretch for
0: kwaku kwaku
3: etina make say da bi etina make a check kwaku say etina make a check kwaku say
5: and
3: so money affecting too much and he say he knows the outcome of the issue.
5: No, I don't know the outcome of the issue
3: because you know
5: because he and who is your house deputy to
1: Veronica
5: Miguel
3: na
5: Miguel pa
3: na na na ye nyina say ye nyina ye
5: Miguel
3: ye nyina ye
0: Well,
1: that is what we don't know for.
0: Because a good board, no. Now, man, for ah, I don't know a good board, no.
1: Sadly,
0: a good board, no. And now, what a hint be? And now, one year in public. That's okay. My good, as a board,
3: but
0: one,
3: but the board should be in place.
1: Board, no.
3: As it should have been in place.
0: Now, man, supervisor,
3: problem.
1: May I show you the
0: board, supervisor,
1: and the solution of the board, no, has a link with this story.
0: It's American, no.
1: I'm telling you.
0: Because also good board, no. Now man for can a sports council board, but now me can say and you also a permanent now because or you're member of the board.
1: Member of the board.
0: What I say? But I'm say what the hint you don't. And I say oh, me the man can say I say baby debi. And now some number. So now me cheno. You say no coffee. Idiot absurd. No so no hunch no. Because my parents say me do what I say better. They so to one. Never own him. Then I okay you go.
3: Coffee.
0: You go out.
3: Coffee Adams. Coffee Adams. Will never be part of this.
0: Debi na me can say. Debi
3: will never be part of this.
0: Coffee, I say me can say.
1: Obasan Oche say, "Onu ne o the
0: sports ministry,
3: Guilty in this matter. And Makojo and Jan Jose.
5: But the mere fact say, that is the point.
1: You
5: want to
1: be,
3: What is it?
5: But it's not worth it.
1: But then the number of people who say, why be there?
5: It shouldn't have been to the point where you have to now go and exonerate. That is my argument.
1: I say, Kojo, yes, but legally, so OBM for Balkony and Kompu Ghana, I can say, a gold rush season, the ultimate football experience na Kompu Ghana. My Sintex tank, a strong, a tough, a durable. You over 300 agents for Ghana. How would the answer be free? Maybe I will be on. You be delivered in 10 times, bro. 0244-335-168. Sintex tank, a strong, a tough, a durable. And I'll pay you almost so. I can't hold any of them come over. Maybe I'll tell Max Buy, I'll offer a higher appliances. Aba na yeah, yeah, no, a man who can't was empire. So do kitchen. Refrigerators, no, or TV, no, be beer, or be air conditioners, you know, also pay higher appliances by Max Buy, or Modiano and a Ne Ghana, Jatum Ghana weather, a boy, papa, 0544 019552 and 0594 091 122 Ofreya. yebeje oso na ya maubi eye Max Buy na akofa ba go higher with Max Buy omso ekan ho ena yedi nkomo kwajo mami se mra ho bi March day 3
6: yeah
1: Ghana Premier League
6: yeah
1: March day 1 UMB Division 1 League and also start ene
6: na o o ka Division 1 League e den aka ansa na o ka Division 1
1: enye
6: o ka UDE
1: UMB
6: Boni Subio
1: Division 1 League
6: UMB Division 1 League.
1: Yeah.
6: Na Ghana Premier League na Okande answer
3: Ghana Premier League. Ghana Premier League.
6: Yo, oh, are am pesa me chere no.
1: Sponsorship ni ba ku sponsorship.
6: Maminka Ghana Premier League. I think the top liner is in Samra Boy.
1: That's
6: top liner. It was Samra Boy. Tough game.
3: Now lose.
6: Send there one cast a crap on Kebe. One cast a crap, but a very difficult game. M. Setting clap though on Lucy, you know, or Afina, I dare no old Humuka, Afina, old Humuka, crack, and tea, and a summer Texans who Wamunya good win, I think. In but Nasa go no, as a more investigation, Doma Goli, and I defend and I say, Unhunyoy, okay, Apam. But and now goalkeeper no sooner than I'm here.
1: Who suspects you be here?
6: But maybe I'm a goalkeeper in the Nami. Maestro, just let me know anyway. As I go need a minji in this a cotoko, it'd be better summer text. But a bad tough game, and I hope, say, everything cloud, maybe I am some of summer text videos, maybe no one will wash and we who say, and ye easy ground or moko, and a quine moons wa mutri. Yeah, but I hoping that we'll witness a very good game. Tinkla boys, no, one more, but there are times of the during the game, to Musa, one more boss some very good football, which means a year coaching almost and you're bad. And so, for me, it's a top line, and I'm expecting that we'll get a good game. Say, yeah, you draw cry, you better but it will be a very competitive game, no doubt about it. And I think say be a draw.
1: Ofafa be chimney has the DNA.
3: Why?
6: Oh, na say be chimney has the foregone conclusion.
1: Foregone
6: conclusion.
3: Straight win for
6: has been winning hands down.
1: Hey, I know what you mean, and that
6: has been winning hands down.
3: She has team in the OCC. A work done by three coaches. Over the last three years.
1: 3 years, okay.
3: Work done.
1: Watara.
3: We started Watara, Didi Dramani, and then this coach.
1: Mm.
3: One thing I go for this particular coach is the decision to maintain the old squad. Squad number two, you
1: know. One of them is Ankabibri.
3: And for 3 years, you know, even though they played under different coaches, you know, amongst themselves for some time. On say, Watara started Benjamin Sari, or the Amankwa Bemu, or the Ransford Mensah by Obeto Kakari, Obeto Fono, SCB,
1: Obeto no, Ali,
3: Rafran Ponsan, Kakari Nunano. The creation of Watara. And I did the buy, you know, or they Ali Mohammed, and a couple of others, Ebe Fry, Paku Num, Karim Num, Ebe Fry. And now we saw Bano, what blended Watara did the Diano, what blending what did John and Chabishim?
1: Yeah.
3: Oh, and at every year, Biano.
1: Generation.
3: Enti for now, no. Somebody like as you say, Wabo has. I think about three, four years. Consistently, what you say?
1: Yeah.
3: Enti onu say such a player say, meti makase udino ekoba Africa ehumo no. Onu say udino ko blasters are enyeshi. Obiti miabo. What you say? Because wache o league nim wabo league na che. Enti here. He play a Bernard in my hand one also up there. Be up a fresh challenge, you know.
1: Emmanuel
6: AJ. Yes, we pra.
1: Olympic of a game.
3: Oh,
1: last 2 weeks.
3: Anka, oh, yeah, potential for blasters.
1: No,
3: I'm an invitation.
1: I'm afraid. No, if I don't contact a club for.
3: Yeah. It's right for blasters. Mm. 3 year projector. ama omo sesia omo exhibit what they are doing now. Na ohwe onbon so this time round no omo players ne are very cool on the ball. They omo rush it.
1: Omo pray
3: omo ho. Inti, I think say the coach is teaching them something. Yeah, and the man match na tough for Bechim. But Bechim kra no omo ne has no mun shada benya any better results bia wakra. Ever since on bad Premier League,
1: Bechim for Eddie Message about alive, alive will be Chim. One of the biggest supermarket will be Chim, one man supporter. Sika Kranapa, was it? You don't know the new Bechim, the hunters, you don't know. And was it? Don't joke with us. We are already in town. Tell of our Sabre to shut his mouth. Alive,
3: Meba.
1: Was it? Come on,
3: too much is no more, no more. How many points? Hey, the same team now.
1: The same team now. And to your point, you will be able to.
3: Two normal bono. I got my.
1: But that doesn't mean about how to make
3: a course. With this House of Folk team, Debbie, on to me.
1: On to me.
3: Debbie. Okay. This House of Folk team, a team that has been built for 3 years, three or more years.
1: Only August Rocker Mobile.
3: Oh, August Rocker Mobile last year. I promise you, uniform. Oh, House will win straight win for us.
1: Mate, I don't know, so my crazy House will bet 3 goals in
3: TV. Oh, straight win for us.
1: Yeah.
3: Summer brain, nah. The West, a bad draw.
6: The worst for who?
3: The worst for Kotoko Bedro.
6: And to you bet me how any?
3: The B.
6: Ah, and I said the worst.
3: The best for Kotoko. The best. The best of Kotoko.
6: Oh, Matan Haka said, the team there,
3: Reality, sir. Summer takes two, winner to us two. A chess or form.
1: Yeah.
3: He's in form. Kotoko, a ball, debutant. The baby.
1: Yeah.
3: On Ubo drew, no ball draw.
1: Away.
3: And no, a Yomu winu. Because the strength of the baby, no, cannot be matched with the strength of Kotoko. And to Unya draw crowd in against Kotoko, open. What I say?
1: Yeah.
3: But Uba, Ahanason, Heart of Lions had played Kotoko.
6: Oh, yeah, sure.
3: Oh, yes, even the second half. The whole of the second half was mentioning, the whole of the second half was Heart of Lions. It is Tinklano, a work in progress in Nuho.
6: Yes.
3: And that is why I'm not too predictive of him. Me to me, predict Tinkler. See,
6: I agree.
3: A work in progress. I said, it's been to buy, you know. He started something now. He said, "Do massa." Yeah, then he said, "I'm going to do." I have zoomed the back and I'm going to do fun as well. Work. My work, you know. And it's a work in progress. You can see, sir. Or build the baby for the future. You see it clearly. Sir, I'm betting the players we I do baby, but not now.
1: Mati.
3: Some of them so our form is there. Let's just say, "Kotoko di wishy washy we air kono." Enye.
6: Oh, it's a wakwara. Oh, maybe a walande. Wishy washy. Ude ye dasi. Ude.
3: Babu.
6: Ye dasi.
3: Babu.
1: Na, Samuel Atukwame na, supporter leader for Swede Oblast. I said, tell Sumain that we will surprise him. And on Onosereba.
3: Oblast is going to win away.
1: Obeshe.
3: Atuk question. Oblast by winning away. Okay. Don't worry.
1: Atuk question.
3: I'm telling you.
1: Okay. Obeshe. Samuel Atukwame na nedu. Kwechi usubrai.
3: Oblast.
1: Nefa usu game abe.
7: Uko bebi na nkwade diagora. 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
7: 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Aye. 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
3: Tonga.
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1: Chakuto.
7: Se uko. Aye. Uko ja. Baby. 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Sole biya. Yen kwa dano ya ya ti. Asi hono. Because we need time. Ahoma. 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Nti ube tino. Ube tino. They say, what my gap. Asi hono. Kese uko kutu hono. Ana kese kwanda. Open up. Aye. Wawum. Kwa gione wafa. Omi is so excited about their teams. Me mini team. But, ligi no, ma fomu anache. Enye first time wa, ya started ligi ya, hasi fuwa jampu, Kotoko fuwa jampu, uya jampu, this is the first time. Na, meme, I'm withholding my, decisions on whatever is going to happen until about 5 matches. What I say? 5 matches will be a trust, and I'm a better. because new teams don kasano am bam kura no be dangerous
1: pa especially
7: new teams they be kasano ne kotoko akobo draw kura na obi fi so na entire show dey be na masa enti sa
1: o ya obe
7: show
1: hard in power
7: obe show obi o ha determination we dey ba team no no pe kotoko akodi da ene yan fa no obe bow ne tiko de beko obe ha sa bo we sa enti no mesre say na me bana among for hypo oh na eh we na kotoko na I first mosala
1: mosaba
7: mosala na mosala ti hana egypt sana kwajo sana
6: in fact more or deserve national award of the way he's pushing and promoting GPL
3: and his presence
6: it's incredible
3: just anya premium kwa so Division 1 or women's football.
1: Only other day, Kraman,
6: just to me, right? Players, team. Oh, now, say, club, be a sorry, coach. Club, be a register 30 players. Yeah, well, how many Premier League teams? 18. 18 times 13, yeah, 500 and something. I'm telling you, it's a most
3: important player. Yeah,
6: starting off, fall league table now. But, OBR first 15.
3: Only OBR.
6: Division 1, or say, I have zone 3, 1, 8. Yeah, friend, play with.
1: This is what happens when we put party loyalty and fanatism above integrity and competence in appointing people to public offices. People just get appointed without any public or even private sector management experience. So what do you expect? Can anyone tell us what small public organization Yao had managed prior to this appointment besides being just a media guy? Because he has no management experience and thinks top positions is absolute power. How could he create and appoint a non-existing COO position without recourse and approval of his board. Senior Owusu Bempa Edia Onoso Ede Ebaye.
8: Dr. Parker, see any team or so, I take you over. Nansan, I know. Moses Amapaka, very good morning to you, President. And I have a Mr. Emmanuel Otain, the super fantastic international. Also, Yachiao, Kansun, Koso, and Penfua Kenya, Yadas Samokayo from Monday to Friday. Adum Dum Yana Christama. 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Ebe Sain Abba Wakwem, na Yakabibi, na Nyia, Mufanchepa, every premier sign in your opportunity, Cyber Sumbima, Ebitumi Abba, na ya correcti, Nabibia, Ekama. 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
1: It's been 19 years of God's goodness. 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

0: Insurance. 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
2: 10 years of worship, 10 years of praise, 10 years of prayers, a generation of women lifting one sound to heaven. 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Sunday, 27 September 2026, Sports Complex opposite the University of Ghana Sports Stadium, Accra, 4 p.m. Come, ready to give God the glory he deserves, because 10 years later, we know one thing for sure. 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Women in Worship 2026, a decade of grace. Our Thanksgiving offering. 27 September, 4 p.m. Come and give thanks. 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
2: Anything, Tia Bruchenko, Akwa Mankwa, Akuntejo, Eddie Bro was Sempa, 94.7 FM. So,
4: if you remember that, I say, you know, Mwaman on it. You almost see a cacra, you almost will hunu, yes, yatia, in your etnasia, Yakabum.
5: Memory Debia, a bonusia, a pemusia, a question of what you change your home, our abruce, said the Yakum, any diabedrufi, the Yahu, near her, the Ye, near the Abba, the Yeno, and you can say, Ye,
4: Zen, as you say. Abrochin come on a dim tintim pa.
2: Ya bere no ma hodoa. 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
6: Robert David me kasa fi Germany.
7: Kobe. 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
2: Shenenso. 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

0: 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And Suruman Fufrobi Bipi. 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
1: 10 years of worship, 10 years of praise, 10 years of prayers, a generation of women lifting one sound to heaven. Now, we gather again, but this time, we're not just gathering to worship, we're gathering to say thank you. Join Women in Worship as we celebrate a decade of grace, our Thanksgiving offering with an extraordinary lineup of anointed voices, including Mercy Chinwo, Judy Kay, Celestine Doncor, PSC Esther, Empress Gifty, Tego Sisters, Naomi Rain, Epiasa Wabontu, Sarah Pia, and Sandra Bwache. Sunday, 27 September 2026, Sports Complex opposite the University of Ghana Sports Stadium, Accra, 4 p.m. Come, ready to give God the glory he deserves. Because 10 years later, we know one thing for sure. 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Women in Worship 2026, a decade of grace. Our Thanksgiving offering. 27 September, 4 p.m. Come and give thanks. Sponsors, Malta Guinness, NASCO, Wilmar, Thog Properties, Media Partners, Adum FM.
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2: and just because I can't imagine
3: that's your tie also
2: oh yeah they are oh lord they have been young change of grass open yeah once a year oh no one the head they have been young yeah 80 oh yeah now they are medical call me to me any macabin any your free bb obi or your to be a ubi your free bb magic mirror
3: okay
2: yeah magic mirror no is your and yet I can't get but yes, any in your bacano, a in Toma, but and Muni with Marino, too many appear. And here war, yan your penny, I say petty toucher. Anna ink, you know, yen ink, I did you on your muja. And he said, Made petty toucher and a bow ink, you know. Now, made a petty magic mirror, no. Made a pitch, made a petty, a medical can't you one, yana, because I, you know, a petty a goo. Mirror name dada. And he a baby need to set your mirror television, no. 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
2: 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Anybody
3: and also what to
2: what to made the type of car that moment now make can't in a damn moment in a house Bible car say mom pie da na manko and the moment now may you know car
4: FM
2: I met type of magic mirror and say pa aje can saka krono aje when kemu wo hoda unye kemu nkwa di ono na ma tapo no also drew her accident here then AC na de worker nemu bia no se bia spirit ne pedipa 5 fa nipa 5 benya se nipa 5 na e bia moja behwie de ani moja behwie gu a wen pra no wen wu no ho at a spot no definitely moja no gu e ho no nko ade a obewu
3: later
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0: hu se car enya anya Ghana fo ana se kro no drivers ni nim driving eh yes she dey wo ho
1: I see
0: yeah and here be a pebe 1 million bladder e was say enya accident
1: it's happened so no accident
0: in Ghana yes yes
1: but Ghana for some be car bia e be bus Ghana system ni mu bia a nipa be chie gusu bia no e cause more accident
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0: oh sami yes
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4: especially that must be this kind of thing yes please me hu pa nti se me ko share down for bi na e na security so first day me hu saga me say debbie akwa we dey or ko je be cell phone bi fa ko je be cell phone den bi nti ono so omo so mu share wa one person almost spend it on you.
5: Yes,
4: yes, yes,
1: yes, yes, yes, yes, yes, yes, yes, yes, yes, yes, yes, yes, yes, yes, yes, yes, yes, yes, yes, yes, yes, yes, yes, yes, yes, yes, yes, yes, yes, yes, yes, yes, yes, yes, yes, yes, yes, yes, yes, yes, yes, yes, yes, yes, yes, yes, yes, yes, yes, yes, yes, yes, yes, yes, yes, yes, yes, yes, yes, yes, yes, yes, yes, yes, yes, yes, yes, yes, yes, yes, yes, yes, yes, yes, yes, yes, yes, yes, yes, 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y

0: circle.
1: Okay.
0: But someone say we do circle. So when we go on the Sunday, then say no. Echo, we go. I'm not on your no.
1: Okay.
0: Yes, please. I wanna come come and go. They want to say I show for them go up. And see, they call me catching so Charlie today. There, some of them crazy bina. Me dear, some go say something be like. I mean, me do go fast show any. Me casa and God be joy. We joy. No man, me name do up actually that. So, me say I'm pessimist idea no. And see. Your cool feel, I feel bad to think. The next day I quit, man, and on no approach me.
1: Saturday?
0: Yeah, so obviously on me, sad, you know.
1: Then, man?
0: I say, yeah, obviously on me, fun to say a girlfriend.
1: Ah,
0: yes, please, in that way, obviously me, fun to say a girlfriend. And then you say, did you want me, person, man, so? And say, one day, let me just keep you. 30 city, me, not the same, my catcher. And I said, I remember for me, say, I can't wait. Because me myself, na I didn't be a man pay.
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0: Until me go now, me catch a scanner. And I see him in turn, bro.
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0: And I'm a queen side door. And I'm a man near them in bed. And so I'm a man in die.
1: Bearman.
0: Yes, please. I'm a man in die.
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0: And see, but some kind of cry, and nobody did me dream. See, me follow no more. Yes, please.
1: For that piece,
0: I saw me kind of cry, pan me kind of. I am trying, me met now, in chantro, meaning that me coming in, that me feel.
1: They are feeling free, I shall phone him. Now, the bema.
0: Oh, I said that, let me call 1-1.
1: As I saw the bema, Daniel, now, some call.
0: Oh, let me call 1-1. Yes, please. Let me call 1-1. Let me call. But I saw Betty, the woman. No, my call. Oh, my. I don't know to know why I say shock. Shocking me. I say, sorry to say, like, we'll be at June's account. We'll June's account.
1: Yeah. You have to. That's all question. You know.
0: Yes, please. And now, you have to masturbate. Yes, please. You see, sad, you know. Timmy, papa.
1: And you're not so no, oh, that's on any wall.
0: But you will.
1: Nipara,
0: yes, please, we will.
1: I didn't know.
0: Yeah, but I say. I don't know. I know, so now, or you change.
1: Like, or ginger, or they?
0: Or pen be mesem, or be man?
1: Be man no.
0: Good, but or pen be mesem.
1: Or far away, far away.
0: Good, yes please. Iti, say they know any leading man who here?
1: Who is saying?
0: Yeah.
1: Or more mo masturbating, mo so mo mo ye gay no, but chobun tia hani ye pa. Or be man or man on many rua gays imono ono yosu wa um. Because of 50 Ghana.
0: 50 Ghana.
1: Or cause a competitor to Ghana and on any die, on any die, you know, and on man 50 Ghana, and he would rather say, hey, sir, ask him. And then, what dear child, no idea, and you are so born with the podium on the panel, so we're free, no free more. She and dear, what happened? And yet, I said, dear, Bia, and your papa. I said, dear, behold, moi, a becum, a be sell, a be supau, a be brewasi. Achede bi hɔ nomu a epacho ebe mu abra ba ye basa achede bi hɔ nomu a edo be kosum mu ohaw amania eni ewie chane so
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0: 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School placement system, you who are who sent me bree. Honorable Haruna Idrisu, Minister of Education, Wakasa Bebre, Watuana Mo Bebre, but I'm said the more Watuana Mo, the more na solution yenya. 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
1: Mate.
0: Why, dog? Now, power specialist about hospital. I see yet to say,
1: Uncle Pardon, BBA Boko.
0: Edera, dear, say, Mammy, dry, I'm here,
1: dear.
0: You knew, come, dog.
1: Medase. I was here, Yamakwa, power time, bread, asson. Power specialist, Heba Hospital. Yadin Chefia, Sir Doctor Penya, or the hospital and doctor. Akosia, Edu, Ayaho, Demobi, BBA, Ojabre, na Uti, power time. Debbie and somebody can you say, I dance here. Nko 45 power ho TV so radio so internet ene emia ho do no won so beka adansidifo no bi power specialist herbal hospital do dona fren last stop yo kumase won cry ena yewo takra di kumase wo feyase ye 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Baby Berra, what call, baby Berra, what name, baby Berra, what say, what says, Caco Drubiano? Power specialist about hospital. In Tiny Affair, last stop, fire the umbrella, I could pardon. I are a sour amount. Love of Pabio, here's some way, no bay, yet the infidelity show mu, who hears some more, yes, can who hears some more, estuary. Bibi, as I say, amount, you knew who the air cost in a bay, and send it drag on. Yamiadum, yes, I did it to us, ye. Ebi and any deadly kind, I would say power time. Winnim se hepatitis B moni bu mojam. Winnim se water se hepatitis B positive. Wo shade mu su. 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Obia catch us yade we wo wie ya no no mesrew. Enne power specialist about hospital ye mawo ni da so. Ye show nkuna ni catch us se. Se wutu na mo ba power specialist about hospital. Hepatitis B yade no be fru mojam. 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A your kidney stones and now your kidney cells and a how. Ya dear, ya dear, be as I said, also a quasro pa tin ye a quasro, ya did dear muni and munti, a man never be bray, a touch a man, oh, your kidneys and a home. One who saw what Nasa shall say a tatai. Now, first of all, you must say, and son of us has asked him to swim in our airbano. Yes, I did not a quanonym tin ye pa. 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Yet I say, and ya fair neighbor. 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
0: doc that's it show so by next week be share Dr. Bonsu and our ten in car and never need in coma fight ya pom de ho and sem ho. Yarabia e how fan kidney issues, hepatitis ne nasifo no do any chair power specialist about hospital. Omobe boa dodo power. Dr. Bonsu, Dr. Duaya, omo ya dear dodo. Bakwe sibe join him in any awofa kasa afa a school placement in a ho and a course center honum. And your ma is see your horn mona yet the home come all na we understand that there's a problem. We have problem with and grand placement, you know. But problem no me fee say yamu bin so are not helping. And t back was it joining me oko center or what happened? Now for yen come on, nema wo for no be and friend share more problems na for yeah. What's up, bag with the eternal cinema come for abna rise at the amount? 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
0: Me Ohano sending message to a Drew Gatwick Airport.
2: Hey,
0: and I'm seeing it Trinqua.
2: The young go for us. Gatwick, and where you came over.
0: Gatwick will London, UK.
2: London.
0: Gatwick, London.
2: London. Okay. Mm-hmm. Bon, bon, bon, from Akakra. You have a fine. No, mum.
0: Yeah,
2: to call Wakunina, Wakanina, you have been fighting in the US, Baba. Yo, Kajo, September, my dear, M. Say, Ghana Hanomono. Why say, I'm showing you me because September, the month September, no. If he, the year, I could say, that she said, could see the year, M. Say, a year, because university for be SS for so called. SS for the way you in Echo University. And the GSS from where you in so Echo SS. And a class one for class two. And a class two.
0: Biabo mo.
2: See, see, you go for your one domina busu where you so who dan castle swa. With you rasso so frewa. She said, now we are bema pa. And so I'm on the quality
0: dear. Oh, quality
2: dear. Oh, my yammy and son. Primary four no. I call GSS. No one will call form 3 years. Oh, my yammy and son. And I. SS4 was saying yes, supporting soon. Any DM dom doors, of course, and
0: ever.
2: Now, almost only in your school. Yeah, can you say, Yakupon say, our 4 day. Now, on to Uncom, now on to Motomuso. Now, no more tone, no beton piano, Yakupon money and to.
0: No more,
2: almost all more tone, Mancroft, or no more Kaiser, who for an annie beton. Na
0: e se yo ton e wa wo for the autons ye wo for and now nim say obi aye wo for
2: eh na na nso me kasa
0: mi se na me buaye nyina
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2: ba be bi ho no mo aye too heavy
0: ti ti enye ne manager bo
2: ya
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2: awade ho ye mo
0: ti say what the 5 cities to so ne be ye ya no aye ne fast than say o pay 15 cities
2: because
0: yes and of our party
2: and you
0: simple as
2: na book say ekoto ba kun na ye say ne ekoto ni na wo dia kudu krom na
0: na no ba kwasi na twi madwini si so say me me no me mane dosu asakra ne nchenchen aye hwe
2: ehin
0: in the book ni aye ton and kenken size we ton of book e bia 200 pieces e bia the last time they got to aye ton say 400
2: pieces
0: ah na e bia ya chem ni ade
2: me wa say end there woman e ku
0: no na e ma me list of book ba ku bia 6 cities and I purchase ah we refi say last year got to books bi wa ha no mo a e no no in book ye toy no e wo mu ba ku 3 cities
2: sure.
0: Instead of 6 na say is your house wa be take a crow so instead of 6 cities I aye ton abontin no we've been able to beat price almost 50%.
2: Sure. Oh, no, 100% though.
0: Yeah. 100%. 100%. I just say, yeah, to me, beat price price. And I say, oh, no. So, I'll be spending maybe 2,000 books. I'll wait to me about 1,000. I'll be quite a bit before.
2: But, Kojo, maybe I'm here, how can I see your textbook too? Because for the past about four years, you know, and now 2 years, you know, kwa school, I'm woman. Textbooks, you know, AI unique. Wow. And, you know, my dream, you know, I said, you all conform, all co GSS, the books here come
0: up. As in, so we'll be the Bible to us, and I said, like, what target setting book type will be our better?
2: Yes, sir. Now come in turn the door because I'm not coming anymore. I'm not talking to us, because
0: where you sue, where you sue,
2: afi de mbi na ko ya ma sese
0: no
2: all together
0: me ho de senka me may dose yo mototo asi o mu nyina wo one school aka primary 2
2: de no ko yusu
0: e ko primary 3 o yusu primary 3 de enye sana na yusu
2: sana nka ho se
0: ye me wo ye wo school na me yusu menu apanyini ngonya ene ni books na ko manim
2: me sue so trunk
0: me bra apanyini eko class we ya me be ko ha ni books ne ni nko oza first day the table ni go ya ko school na eko so what you say yes season we dey book no textbook na mu no mu ye work ne wo dodo na wo eti ni nu enti mi fa nko pa
2: ba ko jo nyama bi chuchu masu kakra o
0: textbook na ye time na ye mr boama and the shopkeeper me
2: yes.
0: The end the end
2: ali is we say mr kai ali do and the goat
0: ali do and the goat ne na se fon
2: market day of assessor.
0: Assessor market day. So what you say? Ne adie. Now, textbooks na abase si ano. Omo ye exercise ni bi wo textbook nim.
2: Ye assessor at exercise book be 25.
0: Asan what's out as out notebooks.
2: Eh,
0: as out of notebooks o. Na mi e de bi ambusa se ah. E si ano se oye work ni bi wo textbook nim a. No matter how I be cleaning no. Traces was
2: uh-huh.
0: Into the next person or by into me news.
2: Oh,
0: it's indirectly no book. Into me, say,
2: no, because no, maybe people don't know. Paper primary 1, 2, 3.
0: Then I just say, Pammy, me say, the same book I'm a turn of primary 3. No, my turn is 5 times. The same book, so yeah, be I'm a turn the same book because when to me from Connie, when to me from Connie, because what room, yeah, you might be boy, ain't he? Ten bia, I just am taught the same textbooks no for us. Every year bia me taught obia the different. A 2 year me taught him a shame size of any day.
2: Ah, but me say,
0: so much you obey you walk of home waba. Eti, me problem with the system no need books to turn and say. I am in tears here, pa. Yeah, it's a yeah, work in ibi or textbook in imudia. I don't know, exercise book was yaji. 30 ni 25 na ya je notebooks nso 10 eti granny ko school bag e bo mo chi chenchen hene
2: obi mkra hwe anhwe se akakofa ya
0: eti na no me friend school so do mo ma me timetable no mo kwa ma mo ma selection but pa selection no mo be yen
2: the selection so your selection for exercise book selection for notebook selection for textbook
0: textbook no mo wo classwork.
2: Yes.
0: And no more assignment book. And no more homework book.
2: Oh.
0: Hey, I'm ready to go out of this year.
2: I'm not going to cry. I'm going to cry. I'm going to cry.
0: I'm going to cry. Book ba kon mama mo akuta o mi chuo mi bia bi wo
2: ni no ado so kra bi dwe so book la se yeto bi mo ni ba kon no ye se ye wo bia bia mu a ba ya sa mo na ka university na book e sa book ba kon usha de ma ye wo mu no ti asi wa ti se bia na betu ya chira wa se
0: omo school omo ko ni different from ye de no just se se ya de ya ji 20 to 30 books exercise books na ya ji textbooks are whole. Textbooks one to cry be 10 and not
2: 1. Because RME, history, social studies, English language, mathematics, science, creative arts,
0: computing,
2: career tech, computing, French, Ghanaian language. Anna, Nkola di anu kwanya kan nko se.
0: Asa no more workbook could be so unchain.
2: My first, third, fourth copy book.
0: Asa no more
2: unique writing, unique English. Then my copy so kan the cockroach. Then hey, yeah.
0: We say toda bi na nkra ko school. Eti no matter bag no, said the tie bi abeto mu unchain na bag na tete.
2: What I realize every year bi ano. Over top bag 2 times.
0: No matter how a bag in here strong and China bag in attitude, because books in you would do Namse Boma Chukra and my bra mum. It were here, meet me the timetable in my guys, you way and a Thursday and then a Friday, you way you obey here, you know.
2: And I said,
0: now we are more quite cranky. They be a Boma Chisa parachute, you know. I am saying, Timo Mre.
2: Because you only a first session, though. Near first part, it's in Yaka and San, we are buying in penny for. See, you are meeting by your phone. But the thing is, those days, Aban was having textbooks, too. But this time, Aban is not having textbook. If I don't know,
0: they have now the attendance on the parents don't want to know lower classes no ye prefer say man be ko private school. Private school dey say wo na obeto.
2: Me bo. Ma mi ka wo na obeto ba ti asim ma me kan.
0: Me nka
2: ye nyinyiru ba no pachi wo. Me twa wa no. Ah say yeah, what textbooks are hard money from government. Yeah, true, not even for sale.
0: So,
2: but I buy approve syllabus and different authors, and I'm sure you approve say you're free bibinaka. That is we that is what government has approved. But government,
0: the
2: English math science social studies. I mean, I'm here to see one. That is what I
0: okay.
2: They
0: see another one is individual writers, one.
2: Yes.
0: And I buy our proof so omo books no ye betimi
2: yes use. These are the books that we can government has accepted approve it
0: is an parent in court buy the onfa textbook
2: buy the na primary especially the basic side
0: who hu bi
2: me hu bi and that is what I want to see
0: ebia wa buy schools nim
2: hey
0: say bia
2: now am to books man say obi mu romano
0: ana me
2: African no
0: me see ebia na wa buy schools nim
2: say wo buy school no any fan American yeah, machine about a government.
0: Say schools ni bo hash school.
2: Eh yeah, machine school ka machine and din that so omo uniform na omo pam. But about there, about teachers na ho.
0: Let's say uhema textbooks are buying there na ankasa
2: ni. Me who be because school ba me to my on GSS here, Muslim already onko form 3 Akiola na opi Akiola yan buying right out.
0: They say your time na Akiola na your talk. Ana me bo.
2: Ai. It say be aban private writers your books e aban wo bi a waje o de ma aban school for students no so dey need dem ni. But I am here to see aban book.
0: Hey. Awu for bro.
2: Kojo e one side we here.
0: Having said that I ashe ho no ntie see ano dey ma ye accounts we nyina a chere o ni say. Sa accounts we nyina every promotional term bi an every year, in fact every year bi a this expenses is on you as a parent.
2: Sure.
0: Every 10 months be as academic year and 10 months. Me boy. It's every year be no these expenses are on you as a parent. Into me show would you obetimi ahwe wo mu. Ba ko na obetimi ahwe na wo no. Me enu awo no, me ensa wo ne du awo no. 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It is because of that inti and crime you know na meti mi ahwe wo.
2: Sir.
0: 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Because of that inti and grand nine na meti mi ahwe wo. 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Listen to me.
2: Se se ekura aban kura ye see the face.
0: Listen to me.
2: Why?
0: Listen to me. 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
2: obe wo no, yeah,
0: I man determined.
2: I'm a kind of seminum.
0: A man determined. A few a ma and a biomukumukra power do about a man and some pay. It is a new kunupem and to the last time problem be by gun so peso who to pay. But new kununo or a number 9 or the number 9 for no more pema. On also pema 5. And a girl no new kuna who so or your family planning. 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
2: oh reason so say opa 5
0: so what you say oba no so reason so no so opemienu wo ho it we needed to call the husband to speak to him and also speak to the lady say omo hwe na omo ntio mo wase na omo hu dem because baby number of babies am be making should be plan part of the marriage
2: yes
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2: yeah but boy, as it's no more, no money. FOBIAO. Yes, it's him. FOBIAO. Hey, Prophet, baby, I will be a HL. Jay. FOBIAO. Come here. Yes,
0: yes, yes, yes, yes, yes, yes,
2: yes, yes, yes, yes, yes, yes, yes, yes, yes, yes, yes, yes, yes, yes, yes, yes, yes, yes,
0: yes, yes, yes, yes, yes, because a man say who jam or basso and determine kora among one of them, when he beba no one sia, wa won soon, when he beba on soon, what would do?
2: They are so dangerous in police if you are a man and you are responsible.
0: And can come a man and man who some way are responsible, who talk about books, who shall we ye, we are what ye, we are your own cratchy knee, on ye wretched manner, ye froze coofies crown out ye de denia de na odia, or ma any coon, or bear who saw many when you coon ma ho. We are responsible. We are bema on when ukra timi nu o timi dini ba ukra ni jau kra tu kanya o nya problem biya he
2: oh
0: why are we no be wo thousand
2: oh
0: why are a futi ampeni for the bema no no ne ma me ne ne na na mo I ukundi o I o di o e mo me huwa for mo mo binka o o be wo di o ho a man so di ano iti bema take hold of a man do amu pesa mo and you are banning discussing pa diya yane se. No matter how I need to discuss it, so so be wo for now. We see young mutua. No matter what or the be now. Only we are some of the kind of say. Now me de.
2: Me de na me ye. Yau lo be ye. Yau lo be ye. Ah, also who need me say? Tell me a papa be. Enke ye. Enke ye.
0: Say to me, oh yeah, be kind say. I say me catch you say me ye safe.
2: Oh yeah, I'm catch me. Obi a catch you.
0: And I
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0: 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plan it should be part and parcel of mo plans eh ye be wo 3 ye be wo 4 ye be wo 2 ye be wo 5 me oba no ma ready say menyem sa wo 5 me be man no so ma ready say I will cater for that so what you say mo 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Mose, I feel the or copper no the area say I now because or barber to me I could joma kofa down for a seremoko a seren kati a seren fish a seren bancha be wofu for any medi.
1: Checking is already you know betim kure so.
0: But Ben man to me yes sir.
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3: Osa ko bi osa ko print out no ye change no.
2: Na sesan.
3: Asesan. Why? Ebia eye category A school.
2: Mhm.
3: Enti no senior school system ni tie no. So o choose school a senior dey ni. Obetumi an ye 1. But o dey unya 80 e wo mathematics na woni ye 1. Mimi ye 90. Be one was so same with you. It's schools be as open here and car. I won't admit you. You consider 90 above the school.
2: Meba. Pedi, you change the pass. I'm not here. Why don't they finish categorizing them before they place me? I'm a me who answer. As I'm a later, I'm going to check you. Why do you put me there? I check many a gym, a celebrity. Then the next moment, I'm going to check in on that mini hobby. All because maybe I will be in your name to choose or yeah, the neck or grom is half in your house.
3: Yes, and that is the that's problem. A big problem. Can this problem no can be to me also because based on the initiatives of the buyer, because this year, no, I'm on my results in the buyer, my own grade. And son, we are selection.
2: What is your first now selected?
3: This is the
2: one who is school.
3: Yes, see, you know your strength. I will say, obey to me, aye, but. But who saw me who say, Obi all know or choose schools based on his or her strength. But every banana, the strength schools will choose in na when you move back to Krampo. And they are money different school. And Penifra Maya, I will say, Sir, dear no, sir, a banner, sir, Oba, we are right. And you know, you're showing them cry. And that's the time you want why you're showing them.
2: Okay.
3: Well, and you know, you're why mistake. No system, no, I'm more school, at least. Schools 8 now we choose in the way back home at least we will fit into it.
2: Okay.
3: Yes. Okay. And so all my parents or more problem nina moko honum wa. Eya mamu rashi na muntu mubuase. Na akolebia beko school bako jo near chemin suru ma ni dia meka.
2: Mm-hmm.
3: School placement by a che 21 years in the equi. Min ko honum dudu akran mako more than 10. That means for the past 10 years, I know we've a joy your hands will be one man, but no, I pass pepe. But I will find a crown, a whole deal will form its own to me, could DH. It is a year could DH the man, and see a taco. A big crab bit, my say, joy in the office, crab bit, master, say, caution your course or honum. And Luntino, your taco, your tobacco, so be a problem, and not on ten once here, or he'll be a bit matcher, I ain't teach the matcher. Now, to the extent, they say, Akwalano, I am confused. No, mammy, so I am confused. Now, Nippon, I'm with your honor, and Cobain, your time, my mom, Monosono. Pepian, the Pepiomo. Nippon, I'm with your honor, now, Mujina Gate, the ABA, security officers, mean, both police be a dean. Security officers, no, obey me a police for a moment, make sure I say there will be order in the, that place. Obey so, honor, my mufi, authority in the moon, I'm with the Ajana, say, Moman Crawford information as to what to do. No be our information. The bear one no do who PMA to baby. Obviously, no what in America. And until Obia, we are money school, Obi offer day and offer boarding, your money day, the first choice and then the second choice. No, Sabi, we sign a happier system. No more school that one who choose our school. No, and since I choose boarding, I'm more dear. Coho, quay arrangement, say a bad moon, nurse, when you're boarding, I'm fine.
2: Okay,
3: no, I know, Benya, Nasa, own pa, a dear. Which work of private school. And that's a better woman in our court. Oh, no, Abba. No, I shall see some debay armor. Sankro for you now, boom, never go on more. And so, sha, Ebia, never best of 500 no horn more. One more genuine case. Only a base of 150. But as to how to communicate
2: if you are, almost schools no mania, just
3: a mom pet. No, and church, and we've been also being ya at the general church.
2: There's a boy among your school, but the sound on Bezom Zan because. Office obinya ebi a 30.
3: Yes.
2: Wa kosku bi. Eno onu nya 29. Yede na kosku bi ono suspect se school ni wo form.
3: Now here is the another case. Ebi a no nya 30 no. Course na okwa akoye no. Nipa omo wa form ho no. Obinya mu kwan. Wo pa science aye. Wo wa 30. Science no so no integrated science no. So wo ya 7. E wo ho. What you say? No be when you one integrated science no pa science school aye no. Oh, what practice science course? I obviously know what compete.
2: Okay, so if I understand, there's a problem. Ni be oha, aye, ne choice na no ompe.
3: Ompe.
2: Enye se we enye
3: school. Enye school. School nudi we enya. Enti sa problem. So no ba to obo asi.
2: Papa, enye concern. So se obi ayi ebi a 6 months. Na ye de na ko to school. No fee se school we di e. O de evans empe. Ye de na ko to sa school. Na obi nso. Eyi 28 no school no pe no any concern
3: concern and in this way say say na okay obi ay 6 e da court school bi 6 na we year course be na pe say oh yeah.
0: And the one now fit science. Yes. And I was 29. I had no.
3: Oh,
0: yeah. Man, I general.
3: Oh, yeah, general. What you say? And see, I don't know. And
0: you're risky and complicated.
3: Yes. And you're not in Nippon or Mohon, Miss Rampen for an authority. No. Omo I'm doing my gender and we'll be communication. Yeah, crowd. Yeah.
0: Omo more shower for.
3: Omo shower for an inkolan.
0: Last time you sent me, who sent minister? No. Education minister, Honorable Aruna Idrisu. Echo Center, hope you're near for Nunya and Komodia. It was very nice. There.
3: Sure.
0: There, then I'm realizing was I will for never be your trouble.
3: Trouble. And it's all for any great
0: system near problem, but I will for never be your trouble, Ankasa. Because Nebana so on penny dear.
3: Oh, pan on penny.
0: Instead, so about convincing Nebana Chen is a call near the end of possession, China, a call, Cossessa. Ebisana Nebana's grace in the Greek crown of crying, you greet.
3: Very, 4,200. Oh, that is 42, no. The last one,
0: the last one, Brana, for Yemi, for line, I'm the chatum. Yam Ram will be an uncommon, you know, the opposite of Ocano. Obaso ano akebi misro medi du kuna temwa
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0: problem ni bi ye say on facilities na ya schools ni bi won schools ni bi won mo old students association is vibrant they provide this facilities na na se enyoma na nkrani hia na woka no but schools be on so me ya association me o hanum ka se we say ye build a computer lab my school no e obi a contribution then we contributed meba we contributed to the amount it is school no ye omoma ye bebi ye na ye amom on say the school na nya computer lab.
3: All students this
0: true
3: year.
0: All student association. So you don't expect all student association of Prempe Presec. School
3: academy.
0: Any omo nyuma no omo
3: yen. More time debts.
0: Na on fan yeyi. So the sometimes facilities ni boy nya buy the provider.
3: You mate.
0: But your was tenants na o.
3: Mate. Right. Ayashi. Mieda, yashi. It's a mean kind of a semester. No, I'm your okay. And it's your minor yet, Timun. Could you have some mechanic? Make kind of short. Moving from quite in Jim. Yeah, so you see, no manner, it's Mucrano. We are having category A citizens and category B citizen, category C citizens.
0: Yes,
3: sir. Now, no, sir, all students. But my lady get it. That's square, Yako, Chairman, my Lucy, we are so happy.
0: But don't debate this.
3: Square, Yako, yes, sir. Baby, I make one highest grade. I hold me a 31 up to 42. Then you never see uncle boy a homebody. Then you never be. Then you never eat traders. Obi crying hard, my baby dear, because yeah, kwa na ngasani ye we are third class citizens. No man, third class schools. So it's the band. The baby keke yon hard buma pa kosi library. Yes, hard ma. Yes, he binti. And we see any library. Oh, meba. All students in CB, it's any library. All students in C lab, you can't see computer lab, or hunt any computer lab. All students in science lab, or hunt any B. Now, Obi so dear, maybe I'm quite near. Yeah, new hand will be quite your SS. Live up a talk, come on, and say, where your SS?
0: No, mommy.
3: That's cool. I'm going to see library. Oh, to me, see. Now, so I call a Casapono. Yeah, better horse. I would have moved far.
0: Maybe. Schools now categorizing or no? Me who is a bonny biao? On say, open all your science. Science in the lead you to say, okay, doctor, okay, pharmacist, okay, say, okay, nurse, okay, say. And I yet chat to us, if you want to be a doctor and open all your science, you should fall within this category. And sound waiting me a science. Because I was say, we need the any worst trans and why? So what he has and you don't expect say obia ni nim de wosro wa yi ni subject nyina wa wanya science one wanya we or de kwaye eye science
2: ewo school no oni obi a wanya 30 a science na bi a wanya c c ni as a c7 no and a c6
3: mm,
2: c6
3: wanya
2: obi a wanya c6 for science obi a wanya c6 for science any obi a wanya ye ka say a1 no enkonko sua de pe ba kunim de was a sure was science ho sene no enu nti na ya targeti obi a course a waye ene ni great obetimi di akono mpacho wati ase
3: ntio
2: enye third class asem ene enye fourth class asem
3: mpacho me jin tu mo ho me ba che sorry ako once you if you us ba enche some say omo community schools ni na the same almost the same standard
2: abroche system ni ni
3: almost the same standard
2: be party
3: and so if you say your school your facility to say
2: pa ma mi nchemu nchre we
3: aka academy wo kasa ma ya pono en ko bi be fi aka say
2: okay
3: the yes idea
2: ma mi jo the US schooling system omo sa community ni bia ni ni school ah wo ho ai no na you can say abroche unya 18 years ako school free no. As far as US is concerned, community beer. And everyone say, anka area had a need design. Area, yeah.
3: Kokomlimli.
2: Aka kokomlimli area ni nina. Never say, a fan say constituency. Mm. Aka constituency ni nina. No. Ebi ya wo from crèche to high school. Mienu. 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So what ya say? Na e wo ho. So what ti kokomlimli unkwa dia? E wo say sa school ni na obakobi.
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2: 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That is their system. Enti we no omo adie ne say omo yom schooling system no to suit
3: obia
2: e krone system enyoma omo hia ene de be ma employment simple as that ba ye kro mu ha. Even at the university level,
3: you
2: betimi akoye course bi unhu course no wie kura unhu de omfa nye okrom a. That's the problem we have here. Etimi mi problem ni say education for nentenase na course so bi ni ade bi ye hu hyeda ya aye akeke no ye nyim free
3: ya map courses ni bi so a certain priority because mi kojo asema ba wo ke mi my victim of that thing before
2: ye nyim free courses bebre bi wo be ye university
3: fa ne bi gina ho no ka say nipa abombon na wo mu ye ade no so mko we hard
2: university courses ni bi kra na ye mo ye timi create course bi wo ha no mu say wo be kwawie no pa wo hu ade wo say wo ye enso wa ye course na wie so wo ye graduate so what ya say enti ye sre education for international courses bebre me say me mesua life skills da. So all that na yeah,
3: life skills.
2: At
3: yeah,
2: a point,
3: so
2: at a point, at a point, I'm be if you know, I'm doing any social studies. So what I say? It's courses you need to learn more. A break on any, we don't need it because we better to invest in acquire course be power. We better you know. Unsha dem who kwa onfa so management. I just acquire teacher ni. Oh, every so no on pay teacher no, but you better to teach. Sani pano go teacher. We better try the said the unkran enti asieda.
3: Eyo hanum obi aya.
2: What you say? Ti yesre. Se yenya courses a me se yemfo nwunum, yemye ni mre.
0: Oh, sa housing system problem aye woni ade ani di ni nyina ye gyai sa ade na ma ti se mi say me plumber otimi ka sika wonya chem wonsi classroom da odidi obi achi ani suan se ye inculcate sa ade ni di wura ss hobi technical school ti se ayi di omo wo islegon ni friend is him
3: ya kan say STEM school
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0: 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Eti mama yenso ye de no awofo no pa na ye problem because technical schools are available.
3: Kwajo me to ase. And that one do anka me
0: go here. Not too long ago, okay say na me pe school ma branch bia. Me ka say ye nkope Accra Technical Institute ma no.
3: Yes.
0: Okay, I me ma akoye yi nyina ma. Accra na twa all right o. Course no akoye na awofo no so mpe na Technical Institute Accra Technical Institute
3: there. Accra Technical Institute, but Accra Technical
0: University. That is former Accra Poly. Sa course ne de omu nya bi university fofura. Na me say I didn't know all the universities. It is a mentality na da awofo trimu no.
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3: Na say you plan go say you be wo krom hanum na say na wo kan. Wo ka say o de be fan hanum si ya street wa ba be ye engineer na say e didim ya betu so a. Ye tum wo come be kura na do be say na wo kura university by na wo call ye.
0: Ah. Pa sanyo man de e be wo de bia. So what you
3: say? We have to
0: but the system should, our system anyway. Where? Anyway, what the?
3: Yeah,
0: Jabusia, when you can be my ofo, and I answer your system, Nanka Sansu should make way for sa technical for near the end. Technical and oh, sa school singing in our oh, but as I am put to priority, oh, so as a you be so busy, go school, no casabia, me call Ebia Bechem technical, the end of the crowd, or any dean as I don't go school, papa be not dream, not so a bone. 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
4: Media
0: Okay.
2: Michio Mustafa. Hello, good morning.
4: Good morning, Mr. George. I can say George.
2: Meet you, George.
4: But I'm not talking about the man there.
2: Hello, good morning. Good morning.
4: Good morning. Yeah, good morning.
2: We did it, baby. I can say free. But you're meant to count. Can we be one of a crown?
4: But you're the Victor. I can say free. Tema.
2: Meet you, Victor.
4: But your concern school selection now. Oh, the home come on and pay a domestic. But the clear woman is there. Even at the first place in Ukraine, I didn't know what subject to Accra, I said, on to 8 schools. Out of the 8 schools, so them and back, okay? All time when you come to the various schools, headmasters, no? Now I'm finding out, telling this, I'm going to tell my name, I'm choose school, no? Register in Ukraine, school selection register in Ukraine, so now when your school can choose my Ukraine, because of, and share, yeah, I bind the other. Eight schools know who near the crown of answer to crown macro. Gentech region, there is no single regional penchia abandoned by you know. A crown bit near 3 day schools in that region are crownical school room. And two bedroom, a crown of half a region. There's no other way to suit day school like our water region.
2: Water, yeah.
4: Because they only like there's no option. And as a 1 year, as also a system, also an entry my headmaster and complete school selection course. No, and the criteria now, when they buy at the first place, no, it was not favorable. I'm what the movies are headmasters, no, that kind of prayer. It was very difficult selecting the schools.
2: Oh, okay,
4: I agree to do 8 schools. 8 open your back, open at first, name, Tessa.
2: I hope,
4: say, 2, 3, 4.
2: I hope, say, Cecilia. Ministry, no, I invite people are on what I understand is on one run on one build a powerful system. Let's see, say a bit to me, Aboa. Why?
4: Meda, okay, meda see, I'm at the time of some bit in Abo, who the runner at least. I buy so at me at say I will follow at least almost so free. Serebe and this year, no, there will be better changes because this year, dear, no cranium.
2: That's a part of anyone so also contribution. Oh, from my last two calls now for me also for wedding come 0244-340426. Oh, from my pick you now for your dinner come said, yeah, ubi are actually good morning. Oh, dini baby, I can say free.
5: Hello,
2: good morning.
5: Morning, but
2: I'm just free,
5: but you
2: are seeing me in the
5: But you make us offer a manner a warning in Senna. I am editor.
2: Yeah,
5: I mean, no, let me pay Bambino. or Tiasa, mammy. But actually, you know, your toss me in the bayer in Tafo.
2: Okay,
5: and now I hope a man acquaintance.
2: Yeah,
5: there's no catches in Tafo, and there's a warm watching. I'm saying, okay, but if you are the mammy and now, may the best woman and soon. At least more 36, also what 30 or 26. Emily then, me government is a meca, and you become an atomic almost 2 years in me. And Zadia and Yant was here, Naminia baby in answer. Miss Number be the end of the Bacona can I send up for a woman waiting there. Matias owns what you say. This is an adult Bacon woman, no, no, no, Coba woman, a persian, and a beman can a no cray. Nelson knows the one owner, and would do but you answer when you admire a sacco woman. No, because you say me, a why, one, maybe a to me that.
2: Example, okay.
5: Because now me say, any as a minimum, as a scrub 18.
2: Wow.
5: I'm not university. And now our giant, our and meant Yanko.
2: Hmm.
5: You could be a boy. I think for so. And so long, a bazan, this is our own way, Mammy de Bay. Now, Gavin.
2: A man, some no, it can't be in a mouth for me. It's in my bow, and now me, and Tafo.
5: Aha, first one near Bako, second one at the end.
2: Now, why not Sam Rasen Tafo? I just see a woman,
5: ah,
2: and away, and Tennessee. 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
5: e jamme dance
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5: that you
2: me da simia se wakasa sa me fa last call ana okay bre wo meet me afa e bia ka ho. Hello, good morning. Good morning.
6: Fine morning, dog.
2: Yeah, we didn't be bia kasa free
6: ana tin you ngoko
2: oh ns ya te unka che se bia boko de
6: pa sa boko ra muzo
2: e ready go so share me ne
6: bra ko do
2: bra
6: me si so. If you are here, then the crowd may catch them both out, don't do a crowd, and now they are metrized.
2: In the real say, I am ready.
6: Now, dog, and now I move back the Kikaku East Milano. And I may cock who be brave. Dog, eh? No, my womb, you look at.
2: Me, you know, you know. What woman?
6: Dog, first crown, I mean, may I leave my dear Kitaka, you might be the crowd, Mount Oha, Oha. Never worry, be an amenable woman.
2: No,
6: you are still clear, send me a year bushy. Now, the Adami Awa. May the club bushy and for me, who they owe with Shiam or Major, what they shall have a marker for them. Cody, Mene will be the tissue, will be the tissue. Wow, watching Dano, may I saw your call catch the bushy and forcing the bushy and for the Berman and Casa. Now, maybe a Berman and Turner Boas a Cacra. Let me know Casa Papa Ninja 50 years, me 50 years.
2: Oh.
6: Nutrition
2: na yifika. 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
6: En to ne bo ase kakra. Be ma.
2: Bi oba ni decide nti sa na ho be kire no.
6: E ma ni su ko se mu ko ye carpenter juma sa ba ko ni. Oba no abetena machine su no de di mirika na do.
2: O bi ba la friend machine no eh. Ja sa ko mo na u di. Hello, good morning.
7: Good morning, boss. Welcome to Boko.
2: Yeah, me Adam.
7: Ah, there, me Ashi. First, anyone who I'm going to ban us, be, wasn't he a mistake? Nisa, nyomano.
2: Kasa denka krama me why?
7: Hello, macho muti minka.
2: Aha, fidi me tuka.
7: Ah, macho na me kasa anyone who na. I'm called by Viana for your most intimate mistake in this annual manual manual. Send you who also in Fraudia and so be on the show. One acquired a fedio Viana, same mistake now, Oma, a crown and breast are messes so munjai.
2: Pa,
7: a beam so a papa would come for a sentinel technical for no sint.
2: Hello? Hello? Oh, hello, who was so?
7: Electric car,
2: so. Aha.
7: Can I be moving the electric car? Electric car, you think you're
2: As a one bone crowd to me, your technical.
7: Yes,
2: Empire fixes, are you true?
7: Until you know,
2: Hello, mami fa ntwato di ni bebi akase free.
8: Acha ma de ya mekasa free
2: ka. Kaso aya yeti o.
8: Pacho na meka about school no. Sisi a courses na nkola na ye no, subject ne edos.
2: Oh.
8: Edos, sisi nkola subject ti se 10.
2: Mhm.
8: Adwen na da akola ni trim no, adwen ne ye ba akope. 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
2: yeah
8: omo the school be an code at ho
2: yeah any uchu so a possibility so obenya board na na obenya day
8: yes yes omo ye omo one day omo one boarding depending on the code now obefano
2: yeah
8: omo be che bibia obenya
2: that's true
8: obo mako first school omo am provide the code near there
2: yeah
8: school be ti na machine dey obekwa ko to bibia o pe bia internet dey bebere na ma omo fa blame ni ma education for no say bia omo na mo at fault and I say bebre na fi ya wo for no so
2: okay
8: as one abokwa ko chusu schools no be ko no teachers no ne headmaster no on be explain bi bia into details
2: okay
8: o dia mamu say show ba na ho de any ni grade onya ye no
2: na fa chumu school ba ya na wo fo bia person ne ba ko school a gidi nti wo say wo bu na ni agu emra na eda ho no so no ko chusu school be a worse run about them qualify now for a problem.
8: Now, we be a category or match your point. And without the cramp, nobody not select say so we're not 33. 33, you know, they will tell you, say, you it was offer category D and Barco, category B, Barco, category C, maybe I end your home, nobody to me for Bay 2-3. As on a category D, star introductions. 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
9: yes radmo dog
2: I sorry to say
9: yes radom I sorry koso kama
2: media jwale de isi awe ja to wo di sofo
9: oh media ni yo um.
2: Oh da oh yeah.
9: Yeah yeah pa.
2: Do you a radio pastor oh?
9: Me a radio pastor ah. Yeah.
2: Oso funi eh. Oso oso.
9: Say Cosby say Cosby.
2: Oso funa na what we dey na course was sorry na ni won come
9: come. Eh yeah next week Saturday we be ya we china e na what we.
2: Okay.
9: Aha you were crusade kesiye.
2: Okay.
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9: anti program no
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0: Yamoto Awadrum 106.3 Shra 104.5. 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
0: 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Eco Codinco, more Napenio da, Zegmequiano, ne Godwin, Edward G. Tamaclu, Esquire, any of the new papa. 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The Ghana, ye dear see, Bruni Bessiana reserves no, a bit much aqua could do Brabenos woe. 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
2: Currently, we have not less than 6 weeks of cover, not less. And if you look at the number of vessels, even on the high seas, significant. So I personally, at this point, yes, I have my major concern now is price. Supply.
3: You don't see supply being a problem in the next 1 month when these exporting countries are now looking at roping in. Russia has asked that cut down on diesel export.
2: Dangote is here.
0: It is your dear, a diachi, and now simple, your dear, see, I debet trouble, Bosumian, can say that you know, a buona, dasrono, one day, and only any tipa, and then so no pono, Yera, Donald, Masha, 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Yachi, Ego, now a cobasa, so dear, Nanny Edri, and when we are, said your grandman, so, and to count to Conomy, a dear Sorrentino, I will say me, and Ibrienya. 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

0: 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I don't think that is really, really enough for an economy like Ghana, based on the industries or the customers that depend so much on food.
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2: 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coach, I do a carno, and once again, a year, or how cassia a dawamuswa, and I don't want much to say. So, we, baby, won't tenya, and coach, I do a carno, nothing can do what they are, oh, Nanny called any a year to say, Fala, I want to go on.
3: If you come to EV motorbike, me fans all yet more accra, and our baby all yet more on 2 coin. Uncle Long Journey, any DA is very, very, very good. But it be compared Long Journey in the Sua, and Kayo, if it's this, you know, Quenzu, Eco Baby or Bequa, and also a far better than Obey Yuzu Petro Moto. Because one, all movie around, sir, untouching. You're not going to have a problem with chain. No injury or your problem. Anybody would problem an SO charge.
4: First, I'm assuming you're so full on EB. Now, I'm a fair defender, a far, far, far, far, far, far, far, way better. Now, met me advice will be a second. I bet me a boa, not say even so bet me about more. Now, your energy sector, no so bet me a stable. Met me a year to second, I bet me a boa more minor. Yeah, you tonight, and so your banner, your per se, yeah, bibino, and so your home bet me a hang high and cracker. Four for no idea, and your name name is Suma Mopa.
5: Mokoro, Mrs. Sier, we are see a woman. Even an echo. Yes, I say, you see, even a didi mitimus, he says, I'm a triple to cracker, not I am bibi. The challenge now is the charging points.
6: But so many dear, I can say even in your more benefit because say even you know, compared to petrol, if I say run a petrol, I'm saying 18, 16, 16 to 17. It's a dependent carbia soon if you are concerned about if you can't get it, say or charge ya at least. Obey my year, Juma, be for an opal to area.
2: And I would say, I don't say one more HR saying that. Ya din kania ene chaji sada wutaji ufu no wamu diye no no na anya ya mkwe ya ene ya wemu suno hafo na do suu wamu wamu eto diesel ene petro no wamu so se babi ya fuwa ni buwane ni namno ya broso wabine buwa ninyo wasi abroso ya broso inti se kuko kuko se ya diya nani ya nache so muni huyeo ajiso muni nansu jane kwa kwa echi electric vehicle ni huu enunu ujidi sebe ya umajinkwa
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8: electric car said I think say your best ah you so no na best, but also Ciciano, the price no say to me afford and I say to me 20 no and you so normal Kia ne I tens.
2: I think a food be not two amongst some no as a senior for no eminem.
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1: the reality on the ground we yet to get the full details of the situation so I would not like to speak in fact the officers are actually safe and the arrested people too are in safe hands undergoing some level of security scrutiny to be able to identify the perpetrators. Obviously, the people of the Jindabo community and its environs should remain calm. There will not be any arrest or any other attack on anybody by the security forces. So it is to the people too should also know that they should not see any security officer as also somebody coming for them and therefore willing to do anything untoward. Everybody should remain calm. They are looking through the circumstances leading to this unfortunate issue which has happened.
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1: 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Where there is a suspicion of wrongdoing, due process must be followed. Due process must be followed, not to use lateral force without justification. The vandalism of properties by security personnel is utterly unacceptable. The destruction of homes, businesses, and assets, including those of our revered traditional overlord, cannot be justified as maintaining order. It is
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1: the people of Dabo to remain calm, united and peaceful. We must not allow this strategy to turn neighbor against neighbor. Let us pursue justice through legal and peaceful means and allow the law to take its course. We also call on our traditional leaders, religious heads and opinion leaders to stand together to restore peace and healing in our community. We expect the authorities to act with speed, fairness and transparency. The people of Dinjabo deserves nothing than less than justice, protection, and respect. This goes to the
2: Dinjabo
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6: mawana
3: I'm not buying.
2: Alright,
3: Headmaster Mawas, and I need to be a bahani who says who's out Prestek Senior High School, I know so I walk quite soon. A home soon, a school for the be about almost so as Shasia, one more air registration, any the account. You go to Abu Apro Ako, Achimota Senior High School, Laboni Senior High School, any schools I would do. You be Pimupian and made a Bema, your tea for normal so and their cost.
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6: mina nyame adom bibi abokọ.
2: Yes, KTI is so a whole reading day, then Quarane Frasier, a best school.
6: Aye, it's better to turn out after pay pay. Now, Uncle KTI, and your mommy, you know, and air cost or did you kind of or more, or many of the policemen who for cry Afena about more hotel or your drama to KTI and Uncle KTI, Afena or more registration. And a fine person, you know, or more, or my bay registration, that I am more perspective there. I'm going to start in my primary school. I'm going to go to school. I'm going to do the piano. I'm going to show boys next to me. I know my men of a penny. Now, you know, I'm going to go to the piano. I'm going to go to the piano. I'm going to go to the line. I'm going to go to the piano. I'm going to go to the piano. Now, I'm going to go to the piano. I'm going to go to the piano. I'm going to I'm making a room in an ocean there. I'm making sure I had 100 students there, and then I'm making a room. Now, I'm coming in Abuma, I'm more training room, say, if I 400. I mean, 400 students. And I'm making a process in Abuma. Now, I'm changing with a headmaster, I'm changing with a process in Abuma. Most of me back 1 month in a day. Now, I'm not. And the actual one of them say, we bring now a more banner, and so much a deal, a call boarding. And also, so or she was a yardia, a biomo, Christa, and a school, Nukra, or Muni, Swiss. I'm going to be this uncle for, you know, I will ever this car at the Serena Banadia, or throw my Omunyana, any. So she was a woman be denounced by, and craft her once on money banner, being with me, being with me, Let what he is now, Copa Janka, Taniba, and no, I'm near our phone being in commercial. Almost actually, Banting headmaster, almost a headmaster. That only one young crown, now actually, no more than Katana, Ban the headmaster, says Musumi, Yamamo Musumi, so Mufanya Sara registration, you know, your son was a good Copa Casa and a crab. In the Musumi, you know, you know, you know,
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7: 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I'm a number of snow one of the no diabras, but in two and cado be an away and isn't he echo what you pay you walk. You pop over now so don't na now what talk or no na see shano no diabras abna.
0: Not just as I say, dear, a woman say, and course, dear, now so yet ten year near him first year, a drummer domino.
7: Chapepepe,
0: that's it.
7: Essay, condition now or na. They push the wood to an amount now. If you're by next week, they I'm sure. Number 9 lay a cockotry, and I'm sure next week you cry. Young concord to the men numbers, no, Sunday. Well, Buddha will go home was in only Wednesday, minister call no, and a man only went to in a castle in my community. Ama, as I'm not saying, Oko, so far. It didn't all cry, none been ma, why by, meaning will be a Oko, wa, abna. No, then also watch a cow, but now so I'm going system in the moon. No, I catch and then there's no resolve. And power cut to a check and also not a day. Never know why I'm on TA there. We put school now for four, watch our think we soon. Over my wife, I want to work and also while one announce with two ako school maybe.
0: Na what is Sebia, Sansa, we would not catch, you know, your bemo may be your mobile to my report here now.
7: My Ghana Education Service, the National Ministry of Education is out by there. In the air reporting bit, on Chad, say, in your own affair, Equitura, and Yaza or Bejo. European now, where European reports and as a month of Okoda, our reporting there, or China, Mandy, the Manti, Ubia, on so well, I can hear Marie and Ezano, send the Unya, or China Rook on Obutumako, another Mandy Rook on Obutumako, and tea, the Muna, than to Shanetry.
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10: 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Now all the things we can do, not to pass away. Now you know you did too. Now you did it. You know, some of the constitution, or Ghana, Ghana, na you did it Ghana. And this Ghana, you did it the other Ghana. So you know you did it too. Now if you are the leadership point that, no maybe be saying that, since the day, why not that? No. What is supposed to be done? No, that was what you said. But some of the things, or the common goal. Now, very common goal, everybody, ordinary goal should be bought into another day in a year to two, and so on a very common goal.
2: I was am kroye muno yebura Center for Democratic Development CDD Ghana one more akache na development director and as a director of policy engagement and partnerships a OCDD Dr. Kojo Pumpuni Asante 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
11: mi ye so nyoma na ye ka ni na even regulating parties near the idea oh yes so should be enough because that say ye ni na no e pete e ma ban no e ye focus na be na dey be ban ye election one of the things I'm proposing for example say say ye nya campaign period na ye elections na every year after the inaugurated president na campaign has started 4 years near your campaign. It's no man and uncle forecast. Oh, and don't see a man abiding to me focus. Is there a now? Overtake you almost a year and son of settle down near the idea. And now the last year election, one obey and only at the Ninano. See to me, a year's anyone if you hold on. Then abiding me more time. Say it to me, yes, additional, you know, amendments. No, na it's me, my buying if free, I buying. If you press the freezer, for no motive, focus 89. I think it's here. No, what you say is not different from me. Yes, you can.
0: And you know, yet, also, we have come to make us see a bona with the higher doom 106.3. Now, you do a quaw, Sabaya said, now watching your chin, and yet, you say. And nobody be for my genemu. I could pay more our friends and could do or no. French customs are for when you did can't be a no so Australia by ye. Not just a twat was summer and she ya. Now you are singing out woman to never Ghana say Ghana dear. 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Now as semi by ya danke dear by ye quati ya. Ghana hey and a faqua ye no. 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
2: 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one eh, yeah. Nemum and Conco Bassa, Coma Covintino, a one team because William Passa, any part of party. Ocasa, what they call a year, says William Crane, and I won't want her cock or church or cram and a woof. I mean, you actually soon man about being someone in tea. A home share, and what the Sredin and what did you just say? Say, a coma ba, na, yetimi, and ya, a com suku, said he is me say, a com so a free tetano. 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
0: And I would see, and I was say one, I was sending a message as one chain. It's a sense of mobile was so on my was so would you ye, Bessie and I want to one car. What's yet ya? What's the radio so say? Money naka, as

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2: jam fm
1: 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Me say, if you clinic in here, me say, I buy the media. Me tia fien grata kua, or di a woman, I must say. On fa grata no emma at boom FM 4, dear. Crata beer, or present mean grata kua, you say to me, oh. Because I didn't a yenny tia. 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It is all war. And she say any maybe wo ho a e bi ti yama
0: FM
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0: 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Pace, DBS Roofing, and Makua, a bochi dom and a pay. Hey, a VA in ye.
3: Nana say, I'm for Jamie.
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4: 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A blazy no na a blazy. 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

0: 10 years of worship, 10 years of praise, 10 years of prayers, a generation of women lifting one sound to heaven. Now, we gather again, but this time, we're not just gathering to worship, we're gathering to say thank you. Join Women in Worship as we celebrate a decade of grace, our Thanksgiving offering with an extraordinary lineup of anointed voices, including Mercy Chinwo, Judy Kay, Celestine Doncor, PSA Esther, Empress Gifty, Tego Sisters, Naomi Rain, Epiaso Abontu, Sarah Pia, and Sandra Bwache. Sunday, 27 September 2026, Sports Complex opposite the University of Ghana Sports Stadium, Accra, 4 p.m. Come, ready to give God the glory he deserves, because 10 years later, we know one thing for sure. It has all been grace. Women in Worship 2026, a decade of grace. Our Thanksgiving offering, 27 September, 4 p.m. Come and give thanks. Sponsors, Malta Guinness, NASCO, Wilmar,
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2: It's been 19 years of God's goodness. 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
5: Fireman, fire for fire, on fire, champion, SM for life, Kakai, Peoja, that's okay, fire for fire,
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7: Alice Kobina Stone, Okuma Krabba, Kwa Waka, the BM show of fire for fire, Doom TV. Send ya yaw fire, no manager, opa, and to Koswana Bwajma, Sheshe,
8: Medindi, Esla Quarty. Alice Kobna Stone, Okuman Kra, Bakwa Waka, any Jisania will fire ne ho, and Tikoswane Bwage, my ding. Sanya will fire mom and penyate, yea, dao, sheshe.
9: Sheriff, Ujana Shua.
10: Obeba.
9: Ujana Shua.
10: Obeba.
9: In Tiashishun and they were banana, and they say Janangasan Beso. Janabeso.
10: Obeba.
9: Okay. Now, when I can say,
10: Sheriff, mom.
9: Well, over case Udino,
1: a simple FM,
9: you know, a beer crime mouth so easy, and as for say, team now no more yet, Jumano, anyone can send him DNA Kitano, and I revival Ghana boss.
10: Yes, I may answer in English.
9: Okay, very easy about
10: it. That's fine. Yeah, so you said, my name opens doors for me. It does, but if I sit still and I don't, you know, utilize, you know, my ideas and visions, then nothing will, you know, become reality. So I'm making the effort to, you know, make my dreams and aspirations come to pass.
9: Ujana Shua.
10: Obeba.
9: That's it.
11: In terms of a coach, you before from my app. Senior communicate and I don't know. For the squad, Wasamiti is going through the process. I was on the clubs kasa, I was on the player kasa, I was sending the invitation. I was a management committee discussing. It's going through the process. As soon as they are done, we will announce. In terms of a coach, before from here, my app. Senior communicate and I don't know. Sanity. For the squad, Wasamiti is going through the process. I was on the clubs kasa, I was on the player kasa, I was sending the invitation. I was
1: Asempa FM
11: discussing. It's going through the process. As soon as they are done, we will announce. In terms of the coach,
6: Fire for fire. My name is Kobe Stone. Yeah. You are Aite Powers. What can come if able to see quick? Before you can stand Azuma Nelson training, if you stand, you can be a world champion. I told him. I told champ. Any boss who can stand, me, yeah. I can stand Azuma Nelson training.
9: But he do you know you are
6: he
9: champ?
6: Advised me
9: do you
6: more.
9: Know you are champ?
6: If me, I can be a world champion. I will give thanks to
9: Professor himself.
6: He talked to me. Yeah. I don't listen.
9: In actually, a favorite time, she okwe. A favorite time,
6: she okwe. What can come. A favorite time, she okwe.
9: Sisiwemo. Aonjo maso ampa. Onjo maso. Come on, hey!

0: asɛm bi a woka wo se the truth will always win the battle. In fact, ɛyɛ akasa baako ade biara no mɛbɔ ɛwɔ fire for fire no so. 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
1: Sɛ wotwantrɔ a ɛntrɔ bi ani hɔ a astanding the test of time da. But oye the opposite, which is the truth.
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1: Truth in BPA. We call Timbuktu. 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And the media, the BPA, can say, in everything that we do, let's be honest, let's be truthful. 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
3: I've always said that truth would always win the battle. If you lie, lies will come after you. If you lie, lies will come after you. And I'm repeating again. If you lie, lies will come after you. I've always said,
4: Shatawali, fireman, fire for fire, on fire, champion, SM for life, Kakai, Peoja, fire for fire,
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4: 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Natunase, ne fire nkwa. Ne janu blazy, e blazy, ne blazy. Ne fire, fire. Kobe Stone, Kobe, any stone, stone ni fire. Ishia, even se fire no jokre, one head kill. Uyujia.
6: The budget for the tournament indicated the management committee members were going to have 272,000 dollars to split among themselves, but what we utilize of that line was 250 and not the 272 as captured in the budget submitted. Again, we had a policy that the management committee members would not be entitled to winning bonuses as it used to be the case. So during the qualifiers, all the games we played and won, the management committee members did not receive anything as the players and other technical officials were receiving as winning bonuses. So visa processing outcomes, we were able to process through our system a total of 986 visa applications, but 441, or a little over that, were successful. The Ghana Football Association also did process some of the visas also. They processed that of the players, they processed that of some former players and other officials. Chairman, we procured tickets to support our fans. We spent about $1.26 million in the procurement of the 2,922 tickets, spread as follows: Ghana versus Panama 948, Ghana versus England 1,000 tickets, Ghana versus Croatia 974 tickets. The category and breakdowns of the tickets procured is as follows. For Ghana Panama category 1, we had 100 and the FIFA face value was 450, but for each ticket FIFA allowed the member association to add 10% administrative cost. So the actual

0: payment will be 450 plus 10% of that value. So the actual payment was 495. The supporter premier tier was 249. That also has a face value of 450, but we paid 495. The supporter standard tier, 199. It was $380, but 10% on 380 made it 418. The supporter value tier, 250, was 140. 10% made it 154. Then the supporter entry tier was 150 at $60, and 10% on it made it 66. Ghana versus England, we got 1,000. Category 1 was also 100 and at $600 for face value, but 10% administrative cost moved it to 660. The supporter premier tier was 300, also at $600, and the purchase price was 660. The supporter standard tier was 200, value was 430, face value 10% on it moved it to $473. Then the supporter value tier 250, the face value was 220, 10% on it moved it to 242. Then the supporter entry tier was 150, face value was 60, 10% 66. Total number of tickets for Ghana versus England was 1,000. Then Ghana versus Croatia, we had category 1 also 100 and it went for 500, and so 10% on it moved it to 550.
1: If government has accounted for the appearance fees and per diems, then we are asking for the same level of transparency for every...

0: 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Secondly, Takrade, Ahaya Seda FM. Duduona and 8 a.m. I was second data credit. 18 no, you have a fire. Trump on fat TV no two mammy. Catcher and on fan two. And then many Ghana will call parliament. I mean, parliamentarian and a whole fever. The freshest. A member grab a account for no. Honorable Vincent Eko Asifua. 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And the one that is special guest. Ujana Shishino. Ujana Shishino into a professional.
1: Shishiwamu.
0: Ujana Shishiwa Ubeba. 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And Ujana Shishino.
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0: 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Esan se, Ghana fashas ye omoti figures. Yati figures 58.9 million Ghana cedis, almost $1.2 million on 2,299 tickets.
2: A simple
0: 2,920 what? 22 tickets for three World Cup group matches. Questions, you know, yebusa bebire ebinso apeja. Sir, over 115 million Ghana cedis. And only a nyay, our mobilization, Sikani, a chichi, and a Sika, yenyay, no, no. Fine. But, Minister, say if you work up, no preparation near dear, near me, prefer founding, you know. Me, Bussau, say figures, no. And no, and they represent the full year with the Bayana. And only question, no? And yet party politics, and yet NDC, and yet MPP, and yet accusations. Just accountability, no? And I'm a person you don't come on. A son said, so my total figure, no? Hey, dear Baco. Oh, my total figure, no? Hey, dear Baco. What I say? Oh, my total figure, no? And uncle. And now, all sign actually in Sika, yes, penny, and also no, and she a different thing. Man, catch it all straight.
2: A simple FM.
0: Ain't he, Honorable Minister? Me, Bussa say 58 million, no, point nine, no, and a complete figure, Anna, me, Bussa, Ahana, UBS has a DFD. 58.9 million or DNA cover a year preparation, a year camping, a year traveling, a year accommodation, a year bonuses, and an air DNA, Sasikano, near DNA, a logistics, a year technical team, no medical, and a DNA, and a DNA. Depend the war 58.9 million or DNA womb. And a dear sooner enim What I say, dear in the womb, dear in the womb inside, and a dear soon the womb outside. And my total keke. My items, no, and I saw the my. Many minister na ikasa no, Honorable Kofi D. Adams, Ghana 4 eh, yeah, only your friends say, number bakupe. Breaking it down. Boom, boom, boom. Because so man penny say, transparency and accountability. Ah, no, what you so emphatic say, I will blast us. On my penny, they carry a ball, Coco. What's your po? What they carry a my warning? What send a signal in my house? It is a transportation. It is a yeah. Catch the SSA in it here. Accommodation. It is a say yeah. Catch the SSA in it here. Se bonus ti se se ya. Katina se bonus ni niye. Breaking it down. So when breaking it down. Public no. Ome de. Nomo a se se se. Se Ghana ye kwa work up no. Ye nyan faswa na ye nyan faswa. Ghana for be da a se se. Transparency. E nyan details. We school be anywhere be. E de be come. E de be. E de be see you. Me catch yo se transparency. Here details. $1.2 million our ticket. And then I call my ticket back. Figures we know. And here see a best scrutinizing here properly. What I say? So we used to bro for approximately. And all I said, I say. And no. Hey, almost new one. Why now?
2: Yeah, kind of. FM.
0: Hey, yeah, you. Honorable. It's all my gun of 40 years here. Now, and yeah, I'm going to raise these questions. It's in there. Santon Safre. Honorable, I call Vincent Asifwa. Ewa. It's ye be busa and Samson. Why am I receive your ticket? No. Beneficiaries, no. Kwambeni, a fast selected one. Ahin e timi e ko supporters afam. 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
1: You know,
2: some of the things that has been happening between Omo in terms of social media can hold me me as a young person I agree that is one of the things abema
0: industry
2: mo aye there what you say
0: nti
2: me omo share say some so some normal say na bia we can jollof na we here we share ni nyina
0: ehwe de eko
2: what you say
0: ni nyina so di
2: am say chrome aye
0: so di
2: adwuma ni chrome boy sini ni adwuma aye nti unya obeta ka crave da obeta sha tawali ana so obeta stone boy omo come jollof say ma
0: what you are there
2: what you are say kakra na say we di age
0: mo fall
2: but na say uja no wa na we do fie na we kuti sha tawali ana say stone boy kakra agya no wode akɔda kakra
0: nti
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0: gokeeper
2: trainer ɔanya ne deɛ a they are not happy wote aseɛ wohwɛ pfm act deɛ ɛsɛ saa donations no nyayɛ dɛ ɛka public funds and public resources. So what that means is say yewa kwanya se bebusa o se se sika no there now the year number 2
0: okay
2: before say e be call World Cup no man panyini jina se simple so e ka se enya de de Ghana sika e be so support bia de akọ abuchimel
0: akọ US na Mexico na Canada
2: sa no man panyin kan ye in fact o kan no FM say ma almost eh any way de hunu bi da o in fact the minister for sport obaha songo ubusa no se debi there's no way so we be dey omo dey Ghana supporters ebeko wa abra o man sika na dey be hwe wo
0: yeah
2: and no eye minister for sports by no asimo ka chere ne say on the nipa 431 any free Ghana e dey call am no ne which is US ah just say your support you with state resources eje man amaka
0: na say asem na o man pani di kan kan no minister ebuso
2: ebuso in fact that minister nankasa no wabu ono anasem so ntie Kofi Adams in 2026 around March and Kofi Adams in 2026 in September ono ankasa ho ne no ho ko ono ankasa ne no ho edi achini ye
0: ono ankasa ndi no ho
2: yes
0: and classroom
2: ntie enu na no be kan asem ne chire ye say nipa 431 odi omo free eye aha Ghana edi omo ko US timbusa say na omo flight ticket ne no ma no ma ne tuaye o so omo ne tuaye
0: Ministry,
2: yes. Trasa. Now, the details of how much was spent on all of them. When Timmy and Yasafi gets now, Mammy, or so, mobile and chair into Muguso. Minu, you
0: buy
2: and
0: walk up. More than a moon, Fred. Did I see one free minister? Yeah, my number. Because your account has all my account.
2: Kobusa, the clerk of the committee, and I said the chairman of the committee. Even on our platform, yeah, I'm a share minister, and bear 1 month in ye, and then we're busy, me kwa ha, and then me ye see me, ah. And I'm say, whoopoo, whoopoo. Parliament, and as a committee, we have the power to bring you before our committee to come and answer questions. And I'm not know buy it. Now, I'm dear woman.
0: Okay.
2: Dear woman, say, budget, no. GFA, dear, I'm the command minister. No. Omo di see minister ne ban wa no so woni ana mo so bi ko fetch e ko hwe ya ko hu sa budget
0: e fe ne de budget command minister
2: command minister for approval so but they call a year World Cup no ana minister ne so approve ye e ye in that budget ne hu say ye see a free obi purse holder woni say blasters for your two amaka any sky kuto obi cash o e ye transfers
0: okay
2: ye transfer to amaka
0: account
2: mo so what okay. Is the purse holder doing
0: I know one to your petty cash, Anna.
2: Petty cash, the magic effie. Jeffy for none at the moment. Say, petty cash, compare, yes, say, say any panel. On what you assume, Busan Minister, say, I know Mutia, Mutia, say any panel, $10,000 on Kutakuta Pes. Which is about 120,000.
0: No effie in a chair, and I know so I buy in a chair.
2: Effie, a co-ministry, wha?
1: A simple
2: effie ministry, ho.
0: Yeah.
2: So state resources.
0: And on the chair.
2: On the chair, yeah. Ubusa minister no so oni nkrata no anaso oni nkrata no no problem me mo krata no enti enye no confirm me say omuti a person order $10,000 which is 120,000 ana me say busa say na musa the security coy machoma bia no didi a che machoma no for about 2 weeks spend your call work up in the world muti a ne say o say no so muti a no $10,000 hey which is 120,000 now what you what how ti 1 year salary say
0: hey
2: $10,000 1 year ni nyina o
0: me so natural.
2: 1 year ni na salary no $10,000. Afi baako.
0: Kakra grade.
2: Me bra ko si twim ntimi ntua.
0: A che se ni David Ornaw. For me there to check. That security the other day.
2: Yeah, yeah, tama mo obi. Se ono ye matroman o blasters for $10,000.
0: For 2 weeks.
2: For 2 weeks. For 2 weeks. Ana me se bu se as mo sa dia ko chem se obi ye chef. Ono be no aduane dia ma omo. Dietitian ka ho. Catering can who? Chef on Kwano, your mono so $10,000 on you could be.
0: But catering
2: and also your $10,000 on
0: you chef and so
2: a different.
0: Na difference in area.
2: And your mono also what's saying you.
0: Chef in
2: a different and a catering is different. And we also dietitian. And also me a bear for $10,000, $10,000, $10,000.
0: As so dietitian, as so chef, as so caterer,
2: as so caterer.
0: Ubia,
2: as no pass holder. Ono so be kuta minister ne bagu so be kuta ketokreku bagu said unim ni amano $10,000 wakoje die free
0: Jesus Christ
2: e ho na me bebusa say okay so mo sa spend ni sika we nyina mo ka kyerɛ sɛ momfa obi ankɔ saa vises no a mode ma wɔ mo no saa nkurɔfoɔ no fafo ano ɛtɛte ho no mo nyinaa baa noa ɔsɛ ɔno deɛ he can confirm to me and the committee that all the 431 are back from the United States of America. Mamenka was in be.
0: Hey. Honorable Okay, I say.
2: Yeah, work up in the way now. There's a newspaper in Canada. Yeah, fair. Sir newspaper no Globe and Mail. Akwako I say, Ahanoma Ghanaian Times.
0: Okay.
2: Globe and Mail. And I'm the two publish ye. My guy, we are safe in who say. And Crophobi, I'm 25 ha. Or more Canada. Ah, I'm the World Cup visa the free Ghana buy.
0: Uh-huh.
2: I'm the buy, no. I'm going to say, I feel I'm going to be on to make you for asylum.
0: You for asylum.
2: Infant, I will link it to you. You hear an ambassador minister and say, I can tell you on authority, say, I need 431, you're going to buy.
1: A Semper FE.
0: Because of their own soul.
2: Yes. An ambassador and say, there's one Mr. Oche, who is your driver, who was sponsored.
0: Or no minister and a driver.
2: Yes, who was sponsored as part of Sanipa 431. Sanipa, no. My information is that he is not back.
0: Minister and a driver.
2: I feel the minister and say, oh, Mr. Ochre, ebi omo dosu. Now, nim, se obi o nim, no crampa, and yet, Mr. Ochre, no nim, by another name. This is on tape. When you're in America, it's on tape. I mean, anybody who watched the committee's response, that is what the minister said. And I may say, okay, then that person did not come. And I'm saying, sir, you're going to be able to move. And I'm saying, hey, sir, wild driver, no problem. And I'm saying, there's another secretary at a year chief director and office. Your friend Christy. No, Bodin. We didn't ask me Bodin. My friend, see, almost 24 hours. None of them.
0: A sports chief director. No, no, say.
2: Sports chief director.
0: Sports chief director.
2: Yes. And said, you know, my Bodin. So I'm going to be able to deny me.
0: No, no, sports chief director. The announcer, minister, no, only me, no.
2: It's not make a choice, say, me
0: Bodin. And then the driver, no, so no, you should know.
2: Yes.
0: You should know him.
2: And I make a choice, say, I'm going to be able to my back. So, you catch him, say, you're 431 in our back. Hey, if I'm the four back, I say, a toy. Oboa.
0: Ebolata.
2: Na Ebolata. Na only baby. Time one free Ghana.
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2: Echo Boston. No. Unso mu ye late. Uh-huh. It's Boston match, no, which was the England match.
0: Uh-huh.
2: Supporters in Idruho some few hours before the match. E domu ye call Lord Jomo in one hostel be a wo university be.
0: Okay.
2: And ye call Lord Jomo no mobile. Omo point ye no. Omo could do back to the hostel. Most of them did not come back. Even the next day, most of them did not come back. Now, I'm going to say, I'm going to say, I'm going to say, I'm going to say, Philly match. I'm going to say, Philly match, which is the Croatia match, which was the last match. I'm going to say, Kofi Adam say, how many tickets are 431 people? No, they are. I can tell you for a fact, say, well, even 50 people are going to say, because no more journey.
0: Not 400 and a year.
2: 31 people, no more journey.
0: Ah, it's a ticket. No, so crazy. Yeah, man,
2: farm. I'm out. I'm feeling abroad. Fubin, I'm out. But let me prove to you. Let me prove to you. Enra at the committee. And I'm a busa minister, say, because we need. I don't say we're lawyer. Need to make sure. I say, Bode, the point, no.
0: Okay.
2: The Bode in such a way. Say, no, who knew baby? I'm a dear.
0: Oh, then I'm.
2: Interview and I'm a catcher. Say, Joe. Many an entire say, the U.S. Embassy. A true letter the Braille. So I'm trying to let them point out that there's a correspondence between you and the U.S. Embassy.
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2: Ah, in that conversation, no. Now U.S. Embassy for no person will find it out. The validation and answer clarification of encrophobia National Sports Authority for Atrodomwa Ba. Says encrophobia, omu ye juma with National Sports Authority. Tienyo.
0: Me tienyo.
2: Omu ye juma with National Sports Authority. And the U.S. Embassy for them who say there's a certain bit of a doubt. Says Ankro for now, pass on money National Sports Authority in a year, Juma. And your mobile confirm your free minister, no say, please confirm to us. Embassy in a day, banners, only the DNI BBR, the council, say, let us know, say, Ampa, these people are officers of the National Sports Authority. And the minister, no, ask him, or say, or say, Fred, Ninia, ya Ampa Fankra, no, say, can you confirm, say, Ankro for we year, Juma, or Sports Ministry, and no, see, Debbie. No, San Cho let the Beyonce in your day. And back to embassy. And the minister no communicating back to the embassy say, San Crofono, any workers or staff of the National Sports Authority. So all those people were denied visas. TNU. Before then, what has happened?
3: And the minister, confirmed this on set.
0: There has been correspondence.
2: Okay. A Semper FM. I am telling you that how many times na yam pofankra wa visited a CID officer. Or no any boy now choose soon as chief operating officer. Wouldn't him say
0: yam board chief operating officer?
2: Wouldn't him say the board somewhere in February was not happy, and there is a publication on it about appointment. The chief operating officer neka ho. Ah, no, most of them are here because it did not go through due diligence and the proper procedures. Oh, met me ashe. I was my phone so. Because there was a publication on it. There's a publication on it. So that chief, chief operating officer, no, on also can confirm na aye yachi omunhu.
0: Okay.
2: And he has refunded about $35,000 already. Because he can't hear the amma, he can't confirm.
0: Why
2: he refunded about $35,000? This is on record. I said this yesterday. Nobody has been able to come to defend it and answer to deny it. Now, I can't $20,000 be also already refunded. Ah, says he can't hear the amma. But George has
0: said. So
2: in fact, that time, no, offer Nipa 17.
1: And I'm
2: bored, no. NTS here. Yeah, maybe George has Nipa 17. I will try and find because this is not my account. I made it be a publication. Minister app on her.
0: Okay.
2: Twitter account.
0: Matias here.
2: So the minister made us know and confirm this on set. And this will be the catcher say, oh, Omunjo Biesika, Nadia and Diamuboa, Tribe Culture Festival. Not the office. The office, our National Sports Authority. Obiant me deny. And let me tell you, from next week, I am going to have another full-blown press conference on the Ghana Tourism Authority. Their collaboration with the NSA. Okay? Their collaboration with the NSA, the Ministry of Sports, and how much Jim Kofosika for visas. And they say there's a full-blown investigation about this matter by the United States of America and its embassy. To the extent said the report has been ferried to the FBI.
0: Hey!
2: Next week, me say, I'll be the sad documents in the bottom say, by one of your producers, you document which one hey, sir, I'm saying, my shadow, I'm not.
0: Oh, dear, no,
2: next week. May Triama, we are flu by next week. Would you do so, your bearman also, or your convincent or
1: bar?
2: I'll come out with all the information. Now, GT, hold here. Boni o medu Ghana Tourism Authority no ene nkofu sika wo mo age
0: eh
2: okay you will come there by next week
0: meba mame your response no na memra sa NSC won so ne ta visa ne sensem no be pese eno so no medi hu komo kakra eti mate se yampofan kran so I response be 40 seconds bi mama entie sa response no na ewia yento ankomo ne so
4: yep I think everybody knows very clearly that NSA does not issue visas or, you know, do such stuff. And I've seen some reports in social media. It's definitely not true. I think our legal department will respond, would advise on how to respond to these social media reports. And I'm sure there'll be clarity soon enough. But definitely, if anyone is found culpable, I'm sure the law would follow its course. And I'm not above the law, but definitely I'm not involved in any of such things. So let's see what the legal department have to respond to. And if it comes to our attention officially, then we can address it. But we can't be responding to every social...
0: Fire! ATNU, National Sports Authority Director, Ken Yao Ampofu, Ankara. Your co-worker, Babia, Echirese. O see NSA, no more nyede. Omo issue visa na. NSA issue visa.
2: But can this be a good answer? Yes, see, what facilitate am I uncrofoy day and your visas with the help of Tribe Fest? How can this be an answer to the claims that you are making? Yes, see, what chocolate at the Akwa U.S. Embassy, introducing some people to the U.S. Embassy. Say, CEO, the Chief of Operations of the FNJMV. on the chairman, the chairman of the Bisoka. The chairman of the Bisoka, Obi Onim Yambo Van Krebia, will tell you that these are people who have been very close.
0: Yeah, yeah. Ose Dini e Jemfi.
2: Jemfi.
0: Yeah.
2: The chairman of the beach soccer. Yeah.
0: As on Yao, Eye Bisoka.
2: He has refunded monies. You see, I'm not going to say, oh, CID. He has refunded monies. Yao, the only one is so very funded, you know.
1: But I don't know if he is.
0: Tinidi, I know her.
2: From what I've been told, uh-huh. I don't have evidence to it anyway,
0: okay.
2: But from what I've been told, he has taken close to about $60,000 as cut from Thrive Culture Fest. Because on the Thrive Culture Fest for no, and the yes, I dream idea no. But just here. And by next week, I'll come and link all these things with the Ghana Tourism Authority and how they did it. And how they did that with the Thrive Culture Fest in Fono. So. Thrive Fest for no. I'm going to call US Embassy. They are under investigations as well. They're under investigations. They cannot come and deny this because these are informations that are public knowledge in terms of a year day information.
0: Honorable, the parliament mo target for Black Stars AFCON because it means that qualification should be the target. 44 years, Yenge trophy. Yeah, movie cry, boys, we move baby, no cry, or move be that. Kono yangu 82 80 neno dudwa na presse Alice team ne kwaji trophy mra mo target for reappointment no eden
2: eya me dey sell football o dey hegan ni bia o pe football no nim football hwe no when there is an influence from behind to those who are manning the team e wo pitch ne so a you should see. Let me take your mind back. I'm sure say you took your time to watch Ghana versus Panama. Yeah. Even without party.
0: Yeah.
2: Even without party. Mm-hmm. You took your time to watch it.
0: Mm-hmm.
2: In fact, the only person that Ghana for Kre who said, oh, you're minus the team was Jordan, which I disagree because I know how Jordan plays his football.
0: Okay.
2: And I do not think that he was even a minus as far as this World Cup was concerned.
0: Okay.
2: But even with that one, people talked about Jordan Ayew. Fast forward, go and watch Ghana versus England and how Ghana played. Those two matches, I can tell you for a fact, there was nothing like influence from any outside or anywhere. The coach had...
0: Yes! That's what you believe. Said.
2: No, just check the lineup. And check how the boys played.
0: Okay.
2: And check the philosophy. The philosophy. Forget about the results.
0: Okay.
2: The philosophy. And then, boys, you know, attitude on the pitch.
0: Okay.
2: You could see a certain sense of optimum togetherness among the team without any influence behind.
0: Wow.
2: But right after these two matches, Croatia, even with Colombia, the kind of lineup at the Koye, where you have. That is why there has been allegations of pay to play. You see, for the Black Stars, Ghana team, you know, even though it is not like the days are Stephen Apiania, Samuel Jan, Moni Esi, and Mono Muyeno. Yes, I agree that we have not gotten to that level of standard, you know. But it is not a bad team that we cannot get to a year quarterfinals or semifinals of AFCON. Or even to go to the World Cup and even progress from round of 32. Who told you, say, if Ghana is solid on the pitch, like the way we are in England, we cannot score Colombia. Colombia is not a team.
0: Yes, she qualifies as with Ivory Coast. Target in here.
2: The target is that. And what's the philosophy? And the independence, two ways. The independence of the technical team will have to be guaranteed.
0: No.
2: If the independence of the technical team is not guaranteed, and there's influence from the GFA and some people that fix my player, Kofawe, my way money, sano mana.
0: Intimidru.
2: And the coach himself should not even have unnecessary preference about certain players.
0: Okay.
2: Say, wait there, Madame Fana, wait there, or your Penibia frame on it, and I bet you are frame, and I say, we are frame. No. If the coach has optimal because of the coach no buy, because of the time
0: for that. That's GDO coach in
2: the GDO coach, if he's allowed to work.
0: Go ahead, circumstances, said the FA player.
2: If he's allowed to work.
0: Because
2: we are first match, no time, sir.
3: And they allow the coach to do something because not Ghana for a day. I come near new way they award match.
0: Our team in a show. Okay. Mammy has said, baby girl, Abana, my mama may announce phone lines, Kakra. Mammy Fakos, Kakrana, Yene, Honorable Equasi Fansu, Envy, Nafemi, we are my interview in the camera. 0302211701 and 0302211702. Fire for fire. Honorable Natujano. 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What I say, one year, Partisem Bia Wum, Utia Semi Ya. A evidence, Niema, a good phone so documents are Odua, Nesaka, and Ujina Sukasaye. 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
0: Ya, matuwa suwa. 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
2: Well, adia meka
0: chapo. Next week, so unya dajila.
2: Yes. Adia meka chapo, eye, the good of our football. Before then, no, unim se, eye, the Black Queens, omu bo omu tournament in here, yeah. The road letter se, in three or more, as far as bonuses and
0: bonuses be
2: your concern, minister, you know, I'm saying, Busano, because as part of the presentation of a trust, say, oh, I'm not sure, I can see Joe Debbie, and Casa, Maba, one almost so no more tournament to go by Hoba, who people have returned now call you. She can also tell me, so I won't change you, and also what you know, more catch us a Debbie, because of the time or more call a year camp. The days, you know, once that time, you are only the tournament days now, mom.
0: Okay.
2: And I'm a link you to the Blasters. And I'm saying, Blasters, you know, when you were paying the per diem, you are from time, almost started a camp, and that's what we call World Cup. You are from the camp. And I'm saying, now then the money, the old young master.
0: Blasters, man, so, they are carrying home.
2: Blasters,
0: how they endure be a car.
2: They carry all your bonuses. Per diem, you know, what you are.
0: Okay.
2: You know what you are saying? But the days, you know, once a pre-tournament days, you know, you go camp, you know.
0: Yeah.
2: Blasters, you know, what you are from day one. Inclusive of the days of Mudi or tournament, you know, which is the World Cup.
0: Matias.
2: But man, the idea would be only when they went for the tournament.
0: Yeah.
2: Or when you have time, I'm call camp.
0: Yes.
2: But the minister says
1: that would be,
2: which is wrong. And then may I advocate for Mini Animal Mano.
0: Okay.
2: Mr. Aye, Minister, a mano, bo, bomo kakakra, tia omosika mawomo.
0: Okay.
2: Because that is how we will give confidence and some good spirit in our people who represent Ghana. Oh, we'll be on the Kubia. Till next week.
0: Yebesaba, when I bring in
2: with the Ghana Tourism Authority.
0: Then
7: we are asking for the same level of transparency for every other expenditure incurred during the campaign. We are not questioning the entitlement of the players or the technical team to their approved payment. We are questioning the absence of a comprehensive line-by-line account of the operational expenses. Ghanaians deserve to know how the entire 58 million was utilized down to the last city. There were clear banners of the Tribe Culture Fest dealing with visa acquisitions on behalf of the National Sports Authority, supported by the National Sports Authority. Our church further raised questions about approximately $600,000 reportedly realized from this arrangement. The Director General of the National Sports Authority and some staff have reportedly been appearing before the
0: More Fire Live at Doom TV. So, you go so. And then you go down. And then
8: you go
0: down.
8: And
0: then you go down.
8: And then you go down.
6: enye se bia weekend yi na afi na wokwa kwada na afi na wokasa wa bre na meti ya me ya na msisi ya me ya na
8: eh se
6: ne ko si aha ntie me ba Monday na se enye me tsi nya waso
8: enti agan bites
6: e ko si na ko si na pepe and fun chain and the ebobe bia pepe and ntie ne ene Friday anaju we se media me two for me so weekend ya wo kwai de agan range of product ni nyina ye Penny, you never been a fed witchy. And I'm in no case a car guy have a mission in the capsules. I only says a man's writer have a mission in the capsules. Can I know Nimuno? And they are guy have a mission in the capsules. So, ain't it pain beer when you pay the end in beer? A be year for him. Now, face where you see Yadi every hall or twice in Timmy, where China Yoya or Quachi, or go to drink, until you go to so any other in a year for all your bow, your baby, be Saya winning in every one. And I need to remember, hey, ever what would you know? Nancy say, Pimim putty, would you know, grim? Sabema any time I do say oh da na say we say o teme nka me sure kono ko pa gan ka ba me tane ne capsules ni bi to sisi a nanonom na manyama hyehye ye enti o premature ejaculation num bi tim keja to 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Pag, I have my mission and the capsules in the bananum, Charlie. Be BS. A year on every one, I'm waging out now. Say, Bush too libido. I'm watching your boy Juma. They are no a jing. Every other say, and I say, you need to say, and I do day beside I can't sports as them say. A man in memory in a man who say, Gumu and Mrs. and Bejina Hankwana and sports as them, and I'm with you whom command. I can't once much show. Say, my guy have my mission in the capsules. And your coach, on your audience, on your no, and your analysis, and your honum. You're funny, you must say, you know, we're near. And a bit Pia went to you, Behunu, and you need Gia would you fear, and her make us from Quo fear. You know, Becca will be a guy have our mister, and in the capsules, and I make him form out. And wait, she. 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
1: is the Ghana Journalists
0: Association, the GJA. Sarah Benchi Addison is media manager of MTN. She helps us to do the presentation of these awards. There she comes. Thank you very much. We're grateful. 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

0: room I share as here ecosystem impact project here ne you know me members of the renal patient association of Ghana say you be call moa bosuni bia na pane e wose omo wo ansana wa start dialysis treatment no maboyam
1: is it a back to back is a back to back eh Hey, I see. Let's appreciate them. 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

0: America, New York, I want to taxi and fire na the back on OTA. I could be saying, I was taxing able. I am a woman. Now, so, meaning I can be the Anna, Yabom, and Basso, Amamo, Abbasabodi, and a radio instrument.
1: Amen.
0: Ma, meaning kind, I could see say, Mamu, Tinqua, Nano, and you and Yamwa, Yadi Ashtamu, as my pa, Moyane, I would, Ma, Moya. We did the past, a dance, yes, I could see saying, Atempa. Monso Ghana, to be my main cabin, Mupia, Boma Air Freddy. Titrus, any body I can cast a year, Juma, Bia, Ube, Bia, or Titia, say, Nansen, two quaint air for Nenam, America, New York, I want to take taxi, I'm fire, not the Paco,
2: as Semper FM.
0: I could be saying, I was taxing, able, I am one way. Nanso, Mingina, I can be the Enna, Yabom, and Basso, Amamo.
1: Class now, and what I say, and you know, you buy dinner, you did it. Finance Minister, if that is the case, me fio, be a
3: And I said, Zumu try economy.
1: Omunina, Omunina gum. Including financial ministers. Omunina gum or moko.

0: Awa sase ho.
1: E kompa.
0: I did that now three. It will one number setting up.
2: A sempa.
0: We have to see the economy of additional.
1: Yeah.
0: It's so, I now who to a coyama coin. Now, dear now, who are Osika? Go and top up. And be in your business.
1: The minister need charmony. Who is Kano? And a first class.
0: What's that? Cut it, Panocrana. Or do you want to call him? What cut it? Doctor, to forcing.
1: Yeah.
0: If that is the case, yeah. You have to show them my baby to my room. Umba wo wona sisa because of economy na umba wo wona sisa
1: comfort missing
0: na wo sa wo no de bia da okutu kwa ebusumi trade ebusumi yo to three times now the business kwa who in the Ghana
1: British Airways business what came 80,000 or 100,000 and what kwa baba for 100,000
0: according
1: to
0: 1 billion no
1: 600,000
0: is what no credit bomb minus so man abusa ema
1: go now okay only do the business class on man na what pay book papa bi
0: mo
1: kai wa bi ya da pete
0: wa bi ya da shankro mo sa na no da me hwe bi obi hwe bi na dem ko tra ne ja ba mu ni pa ko tu me da da da wa le bi bi da da da wa ele no ti ai ye ye mbu obi anim ti ao ampa obetimi ya wa de but let's now begin to think of Ghana. So I said, let's now be we are dealing about our genuine ill. I
2: thought
0: it was ill. That was the media we
1: didn't come from back when they
0: only made me. Michelle, do you maybe no any bush? I said, excuse me, sir, is everything okay? And I'm sure everything's okay. I did be baby. Oh Jimmy. You see why I say hata hata won't you? Oh see, I know what my sister I'm so missing. Who got conference and you woo? So what I say? What was the minister and I text him this year as well? Just do these observations and it keeps going up.
1: Okay.
0: Vantage points won't cry and say another a pantine traffic light now. Yeah. Na kwa
2: Asempa FM
0: consider two but ano mo the speaker esikwa no
1: na sa ne omugu so ye
0: 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Samani who be not to quase babaza. No boss not commented us in the
1: Casa.
0: Where the one was Wasuma? Ochum Kodia, Onyamin Shirano.
1: Oh, my master art.
0: Hey,
1: Maza. Oh, that was almost as we have pictures. Oh, that was a picture. Oh,
0: that was like a traffic. Chia, no, the only kind of picture about Cassiapa. It was a crown, a random fan chimney.
1: Oh,
0: then I phone a chia of crowd.
2: A simple FM.
0: They put tubes such a no, sorry, fast, no, sorry. Oh, when you. Oh, how they say now, see, woman, yeah, woman, yeah, no.
1: Who's the guy who's now?
0: Me not make a choice about beating me two times. me na me ka jom se me se panta de na no I was in red me say I me sika ma me me ho me ho ta ma di free bodjom because akwa no hwe hwe me say eh we dey we dey we di ni papa o bi bresi pa di ko fia ko di bi
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0: 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Amen.
1: Amen. Chairman Edas, in the Tode Yasach, in the Hebrew.
0: Hebrew.
1: In the Asetra saying,
0: I'm saying, when you open the first Bible, or we catch us a King James version.
1: Okay.
0: Now underline. This is the this Bible contained the Old and the New Testament. No, Asaba said it's diligently compared and reversed and translated out from its language. It means that the whole Bible. The sound has been changed, but the meaning remained the same. And the God is a God of Hebrew, you know, God of Abraham, God of Jacob. So, of is a preposition. You cannot separate a person from his language. It means that the language has been changed. So, if we want to know, we call it Paleo Hebrew. That is means the ancient.
1: Paleo Hebrew.
0: Paleo means Hebrew. It means the ancient language.
1: Oh.
0: Ancient language. You know the Bible before, no?
1: Originally, na Hebrew.
0: Yes, na Hebrew. Even before, na yade na ya throw tablets. And na ansana eba scrolls.
1: Okay.
0: Dead Sea Bibles. 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
1: Ah, you knew me.
0: You knew me. Say, when we walk in Isaiah, now we see that we did bubonguma. That time, we write it.
1: Scrolls,
0: yes.
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0: The bubonguma no at the buyer. So we have different kind of. But the point is, say, Jesus Christ, sabi free man so. Oja si ukrum.
1: Free me ukrum.
0: Free ukrum. Jesus Christ, free Israel, Nazareth. Ente trese man so for wo mo kasa wo mo kan. And na Nazareth for so warm kasa omo soka na esan se na no okan eye romans na chira we say the spirit in Hebrew we call it ruach kadesh that is the Holy Spirit. Wow. He intercede our prayers and to be an obom paya.
3: Thank you, Chairman. Mr. Nomni, congratulations, and I wish you well. Take care of yourself. Bye.
4: Thank you, Mr. Chairman.
3: Thank you very much.
0: Police were pushing the table and it was coming, and I saw that it was danger. So I jumped and sat on the table because it was going to hit me, actually. If you watch the video, I jumped and sat on the table and I helped the table to come and fix at its place. We were all doing this just to get the vetting done and also protecting state property. When I got onto the table, before I realized, oh, this time around, the table had moved and it was in the air. The police then came in and I told colleagues, like, let's move to our
5: constituency chairman. Mr. Dramani, na wabe my short comment and I said short remarks. Mr. Dramani, chairman of Karachi East Constituency. Hey, hey, hey, hey.
6: Come on, chairman.
7: 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Yeah, you know, me mama won ya
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7: Aya, ye jina ha ye ye. 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
7: 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Former Vice President. 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
9: Na munye mu hotore nchema etoye. 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Wu twam so bi o adame. 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I did as the police need the two by me so and my job won't turn me down here. So first of Snibo was just 5 years or no jada. As we see your jacket, you are planted to it me
2: as a
9: fact drop through Yako Haniha when you're capture. And so your job was maybe a jacket, you will no jada.
1: And I think San Neoman Kitting Kitting Suna Nina a carbom.
10: Yes,
1: and then Ramitie Doctor Inin. Of Kofi Annan International Peace, and he made the point, say, a frustration, no, and Akikabuma me you.
10: But we have all contributed to
1: contributed to that. Enra, I had an engagement with some youth on Unim Clubhouse.
10: Yeah, Unim Clubhouse.
1: Clubhouse, eh?
10: What's Unim Clubhouse? Sport, baby, I joined. I've been continuing. And I never know what's that? What's that? No, I joined. I'm not continuing. Yeah. But what is that? Yeah,
1: a social media app.
10: Oh, number one, because I'm a cocker. I mean, what do you wait for? Half an hour, nobody can say your name. Oh, Casa, dear. Well, no question about more to me now. Because he did was a club. Wouldn't that technical tell you, Adamami? Guapayomu, and I could see Fakaka, because Twitter education, Mediacopo, the Bina Emmy. What about Yakuana? Who brammy bread? Screens out to grab on the crowd, brammy bread with them. Where is a club warehouse? My medication, they're great, man. Or there was no commute. No, my medication, I was doing. The club was with me.
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10: Maza, me ma unfa wundi clubhouse. Who ni signal? Who ni telegram?
1: Me ni telegram.
10: Ya ya information ya ma me dem. 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
1: E dia na me engage in group bi on club.
10: Yeah, yeah. But next time you careful. Who kwa have na kwa club as e be dia twa bi e dia.
1: Everyone Fanti United.
10: Okay.
1: That's the name
10: okay.
1: of the group.
10: All right.
1: And Clubhouse is beautiful.
11: Se 5-8 years I dia mom. 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Amanfo e pon wo ho.
12: Oni ana okko school no de be kai.
11: Ti esre wo.
1: Jai.
11: Ye be ba ho second topics no. Ye duro a be chirim. Se 3 years ka ayi aduane in the school ne kan ho. Ye duro a be chirim.
10: Wo be school bi omo nya aduane wo.
11: I will tell you duro a. It will shock you. Say, yeah, pack of nine. Edia, your practicals. A year, a West Yomutri.
1: Yeah.
2: A simple FE.
11: Headmaster Sisikeni ho. Etin kokwa enam school mu wa se be manfo nkokwa atumi afri aba school mu ho no ene ye tete na omtwetwa omo na de omo ye practicals oma ye timu ni oma hene e ya reho
2: a simple
11: so bi akoko free fie so o medidi a wako pie school mu no because abain first you can come na headmasters enyi emi anfa ye practicals bi ya tete omtwetwa omo na de omo ye practicals that is nana but that for what ne be omi abain for you. Now, you see, Then I hope see yes. I'm saying one one. I'm hoping to hear say program, yeah, my. Hey, serious, or my honey? It's your best ray a bind. Say, any man could ye? T on funny Nancy form, name a cra a key. Young who say, Sabby, your twaba, Emma will be so.
13: Hello, good morning, Mr. Sekou Nkrumah. Good morning, Mr. Sekou Nkrumah.
14: Good morning to you.
13: How are you?
14: Yeah, I'm fine.
13: Are you on air?
14: I'm listening to you.
13: Uh-huh. We have some communique, you use some communique concerning you are against anybody who is trying to subject your father in line with the doctor. Okay, Kofi Abu Fabusia, your take on that?
14: I don't understand what you are saying.
13: Hello?
14: I don't understand what you are saying, so please try and explain it properly.
13: Uh-huh. What I mean is, I understand yesterday we make some pronouncement at SYZFM concerning that Dr. Kofi Abu Fabusia wasn't a visionary man person. Hello?
14: Yes, I'm listening.
13: Uh-huh. We want you to tell us more about Dr. Kofi Abu Fabusia. The vision.
14: I'm not too sure I understand what your question is, but if you are asking about what I said on Radio XYZ
13: and concerning Dr. Kofi Abu Fabusia,
14: simply a comment.
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15: You know how I'm going to be a fashion designer one day?
16: Mm-hmm.
15: And you know how you always say money doesn't fall from the sky?
16: Mm-hmm.
15: And you know how much fashion school costs?
16: Mm-hmm.
15: I don't want you to say you don't have money when the time comes. 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
19: In the morning, I brush my teeth.
20: Oh, Fabia, now what you do say? And now who did you know?
21: Mom, pa, Charles, I took this not that the buyer no. Semi dish chimisia, no me num shishime, no me boss of no me.
20: Wayne, excuse. Abo Fratia, what sorry, no pa. And what's the wood you say? And son, where did you? Now, oh no, so Edna Yenisri. What you true say?
22: Yes, ma'am. Medical kits toothpaste now, or the buy and run. And it's a trim is you.
20: Why, dear? Kel kits toothpaste, dear. Yeah, yeah, ma'am, or fratty someone with the infirm, you know, or pimum fiancia.
22: Let me the dead, that's a say strawberry. Let me be semi dimple.
20: Debbie, any a your toothpaste. And your toffee, why? Yes, say, yeah, the Kel kits toothpaste. Be ma'am, or fra with the infirm, you know, or pimum fiancia, dear to true one will say. Every say, a boy, a sea, a more boot. Ana ashe e pamumwa wa mwawa e hase ne mana wwa de mapa me boma de se me de Kel Kids toothpaste be mami metri tri wama se abribia Kel Kids toothpaste e mamma frasi tri ye ni jese
23: Kel happy smile.
0: contestants ni nyina adaye soye bako. Samu beye the next big voice for radio so. 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

0: Insurance. 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
4: She said, "Yeah, to be out here." And so she knew shop.
5: My report no here.
4: Minya, so many numbers on you. And so she knew but you.
6: Hey,
4: man, you're doing. What are you doing? Hmm. As I'm going to be ideas. Ideas are never cool. The biani are doing for frau. And so I'm on two biani. Unso biye din se ya. Anya sum drain when you.
7: Hey, yes, Kasem. Bills wo ho idea. Menye comment na mantwea bio.
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9: Se a quantum wisdom, ye canny unim, na one kubia, na yo satisem, and oma bebri na gana dishen nemu one conformance, the old yaw ni beji, and it your rubber who.
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9: Any tea, Tia Bruchenko, Aqua Manqua, Aquante Joe, Eddie Bro was Sempa, 94.7 FM. So,
11: you remember that I say, you know, woman on it. You almost see a cra, you almost will know. Yes, you are here. You need Tansia, yeah, Cabum.
12: Memory Debia, a bonusia, a permusia, a question of what you change your home, our abruce, said the Akum, any diabetrufi, the year who near her, the year, near the Abba, the Yeno, and you can say,
13: yeah, yes, abrochin kum on edim tintim pa
9: ye bere no ma hodo a e won ko for man so ye betimi dia bo gana am na fane to ma pefra o man yin puntu na habot sen passport won sensem ni nyina ye de bro e wa abrochin kum odwumadie yi mu ye besa so mu akwanya no wa chere wa dwen
14: Robert David because of Germany
15: Kobe okay. Yeah Amsterdam
14: cause of network for abrochin for o mo e wa man na nemu o mo atia man no dia na o mo tipie no mo kura na so program no mo aso project mo e nwanwa
9: shene so say ye memene da bia 6 p.m. Bogan near Abu Chukumuni.

0: The National Pensions Regulatory Authority, NPRA, is the regulatory body of the pensions industry in Ghana, ensuring the compliance of the three-tier pension scheme, being the mandatory basic national social security scheme, first tier, managed by SNET, a mandatory fully funded and privately managed occupational pension scheme, second tier, and a voluntary fully funded and privately managed provident fund and personal pension scheme. Employer enforcement has been beefed up, and therefore, we are entreating all employers to enroll their workers onto the first and second tier mandatory schemes and pay their contributions. Failure to do so will result in prosecution. NPRA, ensuring retirement income security.
1: Brother!

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1: 10 years of worship, 10 years of praise, 10 years of prayers, a generation of women lifting one sound to heaven. Now, we gather again, but this time, we're not just gathering to worship, we're gathering to say thank you. Join Women in Worship as we celebrate a decade of grace, our Thanksgiving offering with an extraordinary lineup of anointed voices, including Mercy Chinwo, Judy Kay, Celestine Doncor, PSC Esther, Empress Gifty, Tego Sisters, Naomi Rain, Epiasa Wabonsu, Sarah Pia, and Sandra Bwache. Sunday, 27 September 2026, Sports Complex opposite the University of Ghana Sports Stadium, Accra, 4 p.m. Come, ready to give God the glory he deserves. Because 10 years later, we know one thing for sure. It has all been grace. Women in Worship 2026, a decade of grace. Our Thanksgiving offering. 27 September, 4 p.m. Come and give thanks. Sponsors, Malta Guinness, NASCO, Wilmar, Thog Properties, Media Partners, Adum FM.

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3: Saadi publication no ba ya ano.
0: Mi ofa si enu ko Facebook live.
1: Yeah. 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
0: Eba be yi na no. Actually, I said, dear Nipper, you know, I'm one here. I'm begging a baby in the show, Mugina.
1: Yes,
0: boss, sir, yes, share Ghana your love. And I yet you more, Moshe Ghana your love.
1: Yes,
0: I then hope you are doing it away. And
1: also share videos.
0: What's that?
1: I'm
0: your office here.
1: I'm sorry, Ghana your love. Okay,
0: I said, okay, what's it? I'm saying, or not yet.
1: Obi anko fa no
0: because we share Ghana jollof a I was say babe fa o
1: mhm
0: na said ye ka me ofa se na se mo me ofa se say
1: mhm
0: obi timi gina ba bi and the social media no once your AI help no there obi gina ba bi o timi ya bi bi afa wo ho
1: yeah
0: and until na ukucho bi picture akacho say hey papa
1: mhm
0: me pe picture
1: mhm
0: because picture now we chairman no me name the china what the better
1: ja
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1: e be kan
0: 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to them we will seek vengeance from God. Now we know the father whom our father gave to us nyangupon na nyame ye papa de ma ye nim no now we know say he will talk akora na ye dis atro we nyina egu no
2: at the bottom of him
0: tazashe no wo ye no wo hin mo bechi no mo sin ni mo ba mo ni mo mo ba mo ni fraud ene de anya mo ba mo ni fraud bio nemum o share de be video eh enti gana ebedi tra akosi da ben na ye pam aka no kre ama da chinchiri ma aba betu ye no kre e wo social media mu Penny hopes in a day.
1: And
0: the more fast,
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0: okay
1: on be fan ni sister o ka tell me say
4: we are in the western region ya ka cho say any ekosi say jumedi in the whole and dey be free ever bro very significant the reason why the entire team abedru eye the western region of Ghana
2: asempa fm
4: ya pakosem enkomo ebo and ya wo nyoma bebre so esua ewo aha nam say me do man ne kwabna sante Well, many are Obi near Kwia Boachua, and the entire team left behind were Accra, led by Kwesi Chu, Yerua Chum, Yachiamu in our Kwansong Kusukra. But Bamenka was a high so team is led by Dominic Kisia, who heavily supported by Mohammed and any team. And Tibebi, I will be on all over the world. The good thing is that NA Ekosi saying on Asempa 94.7. Yedi free a year the western region of Ghana ana yedi ebro yaba specifically baby Ghana mampenyu odi kan kra forever we continue to be proud of him a year Dr. Kwame Nkrumah Nikrum pa ana yejinai me ba idin tell me person can say me ba me ko born see the born on cry no the first radio interview on 100.3 FM me bo Kuridian, I'm with David, David, David, you know. Yes, I need a canon team. Best make a cry. You're paying for Boha. And they, one big one for my bony, dear chairman. Now, yet me a conquer. But honestly, Nipa Bakwa, now you need by team, say, Medikai, Achiana Bonabaso, and Sakra, and Maka, and your quans, so dear, then your mamma be who Hanum, Namini paying for you, Achij Medina Center, the road minister for Ghana, Ira Abuja. You clearly will see, sir, on our way to a year Zima land, no, the big push projects, no, Kosopa, and we have to say kudos to him. Maybe the other encouragement, I even man, no, and then the continuous surprise visitation to various construction sites, because a non swab servo as one of the best sureties are a Buama, a contractor for a Hodorinano. So, Ira Guja, the Rose Minister, and the entire team of Mudi Juma Sonkuno, we say kudos to you and we thank you for a Juma Sonkuno.
5: Kudos to him.
4: Oh, yeah.
5: Maybe the other encouragement I even man no, and then a continuous surprise visitation to various construction sites, because a non swabe servo as one of the best sureties are a Buama, a contractor for a Hodorinano at Nomunasuna Omudi Juma Sonku. So, Yeru Abuja, the Rose Minister, and the entire team of Omudi Juma Sonkuno, we say kudos to you and we thank you for a Juma Sonku. Mo ye ewo a free. Dominic is all coming, man. Church or do now, but the big push projects now. A war, if you ever say free man, casting by you ever seen Kojinano, any big push project, Biobiano, actively the contractors are really working on it. So we have to say kudos to the road minister Agboja. Once we talk about Enzimano, you understand that they are a part of the Akan tribe in T Shannon. So yeah, can Zime Emani Mru and Isun Kwechribia, they are part of the Akan tribe into one war western region of Ghana. It is so free half a sini jomoro Ekwa Kusi Axim and beyond Bibiadia dancers. You are still in the enclave. And there's a history about some enzimes be omako pie ewo Ivory Coast and the kind of name from all those things, no, you become one same. I want to say, in fact, driving through town, Kasani Bianam Pesa make a moka say, make us an Aoka say, Opasoka, I love you, saying as a canoe, Omoka Chamber, Metana, Maria Finti, members made mistake, Nanka, a Zima Kasanakra problem be about. The sad reality is that Motisano is in a chose, baby, I want to. The sad reality is that Mayere Yenzimani, but maintains the man. Very unfortunate. Mamichi, and I say FIBA, Zimani this year, our worry, a year for this year, but maintains the man. It's my bam and counter for the men see where I'm sure, sir. By the next few hours, I may do a crew man, no, meet me who and Chiaho Duane, Abusiaho Duane, Zimakas, and Alice Kakra Kakrano, Ebeboa. Yewo Makacho, Dr. Kwame Nkrumah, your ni hometown. And those men can say, Benin, Minko Kabibiana Kofasim Biaba, and in Krubia, Minkashi. I have assumed this afternoon that Abako Sembia, Fa, Ayens Maono, and then paying for her, Omonimi Bidisa, and community. The ambassador Mikacho, you answer, Baby Abutu, Baby Awo, Baby Ashe, Baby Awobiano, Oti, and Fibiano. We are saying, welcome to the Western region. And here, any idea you could see saying a free here copem say no sia ebo edia pemu, maybe be a etima cosenka. Dr. Kwame Nkrumah Tiasia, the understanding which is the reality is that he would have been 117 years and ne because on the 21st of September, Anna Ebusiafo, Edinbeka, and Jose Ghana this year, almost this year, and Zimeni this year. That's what Dr. Kwame Nkrumah always said that or no. Or in the manifest and Uchusubeye Ghanaian. That was one of the languages he kept on saying. Say, or in the manifest and Sarobe Ghanaian. And now, if you want to know much about why we are here, there's a planning committee. Omutonsa Edifreyen. Fortunately, yeah, well, chairman of the committee and the secretary of the committee, Ewa Hanum say, yeah, ni omubabo nkomo briefly, here we are. Mensing crash and sober, any other bon como your health, a year directed to pay for the business. Why, any number bon como your major opinion leaders will get interactive with them, and then we'll also have the member of parliament for Lembele and minister for lands and natural resources. Yeru a Amma Kofi Boa, no, so any Abidi and Kitan. So clearly, it's a packed program. Akwenya Beba Mawia this year. Zimalanda, once you are present here, maybe one or two things because you would love to draw the attention of the opinion leaders and the sector ministers attention to and Ghana for your attention to. I'm very sure, pretty sure, say by the close of a year the program no Ubiara or an a certain challenge or a certain misconception about Zimaland. People from the western part of Ghana, no, by the time maybe close to Bibiano, now also achieved Wakonyeti from the environment to health to education to road to illegal mining, all those things that borders on the development and forward march of Nzema Western Region and Ghana, the bigger picture. San community na ebeba, but in Kaka chose yewo aye Nzema land inti ye kasa na tise si ifiada metre. Eko si senju medieno on Asempa 94.7. Bebia, lawyer Philip Osebo nsu, nsu ubutubiano en chiasun kon ana yedema. Once ye chiano, na ye sama o eye Shadene Yaakovis, ye kase o mame mame, your grandmother, ye kase ye otane chidin dindin e wasanti manten. Yansu, ebiri bebem.
6: I probably shouldn't be telling you this, but there's this...
5: Before my mom, you know, Quaba, Pamchom, you know, my son, on, Munina, my mama Quaba, Eba, Asempa, 94.7. Namin Sankai will say, 1 year careful, I really feel, say, Hanguan, you didn't come on war, by Uncommon, I should tell baby, I will be a suffering, and did ever Kebiano, and you and Kuan, your mother for, your Mabusha for, your party for, your Nimdia for, and you have been for Majibra, or Mosu ABT, what am I, Ubu dear? Now, if you watch your debre, now Union Shabbody, no watch any debre near Queen Vanessa.
7: Yo, Omahim, and Chroma First Planning Committee Secretary.
5: And Chroma First
7: Planning
5: Committee
7: Secretary.
5: Secretary, all right.
8: Yo, Mr. Medase, made the Honorable John Kwan Ketia.
5: Okay.
8: Planning Committee Chairman.
5: Planning Committee Chairman.
8: Yes.
5: And I mean, see, Machi.
8: And that way, Kwame Nkrumah Museum.
5: Oh. I see.
8: Aye.
5: Did you know?
8: Aha, baby, Anna, ne mama, ne papa, Eti.
5: Aha.
8: Aha. Inti ugre inside da. Then I know mutimi no. Ewo ho.
5: Baby, I'm GA.
8: Aye. 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
5: well over talk on so mama menka o bra eye YouTube to see a eye ekosi se no asempa 94.7 edan ye bo hon komo ni fonyini no eda ho kama kama kama and then hwe woni so ade na bibian ko kama ma so walk us through it ha no ti ankasa eden na odem ni mama ni papa dem na baby a walk an ni na no
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5: wow so that's a brief about a doctor a Kwame Nkrumah if you need that so the ho we there or true for some dance dey wechi I just took time to enter the place now very nice place very very nice place anytime I will pass you through Ewon Zimaland so no jebre na behwe aye body ni say
8: ngolo flo
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8: aha
5: ngolo flo na si chebi wana
8: Because
5: me who say is Yama. Me who say Nkrumah wo kikam me who say baby I could do funny ever. Wanna kai di no? Do me wanna kai di no? Baby I could do funny ever. Wazai. Is Yama. Oh, Honor MP free.
8: Aye.
5: Oh, I see. It's in Kroko, but we'll be in Chile. We'll be in
8: the way. Oh, aha, you won't crow between the three. I shall crow for us here. You were soft chips. I was young crow, no so. Aha, a beer, but more quickly. And very solo.
5: Now, as I sit in the way.
8: Oh, from the sun, now, quite as I sit there.
5: Ah,
8: oh, as I sit there, oh, quote, Umvuma.
5: Okay.
8: Oh, from Vuma, oh, quite and done.
5: Okay.
8: Aha.
5: Now, no more describe what I say. Escafuasa, I didn't hear because of

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1: committee
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1: Secretary. All right.
2: Yo, Mr. Medas, the Honorable John Kwao Nketia.
1: Okay.
2: Planning committee chairman.
1: Planning committee chairman.
2: Yes.
1: And I mean the Simechi.
2: And now we Kwame Nkrumah Museum.
1: Oh, I see.
2: Aye.
1: It did you know?
2: Aha, baby, I na ne mama ne ne papa eti.
1: Aha.
2: Aha. Until we raise that, and then I know my team, no, ewo ho.
1: Baby, I'm GA.
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2: Ngolo flo.
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3: enyina se
1: oh, Honor MP free.
2: Aye.
1: Oh, I see. It in Kroko, the movie, the chair, we've been in
2: the way. Oh, Oba, aha, you won't crow between the three, a shank crow for us here. You were soft chips, I was a uncle and so. Aha, a beer, Bomuakuli, and very solo.
1: Now, as I sit in the way.
2: Oh, from the sun, now, quite as I sit there.
1: Ah,
2: who as I sit there, oh, quo umfuma.
1: Okay.
2: Who from Vuma, oh, quite and done.
1: Okay.
2: Aha.
1: Now no more describe what I say a escafuasasi. I didn't hear because of a gas nana.
2: Oh, as my escafuasasi because send your work and gas waha. You too good waha.
1: Wow.
2: Even your baby cry as I say no, a as I say the cement.
1: Who say
3: a powder so?
1: But my who's a woman and I would say a white visa. I didn't.
2: Maybe our who say. But I'm not this down. You will be over near Coco, you will be over near
1: White. Fit.
2: And also, dear Oho. And Tiahan, you were three different sana, a dissident.
1: I see.
2: Aha,
1: I see. Mahu, Sukusa, Cassia, Sony, midwifery school. Schools, Ben Sena, was he?
2: Yo.
3: Obank,

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1: Okay.
2: Technical ICT.
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1: Oh, I see. In fact, me hu school bi ɔmo school no ɔmo yɛ me nim school crobat. I deliberately had to just write to check and see school cra me hu ya na me kan wasem and St. Martin's the boys also when
0: for near your hospital
1: okay
0: wo ekwe
1: Rock of Ages Academy
2: good I wo kro my private school
1: hey mo mo ma basu because omo share no eh very very nice it is a and cry school ashani bi hu a obefe we dey very decent bus
2: very very decent
1: Rock of Ages a private school
2: a private school
1: oh okay omo so yet your mo pa because of eno ada omo school dan no kwa ezima kotoko park eno so wey
2: eno wo opposite aya community center e wampin
1: okay ezima kotoko park okay all right so now yankon kroma festival yanko eye nshishashu kwa mu diegu akwa mu na afi edi adan kwa kroma so what is it the planning committee and kroma eye festival no nshere ti say
2: yo me da say em say yes, I see on the 9th. On the 9th to 13th, you know, your boy community gather. Ah, your name in Chroma, come out, could do me, you know. And a boy, yeah. Aha, na. Never, you know, you did kind in your toss to me, you know, there, your boy, my basso, your mouth, mock up. I'm saying, I'm not watching in Yana, a Chroma, a shepherd, Nijibi Bray. And no free honey war. Homecoming. And if free,

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1: Kwacha trooper omo receive omo omo ba chineye water ba fatu itrim
2: media tube
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2: ezima fo be kuye yo water ba I see.
1: Oye mu ba ku bebre wo
2: bebre
1: bebre
2: okay okay na aduan ba na mo specially to apa
1: oh I had a A bread you are no na you didn't be brave.
2: Okay.
1: Ha.
2: Aha na check your one.
1: I check and so aha. I check and so aha.
2: Okay.
1: You want to kumangbole?
2: Hey.
1: Aha. Na catch your yes on yebima.
2: All right. But remember to show for us. Now a crown and cassa, how are you celebrating a year, Doctor Aye Kwame Nkrumah? 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
3: 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war calendar ho a every year bia no the journey to Nkrofo to celebrate the festival with us
2: every year.
3: Every year, President Bai was say, "Say Nyameya na dunas." Say Obedi, ebe yo manpenya. Obe make sure say sa. O yade call Parliament. Parliament G2 mu. Inti sisi ano Nkrumah fese nye Nkrofo. For kwa edia na the whole of the country
2: na edia proper kwam na ya hwese ye kase western region in pay for baba joining in na yetimi abon komoni ye pa it's a whole celebration for you and ajo e be do ye na ya fa Nkrumah be say na no pay any enyumire ya ye kase e kru no one of the uniqueness of the town any how decent how they've kept various towns and communities you can't take that away from them maybe I will fabia na nyan krana kumasi and I say miamia hubia ahunidi a challenge or it's not all 100% but you can say say enzimani ni nkuru etwan wacha cleanliness any neatness there you can give it to them because really bia ya fegi na we've covered almost the 23 or so localities no but bia be fe bia no you see a certain level of a conscious attempt say a kuruna nkasa ebedeni ama bibia so akokama in fact reception of the people for enzima eye extremely unique very unique enti se obi jine chino kanzima fwasima today we can all give a testimony, not with biases because of maybe Yawarefia, but Yankasa we've come to see and we felt it and we think we need to show and shine more light. Ewasa this part of us. And yeah, but we say in 2000 yeah, we are not sure see no GMT. Yeah, it's almost every 10-15 minutes biano. We display kakrabe 30 minutes biano asako nechino asaba. So ama word and wahan nankasa de nyamini me. I wish and God be free the heat in Accra. Now about enjoy the breeze. and the serene atmosphere ewo this part of Ghana. Finest beach resorts ewo Ghana and beyond. And what I'm trying to say, Maha. Yeah. Well, you need to be there. Maha Beach, right? You need to beach resort. You need to be there. Just come, take a walk. Now, Hawa Ghana form we are this year. We free in Zima Asasa. So, put to nature together in an extremely beautiful manner. Ah, would you know? Cry on Tiasa. Yes, it's possible. Say Ghana for so you bet my auntie. Juma for more. Yeah, Maha Beach. Yeah, and all other hotels, the resorts are more this land. Most of them are Kusu. Now, Yambra, Ekuna, Kasawan, San America. What else mutu wana mo ama maya closer to solutions? For instance, a bad issue wants ma at the same war, Dr. Kwame Nkrumah and say.
3: Yo, Mendase Senya now we shall say about both schools today no. Initially and a first no, near shed that any schools is that say school yeah, traditional schools in there by three. Ya wo Roman Catholic school, ya wo Methodist school. Necessia no private school. Schools are work room no more than 13.
2: More than 13.
3: Private schools. Sisiano, don't wanna add school as a private investment.

0: tese no bebre nso no e sisi school so a meka sa de sua de akosoro pa wo kromu a first no na ebe den se obi be wie secondary school a obetua so akọ university wonya wie senior high school a na se o wa ya de abọ ho moden bene ono ye just the
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0: To me, etuaso. 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
2: I see.
0: Sabri, any say? 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
1: Kia Nwesi, Anes, Emma Nkrofo, Neme Boa, Nzma Mai, Emma Nz... 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Mm-hmm. What the Emma rent? What the mask?
2: Adisia ne da wa koma so say ebetimi aba okuru mu dia. Na say that's so encouraging. Uji ni se baby adunu. E se enye school pon bi wo ha hye eye Dr. Kwame Nkrumah Nyam. And they are already there the structures.
1: Structure.
2: Say abani ba ho partner. Mo e claro se mo zumbi pejana could be bia se could be a. Na mo dia to eye MP anim. I see, yeah, that's it. You best have also. But when say, men see Mohan, say, pay pounds or sharp pumdi or da pumdi, and on command on Swabaka and sir, and check in any better chicken come on after Hansel, near ma, a bar, a pumdi on summer, and one summer, so it's saying, I hire a semper 94.7. It could see saying, Jim Median from the Western region to Enkrofu,
1: Enkrofu,
2: Wona, Ekebia, Ebem. This is one unique opportunity. One major thing, would you say, own best support to minister and our MP and our this year war a year in Zimbabwean dia. Now, Omu Yamamwa, I didn't such like a sepa beba.
3: M. Sir, Midas Minyana Kabako, education side, Mesome for health. I hired district capital, Crofoha, a district capital. You need district hospital. In T. Adia, a deto. Yeah, MP and him na in the Hunkoma Quachi. I mean, no, I say, Wajipenia, Wabashan, and Anumbo, Abahas, I see ya, or Barbek at his sword. Now, almost see this street hospital. In tea, Nam Sakunya, so S. Lem and Penny, sir, San Amoya, MP, A. T. Obobuano, na say, Onana Hordin, or the Chas you, say, if we head directory to. And I say ministry, yin to me who name the SNS say, Omwano, now own to me and ye near district hospital. Ah, I bema a crane so a tumpon. Because Apomide idea here no mammy no Apomide and a school.
2: So district capital, Muni hospital major hospital be our
3: clinic and our
2: clinic. Yes. Clinic
3: yeah.
2: I see.
1: So Uba Krumha your clinic. Baba this should my war health facility war. Ekwe Saint Martin de Porres eye hospital eye kese there was a time and they wanted to convert to this hospital but ono anko sani anhyehye ne tie ntisi ana yenya district no ye cry ne say yenya district hospital ewo nkrofo ha.
2: Well 26 minutes after 3 mama eye doctor abekamo because baby I do know. You do need a team one, sir. Dr. Augustine Kwesi, I'm working health director. Ellen Bele, minimum we. Dr. Mbaba join here. Dr. Mbaba join here. Na, ye mo yon komo wahan we say. Nti, chairman, my doctor, Mbaka, Oba Saba, unwe, bigo planning committee, no. There are a lot of activities. What can I say? Ti Dr. Mbaka, Dr. Augustine Kwesi, I'm working here, health director, Ellen Bele. Ana, ye sakani, doc. Ye denyamia si se, short notice. Ba, wabeka yon sani, ye bebon komo. In any case, I have to say, working here as a practitioner, I have to say,
4: my father came here so that I was in 8 years for you. In fact, catch Ramadan for you. I say, one of the best places to work is in a district like Elembele district. I say, we have very beautiful people who love their land, who are ready to support in terms of health. So it's one of the good places I've worked so far.
2: Okay, but you just heard it. That the district capital, no major health facility. We're worried about that.
4: Yes, in fact, main kaka kra and Abema will appreciate you why there's even the need for the district hospital. The nature of your district, you know, so I'll show you a map now, a boot shaped. And the whole district, there was St. Martin de Porres, popularly a friend, Equi Hospital. A hope. Na ye ye ni efreno obstetric emergency comprehensive obstetric emergency care. As it trying to say a hope, na se obanyima na se bi obehia moja And I said, I just say operation manual. A hoppe, the whole district.
2: A hoppe.
4: And you to me, yes, I did the war. The whole district. And the district is vast. The population is about 134,000. Yes. And the whole district, the structure or the nature of the district now. A hard dream pants. So be what corner be an as obeying a moja on your ma. I just about all the way to. Equi Hospital, St. Martin de Porres Hospital. So, yeah, bay operation, I'm not, I just say, oh, corona. See, the need for another facility, a bear survey as a supplement to St. Martin de Porres, you know. It cannot be overemphasized.
2: But what continues to be the challenge? Didn't you? I say, very needful, but yeah, making sure, say, Ebeba into fruition, I problem for what continues to be the challenge? Asasiana, Sikana, Minister of Health, former go ahead and MP, and same as Minister, on attention, share down Koyana. What is the difficulty? Because with this picture, we're trying to, you know, there should be that deliberate, conscious effort to ensure, say, such facility, Beba.
4: In fact, a main car, and to also say, ye try a picture and say extra opinion for our more has say no. I went to whom and a more. You say and Crawford has say a year capital no. Yes, I see to honor much. Just a bit to me, Edia, the Honorable MP and EDC, you know, Eduhujuma, and Che, yeah, Baby C, if you are. I think by now, Cry should have laid the foundation. But in Yama Baku and Yenubina, Uncle Senior. Sanya can say echo and tina echo dress. So I must say, sir, in paying for what I say, Edihujuma, aside what is to come here, and yeah, Kaseya, Sawoko, Bruno, a friend who in Yinase, your Hosanan Kayo Health Center, Baku Honom, yes, CBA can home again through the help of the stakeholders here, no. Oma Buama, Ghana Gas, ne Quantum, together, Omwe Puti structure, Honum. But picture na me try and it's ultra near. We would need better 3 or 4 of such facilities, our district. Nemo. So, ne bet you ama bibia con kine. But I quite made Damakuma sopa, Bronu Biobianim, a freho, new in Yinase,
2: and new in Yinase
4: not. A Obianim, a Honum, say, ye refer the nature of the place, Ninti. National ambulance name to me in survey hall. A call back who are me and we break it down. But Honorable MP Adaroma, Honorable Amako Fibu Adaroma, you know, robust ambulances be or honoma. You use it, but because of the road now, see, I can't break it down. See, they are dying. Come as upon they say, if it's me, I could see theater. I will honom. So, there's no need to move
2: theater.
4: The people. Yes, yeah, I can say your physician assistant or your midwives. I will honom. Ya can say basic thing don't bet me and I say Kunya sir obey here moja and obey here say ben operation. I just saw fast rough road yeah describe ya so a descend ya ba nan say the road na improve but can in anchor so person obey I just saw kofa pristia a coffee mwa kofa hunter west in Zima East
2: so
4: waba nan say na road na ye wake a cra in tea in paying for now, I'm way to one more, but the agents are cry. We need some say, I am a fisher and then the near I am Crawford Health Facility. If you're
2: if you've just joined us, Higher Semper 94.7, you could see Saint Jumedino and our share 80, depending on where you find yourself. You defeat the western region of Ghana and Ebro, precisely, Dr. Kwame Nkrumah. Your first president, the crew and Crawford, and your day, bro. Makacho and Coca and Crawford, if you hand the maker the chemical, but Oba had the as it pronouncing a different neighbor. No, yeah, BB, or my name, Brent, America and Crawford and Grover, on board a different cry. Find the abundant one kindness. I see you sending lots of text messages. We're extremely happy where we are transmitting from. Mostly a higher bias from Kwa. You've been a lot of memories and history. Yeah, bank cry we can share with you guys. And for informal planning committees won't say because but for now, the health director, Ellen Bele, Dr. Augustine Kwasia Mwako, and I didn't were raising very important issues. Doctor, I had no ambulance anywhere.
4: Okay, so for district region, assign one district one ambulance near where Nubi or Benufio Noma say Martin de Porres for war ambulance near where special one for because of the gas complex. No, Sanya Midikan Kai, no, yeah, well, robust one beer, and yet the typical well furnished ambulance you're using is I know so yeah, well, me and no, I was raw, but I can say about crass, is
2: yeah, but you've been here for long. You're even a very prevalent one, you see.
4: Commonly, our good old malaria, our hasepa, na HIV, so you dimu akutini yipa because of the nature of the district.
2: HIV AIDS.
4: Yes, HIV AIDS. Ewa hapana malaria. Nini na say inti waho?
2: Look, you know. I don't know mostly, you know me. Me, mo mama, anti de. Wow. When you just I thought this thing was over, but doctor Adi Ashimama, in fact, Martina C. Honestly, Nancy, Mammy Baku, we didn't come up. You see, and I'm happy that you've been bold to just discuss this conversation. This woman. Said something striking. I thought say maybe na or yama na bosu, but I now see say na aya semihia na na or kano. Osi uhunipa isan say ne HIV edruno abantino. Ubi aya kama. I just want to quote exactly, but the yano you know, a very very prevalent in tiye ni nano yenkosu enye aye. Eno nwa osi. Don't trust anybody nowadays because of the antiretroviral drugs. People look nicer, even more beautiful. That is Dr. Clementine Odey, University of Ghana Medical School. And so it means that it's prevalent, right? And then I'm just telling you, what is happening? I hire a hub, Anna.
4: Okay, it's insane.
2: Anna, I'm going to go there.
4: No, the nature of the district, you know. Say, it is yeah, district here, refugee camps, Mienu, our district here.
2: Refugee camps?
4: Yes. Bako, unhu, I say, Ampain, by a friend Ambenu, or Bako, or Christian.
2: Okay.
4: Uh-huh. So, what happens is, brothers from the neighboring district, you know, or entire Ghana from, let's say, Cote d'Ivoire, mm-hmm. or entire Ghana, and Kafes district, Obishan, here, Jomoro district.
2: Yeah.
4: But I say usually you own Obia or ho, until you prefer to move to the refugee camp where Ninfefu or Honum. So that is one of the first things. The fact that there's a refugee camp, so outside from our neighboring countries, normal bar, only say, yeah, crow move on, a Biwa Hase. So they will prefer to come and lodge in Yaya district, Elembele, though they will enter through the Jomoro district. And the second thing is, Daroma, because of the companies, Hase, Ghana Gas, Quantum, Adamus, most of the people who work here, but their families are somewhere. For example, my family is in Takrade. Monday to Friday. No, be our family, no, and you can attest, baby, there are lots of youngsters, but everybody's family is somewhere, either in Takrade, Accra, Kumasi.
2: Is it your Kenyan say, Yaba, Yemi Yajumani Yanko?
4: I know, I don't know.
2: Yaba, Yemi Yajumani Yanko?
4: Yes.
2: But percentage is a serious, Anna?
4: Yes, in fact.
2: Hey, yeah. Then your budget is going into it, Paul, in terms of education.
4: Yes.
2: Sensitization for it. It's not a joke, it's scary. Because dear old Kenya, one of the major challenges you have is the prevalence of HIV AIDS. And then no swab no
4: I think just like Okay, no. And I say Indroni waho with education, people take them. People crofu to me far copy and say they become it becomes undetectable. Hence a drone ever honum. But the main cause I think say na metra ho. In Fronyeka Kranu, sir.
2: But how often do you frequent the marketplaces, the schools, other places? I'm meeting about the Urame, I'm saying, are they with you? udi agro agro be do because yen kan sa keke. I am scared now, very worried because say catch there say prevalence rate of HIV no was so bad there. Everybody is not safe apart from say yeah an intercourse problem no. Yeah, or other areas say it may edeba. It may be the person sexually might not be active, but other areas say edeba no hard. So it means that there should be a lot of budget given. That budget is forthcoming.
4: Yes, Damia Adom. I think through the assembly system, we have funds for HIV there. Then through the, friends, the national program, HIV program, no, and we see our funds are a few number. I think Yamabia and say there's a popular place away is Yamahasea. The number. Wokrum had the name. Bafana. Because I said, and saying there was mpox outbreak at a point we saw say it was related to people who have sex and all that. The kohonom echo enumerati any mood in commonia, and I tell we had over almost 150 commercial sex workers in this small place. If you want them, yeah, entina so sa. If you want them, yeah, and they say yeah, koho, yeah, engage you mo. Yeah, education more.
0: I'm just too interested in this conversation.
2: Mm-hmm. Mm-hmm. So men see crutch in Swaba, but we'll just take a break for like 5 minutes. When we are back, we'll continue this conversation because we know just for 5 minutes. I'll be right back.
4: Okay.
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2: Matisse, you see? Takwa Golf is say if I go South Africa MD no matter or no one can anoint more twat ones in semi same fata.
3: MD no
2: matter or twat or twat say everything they will do everything possible. I'm a Ramaphosa or someone more to say umbrane. Fair Mampi. Mampi, check the tempo of the country on the treatment these people have meted out to Africans. We are not advocates for sebi foolishness. We are not. But remember, you know, say that sense of entitlement, you know, sebi, you're in the Ghana for no, we bet you cheer fire so simple, sir. You didn't tell. Because Ghana has even come to a point to say, a former good year beyond and natural resources beyond or mana basic posse, ya jihadi. Do you didn't?
4: A school for a bio. The lecturer Ghana say what we go so genuine. A school for a teacher for a now for. Say who pays? Say who best to say who name we many na. Every nanny. Ya yeshiche papa biya mamu. Ewe ya air conditioners, TVs, refrigerators, gas cookers, chest freezers, microwaves, mobile air conditioners, vacuum cleaners, blenders, kettles, mobile phones. Any niya kika huni na. Wait ye. Say say who name we many na. Name mama hoto sunkubi. Nama usuku kona swaya wod. 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And our friend was 050-315-9739. 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
4: You're near 20 comments, 48 minutes after 3. Ugusutia Sempa 94.7. You could see say Jumedian from the western region of Ghana. Well, quickly, you have called your guest in the health director, but Minister Beka and Sawan say, it's a special day. Any car can send to the Nantino. We are there on a show or send you my baby. But Minister, welcome. Bibi Eboko.
5: Remember, we do in Krofo, Elembele district.
4: Did you say in Golofo or in Krofo?
5: In Golofo.
4: In Golofo. Okay, my name is Asif Semini Madi.
5: What do you mean? You're very brofless now, man. What do you mean, Krofo?
4: Now, Bibi Aboko, here.
5: Aboko, Niger, that's it. Munyina Maba.
4: Okay.
5: Now, you're a best celebrity. Osajifu Dr. Kwame Nkrumah.
4: Yes. And that is here. It reminds you of what? You see, Achi?
5: Wait.
4: Yeah.
5: It reminds me, sir. An opinion I make, me say, if I go back, time I go was Sajifu. Now, it is a tiny village. So, we are in my kitchen. Now, you won't grow for 10 beer, 7 years, automatically, they don't survive. And you can't nip up. You won't know. There was no chance of survival. Anyamiadum onyini waha, very humble beginnings. Sebio bia enim ni background ni mse sebio na ni parents in Yesika for. She grew up in poverty. Na by dint of hard work, humility, ninyamia adaruma. Opoja noa na meka se. It was just by chance na Kwame Nkrumah nyamie because Prince Headmaster Owa Chimota omo to Ghana na omo pie half as ni na omo wura classroom o hu se small boy bi ejina table so a o chire mofra a o to say no age ade
4: just that
5: that's it and they were shocked na omo jina wa na omo hwe niamo ochro ochro do they took notice of him. And then when they got back to Achimota, they said they wrote that they wanted that boy to come and further his education. Anyway, we here Onyobia man into us.
4: Wow.
5: That's how he got to Achimota. And Kaino, a professor was history. Now just think about it. For a man, nyame man so by chance. Na o to me pie wa obi any musen you pie America slow way. Na okwa ya. Hustling way, Lincoln University Okoye no. Obi anim restaurants Okoye re adwuma anajo. Odi baby cry no ko preach jiska. This man somehow was able to get educated, get exposed. We share very powerful blacks, Americans, and other people from the Caribbean. To the sense, so you're ready. Ebe liberate Ghana. Am I independent? Liberate the whole. Enyina ye kan wase edu ba bi no na eje se ye nyina kra UFI no ne sacrifices ne ndi celebration ya ende nyame adum Ghana celebration no ne edi kan ye be da president Mahama se because ye ba in the first 1 month ye ko parliament say Founders Day as a national holiday. Secondly, our my cabinet approve ye say the journey to Nkrofo is now going to be on the tourism calendar of Ghana.
4: Wow.
5: Sir, niema minu we make this celebration important. Now, anya journey bi na itia ye di asuye se ye babe ye simply coming to Nkrofo. We are a journey to Nkrofo no means se ye ngana minor nkesa no ye be poso na ya dwin Osajifu Dr. Kwame Nkrumah. 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and then to understand near ma oyeye last time be say question why is Kwame Nkrumah's celebration so relevant in 2026 number 1 and na menu motihei values mi ense bi na Kwame Nkrumah kai number 1 that we must be self sufficient as a country e si etutu anamo a ye ankesa no
4: emre so
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4: hun dadada
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4: mboa ye be a big challenge
5: one president 9 years this is the foundation he laid and we still cannot do without his footprints
4: so we've not celebrated him enough
5: not at all so this journey to Nkrofo is a ye do baby no na sabio professors kura omu nim nia ese omu ye no na omu pese omu yi ni di kura history books inti no ehia na ye celebrate no a na ya kra asem bi ye ti akra na ye
4: celebrate your celebration should be here
5: it should be where he was born his humble beginnings his roots what gave him the values that make him Kwame Nkrumah that is why this journey to Nkrofo especially for young people for the new generation to come to Nkrofo to learn of Nyanebe's kitchen wo gura kitchen ho na wo hwe muchia esi ho na wo so na wo hwe ma me no nyim na Kwame Nkrumah more than 10 months as an owo no
4: oh that's the story
5: yes and he was different in any way and the yakobie statue ne ma me abakwasem se odi kofu mu a owo na chi a oka chen se me mami wetia na mi
4: so
5: nyina yakobie so that we can open it up and in verse 7 ye be yakobie Kwame Nkrumah run about fufura ya ye nesia ye celebrity a ye ne ye no be ko harvest ni na ye bomodin a ye bombi ni bia na eso 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restore
4: meditation center
5: no so that next year mo beba na ye na ehonum beye baby a wo ye gana ni bia na sabio ye bombo left and right uhu baby a onfa no
4: you need to reflect ukwa
5: meditate and in the quiet presence of God, you know, we be pretty tell. Hey, yo, you do baby, yes, or we draw, or can come yummy. Kwame Nkrumah, yummy, yummy.
4: I see. Minister, just two things, but not quickly now. Wako to other new master. Now it's coming up. Ukruman and Castanema, you need to come up. Apart from my boss, body, I'm a dear. You've been very, very deliberate in terms of more environment, you know, very clean environment, you know. There are 2-3 issues above. One is the educational sector. Now, your people love that there should be sukupon a tertiary institution much more realized. Na emra eye sabia to say. In fact, they've gone far to say there were private people here. One chance here, but he can seem to a convincing. In the idea of Kwedoma Kumasu Pano is to ensure that we will have that Nkrumah University properly situated here. Mubinya Honfa. So there must be the rising levels of HIV/AIDS. And I say that Mekashi Health Director said, what it means is that it should be a concerted effort to give the health director enough funds for sensitization of some of these things. Finally, I think one area of also concern schools are limited. But in the schools are bad, but the interest for people to move into education to ensure that that is the next thing for them in terms of their future. And what's them? These are the three areas.
5: Number one, and then I can see the footages of area how was Galamsey Hub, Angaza. Into destruction of the environment. Makwe lands and natural resource minister. I see, Sebi, who bother my who started to go with
4: anything.
5: Now, Yabomadia within this short period, restoration. Destroyed lands in Nina, what it was before, and how we have restored all those lands. And Yabomadia created cooperative responsible mining, yet training. Across the country, you're training over 9,000 young people. Say, mining a human. It's a legal business, but they say we in a year, so we are working on that as well. You're making progress. Number two, idea about kwa any main road, echo this side. Since you're Yegusua, Yamiadon President Mahama Daruma, they are big push. Yegusua, you're a human. Critical one. Health director Obeka Chiro. Me be MP Ohano, ma check kakra, but me be MP Ohano. Na chief center what district no mu, na ye three. Na ye so bad say, me the mobile clinic, na me the call places to really help. And I am proud to say that we have more than 40 chief centers. Na biya anso misa umpa. Health is critical. Me and Kesama Creative Center made specialized care on a yearly basis. I specialize medical ABI in New Ohano. They be the specialist ba ebeboa elembele this for thousands of omo eyes, omo member, omo problems, any omo back pain, men penny for your elderly care center, yeah, show many for, and I've worked closely with the health director. Critical thing I don't want to say there has to be a district hospital. Yeah, rely on Catholic hospital. District hospital, so many DC, I can't enter my boom. You see, you ain't trying to buy book. Yeah, static. You see, nananum crofor Miami, baby. Yeah, they started the district hospital to make sure, say, yeah, first class district hospital. And it's our commitment, say, yes, education per district. Which the schools are your high, you're lucky. There were two major nursing schools. And how many secondary schools? Four? Six secondary schools in this district. The challenge we have is a lot of the infrastructure challenge. You know. Within this short period, there are major interventions. In fact, one of the problems are interventions across board. And are working across with the education system. Who can invest? You know,
4: yes, university.
5: Through a private sector. But, you know, the good news is that a balanced program. One of the things that Yayan and say the government, after a long study, not sure it's educational institution, no, my tertiary institution in our next district, which is Jomoro district, which is about the same, and it's a STEM program. STEM program, science, maths, technology center, or Kangbali, another secondary school. And so I think one of the things we are going to be doing is to how we can cooperate with these guys on the tertiary level. But I'm sure this time will come. Once we draw attention to the historic nature of Nkrofu and the contribution of Nkrofu and Elembele district to this country's development, I'm sure the rest will come. But I'm very proud to be representing Elembele district. My DC is with the... I judge the best DC of the Western region.
4: I see.
5: Yes. And I've worked with him for a long time, and I'm very proud of what we are doing together.
4: Well, Yvesia, this is, and remember also, this is...
0: About the head funds, you know, and the stakeholders, yes, here. And now you invited all the corporate entities on more Lebron. What we want to do is to create what you call emergency head fund. And in the next year coming, you're increasing your IGF, the property rate to the big companies, you know. You're increasing it by 1% to 2%. As I can, I'm a head director could create a account next year, no, so I can from the corporate entity, you know, go straight to the what do you call to the emergency head fund, you know. And he said, in case say emergency be here, then they don't rely on anybody. They can just dig down in there.
4: Okay.
5: Weekend, and then you move your human every, but you're learning our program. Is that making WhatsApp?
4: Yes, of course.
5: Because it's very, very important. China, and upon 9 o'clock sharp, and then 4 years or more late, yeah, were very important dignitaries. Pierre Lumumba of Kenya.
4: Oh, wow.
5: Or no, be a keynote speaker. Yet the Kwame Nkrumah money nyina ne nana no nyina ba.
4: They are in town.
5: They are all in town. Omu nyina ebeka ye ho. Ye wo impenifo pi. Na Kwame Nkrumah is now above say as a country. They be amika say say e learning from the na ye go forward. Na ye impenifo bi a ye nim so they are above the political fray no. Ye celebrate omo. This year, ya two and Safro be na yemi desi yebinya not only in perifor muwa NDC mu, but perifor muwa MPP muzi nyinabeba.
4: Okay.
5: Omu nyinaba.
4: Okay.
5: So that we can move on that chapter to celebrate Osagyefo Dr. Kwame Nkrumah.
4: As the last minister, enya di ebeti bedin koma intimi fa wey intremuda.
5: Yes.
4: Your general understand of how well you fought that menace before you took over power no. Some of you guys were calling for a year kind of saying
5: I am very very proud of where we are. Enrechia se utie Professor Frimpong Boateng utie asie se bebia yakoshe na deep and he say 288 forest reserves are your Ghana no. 44 was completely destroyed. Na say ya no na forest reserves be wo ha. Your friend of red zones. Today I can tell you, say you're clear all the talks. We've stored all the forest reserves. They are all green, they are breeding easy. Now we have Ankobra, me the Ankobra Bay example. Shamfa machine, Ankobra to sell factory. Ufa Bevia, Shamfa machine kwane gusu, naskaveta, no more destroyed. Sizia Minuka say ye create national anti-illegal money. Operational Secretariat. Clear all these excavators. You see more than 1,700, Shamfa machines. Arms, ammunition, close to over 200. And military, home military. You see it through Galamsey for. And bullets, your friends, cases, no. Almost over

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0: obi a ɔyɛ galamsey membɛmi woba membɛmi yakyew
1: I wish about
0: and,
1: this.
0: And God should be my witness.
1: I wish about
0: because
1: this.
0: Because it is not a joke. Master, fight here, you can watch me. Especially if you're zeroing it down to simply destroying our forests and our water bodies. We are not going to live. Doctor Makumu now tell you. Data Omudia chair and they say, yeah, poison, yes, deformities in children. This is serious stuff. This is not something you joke about. And that's why I believe this is a fight we all collectively have to get together. In fact, you want to do mining? This is the pathway to do the right way of mining. We want to train you, show you the right way. But anybody who is to engage in wrong mining, you are an enemy of the state.
1: There is a school of thought that says we should put curfew or we put a ban on certain regions in this country. Omukusu practicing that illegality in the midst of your effort who put you in place. Do you still think that that idea can any one, as I said, that's your judgment now?
0: Every time I hear call forward, all ideas should be considered. For example, yesterday, now suggest if you on your operation, no muko. I'm saying, I did muko ya. I'm calling you say mobile data. Anajo, no mwa. I don't think I'm much strategy. No, now we are changing the strategy. We just launched Operation Water Shield.
1: Yeah, that, you,
0: Operation Water Shield, which no, Anaju, we are and you break. You don't know what time they will be there, but they will show up, and it's working. Or any new proposal that will help us to clear this madness, we will support it.
1: What is your position now in terms of Abayin Sase once as Lands Minister in opposition? You raise a lot of queries about Kwanya Abayin Sase.
0: Yeah, yeah, Ejuma P on land reforms. Yeah, the Biako cabinet has been approved. Major problem. Yeah, reform. Yeah, it's like for the first time, you know, Ministry of Finance, my sa Sika, yeah, it was 67% of Sika Bia Lands Commission. Yeah, ring fence, you know, yeah, the digitalized service so that we can provide services. Already within this short period, you know, my creative more than 50 lands commission offices around the country. For example, upe land service well and bela. And then example fuka kwata kradi. Why? You create lands commission office in a lot of these districts so that the land services will be at the doorsteps of the people. If you start services be waha, upe so we check it. Obisi or Tans, I see my Sisia, Western region and about 6 regions. Sisia, you don't need to go anywhere. All you have to go is go to the Lands Commission website. Ubonsi as I know a ton that I don't turn yet. And the hope is that by the next year or so, we want to digitalize all the land services in a system such a way as our confusion will be Tans, I say 3 times, 5 times. You best stop. Again, you're the answer to a buying as I see your tongue. And no, when you buy as I say.
1: Be careful about that.
0: Aye.
1: On the issue of about Abayin Sase.
0: No, yeah, the process
1: clarification is key because we need to be careful. The next headline on Monday or Tuesday is that Minister issued the ABM that no, all no. Government lands.
0: No, I didn't say. I said that we have brought stringent processes. The thing I said, Bani say, as I see, I work on 2 months. No, we be any minibo. Aye. And so, say you could go better than 2 million. And so, oh yes, if you well connected, you call your yes, would you turn 2% or 10%? Why?
1: So you've put in a structure.
0: We have put a structure, and we are publishing all the values of land across the country on a website. It doesn't take a rocket science for you to know how much a particular value of land in Kaneshi should be, how much a land in Cantonment should be. It's all public information. Send your bayer. The system will be uniform. They are digitalized the system now. So that the simple provision of land services to the people of Ghana will be better.
1: Ghana.
0: A problem can see Ankesa for Ghanaians.
1: And I'm happy when we get back to Accra, we'll cross check most of the things. And Ghana, China signed a

0: part to fight Galamsey. You know, how is it possible?
1: You call China. Na esa uti bibia se. Yeah, you ask no akodi China. I mean that economy is huge. Ghana has 6 of the world's largest gold mining companies. 6 of them. 2 of them are from China. Shandong and Zijin. You got two mines. Now onim. When we say mining companies na bro form what come mine when we say the quota gusuda. So on what can say mine entire. Omboa. Your cause mining company go here Zijin. Bebia e tad. Mine no. And a baby or more, I am mine. No, or more claiming and a dear, dear, dear. Oh, I'm back as a botanical garden. Mam Sabio, me, more money. If you want my area, any go, me, why they are supposed to plant trees and level and no, na your call, and a wow in him say, Sabio, Chinese for so galamsey, no more so more, more high. The Ministry of Lands and Natural Resources. Challenge back one when you say, Omo Chinese nationals in Angasano. Omo Bahano Mudibad now, Omo Pel, Omo, and Yomo, Natural Mwasso. Nagana for Angasa, Yachoma, Omoya, Omoa, na Yaja Omo system. Inti, ye knew more critique and understanding, say, Chinese via Yabachin or Hano. We will work with them through their embassy and provide data. Sending a bear, Wangaza, Ubestroop, because apart from say, Ube change, Ube fire system, no, Muno. We didn't back China. We do airport, why, Ubecho? We dodge you, Quagra, just say, Ubecho.
0: And when is that collaboration taking effect?
1: Immediately. Immediately. So we signed it. We started an informal arrangement through NIMOS to make sure that every Chinese national who is arrested by NIMOS, the Chinese embassy should be immediately be aware.
0: What punitive measures are going to be so I'm asking almost to represent your interest in fighting this illegality, you know, or more compromise along the line. What are the punitive measures?
1: The CC Aminoka say in Minka Forestry, in the last this year alone, we are talking about almost over 400 arrests that has to be prosecuted. There's a challenge there because prosecution, which is really under the Attorney General, a delay kakra. Now, thank God, say, or the tribunal bill, which will now create fast track court. And one of the things that we are hoping they will do is, or more best, Galamsey fast track courts. They are to me a prosecutor. And because the punishment for engaging in illegal mining and destroying our environment, they are very stiff.
0: But do you agree that some of your party people are a part of this?
1: Galam say no, me enter and find your politics.
0: Do you agree? Do you agree?
1: Anything a problem, me say.
0: Do you agree? Do you
1: say Galam say no? Do you agree? A national problem.
0: Do you agree that your party people are deep in neck in this exercise?
1: Whether it's NDC, whether it's MPP, I am saying to you.
0: That admission should be accepted.
1: Obi are engaging Galam say, let's ruthlessly deal with
0: but
1: it.
0: But that admission should be accepted.
1: I don't believe in that characterization. I want us to deal with anybody. I don't care whether you are a chief, whether you are MPP, NDC, whatever it is. Let's deal with them. When we start talking it like that, then we are drawing political lines about a matter that is killing us. That's my view.
0: Right, here I'm going to go. Maminda say 20 minutes after 4. Higher Asempa 94.7 and yeah, to drink como. So my money in the apple with you, maybe even your quenya the other come on. Yemra, this is better than Niger. So, mercy crunchy one until just a minute after my cyber box. Mercy catch what I'm old down what you do. I know there was a town so move you by a front saying,
2: Ajakum.
0: I see. So, who take you over and challenges, Bernard? We are confronted with Dana also.
2: Yeah, one of the challenges now, most of them are legacy projects.
0: Duke legacy projects are and Yoma Bernard, but 2 years old, did he say? Yeah, with the budget, you know, I actually we are very important. With the Jack,
2: So maybe one of the distant between the district assembly conference. I maybe I know my JCO for the past 4 years. I invested like 2 million Ghana cedis
0: in the district assembly.
2: Yeah, in the district assembly, newly district assembly complex.
0: Okay,
2: I invested 2 million Ghana cedis
0: okay.
2: by December. Another one here. This is Bangalore.
0: This is Bangalore.
2: And so much that to OBSA for 3 years.
0: Wow.
2: And also I've invested 1.5 million Ghana cedis in it.
0: Wow.
2: This is American Omugu. So
0: now somebody moves, Kasa.
2: Yeah, I'm lucky because of the corporate entities. They say Ghana Gas, ENI, Quantum Terminals, Adamus. In the common fund, expenditure specific. And 10% of the common fund, legacy project. And the whole most of the 10% of the legacy project, and may recall.
0: Now, what can I say? No, beyond ultra legacy projects, you know, at the airport, and also by see what is also pursuing.
2: Yeah, so maybe you know, most of my political life, you know, me still will remember for 12 years as a constituency secretary for the NDC.
0: Oh,
2: party.
0: Wow,
2: and he my call meaning every community and their program. And when you go to most of the villages, you know, the health sector and the education sector are a problem. And to many workers, you see, you know, you initiate 12 classroom blocks for different communities. 12 a year, it be more high, you are complete. It be more high, you say 5 communities are incomplete. And within 1 year, 6 months, you know, you were 12 schools, you are second, it be more high, you are complete. Apart from that, you know, maybe you are chief compound, health director, you know, maybe you are health delivery, very, very difficult. I baby oh ha can put into me coho and this will be area all banner. You see 4 chip compounds and nurses quarters. You see me near you and now 2 now cano. They are at different level of what you call compression.
0: How do you attract teachers of this was because we also have checked and realized one of the difficulties how you attract teachers to be part of this system.
2: Yeah. So one year this one and the MP Angasa initiative. Those people are the villages, you know. There was a special package every year, making sure say those who are being posted to that area and all the mom. If you have a newly teacher more posted in a corner, say be necessarily my mattress or better cylinder. Anyway, better known. If you say honorable MP they are seen and this is obey. And most of the areas in this, you know, they are lacking teachers. And they say the district assembly abam amayafa community ebi mo ho mo e school omo community one ebi a omo finances na nyɛ strong ti on person me ejima kakra no me dey atwas nti the district assembly so I am pray some of the community based students you know say make sure say
0: we are a beneficiary of the 24 hour market no
2: yeah
0: who see the way
2: yeah so uba elembra our commercial city and for the good news in it, the whole Western region will be starting there by LMLA start here and do a certain level.
0: But you believe in that market?
2: Yeah, when you come to LMLA, maybe an initially, you know, because a old market in see a honor achuku. Into what market the umu trafficker, oh, no, crop for how I'm to take a car, come on, baby, and we think that this is the time I was seeing a new marketer, you be pushy and crop for any,
0: you know,
2: virgin land.
0: So, how long does it take you to finish the 24 hour market?
2: Yeah, I'm 2 years, but the way I am here, you know, Econo. Yes, but say within 1.5 year, and I will say a company.
0: How do people get chance to operate in that market? By what means?
2: Yeah, and you say you are already, you know, your market will have in Crawford Biblio and you on merit basis. Yeah, by applying conform already, you know, or more your business, or someone on making sure say, or more being a sana.
0: So how well are you also collaborating with the health inspectorate, ma? Challenges in terms of health facilities, in terms of HIV AIDS prevalence, you know, and other areas, ne, are no be brassy.
2: Yeah, and namakano. Me buy, you know, if it's a health sector, no, almost finances, ne, no, we're down. And to say BBC, as I say, they will rely on the district assembly and the honorable MP. And to me, beside, I want say, in fact, say, in a situation and the district assembly, you know, how many how are they going to survive? And now I call for a stakeholders meeting. Me free all the corporate entities on Muel Embrahano, you know, you share head director account, you share, like I say, no, we need to create emergency fund. yeah, they to her in case of emergency. Now said district assembly in Nisika, honorable MP knew her. What it means is that the district health directorate Nangasano on be to me a sustainable more. And see what we did and say all the companies in LMR here by next year and we are going to increase the property rate. It's called Mutiama the district assembly by 1 to 2%. I agree. Sesikan will go straight to the health funder and yet the district assembly never control. It will be being controlled by the health director and any team so that in case of emergency then they don't rely on the
0: district. And Chroma first, Ruben and we'll play room.
2: Yeah, in Chroma first. And we say, Menfa Akwan, we say, I'm more honorable minister, MP, more about Sanga Sanga. With him, for the past 10 years, when we all the fiber light, you know, street light, well, embryo, you know, your honorable MP, this time around, I say, no, the district assembly will say, you're being here, now, Bill, I'm going to buy 2.8 million Ghana cedis.
0: Whoa.
2: In terms of your journey, but the honorable MP, you know, I make you say, wa fiber, you know. When you look at the museum, you know, at this one, honorable MP Ankasa, Nankasa Nikutoku Miska, they are renovating. We are handing over to the district assembly, said the district assembly will operate. They make sure say maintenance, this time around in the painting. And I wish the pavement here, near your hand, because now first, you know, last year, and then Tessa, in Sio Tope, Unse, near high in Tumikoha, tell me, Kisha say, I hear pavement blocks, I hear some of the street lighter, you bet me, I and yeah, clearing of the road. Majority of the expenditure, the honorable MP
0: legacy that you need to be remembered with. So, who exiting your officer?
2: Yeah,
0: Rebecca was John Dramani Mama, His Excellency Mawa Kwenyano, and then our dish here, the Kaiwa
2: is a district hospital. That is why I wish the depart. European Union, see, come in the buy. Luckily for us, no LMB, a passe, any ED count or Western region. Oma me is 11 million Ghana cedis. It is Kano, 110 billion Ghana cedis. Yet the Babe started the district hospital. I believe, say, this year, the Sessican started. Next year, Yamia, I don't see any Sessican be near the cool room. The next 3 years, Nibina near the Abu room. And I believe that for 3 years, you know, Abidrun. Now, yeah, to me and the district hospital, yeah, they are man, the good people of LMB. That's the legacy that I want to leave.
0: Mensing Krachi, beyond your legacy, you know, there's this issue that the minister just spoke about. In your quest as DISEC and a MUSEC, how well are you supporting the minister who now happens to be Minister for Lands and Natural Resources in the fight against illegal mining?
2: Yeah, I'm saying Minister Kai. Yeah, by you know, now LMB was the hub of what you call Galamsey. Now we share Chinese if I know Mugu Elembra. You know, you didn't want that. So the first thing I may say, we make sure that we pamo all the Chinese people with their excavator and from the system. And I'm a two barrier. Barrier, I'm a two, I'm a blue water gas. I'm a two. That is the only accessor. We'll be able to meet the excavator.
0: Akum.
2: Into all the gas, no more 24/7. What it means, I say, excavator be a cool room. What it means, those water gas, no more duty, and they've compromised. And I think said the law will do it.
0: So, you think that it's working?
2: It's working perfect. You call baby to say Sindhu, and you say no for not Chinese for no Mugu or no Pano. I mean, to me, I say, I saw all the problem. Problem, I may encounter a very simple with regards to Gramps. Hey, one leg for no. One leg, omu you see excavator, omu you see chamfer machine, machine omu there. Well, the end is say, okay, now we go two omu. We did 1 month. Now we say, omu fuel,
0: why you
2: omu fuel? We did 1 month. No mama. What it means now? The cost or the benefit no money fuel. It's more than even the cost of the machine now okay. Now we call Benin anyway. You know. Now I may so acquaint you with that the good people of LMB, Madam Mase. Immediately, President John Dramani Mahama, Oyeya Daroma, Oyeye MP as minister, no. We say majority, 80% of the community, you know, came together. Say President Ashiye Nimiya, and he say you good President Nimase. And see majority, you know, I abstain from that. And what see here, you know, they are concerning the responsible cooperative money. And another minister, Kano. Mama, one of the priests, abandoned pit from the Adamus. Omu Bunsu, a honey, a bit taking crop for the 4,000. So, Omu Bunsu, New Year. And see, Omu Year near the all the youth, you know, Pesomo, near the Omakoho. Visit a well regularizer, and Yomo, and also a near forest reserve, and then your water body, and a rock. And visit a yard, yeah, everywhere.
0: And your is that maybe before the 2 years, you know, you'll be done with your 24-hour market. Is that correct?
2: Yes, exactly. In America, the whole Western region, baby, and start here by Elembrea starting, and it's far advanced.
0: And it's excited where?
2: And that is the commercial.
0: Okay, so it's a whole celebration of a year, Dr. Kwame Nkrumah. Maybe you take the opportunity. Ote kasa no.
2: You
0: take the opportunity to talk to them in Nzima about the essence of the Nkrumah Fest and Nyoma Mwashisha to Echina Nadichiene de Kakaunina.
2: I'm on make when the chemical creature of Roman ability as Empire Family Nkrumah Fest. Kakrani, Iju Yonzo. Yeah, that would decay, make sure you're about together near Putetti and Chroma Legacy, the ideology, the union of Viva Vadokella. You make sure you're about Zunua. Come on, Yelaka and Himaumo and Nayo Crokini, or by a deba, more meaning Don Vimalanzo, Beba, and him for Mat Ba, a Mulene, Momoniala, Yabaho, a Mulene, Momoniala, Yabaho, a Asoni, a Mulene, a Boboke, Nozuka, four croaker, you may buy a concert in it. For Nkrumah Fest concert in Moshata Wali, Kufi Kenata, Mewi, the most sweet in Baba. But my opinion be like a BLM makes you okay by a discipline. And now Nkrumah of Yakamo, a lady and Evla, Yaya Club.
0: Did I hear Shata Wali, Kufi Kenata, Mewi? And now can is the match. So,
2: I'm more back for the concert, you know.
0: At least I'm
2: more back for the concert, you know.
0: Hey. For Nkrumah Fest, Mayway, and then other ones, okay. Shatawale.
2: Na Kofi Kenata.
0: I see. About security, what's the matter saying?
2: Well, Embrace.
0: Bambo wants them, yeah.
2: Embrace, security wise, you know, very, very good. Recent Rahim for Sam Kakra, na Eko Kosoba, and Fisa Dissek, you know, they've risen up to the occasion.
0: Okay, Mercy Kachi, Medassi, Bessa, but when they need the rice, my member health director, Honum, Irogas, Kosama, Kuna, and they walk off from Komaba, a headline, a flow, baby, a year to his own account. He said, Mouse, in Kanfon, the donor sent me message, say, hey, prevalence of HIV/AIDS, Ewa Hanum, there, and the health ministry should put in much effort in trying to get it minimized or reduced. Again, almost say, then it means that the ministry upon a yes, strength. District. I don't need to pay one. We say the hospital facility. You know, the health ministry should be up and doing in terms of providing these needs for you. Most of all, this feedback. Say, are you comfortable? It makes you comfortable. Say, what highlights now? You this feedback, and
3: now. Oh, I think, sir. Yes, sir. But on, we are now. We are Edro. Sanya, Eddie Kankaino. Because of the nature of the district, you know, since I'm in the country, trust here, so the fact that your refugee comes me, you know, ever has say your companies with a lot of youngsters, ever had no man now, so my bush and for any free district, you know, and so the risk factors are there, but that notwithstanding, you two hand a more bebray, aircon kind bebray, so. There are lots of efforts, and I think for HIV, yeah, one of the programs are yeah, well funded. And you come to Ghana here, and you go so war and you some say with time, BBA be improve. Emma, Elembele so are funding to my part. If
0: beyond the HIV issues that you've raised, what other quite prevalent? Would you say also, government should immediately through the ministry should come to your aid.
3: Okay, Mr. Ankaba, because maternal and newborn health. Mr. Mikahun to Makakra, say, the whole district with a population of about 134,000, no? There were only one health facility, comprehensive obstetric emergency care. Now, so we share NSA Martin de Porres, our friend Equino. So we share facility delivery, you'll be surprised to know, sir, you need any pediatrician around, and I say, even visiting pediatrician, I will say, into your dear friend, no, still birth, any neonatal death, no, and no, see, idea, higher craft, but we so, yeah, it's so, sir, just ended half your performance review, say, your cut to, so, sir, though the region, Western region, you need pediatricians be pray, you know, because of the number of deliveries, eh, what I say, you know, say, Bizuni, Emma, Bako, I be visiting, we are visiting pediatrician, Abeboa, Abema, stillbirth, any friends and neonatal death, and also a improve. Medical, say, there's the need, say, Benya. Another hospital, almost here, comprehensive obstetric emergency care. As in, almost bit to me, I'm a blood, I'm a bit to my moja, and I said, my operation. Send a bayer the workload on St. Martin Porris and Equino, a back of one. Maternal and newborn health care, no see another important thing. They are come as our district.
0: Galamsey related a year challenges in terms of health conditions.
3: Yes, in fact, I started research a good swear, you notice. Say birth deformities and colour womb are more deformities. And we say woman who bako, but sisia the ye huno a bro so call Saint Martin de Porris. I'm sure send the crowd which now and shall be hubako. Which now acha 3 days to 5 days ube huba birth deformities now cost row. But scientifically you have to establish do proper research to establish the link. But on a cursory look, you can see that the numbers have gone up. Oshé, yeah, hospital has it. Same man, probably compare the hospitals around that. Our numbers are too high. The bed deformities, which, like I said, a proper research will come out to establish it. But cursory, we think it's related to. The pollution of our water bodies.
0: So at this point, what would you say to additional Western region on why on matters of health it should be a priority on their scale of preference? What would you tell them and why? Why so?
3: Okay. I'm more passionate about maternal and newborn health care. So what should I say, Martin de Porris Hospital, district hospital, huh? In terms of delivery, the deliveries are it's close to that of the regional hospital. And Obia Bejia to say the more we be brain, we deliver be brain, the likelihood is and Kolani be benya problem no it was through. But if you can tell the regional hospital, our pediatricians, our neonatal nurses near the Hamutumi Ebua. But the story is different here. Any pediatrician around. The nurses need be echo if you can say Munkosia and Bebua. But if a place like St. Martin de Porres, Iowa, and Belhasi, Ebenya, where a pediatrician to support, I bet Buama, friends, and neonatal, bet, you know, a beco form, and then the next thing is, I mentioned it earlier, I said there is one sub district, our district, there were 7 sub districts, yeah, car health, yeah, teacher district, moved to 7. One of them, baby, I want to. There is no way a national ambulance is to me call her. A call per baby break it down. A honum see a pregnant woman, a honoma, obi on yimbia complication, ka crabby baba hono. I used to trust her quantity. I see from ever has say. So, one of the thing that I'm so passionate about is say, you bet me in ya theater and a blood bank, a war, new way in a say, and I say, you know, nota. And CV if we can't have ambulance to transport them because of the nature of the roads, na senior BBC or Honoma, Abema maternal health improve very significantly. And like I said, when you look at the population, and yet just one hospital, here, say, district hospital, a war. Kwame Nkrumah has say, Nkrumah has say, Abebua, I can't hear you see when you say. Near the theater, I can't know in a city no one. Just a maternal and newborn health care, it be improved significantly. Ama, Honorable Minister, Pio Kasano Kabibi say, Kanikane no, now you won't cross for 10. Kabaya, a moose 6-7, then survive it. You say improve it, but I think the time of the age we are in, no, it should get to a point that every child should have the opportunity to live. Every child, and we can do it. Say, bit to me, I hear. You hear, and they say, yeah, baby, if you have human resource, you know, health infrastructure, and say, bit to me, improving the career. Say, yeah, baby, a bit to me, save all these lives. I will have say. Say, yeah, baby, so be who are the survival rate of the child, the newborn, you know, should be comparable to obi ewo elembele ha na especially new way na se ha se
0: Dr. Augustine Kwesi Amwaku Yabedase say was share these moments with us whilst we are celebrating the giant in our history Dr. Kwame Nkrumah. So that's it. Yabesa about once you're around no yeah dingo but we've been joined by one of the opinion leaders in this particular region. Mamemu Akwaba na Mendasi for your time. Oh yeah dear.
4: Nyame adom eho ye pa.
0: Bibia ye kama.
4: Nyame adom. Nyame adom.
0: Bibia koso kama.
4: Bibia koso. Thanks to the good work President Mahama and then Minister Amakofibua ably supported by the District Chief Executive.
0: President Mahama then why?
4: Wama ye nemo bebre. Wama ye nemo bebre. I mean going back to Mahama 1.0. Elembele has benefited significantly. We have the Ghana Gas plant, which is a huge national asset, which came about through the efforts of people like President Mahama, of course the late President Mills, NDC, of course Ghanaian, Figures, Dr. Sepanyanki, and of course the minister, then Minister of Energy, Honorable Amakofibua. Through their efforts also, we got a private second gas plant, Eni. We have Quantum. It's huge. It's huge.
0: So that's enough to conclude, sir, President Mahama, why are they,
4: of course. How many districts?
0: I'm a region. No.
4: How many, not only the region, but the district. How many districts in Ghana can boast of a gas plant that pays good, lucrative salaries? And it has single-handedly changed the economy of Elembele.
0: What has been the impact
4: the record?
0: There
4: has been an influx of highly talented human resource. Just 2 days ago, I was sitting, around the pub, and I happened to, get into contact with a Kenyan engineer. In the past, when Elembele was a rural community, you wouldn't even encounter such an experience. And through the efforts of Minister Boa and the President, we are having the influx of such high quality talent. They are making good money. They are pouring it into the economy, and the Elembele economy is developing. Of course, because of that, as the health director, who happens to be my classmate, was saying, it's when you are developing at that rate, and it also comes with these challenges. And it's part of the emerging economy of Elembele.
0: I see. But what you say, health director, Reka, about deformities,
4: yes,
0: meaning that the fight against that menace, illegal mining, galamsey, is that the case?
4: For now, we can not conclusively say some of those issues are directly linked to galamsey. As the minister has already said with the DC, and from my own experience, there's a lot of reclamation going on here. Wonderful reclamation, not far from here. There was land that was heavily battered by galamsey, and then in Asia North, through the efforts of the minister, Oko was here, you'll be very happy. The place is ready to be replanted, afforested, whether it is rubber plantation or with any other plant. So you can see clear signs of improvement in the galamsey fight. But of course, Uba Ghana, one of the districts, emerged economically. Abubo, a few of the national assets, and I'm President Mama, so yenya. It will come with its fair challenges. Fair amount of challenges. We still have some issues of unemployment. And we have land for gold. So this week, we were from the district assembly. I work as the personal assistant to the DC.
0: Okay.
4: We just spoke to my boss.
0: Okay.
4: So this week we got some high level visitors from Accra, from the Ministry of Finance, to study development at Adamus. And see, I got the benefit to take them around. When they came, they asked me whether Elembele sat down and had a pact with God as to the resources that we wanted, because we have everything. I can sit here and name Nama Bibo resources, 20 solid resources are Elembele, whether it is gold, vegetation, arable land, kaolin, silica, oil, gas, petroleum.
0: But the fact that they are here doesn't mean, and just you are getting the needed impact, and I say,
4: we are not getting the needed impact, but we are on the right trajectory. We really are on the right trajectory. We are hoping, through the minister and the right steps are able to take, we will get the necessary investment. In fact, discussions are ongoing now after this major celebration in Nkrumah Fest, is to do an investment drive, an investment forum, ah, you be projected all this investment, you know, resources. But I'm blessed, really blessed.
0: But assembly now we are part of it. You know, at the end, this year, we'll get the benefits from these major companies.
4: It is not only the assembly, but the local of Elembele. Oko Ghana Gas, a lot of effort has been put into ensuring, say, the locals also get good employment. Oko high level managers now, Bihu Nzimafo. In fact, as you can testify, say, the CEO of Elembele is an indigene. She's a daughter of the soil. The first CEO of Ghana Gas was a son of the soil. And see, like the minister said, Yendru baby ayewono, but we are far marching on. Ah, yeah, she say, with more input, you know, you bet me, I realize it, the right, you know, benefit for Elembele.
0: Now, it comes to one issue, Musa, mentioning Krachi on this 24-hour market.
4: Yes.
0: Relevance to higher the idea.
4: Huge. And at this point, you know, Maminda, the minister again, the minister has been a huge blessing to Ghana.
0: Relevance of 24-hour market.
4: See, I'm coming there. So, Enyinasie North, Obaha, our commercial hub is a town called Enyinasie. Enyinasie has two market days, Tuesdays and Fridays. Beyond Enyinasie is a huge settler community where you have cocoa and other resources where Enyinasie North. The minister, no, Abomode, are connected feeder routes from Enyinasie North to the south, which is Enyinasie. And you see, say, the sellers, they want bringing a lot of market. A lot of people go to trade at Enyinasie for a good price. Until when we have the 24-hour market now, which is properly located between Enyinasie and Enyinasie North Noa, the businesses, you know, the resources now, you know, can land there, and then the 24-hour concept, you know, in the market, you know, can, you know, be developed.
0: So what's your understanding of 24-hour market? What do you seek to achieve? 24-hour market, now, you know, at what advanced stage, you know, Moose is and if I be did 24 hours, and I must say market days, you know, then if I be did no more call, and idea must see with the botanics, a baswa, mood did throughout the whole.
4: Yes. I'll give you an example. Mm. I'll use a town here to give an example, which is Ezeama. There is a town here in Ezeama, which is very cosmopolitan by Nzema standards. One of most of the professionals working here live. When you are in Ezeama, at any point in the day, whether you have gone out to a program, whether it's a nightclub, or you have traveled from Accra, and you hit Ezeama at 3 a.m., you will find food to eat. You will find something to do. That concept, you know, can be replicated in Enyinasie. Enyinasie is fast developing. Now, lands in Ezeama and its environs are very expensive. People from Ghana Gas are moving to the environs of Enyinasie. So if you put that market there, it should be that at any point in time when you have business, then you go, you should be adequately taken care of. And I think that is a good, you know, agenda of the 24-hour
0: market. What can I say against the 24-hour market?
4: They need to exercise patience. It's a new concept. I have been lucky through my journeys traveling, you know, to experience a 24-hour economy, like in the United States, for example. And it's a very good concept, a very productive, a very creative jobs. Good paying jobs. And see, yenya abutre for the concept to roll out. Me so, me encouragement to my government, they say government must be focused. Government should not be agitated by the naysayers. Yem keep it focused on the 24-hour market because it will open up Ghana's economy in a way maybe we can't imagine now.
0: Well, Mr. Abasuba, we've been joined by a colleague of mine, Onosu Anumse, 1003.3 FM. Onosu Abekamin, so Anumse, they are partnering us to also broadcast Ekosi Sey on Asempa 94.7. Ejume Dia Yedi, Owasi Reji. Abusu Akwaba.
5: Yeah, Omahene, Kwabena Santi, Emse, and the Paris Yai.
0: Yeah,
5: Now, me buy an Emse now. Will be seminary seminar. I just want to check a few things. I'm saying, yeah, me and some substantive issues. No, yeah, son, but so
0: okay.
5: MSA will be, sir. Initially, will be, sir, and say, President Mahama, what has it done for the Western region? MSA, the mere fact, say, there are some mysterious appointments, sir. Younger, sir, honorable member of parliament, yeah, man, sir, minister for lands and natural resources. A short while ago, he had another responsibility, and science, environment, and technology. and I said, Korean substantive minister for that. Oko health sector, and so the health sector minister no, is a Westerner. Other places, I'm saying, see, how about Ghana guys? I quite remember, said, during the times of the erstwhile government, and Ghana guys CEO was not an Nzema, even though we have the resource on Nzema land. And when more others, and I just said, the man has, the president has been very, very mindful of Nzema Fono. And a 24-hour economy, how can you see? I want to go there according to the architecture. Now, no, it's not only a matter. You'll be doing buying and selling. You're going to have banking, you have a clinic or hospital, you have school, nursery for the market women who will be doing their economic activities, you have security services, and all this. And I mean, you can at the end of the day, only are going to provide economic activities. You see, I know you can't be to say, you're a Makufubua. Modern boy was this area as a member of parliament. This very festival of Nkuma Fest is as a result of Amakufubua and instrumentality. We all attest to say, but for him, Nkuma's name, Rab Nibin, the bad. A time came, we are not in politics, but a time came at the very party on whose ticket Nkuma won independence for Ghana. That same party had a member of parliament who was in parliament for so many years, but never did he even dream of what uplifting or projecting or reviving the name of Nkrumah. Into the scene now. When President Mahama was the flag bearer for NDC 2023, during this same China, the grand by China, the then flag bearer, John Dramani Mahama, he was around and he promised, should NDC party win and come to power, this festival was going to assume a national scale. And true to that, you know, Sisi Anyamiadom, Nkrumah Fest, Abaya national program. Our councils can say, about tourist sector now, on the calendar, no? Nkrumah Fest is part of the national calendar on the tourism sector, and that is what we are all witnessing now. Five apa ye nua Amakufubua and role in activities as a member of parliament, and as a lot have been said already, Ghana Gas Ghana Gas a trouble, any other mining sector companies, they all came to be established here through the instrumentality of Honorable Emmanuel Amakufubua. Ghana Gas was at the time that President, the late President Mahama was then the president. And then Sonia Nao Kano, at that time, not President Mahama, now president, was a vice president. Namua and the benefits as a president, and as at that time, you know. So on the cabinet, I don't think President Mahama, President Atamers would have agreed at the time and given his presidential assent for Ghana Gas to be established here. You have ENI. Sincere, as we speak, Blue Water Guard, who are also fighting very strongly against the menace of what Galamsey, and we provide employment avenue for the youth and of Nzema.
6: I'm happy with the new one, but you're be quite try one by minute back. We are these two distinguished personalities. The best out to
5: Okay, okay.
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0: 19 years of God's goodness. Join us September 27th at the National Theater for Bernard Amankwa's Celebration of His Grace concert, themed No Limit, time 6 p.m. featuring Philippa Bafey, Dave the Music Box, Roderick Ejekum, La Famille, and Presence Band. 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
2: 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And now 0244-832286. Afe 0244-719230. A painful, a bad time, one more money for any quarter when you feel doing what you can.
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4: Contestants ning na die so ye bako. Samo beye the next big voice for radio so. Na se track and call ni dromu jinemu so mun chira mu bobra. A honey behu is who.

0: Insurance. Senya my way. Kase no way. Compu Ghana. Passion for technology. The next Asempa star. And Suleman Fufrobi Bepi. Your voice, your talent, your moment.
1: Daddy, you know how I'm going to be a fashion designer one day? And you know how you always say money doesn't fall from the sky? And you know how much fashion school costs? 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Ecobank Junior Saver Account. 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We put small money every month. 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Yes. So what do you say? Daddy, I want to hear yes.
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4: Se a quantum wisdom, ye can you nim na wankubia na yeos atisem and oma bebri na gana dishen nemu won conformance the outia wani beji and it your rubber who
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4: from? NNT, Tia Bruchenko Mo, Akwekua Mankwa, Akuntejo, Eddie Bro Wasempa, 94.7 FM. So,
6: you dream in that, and I say, you know, Muaman on me. You almost see a cracker. You almost see a hunu. You see a tear. You need a tear. You need a carbom.
7: Memory Debia, a bonusia, a permusia, a question of what you change your home, our approach, said the Akuhu, any diabetrufi, the Yahu, near her, the Ye, near the Abba, the Enyano, and you can say,
6: yeah, yeah. Abrochin come on a dim tintim pa.
4: Yabere no ma hudua. 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
8: Concept no word for Abrochin, Omo Waman and an emu. Omo Ataman and Ojano Mutipi. Omukra na so program, Mumuato project, Juma E Mama.
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3: Hey, na ada no afa no world cup sa
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0: 139176 anan 0204 139176 a mema wadi mfie dun wa twede kronko a ene fa Mr. Kill
1: FDA agi ejedi enkrato yatum
2: Daddy You know how I'm going to be a fashion designer one day And you know how you always say money doesn't fall from the sky And you know how much fashion school costs I don't want you to say you don't have money when the time comes So I have a plan. Ecobank Junior Saver Account. 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We put small money every month. By the time I'm done with school, the money will be plenty. Yes. So what do you say? Daddy, I want to hear yes.
3: Yes, yes.
4: Open an Ecobank Junior Saver Account with a little first deposit, no monthly maintenance fees, and competitive interest for children aged 0 to 17. Ecobank, the Pan-African Bank.
5: And this is a wool to mackerel, I would be a near. Now, what to Africa Queen mackerel? The witch shall we do, Keke? Long Pankwa!
6: She said, yeah, to be a dear. And so she knew shop.
7: Mary Pot, no way.
6: Minya, so many pons, and so she knew but to.
8: Hmm.
6: I'm from business with you, be one. I mean, ideas. Ideas are never cool. The Biani are dream for Frau. As one among two Bianim. Also, be a dean say, and yes, some dream when you. Hey, yes, Cassam. Bills were waiting here. Many comments, no manchy abuse. 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Bills say, and stroke craft. For Ghana card, be apply and the yard. 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Bills. For Sikasamu, how you know, but dying.

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0: Currently, there you are, the organizing committee, planning committee for the Nkrumah Festival. You won't pay for one still, and you were Mensing Cratchin, the special leading. So, I will have to say, and you were a colleague in the media business. And so, I joined by Miss Out of the P. But, and Sanabako joining Union, I could 12 Jimmy Dishu or Radio Shono. Maybe, sir, this minister has been in existence for quite a long time. Ubekas and Faswaben or Diama, Nadisha, a war named Pesha, so and beyond. Even in the way.
1: Omahen Kwabena Asante, medasi bebre for this very question. Now, Mr. Your minister, who also doubles as a member of parliament for this very constituency, I'm going to put them into categories: the health sector, education sector, infrastructure, and whatever. I'm saying, I'm not crying over your new thing coming on. You can be crying, we cry now. I surprise you, Katra. Let me start with the health sector. What's your health sector? Sabishi be a friend, elderly care.
0: Elderly care.
1: Elderly care. My phone, my power. I'm saying, I'm from senior citizens. On my penny for Oko Bifi, as I could cry, and now bro, no cry, and a whole compound, don't cry, and it's all. And say that's solitude sort of life, you know. And prepare David this elderly care. Offer screening. You wear your video more, breakfast, lunch, and supper. And it's interesting to know, say, Sangrofo Nyaso are not from one particular community.
0: Mm-hmm.
1: They are spread along the various communities within the the district or the constituency, and some even out there.
2: This is a song about
1: they are spread along every year. Papai, the professionals, doctors at the back, being from Abroche, being from within Ghana, and they come, they work on eye problems, throat problems, ear problems, nasal problems, whatever, free of charge. Those who need maybe glasses are given, and he pays for everything. Those who have been needing surgery, every year, be our doctors from outside, mm-hmm. from US, Italy, whatever, Europe, whatever, on your money. And he single-handedly fights every bell on your night. As long as they come to remain here, no, on accommodation, feeding, whatever, and on society, American, all the year, so no, from all walks of life, buses are provided to pick them at various vantage points. Yeah, the Omoko ABR, Ebino Eco Hospital. Ebeno Soba, Aya Center, and various designated places. The show money free of charge, pro bono. And I say, Obedi, a few months back, nobody did the birthday. And it's very surprising. He was not even in Ghana. But at that time, you know, Ukweku Hospital, all the patients there, during that period of time, you know, Utiobia Hospital bill, regardless of the bill, the amount involved, Utiobia there. We yes, you know, as Jesus Christ did in the good scriptures, when we say if you crawl on a problem, man, or also across board, Obia 500 Ghana City for transfer or TAT back to their various destinations. Until we share the health sector now, ever pay what the wabomba depa, apart from almost individually, if you are on here, wheelchair, and this and that, apart from this, your my patients, you know. Even the hospital itself, you know, certain apparatus machines near there, yes, some of the Germany, or provide all those things. And now hospital crown intimate. And I believe, say, if you want to do a cross checker, the doctors there will attest to whatever I'm saying. Yamra, the education sector,
0: yeah,
1: education sector, to say it's done very well, it will be an understatement. Individually, or more call from right from SHS. Tertiary institution to whatever level that they want to go individually and as groups of two ebinum bells single-handedly even so groups from time

0: scripture, you visit the various sexual institutions. Omo omo hiamuano ne aye edu mebi kwa na se omo makwa na omo ba ya. Ask them to arrange and we arrange buses to bring them down to their various places. Wuko school sa GHS ni ada ye de the infrastructure ni ye odi amamo de efetuweni efeta se bia obiti waso. Na sen ya wuko in Crawford Akeja Secondary School baby ya. It's not the grand about will take place. And Chibia, 6-unit classroom block. And there's some other facilities we'll provide. And I'm saying, according to greet you, all those facilities are a young one. Surprisingly and interestingly, that is his own alma mater, Ebia Wekase, because a whole no cool school internal. But whatever he's doing for, he did for that particular school. And near Hong Kong, we'll call it same as Sectech. We'll call it Kangbuli. The Wayan Waho. We'll call Chemtech. Omo modern machines are omo here for technical work na ninya bebre single hand na say kra modern assembly hall ni omo mo here no ho na enye all that easy. And so that's for the education sector. We buy infrastructure akwan obua ni ayi o say anopa kra oba na o ka say wo ko ekwe hospital there's a roundabout and Yumreya is going to inaugurate that roundabout no obeso na here no when you because of light be ho no. I'm a light and a writer who say, yes, this is a Marco Fubua for you. What about economic activities, sir? And I need a canoe. Ghana Gas.
1: I said, I'm a question. I'm also a member of the man on Momoway. And then the first.
0: It's part of the Chroma Fest. And maybe that reminds you of those days. I need a teacher institution. Maybe going negative.
1: Wow.
0: Obsessed sex. Let me say, be no more. You know, there's a local obsessed sex.
1: It's a part of the. Fun Nikundum tradition. I see. Oh wow. And the NJ the Ombegu a year YouTube amount.
0: So when you
1: a year across from Kwa. Emrantia. Hey here. Oh no. I see. Very beautiful. Why you're confused, mum. We are from Swabs or Mojo fans. Anyway, unfortunately, who they are cost are very beautiful scenes.
0: Yeah,
1: and I cost one. Say, so wrap up your own half, remember?
0: To wrap up in America, no,
1: yeah,
0: as you see, Akwa, the very fact said, and you bring Okwa Konogreti that round about now a war equate. And so the other side leads to the Ghana Gas. Some years back, that very particular sport, you know, in fact, it caused a lot of accidents. Very fatal accidents. You understand why the man has seen the need to have that roundabout constructed. Because it's very straight. Before so you realize, there's another route on your right, you know, sometimes not a pound. And see, for honorable there, and as individuals are money, you can't be saying, or and
1: I see.
0: As I've just categorized them into about three, you know, health sector, education sector, infrastructure, near, you know, and say it's enough to talk about. And if it's Susan American over social activities up for about 3 years, 23, 24, 25, then this year, Sam Krumah for CAD now, through the instrumentality of Honorable Emmanuel Amako Fubua, the Member of Parliament for Lembe Constituency, and also the Minister for Lands and Natural Resources. Through unknown instrumentality, now, Nana Omahen Kobra Santo Kra, and Wabi Pio. And your mere presence, Kra, your mere presence, Kra, attests to the fact, sir.
1: Wow.
0: Honorable Wayadi.
1: Now, so just join us on YouTube. I tell you some of the dressing. Well,
0: my question will be some of the panel. Is an appropriate person to ask that question. So,
1: wow.
0: Wow.
1: So, I tell you, and yet easy, what had him say? Oh, wow. Wow. 94.7, I tell you. 94.7 Asempa Ekosi saying Jumediano and Crawford Ewo Western Region and Edin Kumoe. Check the beautiful part of the Kundum in Chroma Fest. You can't believe it. It's so beautiful. Lyra. Yeah, I see. I be Gary. Oh wow. So Uba YouTube Baba will say. So, Madam Wase, Monam for Bashan Safra from his ever good motto, Montenso TV, baby, I am. Sa pepe. Sa no wa juni wose ah. E da super. Mami bra back. Yeah. So wow. I mean. Yeah. And quite interesting. Wow. Wow. I see. So it's fun. So over YouTube, it's fun. I tell you, it's fun. And brand here, come on, as part of the Nkrumah celebration. Yes. It's so fun. Yes. Yebeka, Mwasempa. So you go back to your common. Mamika was a planning committee for us in our house. Yeah, no money baby made the crown and sana activities and war chinan and I did change. Once we are done with the projects of the Member of Parliament and Minister for Lands and Natural Resources. Now mention Krachi Waba and there are significant achievements obviously when you is worth mentioning.
2: Yes, Kwame Meda say. Mami introduce Mihubio as Ben Yunzu.
1: Yeah.
2: Especially to the DC.
1: Okay.
2: Say a honorable MP, Manu Amakofi Bua. And one of the things I want to say, a special, they say, he's able to inspire. And this one in Namoa, you get some inspired. And so, we need option bia than to be as competent as he is. And in the same spirit, in the same way, no, hardworking way, no, and I'm a boss, DC, Honorable Joseph Ajekum, and also Wafa. And since Yajimo is April 15th, 2025, no, you are undertaking a number of projects. Actually, almost 30 significant projects are making impact. Now, Mr. Na Mabobo projects nibi. And I'm very soon you will get to learn some.
1: These are visible projects.
2: Visible and tangible. Physical. Ubehu. Abstract. Uh-huh. Now, you also take the opportunity to learn about some interesting LMLA names. Mm-hmm. Into the first one, which is 100% complete, is a three-unit classroom block with ancillary facilities and mechanized borehole. Our Mandumbane.
1: Three-unit classroom block.
2: Yes, with ancillary facilities, supporting facilities, and mechanized borehole. Our Mandumbane finished, completed. The second one, a chips compound. Chips compound with toilet facility, mechanized borehole. And well, Bonsukrom, that one is ongoing, 68%. It's at 68%. Then the next one is construction of a mechanized borehole with stand. Six mechanized boreholes with stand. And well, Enkrofol, Kangbuli, Salman, Adubrim, Anloga, Bakanta, Azulun. Those ones are 100% complete.
1: Those are completed.
2: 100% completed. Physically there. Then the construction of six unique classroom blocks. This very project took the significant input of the MP at NAS, Nkrofula Agricultural. I was there for the commissioning. Mm-hmm. Nkrofula Agricultural Secondary School, High School. 100% completed, handed over to the headmaster and the management. The next one is construction of KG. They are there. KG, kindergarten with mechanized borehole. Kutokwom, that one is 80% complete. I think I visited this project site. 80% ongoing, complete. Then the construction of a compound with toilet facilities and mechanized borehole at Bebieniha. These are, it's a community in Nansia North.
1: Mm-hmm.
2: Bebieniha, also 80% complete, ongoing. Then the construction of six-unit classroom blocks with office, staff common room, six-unit water closet with borehole at Bobroma. Mm-hmm.
1: Bobroma. Okay.
2: Bobroma is, I think, the third community as you enter Elembele.
1: Okay.
2: Two towns after Ankobra. That one is 68% complete, ongoing. It's a roofing stage, actually, Then construction of a chips compound with toilet facilities and mechanized borehole. Well, Ananikrom. In fact, that one is yet to be awarded on contract. Mm-hmm.
1: Ananikrom.
2: Then a similar project, Chips Compound, with toilet facility. I think this one has been awarded. In Tandan.
1: Okay.
2: Then the next one
1: When you are mobile,
2: yeah, by April 15, 2025, to date. Then the ongoing construction of the 24-hour economy market.
1: Okay, doctor, that's yes. The only one.
2: Yes, yeah, about 10% ongoing. 10% ongoing. Then there is a 6-unit classroom block with six-seater water closet and mechanized borehole. Mm-hmm. ASEMCO. This one is easy to locate.
1: Easy to locate.
2: Yes, if you know Kekam Technical School, Chemtech, when you get to the main gate, you look at the opposite, you see the construction ongoing. Very easy to locate. Uh-huh. Then we have a construction of a 3-unit classroom block with 6-seater water closet at Aloga. That one is yet to be awarded. Then construction of KG with Mekla yet to be awarded. Okay, so let me go to the ones that are fiscally under construction. Construction of 2-story residential facility for district chief executive at Nkrofu. This project honestly commenced under the past DCE, but it has stalled for a long time. When we came, they hadn't reached that far. But as we speak, 80% complete. As we speak, no, 80% complete with the superstructure. No, construction of the residential facility for DCE at Nkrofu, also 80%. The structure is there. Construction of 2-story administration block in Crawford, the new office that we are, is 85% complete. Construction of 2-story administration block for Elemble Assembly, also 85%. I would add, on the same premises, this project is not captured on this paper, but the construction of the district Minerals Commission office is ongoing.
1: Okay.
2: For Minerals Commission. Now they are using a rented facility for the handicapped people.
1: Okay.
2: Then from IGF, yeah, well, construction of 3-unit classroom block.
1: What you have used your internally generated funds?
2: Yes, for generated funds. Mm. Construction of 3-unit classroom block with ancillary facilities. Asumase, that one is 60% complete. Construction of 3-unit classroom block with ancillary facilities at Atababo. I think this one should be, now it's 85% as of the time we are printing.
1: Okay.
2: But it should be at an advanced stage. Then we have construction of a pipe culvert, 1,200 by 1,200 millimeter diameter pipe culvert at Santaso.
1: Mm-hmm.
2: That one has been completed 100%. Then we have Ghana Gas and Quantum, our big corporate company sponsors, also put in some projects. Construction of 43-bed capacity hospital at Enyinase. It is there.
1: Mm-hmm.
2: 57% complete, ongoing. Then we have Minerals Development Fund projects undertaken under the current DC. Construction of 3 mechanized boreholes at Atuambo, Menzizo, and Ekwe. That is yet to be awarded, please. Yet to be awarded. And then similar 6-unit classroom block MDF project at Kanguli. The site has been allocated. It's yet to be awarded. Then we have the construction of... Okay, I've mentioned that already.
1: And finally,
2: then
1: what?
2: Finally, construction and completion of an ultra-modern market and bus terminal at Ezema. As you enter... Ezema, I don't know if you know Kekam, but you know Ezema. As you enter Ezema, if you look to your right, that project was stalled for a long time because of financing issues under the past administration. But when we came, the DC re-engaged the management of Ghana Gas and the devoted funds. Ah, yeah, they are course our project, you know. As the DC special aid, he put me in charge of scholarships, and we have also given a lot of scholarships. Ghana Gas last year gave scholarships to over 300 students in universities.
1: To NDC people, or not?
2: No, generally Elembele residents. Elembele residents, totaling 1 million Ghana cedis. Then we have also the Ghana Scholarship Secretariat scholarships that we also give. So, in brief, these are some of the projects undertaken under this DC within the relatively brief amount of time.
1: So I also a lot of text messages, but some quick information for you.
2: Sure.
1: Way free, the National Identification Authority will say, attention to businesses, institutions, and service providers. The National Identification Authority informs you that LI-2523 has introduced important changes to the way you verify Ghana card identities. And under the new requirements, biometric verification is the principal means of confirming a Ghana card holder's identity. When verifying an identity, do not rely solely on the photograph or physical appearance of the person presenting the Ghana card. Use the NIA approved biometric verification system. Do not photocopy, scan, retain copies or images of the Ghana card, or rely on ocular inspection alone, except where permitted by law. Failure to comply is an offense and shall attract penalties of up to 2,000 penalty units for a body corporate and 1,000 penalty units for a partnership or other undertaking, payable by each partner or responsible person. If your institution verifies identities, onboard onto the NIA's Identity Verification System Platform, IVSP, prepare your systems and staff, and comply with the new requirements before the transition period ends on 2nd November 2026. For onboarding support, email idverification@nia.gov.gh. And as we get your first hand number, 0302-999-306 or 999-307 or 999-309. NIA, we all understand that they are providing future solutions for now. And then latest form, Ekosuye Wabrabumu Yonko, for the past 60 years and still counting, anything foam or mattress, Biano, Yajitum say a latest foam. And once you know it's been with us for all these years, they are doing business in this country for the past 60 years and still counting. No? Adiebia a foam, Biano, as a mattress. No, it should be latest foam. Ekosuye Wabrabumu Yonko. It is a war, a young crime. Any inquiry, number of a friend here 0302-231155. And I say, well, come on, say, any inquiry, number here 0302-229365.
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3: Okay,
2: so we hwe charge sheet and the police for the court circuit court wa denta.
1: Okay,
2: omo say the Republic versus Salome Awiti Bafo offers need
3: you know
2: good enna enye onu nko mu ye nipa mienu in Salome Awiti Bafo enna Barbara Asantua Kodia.
1: Okay,
2: at Ghana Jollof who is at large.
1: Okay,
2: na je say we journey you know good. In a statement of offense at the crop party, Bonnie almost say why you know any, almost me and why any. Abetment of crime, abetment of crime. If you can abetment, say, Ubwa ubi amanaye Bonnie. Good. Abetment of crime to wit, publication of false news, contrary to section 21. And 208 of the Criminal Offences Act 1960, Act 29. Now you say, Bonnie almost why and say, Onone Ghana, Wabua Ghana Jollof Nama, Waka or the Nsembia Tuja, Enya no kre, publication of false news. Now, particulars of offense, ni not just say, Afio Mubabi Chetre, at the crop what you're in him, Salome Awiti Bafo, 40 years, nurse. For that you, on or before 13th September 2026, NIA 17th,
1: okay,
2: in the on or before,
1: okay,
2: 13th September in Accra, and within the jurisdiction of this court, did aid or abet, in other words, oboa one Barbara Asantua Kodia at Ghana Jollof to publish and circulate false news on social media. Mm-hmm. Specifically TikTok, mm-hmm, by serving as a liaison for the said Barbara Asantua Kodia.
3: Okay.
2: In other words, I'm going to say Obwa Ghana Jollof no e more than same to TikTok so enye no kre na e kwa fa so bua ne se okoye intemjeneni like a liaison.
1: Okay.
2: Edema sa Barbara Asantua Kodia Ghana Jollof no.
3: Okay.
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1: Okay,
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0: for FM
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2: no no me come
4: and tell me me kwa me bi se a question se o ye influencer na
2: oh dabi
4: aha na me bi se asem nurse dey obenya time ako social but I ask those questions say e bi a o ye yes we nurse so me bi se asem nurse dey obenya kwan ako social media o bi se ma bebre happen o
2: yeah that's
4: true yi ya fe ni se mbre bi meka emi se maka akere wo da ye those days low shedding na particular area in Sakomo no de bia ni se me boy by particular area de bia na light ni call off low shedding ni hokra na light ni call off na that time na ni ye chairman eh Dr. Anan
2: okay.
4: Dr. Anan so na kire yi most of the engineers at the ndi uno ye MD for ECG asem ni be ye problem mine ti one day ye call no say yen hwehwe transformer se wo area mu afa dia connect to sa area hwe na 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
2: asana
4: so nti so te be bi hu se papa no kwa no akwa akoso nti yes ana papa ni
2: ja
4: ai yes ana papa no ye den o ja girl no hoko o te mase
2: nti asempa
4: na me ka jere o anya agro it was our biggest problem say low shedding no kra omu ni low shedding ye be ko no na ye be hwe system ni na kane ane ye off what did them say? They make cases when they say some people use all these things to settle scores. In the assembly, but let's find out exactly what it is. Why in the church? His Excellency Mahama Tiwo is a corporate person here Bonia bed there won. And now be our security form of person here Bonia, even a coordinator crown. What am I saying? So we need to find me be assembly and near some giddy. We need to find out sometimes background information be crowd.
2: Yes, background information need the police for prepare on the court.
4: You
2: know, your charge sheet now, you can't kind. Brief fact, a charge sheet now.
4: And so what is it?
2: Or more kind, and he said, the first accused, which is nurse, Nurse Salome.
4: Yes, you'll be so again.
2: Is a nurse residing at Techiman. Second accused, almost say, she's at large. But Omoa Kawa says she's domiciled in the United Kingdom. Second accused. Omo say second accused near Barbara Asantua Kodia operates a TikTok account under the name BAK at Ghana Jollof.
4: First one there,
2: Salome Awuti Bafo and nurse residing at Techiman.
4: Oto DNT no match no.
2: Me basa me kind.
4: Si Baba Menti.
2: Good. Over a period of time, the second accused, which is Ghana Jollof, used her social media platform to produce and publish videos containing offensive and inciting statements with the potential to provoke violence. In one of the videos under investigation, the second accused, which is Ghana Jollof, threatened to overthrow the government of Ghana, that she would burn Ghana amongst other things. Investigation subsequently identified the first accused, Salome Awuti Bafo, which is the nurse, as a collaborator of the second accused. It has been established through investigations that the first accused assisted in the dissemination of the videos produced by the second accused by recruiting other persons to redistribute and circulate the material through various social media platforms. Investigations further revealed financial arrangement between the two accused persons, whereby the second accused, while domiciled in the United Kingdom, remitted monies to the first accused in Ghana in support of these activities. The first accused person subsequently distributed portions of those funds to other persons involved in the redistribution and recirculation of videos produced by the second accused through various social media platforms. Investigations are continuing to identify and locate other persons who participated in the redistribution of the videos. There are some almost here
4: to
2: no,
4: but Obi, my no matter. My no matter because we these statements are not fine. How can you be on social media and say Ubu overthrew government? These are treasonable statements. No matter how angry you are.
1: No, Monty said what I
4: the CIA investigation, almost
1: you are only Ghana. You are no worker.
2: So,
4: no, do you get me? Mm-hmm. But I'm saying, says some kind of information that comes to you, and you be another one. But are you also questioning the police? Because we, and you be quite a name for say be a national security operator. This is the police or my investigation.
2: Okay. It is a
4: it is CID for you, sir.
2: Which kind, you know? Almost say lady or police for assisted.
4: Yes.
2: In the dissemination of the
4: video. Of that video.
2: How did she assist? Almost she assisted by recruiting. And she did not personally share the videos.
4: Mm-hmm.
2: But only recruiting Kofua, according to the police, our mono air share videos.
4: Yes.
2: The police are yet to pick anybody on share video.
4: But I am saying
2: but they've picked the woman. That's where I'm on for.
4: No, but issues. I am saying say, we should also do a profile of who the person in Ayeka say. Me and my person be going into it.
2: Okay.
4: Or your wine.
2: I'm sure a nurse. Police
4: are nurse, keke.
2: Set
4: so, your
2: information on
4: my own. So and a journalist cry you could beyond ness, no?
2: Yes.
4: I find out who is she? What does it be called dumb party be an answer on dumb party be? Why not share that you want ask man? Do you get me? Yeah. Because you see a bad security matter. This is a pure security matter. Obika say obey overthrow government. Or then I know neck when the social media bentis and canena who could not GBC, no one can no one on what true government. And then you be medium media, the Casana Dawson. Into a people can be busy, I wouldn't be a shenachi. Do you get me? For me, the police should do more work to find out in almost profile the way done in any way, you know. Normal profile. Well, we need to process some of these arguments very well. No, may any emotional about it.
2: But we know, based on everything I've read, we know, or no, Bonnie, or no, why are you there?
4: So, Obi, share. Is it the same thing as you are aiding and abetting?
2: Yeah, but she didn't share. The police didn't say or no share.
4: But why not share?
2: I'm not saying the police also almost share with them.
4: And you're not share, man, Grofo.
2: Almost say or assisted by recruiting them. If you
4: well, recruit them to do what?
2: To say. Oh. But it doesn't mean on no one has
4: no recruit. My dear, but we'll recruit you. Is it true? Say we'll recruit you.
2: That's what the police is saying.
4: That's what I say. If we believe it, maybe a bus and near my way, it's not about a woman or a man. Maybe okay. Very passionate about him. But in my end, you're careful. Okay. A 4 year old child, maybe no be anything. I'm seeing a profile. Your thing.
2: And the my means, we are told.
4: A man over him. Is he my
2: Nikunu Wabruchi.
4: Is she okay financially? Baby, I would say these are very vulnerable people. In Kofu, you see what to do certain things. What you say? The moment you become a single parent, who need backbone, be an answer, who couldn't hear? You are like a semi single parent. Maybe who couldn't cross or struggle. So they become vulnerable and people use them to do certain things because we was here, Jessica. Who gave that girl? What's here? UK, who pay £1 for a bra or bre? Won't follow £1 by the move, be so for recruiting or phone share with video. If there's nobody behind you giving you that free money to give to somebody, to give to others to share video. So almost answer say almost can we know what is the profile of you see the person that says almost me here na you know they were gone no or no they see it me should share no pan near who the profile do you know the people he has recruited because Obi and yet we Ghana say ni city be a democracy mu ya nya ya been see a over through government say o it ni amaye democracy ya nya den ya fa nya Obi aka na dwene. But once you bring na say any hope be na ya den crowfo bi call court say almost say we mo be yeku. Okay.
2: Mm-hmm.
4: So okay.
2: Yeah. Can there be 7 officers?
4: That is what. Any be any.
2: I said we will share capacity.
4: Any capacity, my dear. Do you know that person? So we share in my messiah won't meet me as snipers. What are you talking about? In my messiah. Me crampo their back on the yes,
1: we're a sniper. No, you see it in their professional background.
4: My dear,
1: if this woman were a sniper, you would know.
4: Please, sometimes the women
1: who are,
4: I am talking about the first one. Yes.
1: You hear a video now.
4: That is the point. Yes, because when I have a vulnerable person, I will be a use, no, because of Sika. Do you get me? But Obi, I'm telling you.
1: Allegedly.
4: Yes, but look, you see, we should be very careful. What is he say? A man be a why? You don't even see them. They are so unassuming, they will kill you.
1: Mm.
4: You never see it in a professional background. My dear, most people are sometimes you cool on in their sleep. Residents are assassins. It be a mao. When you see them, you don't even, me, I know what I'm talking about. You will not even give them a dog's chance. Now say, oh baby, I'm going to make that work, mommy, be ni papa bi. I'm not saying women are like that. Women are very soft people. But vulnerability, no, so the vulnerability is there. Because maybe she thought that she was just using it to make some extra cash. Side a hustle. She didn't even know, say, baby, a woman. So that is where we always say there should be education. Because we share, yeah, but we are aiding to recruiting people. Maybe we tibet me crampo ayek. If anything, I'm my information as to who asked her to do it, if truly somebody asked her to do it. And we should also not, because of your democracy, you know, and cast a police for your Juma. Like we are just bullshitting it because the language is not coming. Because, say, your politics. We need to really look at it, Obi. And also educate people. There are laws, so educate people. Yeah, man, say, see, it's me educating. It's very, very important. Because so that you have to be able to do it, she didn't understand it. And that is why I also urge the security agencies to start educating people. On some of our laws, this communication law here, we emit certain information. It is a crime. We need to look at it and start creating a lot of awareness. What is my but me Obi Obekas Ubu Fushe? Those days are near Manko Yewa. One thing I see, people were in Ghana MPP time. People were advocating the coup. Basically, I told them never should anybody think about that. We have the ballot. More BM men are not that say basing for you, madam menkasa. If you really love this country, you won't go back to 1966. You won't go back to the days of a coup d'etat. So people saying these things, what has happened in TSS with me cancer assembly? Let's be frank. A dear panacea won't mean change. I'm telling you, Kwame Nkrumah time, these statements were there. Yeah, the diagram. Yeah, she in 1966. No kuesi. What am I saying? A champ on time. People were asking for a coup. Yeah, niti yeah no kuesi. PMP. Maybe my uncle was a minister for interior at the time. All these statements were there. Security reports. Yeah, the diagram. And yeah, she. We can't go back again. So that statement over to coup. It shouldn't be in our language today. Because you have a democracy that is thriving. Me dey mean who say any fear. Me nya stress ye hype no. She in every
1: oyo oba.
4: And I mean say me ni
1: kasa say oba oyo oba try.
4: I dey asem na wo ken na say me aye ken.
1: Your
4: mama no asem na wo kan na say wo kan generally.
1: No me come
4: and tell me. I mean me be say a question say oye influencer na.
1: Oh that.
4: Aha na me be say nurse dey obenya time
1: at social.
4: I ask those questions.
1: Eti bi kase Dr. Baumiani ni yiri Obi. Niyama. Papa na omu bo ni di so wa brochi Amerika no. Niyama o kafa Dr. Baumiani Samira honu. Mi ni kukudwe be filme num Obi. Kasa eye time. Obi. O describe omu no ka allegations biya. Ba obe shia sebi NDC phobi. No omu reshare those things. Obi. NDC ni biya ni wa ya chino. Because wa ya comment. Understand ni pa ni se. Di all kanu eye proper. But ya nye Ghana police. Oh, Dr. IGP, me bompa ya manu. Obi, or ya mi uncle.
2: Yo, honu.
1: Me penase na niyama ye sinu, ya mi yamanu, Obi. I don't know whether he's the author ana nkofona eye gunusu. But Obi, the office you hold, how you are treated today is not your honor. It is when you exit the office. Now me bisame who say, if these things continue, where you have a Ghana police that can post the picture of a lady that we are looking for her because of the comments they make about the president, whilst other people are making worse comments about Baumia and the relatives and other people, including Asantehene, and the whole Ghana is quiet, how can you have a Ghana police that looks only at the left and is not concerned at the right? Obi, Atabuati, you see, I don't know your signals below.
4: Yeah,
2: Atabuati, yeah.
1: Obi, Obi, TMO. I burnt in a friend about me name no, but me bomb by a man. I always talk about prayer. Hope you know why. Oko boy, if you make me head of Signals Bureau, there is no way, even if I pick from my signals, I will go into a lady's house at 30 man, pick her at 12 a.m., T.O., 12 a.m., and for 3 days, not tell the relatives where she is. People should be careful because power is transient. Obi, when I was CEO for health insurance, my friend, my buddy, in our office, and I'm catch him say, I can't wait for me to go to her. The measure in maintenance. Money data on CDB. Me see, me person may comfortable with the hour hand because one day I can say me free her. So I brought a chair I can take home so that my psychology didn't say, sir, I can't get me. Then I told them, treat everybody well because one day I'll leave this place. Obi, boys, I'm in the age show us now. And now, Koha, Omoma Banu Sebi, although some are NDC heads, Omudiomuti, because those who Sebi, I related to Andy Skaka, told them, say, when Master Wahano or Kiti and Yinasi Senipa, Obi, treat your fellow man well. Obi, why would you pick a lady at 12 a.m. and not tell any relative? I don't know how many children
0: this is.
1: Young catching the bush. Oh, interview me, me, me,
2: yeah, bra.

0: omo mo ye nana ya de omo ye no. And I'm telling you, if at the time we were in office, nana has predicaments about to my attention, I wouldn't have kept quiet. Obi, that's the way I am. Me, I fought for people. And one, me what tech, one gentleman said before tell me, oh, I'm running, oh, we need SRC president. And I'm so far, man. I went to every hall in tech. I left Asif Osu as a medical intendant. Mm-hmm. And I started calling people and was organized about to organize the biggest demonstration in tech. Obi Frem said, ah, Okobono Igbeniana. Then they asked why you are saying, ah, but how can you leave your Asif Osu and come and start a movement for this ever guy? I said, it's not a tribe. When a man is being treated with injustice, mm-hmm. I am going to war. That's the way I am. Now, yeah, look, we are politicians. One day, NDC back opposition, the better power. Nima Buoha, and Udi, Yempezo, be a baby. To say they were picking an eye, I want to be out in no call. Obi, me can't say NDC should not arrest. Oh. If you want to arrest, arrest. But call relatives and say, this is Nanaya. She is being charged with offensive conduct. I am taking her to cantonment Accra. Obi, now you check gun and you know, maybe you are. Say, Echi, you're going to dead body. I'll copy someone. Nanaya, these are serious matters.
1: Why, Nebi?
2: Nanaya. In an environment of reset, we must have more.
1: Yes, that be the point.
0: That be the point. Oba or Womba, Akra or 4 years. Akra no be says any mammy. You see, the mammy enough fit to chima abedroom cry. Yet, cause I or sell for 2 weeks a honor better. Then, oh, yeah, do you hear any say, na obi a yet free so wa broach or tie ya president, any end is a banner, or send no momo. Now, momo ni chess or you're not down for. As ask can almost suspect say, or the man confess a year share those
1: almost
0: videos.
1: Suspicion.
0: Yes, so that is scan or the monk of four share Obi and Nuntia Kasai or Dessel and Adui for the next 2 weeks. Obi, me a doctor, even to be picked at 12 a.m., to be put in a car, say a drive you 9 hours, I can't cry. No, it's enough mental torture that can destabilize you. Now, Oyoba, Obi, Ubisan and Abibi, Sebi, Oyoba, Sebi Fachemi, Obi, Wako Warder, and our boat Warder. Meka say bi ya training no.
1: Na me dey obodi me kwai na me e bema.
0: Obi. Obi. Obi oba bi ya oyɛ a captain in the army.
2: Yes.
0: Me mi wa dan fofo a omo yɛ soldiers omo yɛ mba.
1: Wo ni me ma yɛ
0: mo mo mo. Me dey interact ya. All do omo yɛ mba no. Omo nyɛ like the ordinary oba on the streets. And the catch him say soldier ni bi oba by your suspect or person to mama. Na wa call seller. Me nsun sun ti say civilian oyɛ nurse e wo techi man. Ah, Ebi, Obi, Ebi, I said, police car run to Namuda. Now, yeah, the handcuffs are shining, sir. Now, Ghana Jollof, now, yeah, she's shining, no. Or Cassettia by Wampani, Cassan Yede. But, yeah, Cassay, Bakubi Waha. A boy, we, Ebuano, Emma, Oba, Ghana, ha. Why, you be our Kroma, Obi. Sabakuna, Mikano, Oba, Ghana soldier, ni police born, who buy. These are facts. Emma, Ghana courts, Fonsu Gino. Emma, the judge is cracker, won't say, shining, no. You put to me. Ghana, Obi, all I'm saying is that this is the legacy term of President John Dramani Mahama. There are things that, oh, yeah, Obi, I can say, oh, this time, Papa, no, Sebi, was you at the Obomodi, Obi, where AC, and yeah, dear, I've been money record, no, I come.
1: No,
0: Obi, say, oh, Nimu, be sent a Naya Candia, and your co boy, me, far, quite well, so, no, my catcher, and I say, oh, catcher,
1: yeah, na mimi dia dia no na me ye bema
0: wo dia no am ankache
1: me ale jisi ankanche onkrofo na ne ne nyam
2: ba na unje ne nkra ne mfa nkoma
1: pe
0: bema ye unfortunate say you are man obi etimi kase Dr. Baumiani ne yiri obi niamma papa na omo bo ni diso wa brochi America no niamma o kafa Dr. Baumiani Samira ho no me ni kukudu e be fi menum obi kasa eye time Obi, or describe your mono car allegations, beer. But Obi, she has said the NDC phobia, no more reshare those things. Obi, NDC ni bi ani oya chino because why you comment under Sani Pani say the all canu eh proper. But ya nye Ghana police. Oh, Dr. IGP, me bompa ya manu, Obi, or ya mi uncle.
2: Yo honu.
0: Me penasem na niyama esi no, eh ya mi yamanu, Obi. I don't know whether he's the author and now Kofona A.
2: Okay.
0: So, Obi, and we'll copy the office of the party, Greater Accra. We are writing tomorrow to your own. The new patriotic party, Greater Accra. We are writing tomorrow to your own and Atabwati.
2: Oh, okay.
0: Say, and we'll copy.
1: Atabwati, we are why?
0: Oh, oh, signals. I'm not. Yes.
1: Obi,
0: Obi, and we are also copying. In fact, he must receive first cra, the chief of staff. Now you copy the two. Obi. If by weekend, yeah, my mommy way, uncle share the banner for years now. A beer or dano will be sleeping there. We'll write to the police. We'll be sleeping there until this lady is released. We'll sleep there and make sure that the whole world comes to cover. Now, besides, in Ghana, we have a government. Obi, I will receive Momo from a TikToker or the jail for 2 months. Now, Obi, lest you forget, as we speak, the two fundamental pillars of natural justice have not occurred in their case. Mm-hmm. One, the right to be heard. Mm-hmm. The Audi Ochem Patim rule. Mm-hmm. As we speak, this woman is being held under the excuse of we are doing investigation.
2: Yeah.
0: Now, same crown, judge, be any gun away to Mami no di, mami wey.
2: Ni plea no ma take, he say, or you're guilty and on you're guilty.
0: Now, plea is not your case.
2: No, I get you.
0: Yes. And so, it must be on record. The judge at Adenta has remanded this lady for 2 weeks when her lawyer has not stated her case. Mm. They say under the guise of investigation. Kodemukra, now, have you realized, say, case is not the court, and then you know, you're my reminder. Who's there? Follow me. It's because the real punishment is a chill will be to me. The rule of natural justice, first one, has failed. The second one, Obi, Nemo Judex, in concession.
2: Being a judge in your own court.
0: Who appointed the IGP? Is the president. In this case, he is not the official complainer, but indirectly, the person who is a victim, no, the person who protects is the president. And Sebi Fachemi, who even appoints the judges. The point I'm making is that, to a larger extent, even in this case, you have a judge who is sitting in his own course. Time is what you tell me. That's
2: yes.
0: The new patriotic party, Greater Accra, we are writing tomorrow Matisse, to you.
2: Oyere ene mamiya wako diye jao police for ensemi. Sanete.
3: Patron, Salome ya wichibafo. Me ya meya.
2: Salome dayin.
3: A wiki bafo. Yes. Now what I do? I do.
2: Oh, okay. Now, me pato, ma worry for how many years, ni?
3: About 16, 17 years.
2: Ni. Oh, 16, 17 years. Wow. Oh. Ain't it, now, oya adwuma ma ben?
3: Awareness.
2: Oh, okay. And now, oya adwuma wo? Oya adwuma wo hen?
3: My rival, Abrefi Hospital, Techiman.
2: Techiman Abrefi Hospital.
3: Yes.
2: And now so arise to him.
3: I rise to become a senior nursing officer in charge of a whole ward. In Choko Abrefi, emergency department, no no lay in charge.
2: Oye no ono ane Ghana jollof no.
3: Mpacho Dabi.
2: Uni meno for a fact and answer and you already this year.
3: I know that for a fact. And yes, I already see. Only politically active in Pope.

0: o me baga na na me ye yikura o kache masa ya tubo na winya tabu mame o pia ya brefientem and all that kind of stuff ne inti ono die I mean ni social media or Facebook or TikTok barely any post on anything to do with the year nasa or share what's after to sana a radio show and bibi ni kura o be kwasi me name if she has even ever attended a rally before and I said bibi sakura oh what you say and teacher said very well call nejuma or fan nejuma niagro SDA ni mapa aye wu ni trum o kote chima o ye choir member and then o muko convention ha kochina o muko that is all I know about her teacher for this forward that information we are yet to get that you know in any case o muba fi no o ma ma me kamo asem almost a mobile money fraud and on the befani fifth.
1: Oh,
0: that was then. Yes,
1: almost a mobile money fraud. Into the money for no
0: investigating on the other befani and Colani with you, Colan getting kitten with you. Aba befani cop, you get to a wolf you cry 5 years. Abefa, and Muni Nipami and Sanka Munfro, you cry no make you feel one monk and some monk by Dabby. Some mobile money fraud in the new coverage now that was. A bush and food, the chill quiet, the offload beer, the chest of the beer, the answer, that be your ma. A woman,
1: I'm about to own Momani is saying, Momaya saying.
0: Mansa.
1: It is me and Sunny Yanin in the Wagana. And I won't know US, right? Oh, and what is you say police for now? Because signals bureau are befano is your police for because almost suspected on any Ghana jollof. Nana, tell saying.
0: I just became shocked. No, no, Ghana jollof for the any idea we need the idea. But I'm not too surprised because I think in April, Hopsinadoye. I mean, putting the name out there, and I'm over friendly beside. Hopsinadoye did a year, or next there is another lady, your friend is saying, Facebook post, so on only the government. And me catch her and say, on contacting, you know, so we contacted them to say, hey, and you're on one, you're on a crown, yeah, rebuttal, it was social media, and the other lady, you know. I withdraw it. Everybody here TikTok posts that the anyon one. And enjoy FM a year or my years is here and all coffee abus all those are in our way back in April said that be. And you know, after that, you know, we thought you know, everything was over. And I mean she said, you know, since here this is how far the thing has gone. The connection that the police connected to that money, you know, I don't know. So mind-boggling, sir. As a state apparatus, where we see information, investigation, Ben, or who could do a walk on hospital or work on the human? Why identify any fear? Then what for there, you know, more, nothing. Just to show, you know, what pack of facets and everything, what's that? You will go send information now, I am accurate and this is the person. After I move, I'm not far forward, further a year, suppose Ghana Jollof, yeah. Edia Bat, I said. I've been pointing to the fact that she's not the one, but still, now, no. 48 hours in this working.
1: But then,
0: presenting evidence in sweat. Point. Our National Signal Bureau.
1: You're not a lawyer, Dean Komosi. See, apparently, I'm not free hobby. Police CID. And then a lawyer said, I'm quite sure I'll call court because I'm more arranging before court end.
0: All right.
1: In the about police CID. You know, that's then the lawyers, no, Edia Tuja, am I? Not just say, since time I'm a fan, and you're not be maintaining.
0: Edra, I'm a man in the call to one person. How they did that, who they decided to call, no, they, I don't know, but me, and yes, I'm a man, and I'm a back in Kasai. And that was all. Back in you know, it's a so called school Friday. Yeah, I mean, I do when you say, oh, Baba cooking, you know, I know. Hey, idea, just you know, the trauma, and Colano near my dinner camp. Yeah, you catch him, say, you know, saying,

0: But I mean, you try to make a connection to Bibia. Osi hopes in a year, yeah. Osi hopes in no a year post say, Eshe will be pictures as honey pan a Ghana Jollof.
1: Okay,
0: may you picture only Ghana Jollof. And to win by, no? Eh, yeah, but remember, Osi hopes in
1: Eshe,
0: who will you picture? Yes. Say, Ghana Jollof, no?
1: Yes.
0: And who contact you, Hobson?
1: Yes.
0: And who contact you, Hobson, sir? And you were hearing a Ghana Jollof, no, right?
1: Some of you buy a Ghana Jollof, no, I didn't really want to get involved. And he actually said, you know, on dealing with it, our Ghana, for there was a reason to be here, sir. And okay, so it kind of died down because. Nay, Nipa, me, there was another TikToker being so many, and I didn't have anything to mind. And you are not a year disclaimer.
0: Okay.
1: About it. Aha, ain't it? Oh, yeah, disclaimer. Now, I am too much in Biani, and I have to go die. But when I buy it, my taxi, oops, I can't travel. Sir, you know, and the SCD, and he obeyed my BBF for long. And afterwards, I'm getting here, you know, maybe we have a conversation. What it is, I don't know for now until.
0: You have the suspicion, sir. Maybe yes. On only picture now, hopes in the two journal and a man national security signals grows to follow up a cocofano.
1: You know, saying, yeah, but say about you put one and two things together and say, sir, you know, maybe this, maybe that, and so we are able to establish the fact. And yeah.
0: Anyways, but who were in touch with the lawyers in Ghana, right?
2: That's right.
0: Okay.
2: Minim, Jaya Sumbi, I wouldn't pay any so. Na after school, cry, you would be a market. 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I think say they are making our work very easy. One, they are showing Ghanaians their incompetence, and two, the Ghanaians are beginning to see say oh say Dr. Mahmoud Baumia na nin sembia wo kanu.
0: But Ghanaians love infrastructure and they seem to be building more.
2: It's not true. Obi, I've always said, when it comes to infrastructure and then the standard of living, cost of living conversations, I think we the politicians, we get it wrong. Look, Ghanaians will pick cost of living any day over infrastructure. I'm telling you. You see, human beings, no, potokasem, you see, our needs are insatiable. Yekase ubi needs insatiable, adie biya yepe. Infinite needs, right? E tinipa not in footroom. 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Because at the point we are see who air toy no, we have different needs that na eba.
0: Yes.
2: Ain't he say at the back wa gun ni bia setin and sabi to miakona no. Se potokasem disposable income. Se de beya y be to me any scar to ye butum ni a share ye ma any ye busiani as you ye bibia to one club anasta bottle bako. That is what Ghanaians want, not infrastructure. Infrastructure in India is there fine, but what is infrastructure? So I think politicians, we've gotten that conversation wrong. And clearly, 2016, look, at the end of NDC 2016, they lost. Look at the kind of infrastructure Nanado did in 2024. Unprecedented.
3: Look at the hospitals we built across the country. Look at the roads we built across the country. Did Ghanaians vote us back? No. So look, I think say that thing. Look, I have me Kojopoku there. I have said over and over say the infrastructure conversations. Ghanaians timemufo ebe pe standard of living, cost of living, ahoto say over infrastructure.
0: Yeah, but I want to know to live that fulfilled life. No, and say who took a free Accra Kumasi. Now before the current highway, yeah, who we are 9 hours, 10 hours, 11 hours now. That cannot be a hunt.
3: But Kwame Obi, nipa say ni you see, a corner soon. Yeah, yeah, na de bia ni nipa kakra bi na eyemfato ho. A corner soon. I have traveled look until I started this presidential thing to 2022.
0: Yeah.
3: And I traveled across all 16 regions, followed Dr. Bahoumia to almost all 276 constituencies. Kwame, Mr. Kwame Obi, a corner soon. You see, Uber Koba, you know, not almost someone or more canoe, and you've been a walker. Say, Obi, too quiet. Uber, how to be too quiet. What I say, look, the assembly of Dr. Bahoumia can't yeah, now it stick with me for a very long time. I say, MPP, we did projects. But we did not do politically viable projects. Money sinking in. Yeah, Mpuntujuma. But yeah, politically viable in Mpuntujuma. Ube to me a rat district be the main center of the district capital. Mfutukwan. Meanwhile, why your asphalt be blue? Grow kesi ebi mu. Hey, you call baby. I make a same wincho. Now you create stress. But then you stress them. Drip machines now. You dey buy you know.
0: Yes.
3: A crowbi. Mean kai baby crow. But I think it's in the Bunu East area, ho baby. Enna baby a crow ni shano. Eya be pokakra. Enti omo kwani insure toto no. Onse because of erosion, you know. I erode kwani enti ka kwa into me nko. A chromo for a demonstration, sir. Omo boys into me, Mesra Omo. Chromo for ma. A demonstration. Ye did drip machine by na drip machine could chuck on the no. Ye call her quire campaign, no. A chromo for ma she fita. A bed that Dr. Mahmoud Bob, and say, and num said drip machine, I be chuck, sir, quine soon to know, and the Omo boys to me, Mesra Omo. Omo be so ni priority.
0: Yeah.
3: Epajoti asie. Enti yana ye di kro kesie mu insensem ne toto the whole country a. Yana we are not being fair. Because there are some areas are oh, ya ya kwain. Look, Swaman to Yenchi. Beautiful road. Oba ene obe we fa hu bia no. Nwura afa kwain ne fa. MPP apain. Ya ye one acquire na di 3 hours no. And the office saw my air call in here only 45 minutes before near 3 hours. Ye asphalt. Cast any foul. 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But we've done the road. Enti sanyo mano, a ni panoti area, how ni passing into quine. Only the biggest problem in that Swaman Yenchi area. Telephony. 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Now their biggest problem in Swaman was that sa project na nita 4 year no mask no ebini ho enti untumi nye no transaction internet abefu omuni bi. So Kwame, Mr. Kwame Obi, I don't know why I'm calling you Kwame today. Obi, politicians have to relook at the nation.
0: Yeah.
3: Infrastructure is not what everybody is asking for. The Nsabekona no need to be the saying infrastructure.
0: Infrastructure. Senior high school for also the yes, it's a property.
1: Yes. Two big schools, senior high schools. So, your Mount Sinai Senior High School and they will Kapiman Senior Higher. The school was established by two cousins. Nah, omo school no, they were next to each other, but there's no wall separating them.
4: in our two big schools, our population in our in excess of 2,000 students. Now more deep rivalry beer. Normally in a rivalry there, yeah, buying sports near the other. But over the years, now it's degenerating into a situation where both sides, you know, because in your mountainous area, will be a pilot stock of aboba. Stones, no. Both sides no were stockpiles. Now somewhere Monday evening, and a police foreman was something. I said, "Sir, but what do you need one? Because some of the classrooms, no, and the dormitories, no, yeah, just around the imaginary borders, between the two schools. Now, how say you know, a war be possible, and a bush so no, as a fracaca. Into the situation you see Monday, no." And say Tuesday, so no, a similar thing happened. So police forces have a patrol here. Now Tuesday, they be changing Wednesday, so 1:20 a.m. And police need the two heads in your course facilities, classroom, washrooms, and then classroom block, and the dormitories in Guaha. Students, no, we accuse the side, we accuse the side. Ya page out tomorrow, Guaha, ya send to the ground.
0: Hey.
4: You see, the Bimo also saw Ama suffer from stone wounds and cutlass wounds near the eye. Davis Okogbo Hospital.
0: Cutlass wound, SS4.
4: SS4, Obi.
0: And the pictures here, real pictures, as in school on the
4: house. Yes.
0: Hey.
4: See, both sides have suffered that casualty. Now, you're breaking. Any education director, any the two headmasters, and Nama may inspect both schools, and they be a Omuaka and a dying on Massino in the classrooms. And Obi Ariel, and the Mamba school, Samu Missia. Now, if rivalry crying a good bema, shouldn't degenerate into a situation at schools in you. And their two headmasters are very wonderful people. She said, these two schools, the teachers are also very nice to each other. But students, not far, the NSA has a competition, you know, should be won through violence.
0: In terms of dominance. Picture where school dying, in chance, here, boss on a desk, what room, who in the school, and you crap, man.
4: And you crap, man. You crap, man, and some moment you see 3 unit classroom.
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1: Further investigations have proven through the examination of her phone and its contents that the two have been friends. Similarly, the police are also in possession of audio interviews admitting the relationship between the two. Forensic examination of audio and video files
2: Asempa FM
1: devices in custody, as well as mobile money transaction records, indicates that highly influential persons in society have transferred significant sums of money to the suspect Salome Awiti, who in turn shares them with Ghana Jollof. It will interest you to know that the police also know all those, including high-profile persons within our society, who are funding them through information retrieved from her phones. Forensic analysis of voices and other details of thorough investigations of her abetting the various acts have been retrieved from her phone records and transcripts made of them, all of which will be tendered in evidence in court. Investigations further revealed financial arrangements between the
2: Asempa FM
1: by Barbara Santua Kodua, while domiciled in the United Kingdom, remitted monies to Salome Awiti Bafu in Ghana in support of these activities. Salome Awiti Bafu subsequently distributed portions of those funds to other persons involved in the redistribution and circulation of videos produced by Barbara Asantua Kodua through various social media platforms.
0: wuti ye eye si di penyin pa. 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Wamuni na washesho munu wachi wamuni na.
1: Investigations are continuing to identify and locate other persons who participated in the redistribution of these videos as well as the secret financial sponsors to be brought to book. Let us all be reminded that any acts, conduct, and publications that are contrary to provisions of the Electronic Transaction Act 2008 Act 772 and the Criminal and Other Offences Act 1960 Act 29 become criminal offences and will be treated as such. I therefore wish to entreat all of us to be guided in our public discourse,
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3: 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Never by an idea, said that. Say, yeah, and I can send their answer. 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Not abandoned to an amount there. 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Who to Mamma, my issue, my Ghana, Yakabum given the edge of one grand there. This is another no, no more looting, and I am. Is it or they would to me, the engine, another, or stop for somewhere. Yet to me, Jaho. 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
4: With due respect, you didn't make us over. And then maybe all my yeah, win you mambra, won't tumbra, win you mambra, or that them brand of the Juma. It's tradition, a request that Jagana bang ah, or she had Ghana you do. Now on him Ghana mra, knowing him the Ghana, you be walking at Siagana mra, now on your Ghana ha, now a war or be mando, or you be said, ah, what a come, madam, or man, na, and you put the woman. Now what to the thing? How what then you put in the film? I broke for that and it is
2: a simple FM.
4: When you can't know what the fado, I hear you, but I'm right there. Can't know what the fado, know what the fado. No. Into my year, why the club is say wanted were Ghana, when you're going to Ghana. Oh, I don't know how to describe it. It's political hypocrisy of the highest order. I Ghana from water down.
0: Ani aye ti ye aye beneza ato Duncan wa yo panyin pa wo nim de ewo aban ensensemu wo san eyo cheche ni ewo University of Professional Studies na Ghana Jollof ho sensem ni ma ene wo panyin pa Martin 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
5: Exactly, if you wait, when you're seeing a phone, Swedjuma, what's in a phone, what's in a laptop? And no, no, no. If you would hear, no, I know, clients and obey BM, Robert Cocot, I could require, and Sana Cot, and Mau, quite say BM, Nashe. Into Diana Salome, or your prison, Ebeboa, a Ghana police service, or making Alco Court, no, Marcos, a sense, I'd be say, you 2 weeks no moon here, you, or more releasing in temp. Case media and Koso, in Shushemunia, oh, some police for their fine. Remand them in Fuaso, Memfuaso, Memfuaso, Mwa, the Ghana police.
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5: Woman, you say, woman, PR, or best say investigations, no. Let's just say Ghana police over 40,000 people. I could hear me near mom winning now, almost no woman, or no cohabiting as say investigations, yeah. And let's just say, yeah, damn me, and though, let's just say we are not safe.
0: Mhm ena Martin Pebu na ekasa no se seripa de wokwa kwache na de di kan kra na sesa wo je ne phone ene ne niamma wo didi juma na otime ma ne kofie na wo de phone ye wo hwehwemu na se ye ya wo di 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
6: My tenure to focus on effective and efficient sanitation management across the country. And so, upon assumption of office, I took a decision to focus on making sure that all our cities are clean. His Excellency Federer directed that he doesn't want to see heaps of waste sitting in our various cities, not just Greater Accra. And so we plan an exercise to achieve exactly that.
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6: And so, Your Excellency, I thank you for honoring us and coming this early morning to lead us.
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6: We also agree with the minister responsible for local government that since this exercise may cause a bit of vehicular discomfort to the people of Ghana, the operations must largely be in their lives. And during the day, a limited amount of these heaps be sent to the dumping sites. I also want to use this opportunity to assure the minister once again that the Ministry of Finance will support him to deliver such initiatives across the country. Again, I want to assure him that in the 2026-2027 budget, we'll make provision for the construction of landfill sites across the major cities of the country to help the city clean.
0: Ɛne ayɛ tee yei ɛyɛ ghana fotosamfoɔ atofo sen na fdfoɔ de nsɛm ato abɔnten a ɛsɛm yi ɛsɛ sɛ wɔbia tie no wɔhyɛ ne nso na wonim sɛ adeɛ a yɛfrɛ ne hyire no a ɛma no wɔ mo nyim a wɔmokɔtɔ di bebrebe 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
7: 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Ni a kwa no ni you won't say the effect ni led no. I and say se biba wed ya ni mukraano, you won't see I don't my best. Your brain friend is samples. Your money is said in you now. Which one? 72%. 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I dear you, who you in a my, you must hear me who say, hey, yeah, yeah, yeah, yeah, yeah,
0: Na opanyi edi nsem YouTube jawie ye wanso hono ma wase ne wo sha UNICEF ohun ekuo no wo mo de X-ray machine abre wo ma eba beboa ama ejuma wo ye ewo FD honom no etumpon
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2: two of you
7: and I say ebia kajikaji and I say bibia led ni woman and I your brain friend say heavy metals woman it me ye bi e friend screening it me e hwe na fe it me catch us say ebia we no ade say ni say ni say the woman no dey ya dey already yeah pick samples but just that machine say be here you know je o ko lab no ko set ni ni ma but we be boy me in them it we dey be one lab but you be fa samples ni 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
2: call a simple FM
8: look at oh no when the air who my number the brother did grab what and yes ain't you know and you can say one more to be yes but I am a chair and say no one is better that say over the bubble and say overall I added up to the four so this word you see if you crowd on the phone up or say no the apostle will be crying yes man any panic who are wa sha CSA or the black male no one first car man the better why the group be dey say e fro na was any person you dey aye
2: asempa fm
8: yeah ni part be aba appointing but we dey pardon so our yes sir na mra don so correct yes sir entiro ni be can say yenya hwedie enya fe say obi did that dey aba appointing so sir
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9: Yeah, we are interested in the trending stories. You know, oh, police are koye si, we are koye si, na ye trendy, na ye nyan likes. Those things are not things that ebe bwa o mainu. And I say, ebe develop your mainu. What we need is the education in the space. So number one, they say educate our citizenry, including the police force, including the security services there. These things have repercussions. The man can say, I be our online piano, a digital footprint, and I'm more on an auto. And I'm not, you know, to put that. The PIA will hope 20 years to come, will be every e-side information. Imagine that's our police news. That's it, actually, will be applying for IGP. If we are not in the college, no, as a mission, I'm not going to be a account on Kwan, and I'll be applying for IGP. That will be a fast story in our back. I'll be saying it. So it is a digital footprint, number one. Number two, air enforcement. They say, hey, man. Punitive measures, a yejuma. Say, who be at the no one in the year? A say, a one in the year, not a man in yejuma. Because if we don't do that, that will make people to do anything. A say, a me, and strict laws are a criminalize those actions that will sanitize the police. Ni passe, no, how I say, no. If you come in with a Nippon one yard, not one in the year, a say, to be shaming the panel. Now, if they are public primitive media because of the capacity and as they are all each one. I see in an
0: TAA cyber security expert Jerome Geraldo. 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
1: It's been 19 years of God's goodness. 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

0: 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And Suruman Fufrobi Bebi. 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
2: 10 years of worship, 10 years of praise, 10 years of prayers, a generation of women lifting one sound to heaven. 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Sunday, 27 September 2026, Sports Complex opposite the University of Ghana Sports Stadium, Accra, 4 p.m. Come, ready to give God the glory He deserves, because 10 years later, we know one thing for sure, it has all been grace. 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
3: Testans ni nyina dae sonye bako. 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

0: 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And Suruman Fufro BBP. 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
1: Ennity, Tiabuchen Como, Aqua Manqua, Akuntejo, Eddie Bro was Sempa, 94.7 FM. So,
3: you dream in Dana, you're no woman on me. 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
1: 10 years of worship, 10 years of praise, 10 years of prayers, a generation of women lifting one sound to heaven. Now, we gather again, but this time, we're not just gathering to worship, we're gathering to say thank you. Join Women in Worship as we celebrate a decade of grace, our Thanksgiving offering with an extraordinary lineup of anointed voices, including Mercy Chinwo, Judy Kay, Celestine Doncor, PSA Esther, Empress Gifty, Tego Sisters, Naomi Rain, Epiasa Wabonsu, Sarah Pia, and Sandra Bwache. Sunday, 27 September 2026, Sports Complex opposite the University of Ghana Sports Stadium, Accra, 4 p.m. Come, ready to give God the glory he deserves, because 10 years later, we know one thing for sure. It has all been grace. Women in Worship 2026, a decade of grace. Our Thanksgiving offering, 27 September, 4 p.m. Come and give thanks. Sponsors, Malta Guinness, NASCO, Wilmar, Thog Properties, Media Partners, Adum FM.
2: Distance ni nyina da esoye bako. Samo beye the next big voice for radio so. 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

0: Insurance. 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And suruma fufro BBP. 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
1: Anity, Tia Bruchenko, Aqua Manqua, Akuntejo, Eddie Bro was Sempa, 94.7 FM. So,
3: you dream me, Dan, I say, you know, Muaman on it. You almost see a cacra, you almost will hunu, yes, yatia, in your etnasia, near Cabo.
4: Memory Debia, a bonusia, a pemusia, a question of what a change near your home, our approach, said the Yakuhu, any diabetrufi, the Yahu, near her, the Ye, near the Abba, the Yeno, and you can say,
5: yes, abrochin kuma na dim tintim pa
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6: Robert David me kasa fi Germany
7: Kobe okay. Yeah Amsterdam
6: concept ne word for abrochin kuma o mu e wa amana ne nemu o mu ate amana no dia na o mu tipie no mu kura na aso program no mu aso project mu e nwanwa
1: shene so say ye memene da bia 6 p And bugger near approaching company.
8: Ten years of worship, 10 years of praise, 10 years of prayers, a generation of women lifting one sound to heaven. Now, we gather again, but this time, we're not just gathering to worship, we're gathering to say thank you. Join Women in Worship as we celebrate a decade of grace, our Thanksgiving offering with an extraordinary lineup of anointed voices, including Mercy Chinwo, Judy Kay, Celestine Doncor, PSA Esther, Empress Gifty, Tego Sisters, Naomi Rain, Epiasa Wabonsu, Sarah Pia, and Sandra Bwache. Sunday, 27 September 2026, Sports Complex opposite the University of Ghana Sports Stadium, Accra, 4 p.m. Come, ready to give God the glory he deserves. Because 10 years later, we know one thing for sure. It has all been grace. Women in Worship 2026, a decade of grace. Our Thanksgiving offering. 27 September, 4 p.m. Come and give thanks. Sponsors, Malta Guinness, NASCO, Wilmar, Thog Properties, Media Partners, Adumef.

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0: For 7FM, fantastic evening, Ghana, crack, fantastic evening, you know. The world, we are back like we never went out, and now, from now to 10 p.m., yeah, the prep zone to my DNA, bro. This is how your weekend starts, your favorite evening sports show. In fact, your favorite weekend sports show. Since the same yesterday weekend, I say, it's your banner, DNA, ba, your more quaba. Now, and some debut, or pa, your back, will fear. And Amanone, anti time with you cool. Amanone, dear, you know that games, I mean, okay, say, Chelsea, Ediano Ecoso, Le Classic is also on in France. There is also the Madrid Derby this weekend in Spain and in England, other games, Ecoso. Stories are all Ecoso in and around the world. You know, you know, yeah, they want some Ebebro live on Asampa 94.7 FM. Now, Sene Sumami, say, you know, Nedi Jumai, anti Ube Johnny on YouTube. Yes, join us on YouTube. Yes, I Asampa 94.7 FM. 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And na aye J and J. Joe Ali Joe. And na edie ko aye Facebook Live. And a YouTube Live no. Aye Joe and Joel and Joe. Hey, ere mo nyo mwe. I'm at the group one, I don't know. Joe and Joe, Irene and Jane. Nah, Krambia, so Monya, Ebzan, Zadia, and I know. What for you join here, son? What you said, you might be a catcher. Say, yeah, and one, yeah, you know. Hi, I know na AD Jumanity. Oh, join here. Now, my way, the dead, now, you know, where did Jumana be at me? Ye, and take a shanty. So, they have a packed house. I promise you nothing but the best. You're going to enjoy. And I'm a catcher, so prep don't say, Uti, now, Uti, ready, you don't want one smiley smiley. And you know, you should be smiling. I mean, be smiling. Because analysis, you are Ophelia, Utia, Ophelia, and I say, oh, smiley, now I feel it. Aha, auntie, and only Pepin and actually Kufunere brought live on Asampa 94.7 FM. Show me a prep zone. The producer Pablo Wyman with support from the entire sports crew and then my own say Bernard Padibuche, Justice Ubiao, supported by sports director Samuel Kodade Yurinchi, head of sports Professor Wallace, and Yabadadie. Na Yaba. Yana waka de Nankasaka Kejwane ho. Eric Asie Dubuedi Yemwakwaba. This is it. Now, my can catch you if you had messages never far on YouTube. But on WhatsApp and via text message, it's 0249-1367-44-0249-1367-44. Wait, you get up? You get up. It's a kwambia so no fafa obra na e be kan come on. Me no need you it is not possible say with the message be ban am kan am. Aha, tan say also o wadwenche. Aha, also o wadwenche ni ade ade. As always, it is another dynamic Friday. Ya mu akwa ba, ya tinsim.
1: And now your Friday. This is a better sweet marvelous food to just say. Me who dey am kan. Dynamic what? Friday.

0: for Friday.
1: And to Friday, yeah.
0: Srao, in Tunipa for Friday.
1: Yeah, sure.
0: Ubakasa Gukwa. Srao, I do anything I would do. And Tunipa for Friday. If you are done, yeah, Tunipa for. Utunipa for, you will laugh at the wrong end of your mouth.

The show on the show, yeah, day, yeah, yeah. 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I don't want say. Yen rules ni so. Rules when this one na e didi rough from. And e di kuku e ba ebe di sika kibote. It's a good weekend. Matches ni mu down.

for Bontuma. There's a Spaniard in Elche in La Liga. Payamu Nico already up by 3 goals. I'm going to say under 7.5 on the back. We're going to show Kakra. It's going to Friday games. We're going to have a team. We're going to train the ice at day. Half time. We're going to train the ice at day. We're going to train the ice at day.

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Bibia umbi. I say bibia you my dear was perfect. So the likes of Musiala is back. Musiala Shego. 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
2: Fantastic.
0: Black Stars here, Frank. Debutants, Black Stars here, Jeffrey. Say debutants, Kakra.
1: Defense in the midfield, your new place.
0: Yeah, yeah. Colors Cross Squad, no, Danny.
2: Janjamira, debutant.
0: Ah, yes. Janjamira, debut, Prebzone. Yeah, yeah. Right, I'm saying, Ati, Yeti Sim. Guys, 31 minutes, Chelsea and Shebi. Sounds like Brentford and Shebi. Ken, Achadado. Also on paper, maybe we can assess this to give this a bit of a mismatch and say mismatch. Then I can buy some chesty by quarter to Mudada. And I say, won't you be under a T Brentford, sir?
1: Oh, no, I mean, a typical Mamintia, a tier four, and a Omomoshe on a social media and so YouTube specifically. Now, then there will be PSC, say, and the Friday, yes, saying Asia, our Hanum. Oh, say Friday games and Kasa in the EPL, no, and whole something which is the, of course, Chelsea. And Brentford and so but you need to acknowledge the fact is the last four visit by Chelsea to Brentford on home, no, Chelsea are yet to win a game. Almost worst resource and the best resource in Nano has always been a draw. The last four games, so Oma caught Brentford home.
0: Really?
1: Yes. Chelsea to me in Shep Brentford when home. Inti and yet news and yet surprising say. Yeah, boy, yeah, at this level, go on, baby. And most of the results are back in the last four meetings of Chelsea's visit to Brentford home, you know. And then it's 0-0. 0-0, na attack to par. Either some maybe 0-0. And as a goal, so no, a flow in term. No, maybe 2-2. Four goals are back. No, maybe 2-2.
0: Hey.
1: Yes, into check Chelsea. And Brentford up. Met me a chronicle at the amount, say, last year, for instance, we maybe 2-2. Last 2 years, Ombo 0-0. Last 3 years, Ombo 2-2. Last 4 years, Ombo 0-0. And the last time I chose the question, Womo, the last 5 years, that is 2021. Inti Chelsea, the last time Otumi Enya convincing victory over Brentford, it was 2-0. Our question, Brentford, in 2021.
0: Wow.
1: From 2021, Ebe Prem Sabra Meno Kasi, Chelsea meeting Brentford, a warm home, Nedia. It has always been a hell of a task, Edmund Chelsea. Chelsea, Chifani Bossa. El Hunti, and your mom said, your baby do this level now. Go beyond the end to a trim. I have this feeling, sir. Either that the normal pattern of 0-0 or Chelsea running away with a slim margin of win. No, every time you have to a game,
0: wow. Okay. That's fine. All right, Kwabs Bremwe, watch the Chelsea this season. You heard Mukakra, you heard Brentford also this season. Yeah, that Chelsea are convincing, sir.
3: Why are you convinced?
0: Are they complete, sir? Xabi Alonso.
1: Hey, awaye belewa, ano oye noma, oye are terms on the street.
0: Okay.
1: But the moment Belen be double,
0: hey,
1: our Belen, under than all different personal.
0: So I say Jimmy,
1: yeah, and I say Jimmy, Kaka, about the town.
0: Hey, Jimmy, any Jimmy,
1: we Jimmy, Jimmy, good.
3: Belen.
1: Oh, so
0: Belen. Hey, that's a and then you have but we've watched Chelsea, how much some have bought so far, and currently I'm here on position on the league log. Which have you alone so best so team anymore? You're trying to press in Kakra and match Sahama Bono. Do you think Chelsea have a good team to go all the way?
3: Thank you, Kanija. I'm in cheer it for
1: more.
3: Thank you, Eriko. I mean, say in there, we
1: are in the
3: Modi can, oh, me, Modi can, yeah, the Yamias, the old Afiaka, or yeah, King Kaninja, Nifio, when Yamin Shan, no, Yakase, no, Ninche, na bibi or the Nakumado Biano, Yamin, your man, I, oh, no, who try, no, who you're fine, or you're fine guy, and not Tasamas, so so. Into your money, Yans and a bibi, I'm called
0: Tasamas,
3: oh, Tasamas, a woman, not why you can cry, but
0: Tasamas,
3: oh, CCRD, oh.
0: Oh, come on, it's my Indana. I'm just a man. Let me.
3: Edi come as me special battery me favor na send ye kanu kaninja akan bebre but who say Xavi Alonso obeso Chelsea team na nkasa no ye hu transformation kakra about team nim ye nim the style of play on the three backs na ya obode bia no because o share this time since ya obo cool lacrosse and obo Fofana those are ne sitting defense are obo mo and obo eye obo eye neto obo eye bako and obo Henderson ewo midfield ho obo Sadio no but we start eye Welbeck who say who share introduction players are new almost statistics here na Henderson yenim ni exposure ni experience ewo EPO ni I mean wo Liverpool ye hu records ni adio ni Liverpool ye one of the successful captains are Liverpool enya because owo ho no ni omo complete football ewo Liverpool and stand no move ba ho inty with ni experience in the EPO no aha inty owo experience no in a Welbeck I mean ye cash strikers are omo wo Premiership now with vast experience. He is one of them. You can't take him out. While both teams are seeing in AC. While both the likes of Arsenal, United, into the progress or the bad team. Who say, sir, opponent, I hear Brentford or money or mobile. Almost yeah, and especially at our Brentford Stadium, no, and yet for the grow cry, and yet easy cry at all. It for since your mobile around yeah 36 minutes now go beyond by, but who share possession need the war almost bomb match now, need the war almost press now. But you say. Xavi Alonso, FSL, or YBB with that three backs, which Chelsea, normally we know, say, they are always good with their back four. Ah, that's what they are comfortable with. Mm. Until once you want to play that three back, no. Now, also, who says, our lateral defenders, no, or more, no, more supportive, but, or more inverted attacks, no, or more coba, no, more fluidity. But, who says, Bani say, against this. Brentford and team they've really struggled against Kobe Beka and Xavi Alonso and Kobon normal Uncle Bo 4-4-2 Nanka on fine neutralizing yeah the opponents no but at the end of the day no your first style no they approach no they call Kobo against Brentford now you mean who say for the first half in the day it doesn't look like a goal will come. It doesn't look like go bit me aba as it stands now. But second half, almost na ABA changes Bema. The likes of Morgan Rogers this season, he's doing fantastic. I mean, one of the Yenya who said, oh, Bemuno, oh, but Chelsea, no, and making new boy over £116 million, which is a credible, complete attacking midfielder. Inti, for with this lineup, Chelsea, I must say, against Brentford, Nadia, I don't see this time around here, yeah, or more call Brentford, yeah, they more, more power, but I tip Chelsea to come out with a slim margin, either by a goal. Or a 2-win, a 2-1 goal.
0: All right, that's fine. Quabs now 10 and can live on us at 94-7. Chelsea 0, Brentford 0. Danny, what happened? I'm called Danny. So, but before this game, after 5 games, I found it in our bono. Chelsea 8. I'm going to find it. The Neddy and the Craig Kanwa. As it stands now, almost board draw. It will be 8 and 7 points for Chelsea and Brentford. It means that so far, Chelsea, yeah, 2 exceptional or 2. I'm going to say better than Brentford. Daniel Amibwa.
2: Yeah, Eriko, yes, of course. And you see, Obi onim Brentford team ni bia enim say. Brentford team ni a team a omo e build o ahoden so. enye omo a omo ye ahoden unni ahoden a
0: buga
2: buga untimi mbo Brentford team no enti no oha omo akwa koto a player in the French league ah last season se upe se yenko wiem ni entimi enwini draws se yentimi emfa ahoden embo a oya very good at that
0: okay.
2: And that was a branch of friend Mamadou Sangare. And okay. This game no on the bench because on said that any fit.
0: Mm-hmm.
2: Eriko, a Brentford team ah, say unyo mu koshia ewo jite community stadium ho. Na unni players ah, omu betimi etu mrika players ah, omu de ahodi betimi esi oma. One round omu betimi esi si uye be wi no omu de one goal no omu de apon. And inti no say unhwe Chelsea team omu de share asia. Omo obo abrante efa no Pep Chevalier a oru ebo obenkuma famu onmo trying to do the overlapping and underlapping say ko ba ni say Chelsea e ko na anima na say oba na chi omo san so abrante efa no Pedro Neto en so the far right adudu na ji di say say ba no say yen ko echiro on yen ko to ban a on hye dan ya de nemum yen ko anim no obetimi aya ma now wo hwe Chelsea echire miensa no hono a Erico they have abrante efa no Marcel Lacroix onu no Sir acting as the initiator of attack. Sir team no Chelsea afa na yebe hyehye wetiro de akwa anim. Ono ene ejina ne so as the central center back. Ono ujina infinfin ono mo e wetiro
0: mi esa.
2: O trainer yebo ho no. Erico, infinfin ono mo papa efa no Xabi Alonso ehu se game no okobo no enye Abrante efa no Malo Gusto lie because ahodi no hia no onfa ma no. Into obo Abrante. Yes. Into no obo Abrante efa no Jordan Henderson. Ah, be ma that physicality no yen pin ball no yen ko anim ni nyina no betimi ayama o even yen carry ball no Abrante efa ne Jordan Henderson be yama o e no de Valentin back on so e betimi ama no tempo 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even with a striker they believe say six goals are Danny Welbeck share against Brentford in just 9 appearances no or your fit so best start ahead of Joao Pedro on said that your fit and a good say abeye say Joao Pedro injury no serve as a blessing in disguise e dey am Abrante efa no Danny
0: Tabo because of Brentford say
2: of open no shepam
0: and I EPN say Tabo say obi e share team bi na
2: yes
0: we had to say na e drop bani Arsenal
2: drop bani Arsenal yes
0: o share the bia we
2: go yes. And there was a game, commentator no car say, and it's a goal for Chelsea. Mm-hmm. And guess who?
0: Ah,
2: did you know? Who, yes. And you know, Abrante ni nimse ni ese Brentford. Now,
0: six goals there.
2: Yes. And you know, a game where no, say, oh, you'll be our pep baller like FA. Mm-hmm. Na ni ebube din crampo ye second half no correct. When Abrante efa no Mamadou Sangare a ono no in the Premier League this season opo omo a omutimi winni draws a ono no odi kan no ono betimi aba be se odi mfimfim ono de ama Brentford Chelsea will be here also omutimi nya eligo obi no omutimi protect the back line and make sure say defensively no omo be go wide a bit and stay more compact so omutimi aya say Brentford for in the second half ebetimi apanish omo strong venues but he said the your friend said Stadium of Light. Baby, they said the Vitality Stadium. Oh, ko eh Brentford munu jite ko num na. You have to prepare na oh ko bo say udi enyo ne ne ko. Yes, intimi eya mi ngwa say Erico. E da so ya 0-0 but in the second half no your nyoma bebre be hwe omu and I think say Xabi Alonso still no e wo technical players a e ko ba ni say Morgan Rogers and then player from no El Copama. Omu intimi fa omo ahun odin any omunya so metimi dia carry ball no dia ko enima in the final third on betimi am make sure the attacking fluidity no ebe bo a Chelsea ma omo timi a break it down. Brentford team no. So for me personally, I think say Brentford team no. Omu bet me a break you omu. Don't forget say team I find the whole city last weekend. Na omu concede go here. Chelsea team we et me the two goals at one matine. And you know say Bani say you break it down team omu city deep in a low blocker. Omu are very good at that. So personally, I think say Chelsea can get a goal, but a bad thing, especially if they are not able to win the physicality battle. It's a one thing I will say Alonso team.
0: Right.
2: Omu team proud.
0: Daniel Free, thank you so much on the Chelsea game. No, it is 0-0, 43 minutes. Now, me no kase, I'll tell you the Espanol by two, but by when it get back, I count 4 goals to nil, Ken. Bayern.
1: Yeah, I mean Bayern Munich. What I'm saying, we all know the attacking prowess of Bayern team,
0: which is Harry Kane,
1: and you know the economical disparity in the German Bundesliga. No, Emma Bayern, always be a statistics normally runaway winners, regardless of Obi Obi to me already can, and I say Obenya a very good or early start. You know, Bayern, trust me, they have a lot of quality. Obi to me at their computer, of course. What can OPK the conversation from the historical background of the German Bundesliga. They are the most successful team in Germany. And of course, what is our advantage? Player to player comparison by far, Bayern at Timoko. Into Bayern, I don't know what really goes on when Mbobo no man share even a goa. For instance, there was a game on Mbobo, I think last weekend or so. The same thing against Bodo Glimt in the Champions League. When Obianim is a typical investor, a way Sika idea to buy in a chia, baby, obey to me and first Sika cram. Of course, maybe buying overs, and answer probably maybe goes to first half be and a Bayern to win corner kicks. Bayern to now shenim penim, shenyamim, ebo goalers draw in the first half. Second half, a month I anticipated because it was a difficult first half for Bayern Munich. I went to me and breaking the lines of Bodo Glimt. Many anticipated said maybe it will be underscore in that particular game. And Kofoko try under 3.5 and under 4.5. No, that is the time in second half. Bayern Munich be used to 45. 5 minutes, this year 5 goals. Bayern in the first half, who can wash 3 years? Your bass second half, What about I can't wash 4? Who can say no pain? You really show no, you didn't come on. Emma Bans and Cracker and a Cobayan win and under 5.5. Let me say, you don't know this Bayern Munich team. Your mind will 60th minute, wash 4 already. Who under 5.5 and the 6 goals? I don't care. Say or Wasana or Senba. Obey Washa for this time, the bet on Zeno. Washi bet to the good to see Yami Bim. In the Bayern Munich here, of course, when it comes to quality on the field of play, experience, exposure, history, and Bibia in all facets of football in Germany, dear. I think, sir, from the word go. Bayern for the Kassel, the only runaway winners in the German Bundesliga. So, you know,
0: Europe,
1: Europe, and I know I'm a break. The last time I'm a G, time of COVID, I'm a fail. What did I say? COVID, I'm a fail, Mukakra, a man from a coffin, from Osheba say it today, and then Jim, and then I know,
0: Ose Bayern share basa, sa no peso.
1: Obie ba na oyey indiscipline, unka nchense ne oyey na ye indiscipline.
0: Okay, because you din.
1: Oh, also ye good listener, no tie ne me
0: make. Okay, you din, you din.
1: Manchester United ni no cheche sa nyo mo. Me yanka se me ha, empty move so cry ye ya but. Matias e ma fa wa foot no. Inti ne important ni se
0: ye. Eh, chazo.
1: Mo di A2 ni be chia, ma me kasa cry tin. Ma me fa me kasa ye.
0: Guys, ya ni sari, na pese ye call na games na ko so no. Me ko EPL ni mema obi afa game of person ofa bia. You know say this weekend games e ko so no. China, ye reset Tottenham Hotspur ni Aston Villa be. Game bia person Fabiafa, Ofa Bakwana, Munaniako, Bia, you're the same games. Senebia, I if you're near call other games this on your dia. You call all the leagues, then pay special attention to the big games are upcoming. And Tottenham was playing Aston Villa at 11:30, yearly kickoff. Then there'll be Brighton and Arsenal at 2 p.m. Everton, Ipswich Town is also on. Then Newcastle United and Hull City, and then the PMs are 2 p.m. 4:30, Nottingham Forest, New Coventry City, Nebo, Bournemouth, and Liverpool ball at 1 p.m. on Sunday. Now Leeds United and Crystal Palace is about 1 p.m. So Man City and Sunderland is also a Shahona. Fulham and Manchester United is about at 3:30. Etika Shannon is also a family. We EPA games. So guys, to be a fan of the Yakuin in Bashan. So I'm saying, you could be the Kenwa. You're a prep zone to my day, a brave war. Power specialist about hospital. Some can show. So you see, Nippon, woo, no to me, and Yanano. See, Nippon, woo, yeah, to me, Yanano. But say this is Nippon, and we are pane, yare, yare, keke. Boy, I didn't think about the tech. That is power specialist about a hospital from hepatitis to hernia, no matter how don't you try a den war at why I say a patrol over to the time out tonight. I'm an two boss. Go, Yanko, I need two boss, one hang low, on quound, you know, a one hang one, would you and I a balloo? Ah, That's why anyone wants to make a balu. As a color blue. That's it. Happy kidney disease in ya. So he no a balloon was the color blue. On the blue ra what it's na dia dia dia. Omo kwabenya off ACP Road, Kumasi omo feya Select Bosmuchi Road, opposite Jasbro Filling Station. Na se ho asama no takare, omo na GST opposite Anaji MA Primary School. Job number 0244 544422 now 0200 383831 way a your past specialist phone number mete ma wo Venus Sports Water aba isu ni ye Venus Sports Water taste something sugar nim ebu ha ya lemon flavor come up na je se bibia timi akoye ni ade ade Venus Sports Water amoke okay, no matter the occasion except Venus Sports Water e wasie oh Venus Sports e bono ngotwe a make a club beer once a match now. A green bottle. Danny, where are the kakra?
2: Oh, and shut down your pizza.
0: The actually back on your back.
2: Oh, the actually back on your
0: back. Back baby like one, yes,
2: yeah, yeah, yeah. Look, I want her mean to me.
0: Yeah. Yeah. Yeah. Yeah. Yeah. Yeah. Yeah. Yeah. Yeah. Yeah. Yeah. Yeah. Yeah. Yeah. Yeah. Yeah. Yeah. Yeah. Yeah. Yeah. Yeah. Yeah. Yeah. Yeah. Yeah. Yeah. Yeah. Yeah. Yeah. Yeah. Yeah. Yeah. Yeah. Yeah. Yeah. Yeah. Yeah. Yeah. Yeah. Yeah. Yeah. Yeah. Yeah.
2: Yeah. Yeah. Yeah.
0: Yeah. Yeah. Yeah. Yeah. Yeah. Yeah. Yeah. Yeah. Yeah. Yeah.
4: Kejua, pacho aso for wa inti na ya na club beer no. Fion hun ye, dani nshen hun ye, ya aso for wa. Kron kron for kaka wa.
1: Da kron kron for ti, ye show ningu on.
4: Enye so, senior so de juice aba. Enye juice ni so ye.
0: White juice.
4: Ewe pesi hun di ye wom.
0: Ewe white juice.
4: De biya obe si saka la di ya. Kejua, I think se... One fixture to talk about in the EPL this weekend, Brighton Arsenal.
0: Okay.
4: Brighton Arsenal is a very good fixture from 2022. Aya, ubehun se ateta buefu in most matches is against Brighton. And then Brighton, aya Arsenal timinya no full one so kakra, but then onya ne full bebre because oman a tough start and then a good beginning when it comes to the opening say about EPL. See, start here Otaisha Brighton pa, and then Brighton this season is by far one of the best clubs we have not paid attention to.
0: Oh really?
4: Yes, because they control a game, they hold the game. Ye bo game ne manager utimu se olu sun pa ne high writing wo game ne. Me fa unko echi bebre against Chelsea they were down, but look at how they pressed Chelsea to release balls. Javi Alonso team, omu timi control ball. Pa ope de Javi Alonso, di abe kan Chelsea team ni wan. Ball control. Si yen kuta ball, ni yen bobi. Yen chi omu se yesu yen ni ball, ni ball. Yes, please. Omu ni mbye pa. Javi Alonso ni mbye pa. But this season, Brighton and Emma Chelsea lose sa focus no. Abrante Ayari ojina fin fin kwa timi tormenti a whole Chelsea setup when it comes to the midfield. But then Chelsea nyan hun didi mu ewi ni sa game no. Against Arsenal, I give Brighton not the chance to beat Arsenal, but to show forth a good, talented football again. Because that is what they are known for. Our okay. system, no, eboa players, emo mobobo yipa. And then their system has produced by far good players in the last 3 years of the league. Because social Moises Kassier, the Mohuan Omofri, Joao Pedro, no free white for the Brighton. Brighton strengthened the Kakane and Chelsea. Nyan, no. So their setup is very good for everything. But then, Ken, Ube Busan said, this Arsenal team has also built a track record. From last season till now, Arsenal a winning series of matches. You're seeing the loss percentage and drew 2%. Which means Arsenal is coming to this game as a big boy.
0: Yeah.
4: And then as a big
0: defending
4: boy.
0: Champion.
4: Yes, as a big boy, you have to make big boy statements.
0: Mm-hmm.
4: Me person will say Arteta a bit confused in this match. Because Arteta, Otaisha, Brighton, and Aston Villa, meaning baby a focus Nikoda. And then Arteta looks as if he wants more in the game, but then he should prioritize just the win.
0: Okay.
4: And yeah, Bob Biana, Jose Mourinho, because and yeah, Bob Biana, a bit tacky, and yeah, match Biana, a bit possession, and yeah, match Biana, a bit coordinate, match Biana was any approaching. And then with Brentford, just look at the win, because open possession power, Brentford soon in ball. Arteta should be focused in this game. Start Kai Havertz. Give him that much room for play. Because Kai Havertz started Arsenal match. There's this start where Kai Havertz will say, or started Arsenal match, or she go. Or started Arsenal match, or she go. Kai Havertz is one of those players you can't go to this Arsenal setup and not mention his name. Even where Prane Kranier, the name Babaji name, or she go.
0: That's on any day or no, over the Keres.
4: Yes. Gyokeres is an out and out striker. Kai Havertz is an in and out striker because Obe Adi up to midfield no abobi. But then Obe Adi up a dominance in the midfield. You can control the game because who overload the midfield now? Who does seem will be our midfield? Will be anti bossy up midfield. So Kai Havertz would always have the nudge over Kai. Abraham's friend is Gyokeres. So then Kai Havertz should start the game. But then Aya Ateta wa Adi Bioye. This season Mihu is a Wayebi. But then it looks as if Obe is again in this game.
0: Sir?
4: Because he would go for control up front. You know about Abraham's friend Eze over Odegaard. Odegaard is one of the exceptional players this season for Arsenal.
0: Mm-hmm.
4: By far the exceptional.
0: Captain Fantastic.
4: Wayebi Biebi. This is the
0: I said,
4: you are one a panier full from because last season he was the reason why we went Arsenal went for Eze, and then he gave us reasons why we should go for Eze because no one pulling the weight. But then this season, Minim said, World Cup, no, Koba,
0: no
4: way, like the energy is exceptional. So then he shouldn't drop in him this game, he shouldn't look for those plenty touches around the box. Debbie, Odegaard will give you panier, Kondo Biakose. Yen pese obi abe ne rasta man no kutabona on jemu mobin bobina ye coin Debbie, we don't want that.
0: Okay.
4: Ateta should approach this game with all seriousness. With that same setup or their starting league, you know. And then Bruno Gamirez, my God. So Oshe last weekend.
0: Great signing, right?
4: Oshe last these additions to this Arsenal setup wouldn't devalue the team. And my team name perform. But then or strengthen the team no.
0: So we have to make a turn but no one shut up for be a mecha team no.
4: Yeah, I mean person body yes, be mumbe bume waha, but say Monday morning and buying
0: after 5 games.
4: Yeah, or average
0: 5
4: or average 5.9.
0: Now how many minutes in one ball? Numbers don't lie. How many minutes in one ball? Minutes our ball, matches our ball.
4: Nanu ya edinije mu che yo enhu she.
0: Beautiful game.
4: No assist.
0: Solid game. Solid game.
4: See, or your winger, what do you expect from him?
0: And fuck off all the concern.
4: Etikejua, Arsenal has the nudge over Brighton. But then Brighton would disturb Arsenal.
0: All right.
4: And then Arsenal should prepare for
0: it. So prediction, Bessing?
4: Arsenal would win this game, but then
0: don't think they are dropping
4: the margin
0: points.
4: Will be... No. Not now. It's too early.
0: Arsenal not dropping points yet?
4: It's too early. Wow. Not now.
0: All right. Chelsea halftime. Yes, 0-0. And open up here. Now, I'm back. At least two.
4: I think it's Manchester United at Craven Cottage. We are United fan. I was OEM Sisso. We are United fan. I was a born
0: for
4: BP Drew Share for Monitors Nibi Share. Now, who in Hill and so I've account because in same baby to miss in that game because United's team now is not focused. The reason why United lost against Brighton just this Wednesday, I said, you're not focused.
0: Focused
4: because you can't start a game now. You're now 2 notches ahead. Now, what on game now? My Busian 4KK, it's never done anywhere.
0: She two goals,
4: okay. EP on him, a start we've held for over here decades. Carrick has said. A start we've held since 1984. Say or say go back
0: Old Trafford.
4: Old Trafford near Bo Gamer. Yeah, and say United in lose that game. Ne dano. And ke EP or man ka Carrick emian niya say no. And that is very abysmal. It's not good as a team. And then usha focus now. Obo Obia we needed to play. Because in this game, it's an EFL tie. Mm-hmm. And then your man could for be chance to have minutes. United set up. Yeah, Mobia, Obia, Obobia, Taibo. And then they are not new to this correct system. Obeka said Tillemans, but Tillemans, all 5 games are United about this season. So then Tillemans is also part of the setup. So where did we go wrong? It is just the focus. Said defenders ain't who telepathy or mumu or moon to mean passable on Casa. Now, goalkeepers win to mean coordinative. Of course, we better say and yes, San Lamen. But San Lamen has been very poor in this start of the league for Manchester United. Very, very poor. Or a keeper of Aqua Minjinindi, Minjinindi, so that. mean jinin din so that. So Craven Cottage have light of players that will worry you. Who shall go ahead and say Sanchez, Sisi, Ama, Yama, Sanchez, Atanasia, Martinez, Abed, OG, Craven Cottage, Fulham. And then Fulham has added up with Harry Hilson. Harry Hilson last season was one of the best players. Oshé set up Nimu for one of these teams. Harry Hilson was one of the best players. And now, Oye Tena or Drive, Onye Tena, Nibi, Omujina, or Passable, Nibi, he will push you to the limit. And he said, Unya. Your brand here and a paper my player so 19 years now no pussy who defenders then they couldn't keep up. Then how much more when you face Harry Hilson? You fumble and a Craving Cottage, so that means uni home grounds a blessing.
0: Okay.
4: Yeah, but match so now Manchester United any home ground blessing in any see.
0: Okay.
4: It is highly possible that United will lose this game.
0: Ah.
4: And then if United loses this game, people will start shouting what we all want them to shout. Say Carrick out. But then Uber Shah problem is not Carrick.
0: And your Carrick?
4: No. Manchester United's problem is not Carrick.
0: Then why?
4: Now saying Jose Mourinho because say Jumani Juma Din Woria say. Coaches are who Kobia coaches are starting to say because it's one of the biggest jobs to take right now. Because board name person obey any maybe. And then once away coach who throw any maybe quite in few. How much more say coach are two players or person or Toman in this season? And then you value your start and say, okay, mentowe. Now Makayo say, okay, in the dying embers of the transfer, I want a good number three, I want a good center back and an upfront striker. I hear near Toma United.
0: But in the end, the fans really don't care. I mean, you should get
4: that
0: the
4: results. That is why we are where we are.
0: And the pressure is coming. I mean,
4: and then Minyo Bikasa Wednesday after the match, or can say Baleba Beba. A whole setup like Manchester United, we are now focused on Baleba to come and rescue us.
0: Eh, so much on the man, come on,
4: ah! Yeah, Baleba, Tillman's war, Andrew Santos here, I say, or a protege of Caicedo war, Kobbie Mainoo war, you people can't rescue the team, and then we need to go for Baleba that is injured. I was here, man, the time, man, Healy. Okay, you are, yeah, I'm sure I'm United there. So when did you are?
0: But why I don't know what's about my buza?
4: My bemoon buoy and no crayo wa. Kejua un be kadien ko fu enyi beje na eche wa ko hu na na be mebu
0: na say na tent mi hye Fulham ayi abelo wa twefa ne buka kreya na ne ho na abeche no.
4: That is, we think Fulham is struggling, but Fulham e ball Craving Cottage against United or the different energy ne boss game
0: to predict different energy ne boss defeat for United.
4: In the past 3 seasons, United ko Fulham or the long goal penalty ko renew, that is Martinez go be from nowhere, you can't get a big chance. United hardly creates big chance at Craven Cottage. And you know, a bad thing.
0: Right. That's fine. But I say United fan Nana Casano. And Nana Yao, so Arsenal is not dropping points, any point at Brighton. Yes, Nana Yao, Nati, bye. Yeah, I say, trust me, Arsenal will win by 3-1. Good evening. It's been a long time. I watched you guys. I'm back because of Sumai. Thank you, Mr. Sumai. I'm cashing out. Okay, Mr. Sumai is here. You give us more to cash out. Danny, Bremwe, match better offer. Now, match is better offer.
2: My mission is here. United ni Fulham game no. You see, Adia Ebe Boa United ewo game we mu. Eye, the absence of Marco Silva. Ah, no, se si ane yon no oko chi Fulham team nemo mu no.
0: Benfica.
2: Eye, Alvaro Abeloa. So, when you look at the change of managerial affairs ewo team FN ni Fulham, and only the only advantage on paper no, United Ebe wo, because the team na under Marco Silva, Omobo so good. Ewo Fulham no, that is a different team this time around. As Papa Efreno Alvaro Abeloa air handle. Now, so Uba Kaya last season, it was the same fixture, the same venue. And Abraham Efreno Bruno Fernandes, ese penalty no. Team Efreno air Brentford. Enya that goa United, etiminya equalizer. Ebeye 1-1. Now United, every game ni mu with just 1 point. There was a controversial moment. Not Team FA United, a penalty, and then I think there was a referee decision. Uncle Yama United, send you see City game. A game, United formed our bad record last season. Now, you're a United team. No? United team, where a team, Erico, someone who will bar and feel Fionomo, a moment for that's not a try so high in terms of say, young progressive one or more. They carry the ball. Now, they leave spaces in the midfield. Ain't you know back here on my first game on Mubuano? Papa Efreno, Michael Carrick, Ebo Abranti FM no Andre Santos, any Abranti FM no Yuri Tielemann, amfa. Because these are typical number 8 omo no going forward no enye omo mentality ahead of 7 as an anchor. Enti no from there no no start say no obebo Abranti FM no Kobe Mainu to partner Yuri Tielemann to give him a compact in the midfield. Now looking at this, no, and also as I'll create another problem. Going forward, no, say Bruno Ezequiel Fernandez ain't any idea. It makes the ball progressing very difficult for United. And now, Erico, so what are United problems now? So many opponents in the air bar, Erico, or more Emma opponents, no chances into her, even against Sabah Baku FK Poa, or yeah, underrated. No, we had a number of short or both here, team my friend, United. It was a chance, Ananka. Team no po beti menya goals our team of United that catch Old Trafford, but game no they were just not prolific. Omo team menya goals our sa game ni mo. And against City, looking at Senia, omo team all of a sudden abandon omo style of play, thinking say a side omo no air quote by Enzo Maresca, well oriented or no our infinity on omo ni play or no what did you ni mo no obeti me aye bibia man no. And then I don't know what happened all of a sudden. Omu abandoned omu style of play just to a 10-man air Manchester City. Now they are playing against Team FN in Fulham. Erico, they will sit too deep.
0: Okay.
2: Fulham will sit deep. Now, obetimi enya wingers are obetimi abia aye the defense of Team FN in Fulham. And no never the first question. Ain't you know when you look at Abranti FN Patrick Dogu, say Carrick he decided say obebo Dogu. That means say. Attacking threat in Ebeko Benkuma Femo.
0: Benkumho.
2: Benkumho. Nase Kobani Sansu Eriko. E Chironum na eye left on a dogu airbono. E hone besansu atosi. Ama Fulham fono. Etimi ayusu on players no. A creati overloads. Ewa onum. A punish United. Etini sa oye karika. Ubebo Luxo anabebo Patrick Dogu. And onu swa tre se Patrick Dogu ye player. Onu no jidi tre. Yes. Because attacking no. Omu ni se onu na. Owa the instance. Obe timi ako enim. No etimi akari bono. Ewa flans onum. E di ama player like Marcus. Abranti FN Matheus Cunha. Etimi di ako enim onum. Then they create a lot of air chances. Or the final third. Se Kobani se Bruno Fernandes. Enya ni day. Because Fulham Fono. Ebet ne etile more. Erico, I am strongly having this feeling. Say, this is a gamer. United Fono. Ekom. Not just based on pure 30. Say, Mayen fa 30. Say, ko winning game. Omu ko bobo no. Ayiro mu. Ekom mu. Adi ama manager no. Because they believe. Say, a manager. Nanka upe. Omo ana omo betimi abefa United dibre na onu krampo na nka ezusu se ana omo anfa nche omo jimi so onu mpo no be den obenya sako na ba because of the year at the twilight of last season no e na etimi abo anu ama etimi anya sako nya we and players no dodo na so e campaign man no itinu also omo ye bibi na omo timi di favor coach no. For me personally, I think say say United e win game we are and solve omo problem here.
0: Really?
2: The problems are there. Personnel no e ka ho. You can't tell me say a player like Diego Dalumu, a player like Abranti FN, Lisandro Martinez, even in the World Cup stage, when Argentina needed someone to score or see a goal against Cabo Verde, go and check. He said quality player obeti miabo bono. But in personals dia, Omuno so they feel say they are too good and they need to up their game. No, for me, Erico, I don't believe say people like Richel elevate up to expectation. Also, because those personnel are not living up to expectation.
0: Okay.
2: Because we really tell him and him, no, go and look at 2021 against Chelsea. Oh no, said they only go at Leicester City. Eddie winning the premier team FN, Leicester City, Eddie winning the FA Cup or Wembley. You really tell him at Aston Villa, only Abranti FN McGinn, only Abranti FN Morgan Rogers, and my side the midfield, it's me boy Aston Villa, I'm almost secure champion league qualification. And two team can't tell me really tell man it's a bad plan. The personnel are not living up to expectation. And we have one key problem, team. And when you look at how players like Dewo Dalumu, how they are not able to manage, and I said they are not able to neutralize the attacking threat and the defensive threat, and don't see another problem.
0: Okay.
2: I would say Papa Efeno, Michael Carrick, SOV, Gamer, Yen Hebol Efe,
0: okay.
2: I say Brentford, Chelsea, I strongly believe say United Fono, Ebeku, they are my manager. I'll go in for
0: they
2: a
0: have
2: draw.
0: To do something for
2: yes,
0: the manager. Because
2: for the manager.
0: We are for the pressure. Pressure is increasing.
2: Pressure, Beba. Pressure, Beba. And Avara Bella, also, Nunsu, say, the Breno Befa, the friend is saying, Craven Cottage, on my fielder, Erico, when you are going there as a teamer, you are going to face them. Chelsea, Chelsea, concede possession. because of concede possession, Chelsea eja abo no ma Fulham boy. It is a United person onko okọ onum no ko pick point and as a 3 maximum point na. E ma no nkoye se okọ possession mo.
0: Okay.
2: Se uye sa, that means they are going to sit deep and omunya wa Calvin Bassemu and Wadenu, they will come after you.
0: Yeah.
2: They have technically gifted players. Just Kimu, they know how to drive the ball, carry the ball into the final third.
0: To prediction best, yes.
2: Yes. And if you are not careful, na so muti minyomu who leave his wide channels, no one, you create spaces for them in the channel, the zone, the wide zone, you leave the central zone there. These are players that are omitting me up penetrating and punish you.
0: Okay.
2: Into the,
0: all right.
2: You know, United should try and then do something.
0: Our prediction best.
2: Yes.
0: A prediction
2: for me,
0: best.
2: I'm going for a 2-1 win for United.
0: 2-1 win,
2: yes,
0: for United.
2: For United.
0: All right, that's
2: yes.
0: Fine. Daniel Free in our tenica. Daniel, no pretty much, Abefa.
2: Oh, Erico. Sir, what's steady team Efeno, Tottenham Hotspur? I think, sir, Papa Efeno, Roberto Di Zerbi. I was, sir, a bit pragmatic. Nice, sir, also,
0: what to play, see?
2: Nina, also, because the style of play, no, sir, oh, but, na sir, when ya, area number 10, dia, obeti me, abo in terms of, sir, yen getting a lot of chances, sir, one

0: Ayala for that incredible job. Or Yedima Timani Din at the bomb of. And they were switching camp about the side of Liverpool. When him Sam, who compared these two teams? Yes, Marco Rosa only team. Onye new to, you know, the EPL. Mm. Oyobia were in and around the EPL.
1: Yeah.
0: In team, onim English football, no any the tempo, any the expectation from the supporters. But then again, even with Andoni Nua, bomb of supporters, you know, Krabbeja to himself, under his directives, you know, mm-hmm. and Omunya, that best and a good run in the history of the club, you know, no, on the catch, or say, anytime be a Liverpool, make a trip from Anfield, no, I can't push a bomb of Biano, a difficult task, and my bomb of say, Obeki Mwini. For the past we said 3-4 meetings at Liverpool ko win one shot goals unkwane and two goals o call the bejom o call the bejom o console the win beba o console the win beba in the last we said 6 meetings between the two bomb of they've been able to win just one game pe draw kra no eya na difficult say o metumi apai game so Liverpool as a club on a good record when it comes to bomb of then coach Anididi Antonio Areola so no don't see a the amount of bomb of thing, no. So I just want to believe, sir, when it here, a runaway win at Liverpool. So I'm okay, it's a complete sense of the in. Now man kwa slagi, I was a game in one. Me feel, sir, quality on the field of play, experience, and of course the history. E backy the game between bomb of any Liverpool in here. Also, Liverpool for no etimi and win the game. One game, me feel, sir. And no na ma papa yi oda wonder.
1: Okay.
0: Eh Tottenham Hotspur. Edwuma yi Edema Roberto De Zerbi.
1: Hey.
0: We be pano ye at this point we a family member for De Zerbi. Be a worried person.
1: And we are a family member.
0: Oh yes, yes.
1: And I got say yire.
0: We oh na ne yire kra de ne ba na kwa do mu ni akono. But I feel
1: it. I'm winning matches.
0: Na Pep Guardiola ne yire ya problem. So about press conference otiti ne nimu na manani mu ya moja. I say I want to hurt myself.
1: Oh.
0: I want to hurt myself.
1: You be so untinity bra.
0: You be so untinity. So that situation no eba. And it's extremely difficult at the man coaches, especially when they try to turn things around. No more turning and then turning. Na Minia Dani can't be fan of the situation at Tottenham Hotspur. I do believe, sir, players in some more Roberto De Zerbi. Yes, almost some more Roberto De Zerbi. Because Usha players are currently, players are currently, almost see a time Edema Tottenham Hotspur, especially the new additions, Eric.
1: There should
0: be a turning point. Omunya bad players. Oma Mamush, we all saw him at Man City. Mm-hmm. Savino in his first season, even Savino that we know from Sevilla, from Girona, our the Man City team, no. And in the second season, no, a struggle kakra. But in the first season, na Pep bana kwenye mani yade, obo. So at this point, when your team it is a Tottenham, a less pressure team.
1: Yeah.
0: I mean, also with me, bo. The yardstick and the motivation for players that are playing Tottenham today should be the fact is this is a club. Players meet is a Luka Modric, my boy, you're going to Real Madrid, you're going to
1: Gareth Bale.
0: You can talk about it, Harry Kane. Just look at the level of Harry Kane in European football. Into a player, this is enough motivation for you to know that you bought Tottenham now, you're here. You get that kind of, you know, attention, you know, what I say, and be in the spotlight. In team, a general concern that I don't think is it will be fair for somebody to easily conclude is only the problem for coach and he did Roberto De Zerbi.
1: Okay.
0: Players are to talk to Eric. We share even probable lineup a match on one. We share players or to win and what try a PMPM in a good game. Mamush Bebobi, Savinho Bebo, Kudus Mohamed on the day.
1: He's back.
0: Obebo team, no. Now they are having Pedro Porro in the team for the right back. So Obe very effective on the flanks, together with good old Andy Robertson, formerly of Liverpool.
1: Yeah.
0: When also back from the left side. So Omu team.
1: Porro had a good World Cup.
0: Absolutely. Inti Omu team no a team be a combination of players. Omuya rising stars with players in Ibia. Already no Oma making name in the English Premiership. We had a midfield combo between Abrenta Nididi with Rodrigo Bentancur and Sandro Tonelli. These are players that should be able to give results to Tottenham Hotspur. I think said the players should play above their limit. Eric, they should play above their limit. They are becoming too complacent.
1: Okay.
0: And if you say, so Omu Euro Muhua, to say, this is not the Aston Villa team we know last year.

0: yeah, and even last 2 years. Almost team they are struggling, no.
1: Yeah.
0: Quite unusual. Say a bebo league probably to this time. Even though a early days yet. But say a bebo EPL. You have 3 matches, bebo 4 matches. Na Aston Villa ni namo 19 position. Davi.
1: Time omo me no share no say very crucial.
0: Very crucial and very very important. At the moment obi up the breakthrough. At this point obi up a breakthrough and a statement and making game. Oh yes, a game obi up so dey make statement.
1: Right.
0: No near that turning point. The British and Kasa dey every day because whoever win this particular game, no. Onyanfo. But the one that will be very, very, very cautious and on the day, I'll be very productive, you know. If you so bet to me at the slim bag,

0: there you may pay attention to is the Madrid derby, then you look at what Barca are in the La Liga and if you call the Italian Serie A Nimonia Dia and now Benedict Ochoa your boss, the Spurs problem is the manager. I believe Eddie Howe is the answer. His system will drill out the players to come back on top. Let's not forget Aston Villa lost his first few games last season and went on to win 11 straight games, making it to the top four. Unai is the master at that. The Aston Villa might be struggling, but they can come back because they did it last season.
1: Our experience. And so for conversation from a pure footballing point, dear. Then I think it's the struggling moment of Aston Villa. It makes sense because of players behind Ephraim and some of the players. They are taking time to gel. Understand and gel with the current players. Now more harder than what you are saying. It makes footballing sense. It's, at this point, we were more crawling kakra at the beginning of the season. But I mean, wouldn't say me a diehard fan of Zion Suzuki.
0: Yeah.
1: Hey, Bonnie, oh, boy, oh, boy, oh, oh, chipa.
0: Afa man, afa. Zion
1: Suzuki.
0: Faba.
1: Suzuki. Oh, nessa Suzuki dia. Zion Suzuki. Only your time in share Suzuki.
0: Joe Mami Suzuki is here.
1: Zion Suzuki. Pony move.
0: Afacha Emmy.
1: Afacha Emiliano Martinez or Cochesi. Zion Suzuki. Ochi.
0: Hey, Timmy Brandon and my sons. Ochi.
1: WWE APL. In other competition, go and check. Champions na nomu kwa we papa. Zion Suzuki. Ochi Bruta. Ochi. Ochi. Currently the Ochi pa. Oh, Zion Suzuki. Oh, yeah, Bruta. Na waka buwe kunu wadiya Brazil. And one of the bar.
0: Where he said, Manchester United saw Suzuki. But went on to buy Onana.
1: And no, Asemi. Zion Suzuki. And you call Bruta.
0: Oh, yeah.
1: Oye Bruta.
0: Suzuha, when he. No more.
1: Zion Suzuki.
0: Oye Bruta, no more. Brentford have bought Chelsea one.
1: Obe bono. Chelsea bet it. Chelsea Betty. Oh, wait, you're Betty. Chelsea Betty.
0: Hands of what Chelsea describes a bell through Kakra.
1: No, any so because of quality in the young Kotro.
0: Yeah, he said, yeah, Kotro, Kakra, 70th minute.
1: You say you knew 70.
0: Mebua. Debbie. 64 minutes.
1: Koha and ABS can be a Kotro.
0: Right, watching in Sarah Samanke, Arsenal and Barca win, but it will be difficult for Chelsea to grab a win. Keep it up. Keep up the good work, Eriko. And only and Samoa. My Udino Sunday after Friday after Manisu. But what was all the message about Amo? Amo Kwan, what? Afani so. Suzuki, had a Suzuki at Divey.
1: Suzuki.
0: Good evening, Eriko, and your fantastic crew. Thank God it's Friday, another year unto my age. Oh, happy birthday, my brother. Liverpool win against Bournemouth. Barca versus Sevilla will be a tough game, but Barca will get a win, and I feel the Madrid derby will end in a draw. Wishing myself a happy, blessed birthday. Love you guys. Benghazi from Ablekuma, Oduman, and Ote Eba. Yeah, my brother, happy birthday. Will be a birthday, Biaro. A happy birthday, Ebi. We will one way. Kwa imwa, may the birthday thing na be woman to birthday Anna, what time which you could now order a bar 0249136744. We wait to the message up far by back in Kandy Amount. Kedwan Angasani, Eric, I see you do boy deep straight into La Liga. Now, this weekend, send a match is not a busy accord. And there they are. Oh, Mama Quabs and Fabi. Quabs, Mama and Fadi.
2: Yeah. Okay. No, but my main character for say ni ni ani akano. But unse me peke ba kongo ye Aston Villa ne
0: Spurs.
2: Tottenham Hotspur no. Ya kan ni ni na. But unse Spurs ye coach Tottenham Hotspur ye Roberto Di Zerbi. Ye ni aye hu de wo si born a ball ne tactics. Oye one flowing football, one flowing coaches are so team ah unhu ne sano ne handprint.
0: Our
2: team ne so because some time ago, Granada Pep Guardiola, one of the coaches, and now all come from they say, oh, he's one of the Premiership coaches. Yeah. Oceana, Utimuse, he has a future like or struggle good. To be or very good tactically. Or struggle to beat him near there. And you know, Spurs issue no more komu bebrebe na. Unse, this is almost a total overhauling. Almost the complete team ni niya. Oshé players almost sign ni adia. Total overhauling. But Oshé umu gamer telepathy ni ni hosa. Like they were almost also umu handle ball, umu bobo passing, ni pushing ball. Ni enche de ni hosa. about three number tens, four number tens with team num. A playmaker in the English Premier League teams no. Yeah, cut team or correct playmakers at Tottenham Hotspur. But yeah, beside you say how many chances and omu to me create goals or omu to me ashe. Because omu could go drought. You starting premiership where omu share go here. Go, omu share go.
0: And you
2: it's bad because share creative midfielders are omu wa omu to me share go 4 matches. I want to mean share go. The Oshe sa deserve record where a main cast a record, but Adia Sebi Ebunim Tia. I want to mean share go. Yenim so both free flowing football. Tottenham Ehumbi Sada, a BSida, and then your first time. Okwa Bakosema, Omo former legend, I have learned Glenn Hoddle. Obeso team ni musa
0: Chifanebo.
2: O Chifane Boso sa 2000 or Chifane 2003 or Chifane Boso sa any a pamono. Obo 6 matches. Otumi amasi 2 points when you're pamono. Or no call book of Juando Ramos. Yeah, any Juando Ramos. Ah no fee Spain.
0: Yeah.
2: One Spanish fantastic coach. Ah obeso team 2007, 2008. Or no so buy and obe Chifane Boso sa. Because on no ball 8 matches. Now on to me and winning match. In the honest truth for the bosses and your sign and check 2006 nanu ya a year Juve former coach Ego Tudor on no cry a fan on be taking care of a year Tottenham Hotspur Tejua on lasting 44 days. So 44 days though, or about 3 matches. Now, your teams which are Ocean Arsenal, Fulham, and a Crystal Palace, Nini na Odin Kuku in the first fixture. And only there one check around your Pamono, but the Zebi the end man I eyi kakra no eye goa unto me enche ye. Looking at the attack, who was Solanke? Who was Richarlison, give or take? Eyi kakra ba, mentime hua se kakra ba, womuni adie. But ye ka creative midfielders sa, who omwa they can make amends, ambe timi abema, ababe she goa mao.
0: Maybe it is not just, ebi en click yet, it's just not clicking.
2: En fa ye, but unu se, oye bi biya still, en fa. Into Dizebi, Dizebi with Tottenham, Nedia. Nestate no, and ko ye, sir, because on to me, she go
0: Tottenham, so they are never bound to know.
2: All right, and I said, yeah, kind of it's good time for them to meet because it's Yano Omunia, they are not playing well. Into surface channel on Bible Bonnie, dear. Media, me who's a white hat lane, dear. I tip Tottenham this time around to at least get a goal. But me, Cassie, Tottenham, baby, we need another board. But
0: goal,
2: at the White Hart Lane, there definitely. Obenya go, Obenya go.
0: Right, that's fine.
2: Quick one, me they count your Manchester United and Manchester United, Manchester United. Yeah, yeah, who week here train money. No matter where of course, be brave name to me and the D. A bit more sway. I'm more money. I call. But hey, yeah. And he said, Michael Carrick, the first time I buy Manchester United, I bought 3 matches. As a care. Caretaker coach. So 3 matches. When lose too much, we need 2, not draw 1. And you know, my youth fans, no, they have there's this thing in them. Once old day, I be a beba team. Nima babe take care of the team. Now be a dear no. Now I say, obi a person or man. Oh, to the wheel. Ye niye ye who ole to the wheel. Oh, ye man opportunity no. Oba last season. Oba last season. Second half of the season. He was one of the best coaches with Ono Nya more points because about 17 matches. Sir, 17 matches, no. Kejua, we need 12 good matches.
0: Correct.
2: 12 good matches. Oh, lose 3. Oh, sorry. About draw 3, no, lose 2. That is a whole. Incredible.
0: But you're starting.
2: Or do you want to be 3rd? Or so no more than 7th? Or do you want to be 3rd?
0: What is happening? What's wrong now?
2: Now, Obaye, Sisiano, Yenshe sign is our signing. Andre Santos, Carlos Baleba, he was one of the fantastic players at Brighton.
0: I get all that. So what's wrong? But what's wrong?
2: Me who say just the media from a point of view, no. Me who say one Manchester needs to sign more players.
0: Hey.
2: Yes, I'm Jean-Marie. Telling you. Because she who show more lineup no mukutana. Kejua after lineup no be no obu. Omo ni team depth. She who bo she competition, she caps are obo. Obo Champions League, EPL, obo Carab, obo.
0: So we think about.
2: We think about. Until we be fans are.
0: But you don't think on bet me? I win this game.
2: It's a game against Fulham. I don't see. I'm sorry, but United fans, one fan chairman, me who say man, you can win this game.
0: Wow, all right. OTS and 94.7 FM. Prep Zone is the name of a show. Young Mora Spain. Danny Bremwe.
3: Yes.
0: The Madrid Derby.
3: Ariku, Madrid, say, what her matches in this season, which I know, so of course, as a Madrid fan, what her do on a Ube Hunyo Mabia, El so common, Nyo Mabia, Madrid team no so mo ba, who say, your mayor park and also say, an echo, and pass us an ebeco. And number one, how are Omu here a proper left backer? Obe to me any Vinicius Junior communication no aye effective.
0: Okay.
3: Ebe cost me a map kola. And I'm asa problem no a solve. Into the season start here no na Avaro Carreras and Ebo Honum. Most of their games no mu boy no na Avaro Carreras ne starte. Then along the lane no Marco Cruella ebe mu. Dio starte here no so uhu se sade no e koso e wo team e friend Real Madrid or mu matches mu. Now, e dia na yo ye. Dio ye ni se Obua Emma Brandt FN Vinicius Junior. Otimi ya more effective going forward. Se I was say, or you overlap him Vinicius Ebeshemua, or yan on point. Se or say, or no, no, Marco Cruellano, with the experience of Abu and Enzo Maresca, our own name said ya, yeah, boy as an interior midfielder. Mm-hmm. Otimi ye.
0: Okay.
3: Otimi also, Emmanuel, defensive solidity in the Madrid team. Se we are Madrid na oh Marco Cruella ni defensive abilities na who did ye pass a honour de a show so be yama. Now, in as much as oye sign your money in ano, as so a problem. Se teams air bo e tia team e fan Real Madrid. Na so mu pini Madrid for adequate tironoma or mu Felicia Cruella and no meeting you as the scapegoat. No more team or you soon the channel, so which is the right wide channel, and I said the right wide zone, I very effective for teams or mu etimia utilize on. It no Erico. Se who bo against Real Madrid are one thing or say or he. Number two, Madrid team no. In Fifion no, who shut down who obia. Otimi crab ball no eche. Man can't tell himself Valverde etimi crab ball. Valverde is a ball carrier. Ono no dia ni yesi enyina so dia word ni pedrum baby no. Da bi ni dia ni se fan ko anim. Yen serve as a boss crash or beyama. Nemom as a better tempo controller, as a better ball holder. Eno Valverde on my side here no. Obebo Tchouameni. Tchouameni e mechanical midfielder. Ono no era ni mo.
0: Opra kra oba back so is
3: not. Yes. Obara ni mo. And obetimi abo even Thiago Pitache e bi onu betime ma side and by the manager no e feel say at this point no ohia obi an infisa that's why I said Thiago Pitache aye nim no last season playing in the Champions League no 8 years so effective time at Madrid but ohun ni say ohia ready u betime abo player bi say Bernardo Silva so e prefer so onu so no obeku anim onu mo otimi shift e dey call the far right to go and do the overlapping with Abraham from the desert downfield when the need arise. And in Madrid for no ewo problem in the midfield and yeah about personnel and about how our team shape up and Mourinho as etime hu say one problem also solve. Now they have Aurelien Tchouaméni over back, that means they be stabilizing the midfield no in terms of defensive cover no of the Bemao.
0: Okay.
3: Now, the Akano, how are Obetimi protecting the back line? How to make sure, say, Abraham TFN Dean Hoisin as a sweeper, Abraham TFN Ibrahim Akonate as a proper ball, clear, and as a holding the ball at the back, helping to build that play. Obetimi aye ni ye, ni speed or one, Obetimi edia cover up, edia ma aye tima, your friend Real Madrid, no, Obetimi aye ni ye, no, and how and ourselves doing because anytime there are some players we ever partner, no, aye ana, omu aye said that need a lot of defensive awareness because omu mi anu ni na fili say, going forward, no, Obetimi aye ni be, Obetimi aye helping in the build up of play. Now, any more number of Jude Bellingham, any Abraham FM, Kylian Mbappe lot in our team about 7 goals contribution, and so on, even in terms of assist, Pampono, and Bruno, I bet you say, any more number, only a sharp. Adam Gullet as a creative, I don't know, because of how Otimi is serving as a proper creator in the team, Onuna Otimi generating a lot of ASG, Emmanuel Madrid, our honor, on the side, on the in the final third, on the air, right, air, zone, on the Otimi Bua. Emma Madrid etimi a lot of chances won etimi ama advantage fan beyond your mande etimi atena bench and a host here another player etimi abua Madrid mo mutimi create chances etimi Madrid dey won be nke okay e solidly right. Now when you look at a perfect Diego Pablo Simeone team now onu e believe say with Alex Bayona obi a game ni mu ma no intino against clubs or mabo against this season any teams or mabo we are more physical no Alex Bayona side on and no mutimi di be the defensive side of their opponent intino say oh can na say oh hwe we nyina then you come to a realization say If Atletico Madrid, EPSL, or more punishing Madrid, they should use their flanks.
0: Flanks?
3: Flanks, no. Denzel Dumfries, or Mubenyano, Marco Cuella, or Mubenyano. It is only a Madrid now, so Oba. You also have to make sure, say, in the overlapping and underlapping, you know, you have to have players, say, Omu, eh, Nio, and I said, Dumfries, Nico Cuella, Elko, when you meet me, I'm a lot of cover, eh, wait, Ronomo. And I personally feel, say, with this game, Aurelian Tchouaméni, Ebemuno, or no, any regular midfielder, when you bet you or bet you born or bet control, you bet me the born now progressing idea, or yes, idea, and my name, with a better mechanical workload in the midfield, or bet me a mouth, and a bet warmer, even when the players are helping in the cover up of the flanks, no, and making sure, says, overlapping the air course, so, nice spaces, no, or bet me a block here, you are sure, say, anchorage, you know, so, a be a juma.
0: Okay.
3: So, I personally, I think, say, a gamer, a better tarry, and we've seen Atletico Madrid and Real Madrid goes, our multi-mission, or this season, and I said in the previous season, they came Ubenya 1-0, do a Google, and it looks like a gamer. Team a friend Atletico Madrid, or my sassia here, and they are going to be more technically over there. They are going to make sure, say, or Mube Yusu, or Mu, and make sure, say, when they need a rise in the final third players are or Mu, and what that creativity, and bet me, Eddie or Mu, individual abilities, bet me, creative chance, and they can do that. Unless by now, we give you that sharp edge. Me who said Julian Alvarez a training hard and he's hoping say obet me a chance for game with him. And it is one of the game Eriko say who say who we need the heart of the fans
0: when also you see
3: because after a transfer a lot of bruha me call her me hear them stay near the idea no I think say Madrid there be in a game bia or say Julian Alvarez editing no now ultimately Atletico fans they say at least for the next season in there or akuma e gba man o jinemu
0: so prediction base
3: me prediction I'll go for a 1-1.
0: That's a draw.
3: It is a draw.
0: Wow.
3: It is
0: wow.
3: A draw.
0: All right. Daniel Free it out in can I kill Bremo? The Madrid Derby is on.
1: Yeah.
0: On Sunday, 2:15.
1: I can't talk about the Madrid Derby without talking about that incredible run of FC Barcelona. This season, Massa, near Barça, a young Spanish La Liga. No. It is something that assign about the Spanish La Liga, especially the moment Jose Mourinho. We are the La Liga this season, mono.
0: Okay.
1: No, bien, him say Mourinho and his team Real Madrid will always be in the spotlight. But Barca are changing narratives, you know, Kakria. Because we all know, said the past two seasons, you know, has been dominated by Barcelona. In this case, start this season, now we share performances of Barca diamay for the past two seasons, dia. Now can your Barca ye and can share any news, dia. But niyamani ye news, you know, say Abruzzo, Abruzzo. Barcelona
0: scoring for fun.
1: Absolutely.
0: Scoring for
1: and
0: fun.
1: Winning. So take a record. So
0: what can I say about call? Relax. Relax, relax.
1: Anna.
0: Relax. Kasaba to relax it. That's it. A little bass seven or mustn't in tea, sorry, too much.
1: Hey, Danny can I to you?
0: So Danny Mumasunti, sorry, old animal. Don't have been so old.
1: Again. Niama Barca aye attractive nene se.
0: Now
1: players some time ago,
0: yeah.
1: Eka denanke they were being forced to go out of Barcelona team, no. And they are rewriting the goal scoring of FC Barcelona's history. Ameno wakasim. Rafinha in his last 6 matches in La Liga was she 11 goals. The last player over these 6 matches, she goals on that door so far over La Liga. The first opening 6 matches in the opening fixtures of the season. Now you play your boss Sevilla. Now you did Eddie Mariano Martin or share 12 goals in 1943-1944. Sir record not the whole being to Cristiano Messi, why Rafinha? Now yes, sir record is Abraham. No, can say. Since 1943-44, Rafinha and a nay, why yes, Abba Kosemwea, Abba Bay, Abba Kosemwea, again, we combination between Rafinha and your Brenton, Eddie Lamine Yamala. Menu can say the first opening 6 games in La Liga, Rafinha and Lamine Yamala contribution, okay, Kabumwa, Eric, 28 goals for Barca Ashano, Omunqua contributed 16. These are players from your out and out strikers, yo. These are players that wing play your mate. These are players that I'm with the wings are flanks ho and omu ye duma. But a banu goal scoring dia. Oma chemo be some conversion rate in a day. Eh dear it was 3 pa. Again, Barca. Usha Barcelona records this particular season. Eric, say ye bo opening 6 matches in La Liga history. Tim Bakwa na obo 6 matches a wash a lot of goals. Na obo sabakwa asem na no oji ni din e wo la liga mu e ye Sevilla's team in 1940-1941 season our born the opening 6 matches na wa che 32 goals and dam no ka say Barcelona e ye ababe team wa what shed this number of goals as compared to the heydays of Sevilla in 1940-1941 I nay wo munsu e de rem into wo hwe Barca abakwasa mo mo ya Eric e ya de che say nay ama la liga no aya konopa na won himself se Barca be bola liga na obe winning the first 6 games straight consecutively obe winning no enya dia se be se be mpre biasa ye da sorry ye ta si e Barcelona abakwasa mo into wo track back in 1928-1929 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
4: Nyame beya no aye. Nyame beya no aye.
2: Time wo mde.
0: Oh, 83rd minutes.
4: Nyame beya no aye. Pacho. Nyame ejina nkopo
0: aye. Fano si obasa no yenko. Madu dabino yenko.
1: So we say we discuss koto so dia. And we need the book of. What you say? Afor ko. Interic. Wo fa free sa angle no a. E won sam sa na city e. Ansa wo ba the year 2017-2018. Ah Barca e ba no opening 6 matches ya. O ba no home body winning all the 6 games no. Atoa to ma aye ding enya de a. Eye something that is easy for even Barcelona to achieve o. Even in the club's history no enya easy for them. Inti the Barcelona faithful few say there is something that yendu be bia kra no. We need to applaud opening and Didi Hansi Flick. For oh yes, for
0: Football the anuani coach.
1: Football the anuani coach.
0: The oye Rafinha Kwan.
1: Papa Naya.
2: This is your answer.
1: Papa Naya.
0: No, Akai Europe there.
1: Papa Naya. Papa Naya. Hey, Chelsea, they are crazy fame.
0: Because
1: Friday games
0: last week in North West.
2: Last week, let me kind of say okay. This is your answer.
4: Sao conversation.
0: Mama confirm my
1: baby.
0: No, na last was Hansi Flick asante. Oku ka say football anuani coach, you know. But you say he's a good one. So,
1: you can't close your eyes on what he's doing. Yes. He doesn't negate the fact some mini position.
2: Okay,
1: but
2: okay.
1: You can't close your eyes.
2: He's doing fantastic.
1: One more bra. But who are fire to me acknowledge? Oh, who the effect? But bra party one day.
0: Come to the Madrid.
1: I'm coming back to Madrid Derby. Man say you move lose so much way.
0: Then you'll be
1: from Munyadi. A free born and more born. Enya fe. Born no nya fe. Enya feind. Make a Real Madrid.
0: Knife.
1: Yeah, Madrid
0: that's a good one.
1: What say?
0: If you can't change, what about Guswala?
1: Who be you, Mediana?
0: Oh, that be so. I feel be lose. I say, who the Kakaba to swap? Yeah. If I forget it.
1: William. Madrid biggest problem this season. Hey, the fact is, players in Ibiancasa. Are taking advantage of the first Mourinho filio mundia. Oh yes, Mourinho filio. How many coaches in the bay the balls to bench play with his Vinicius Junior?
0: Mm-hmm.
1: But your German or bone cross, some cross have been predecessor. Not a switch in a game. Mm-hmm.
2: Yeah.
1: What you say? No
0: attacking.
1: Yeah, no attacking. No, no confusion. Basa. No, or that switch in a game.
0: Chances. Chances.
1: Only
0: the last game. Oh. Chale.
4: Why? No. No. No. Why?
0: What again? What again? I didn't attack.
1: I. You know that. Yeah.
2: And we a BBM.
0: What again?
1: Eric. My biggest fear in the Madrid derby. Of course, say about Madrid derby now who say a game wa a bit chaotic. Na a common ekobemwa and shed any news. Especially when the Metropolitano. It will be a chaotic moment for Real Madrid.
0: Okay.
1: Especially when Madrid echo with Jose Mourinho. Mourinho de Madrid echo Bianua. Ombe created that ambience, you know, for the visiting team and their supporters to feel it say by a wonder metropolitano.
0: Yeah.
1: And Oma Babi Rano. In Tidan number 12, I may play role in the article for now. Your margin is on the facade, no edia yeduma. But on the field of play, the conceding rate of Madrid is so alarming.
0: Yeah.
1: Me who, what I say, the telepathic understanding between Konate, because Konate, yeah, honestly speaking, Konate, dear, me am it here, pa, I'm a Barcelona fan, though. But to hide my biases in me, Bibian, if it's a Konate, signing some of the way signing a on metrics in Nina BBH. So no party, send the agent in your Marino, Adam for Padia, and then make a swap. Konate deserves
0: to play.
1: No, not at all at this point. So Konate bore Real Madrid. In Tenyam, one was said, Din Hosna or Yakurano, and at this time, no be you, Bia. Oh, yeah, much more experience and very solid in European football. Oh, name boy, name boy, contain the quality. Or then the quality, no, ever complimented the young boy, no, and a friend Dean Hussey, no. But to bet you one idea, I say, clash, I want to.
0: Like, with the like Ramos Varane.
1: Yeah, thank you. Yeah. And match. Ramos Varane, no, crown, near Manifier, and he say, at that time, Sergio Ramos had played Real Madrid for years, and no, but right back. In tomorrow, no, didn't bar. Central defense in India and Chebian ahead in a fire. And that partnership, you can also talk about the partnership between Capella Livera Lima Ferreira Pepe and no Ricardo Carvalho. Almost a partnership in which
0: you know, and all that.
1: Obetumia Fernando, if I say hero.

0: didie aba betu Rudiga ani Ibrahim kuna temu swane otum sampa komko edu bebe na kentwa ho keke Madrid din chine bottom ma o me consider wonder metropolitano ne aka no eye how Madrid can outscore and outsmart Atletico for e wonder metropolitano a o me di win bi betu ade e betu adwane mene dani bay adwene se the game will be a very close contest
1: okay
0: Set for so dia and I'm shamu 5 na anum bi mkwaji mmesa kwaji o muka 5 bi na mche
1: fa so
0: and some kwaji 5 2 bi
1: and so set
0: for
1: so
0: I set for so make me agi 5 no
1: and
0: tem for so who gidi but with all sincerity and honesty me feel say the Madrid players and Casa is the kind of game omo kwakobo any environment no omo come what I say omo nim most of the Madrid players are hono met what the metropolitano any new venue and for mom nto munim say venue ne be me feel say quality on the field of play Madrid should bring a lot of quality and experience to bear in this game some Madrid players no step up on game because we've seen on countless occasions, even in a few games that Madrid have won in this season, you know, we've seen on countless occasions that Cesar Mourinho has that thing when it comes to reading the game and effectively impacting the game from the bench. The way
1: Elche game.
0: Yes, nanya Elche bakuno mo first game ya mukwa away Espanyol.
1: SP
0: good or bad mu second half. And the last game unswa mu Sambo, you know. Inti nini nan you attribute it to the coach because at that timing and how he will mentally psych the player, give him a certain task. No bad mu anu ababa esa di ane di. Before se Mourinho can possibly impact the game from the bench. But ade bakun akeduma kese na kapa eye kunate mu om kobo sa om titik defending ni dia we be shamu
1: but you can't close your eyes to any horse so how the chances keep coming and they are missing them one thing na Pep Guardiola also on the best shot or best shot 30 what you say obe shebi she 10 or shot 30 we win
0: yeah
1: it if the likes of Vini mo here juma no anim ho kunate mu pressure na be bom so ni so because they are scoring onya 10 chances obe she 7 there my pressure na what you on call for
0: mo problem ni nyina no eh a certain kama if I say a guy if neni tiefui chwameni oni echi ho
1: right
0: peno pray no a hat him ni yepa because since Casemiro mu efedi out Toni Kroos mu efri team nim Luka Modric mu efri mu no Madrid in fin fin wan kasa ebe ye problem until chwameni ebe cementi ni position. Our be boy do baby cry no. Federico Valverde no say rotate no. Yeman a new role becoming a mobile player in the setup of Real Madrid. We free her. But Opa a proper centrocampista in Spanish football. To send a Barca a war in Rodrigo Cascante no. Timan in Madrid NB. Player that can control and also have the foresight. Being the linkage or the intermediary between the defense and attack. This is a Rodri. I share the team 1, 2, 3, not 10 here. Obet me a Jeffrey defense. Obet me a 10 one moment in a, into a goal, if I say scoring opportunity. No, Sir play in the Madrid didn't be. And nothing I'm a machine one idea.
1: Omonyo.
0: As a zone.
1: So prediction. Prediction.
0: Operation.
1: Operation.
0: Not born after it. Into my prediction is say, me feel say game no. Want to tell me no me idea. 2-1 ne womo. 2-1 was game.
1: One.
0: Yeah, 2-1. Want to tumu nyome ya mwadi beba. Want to tumu nyome ye dia.
1: And I call the other side.
0: Internal and medical.
1: Great, that's fine.
0: No team to score there, non-negotiable.
1: Great.
0: And number two.
1: King Canadian out there in Kano. Show near prep zone. Chelsea that form 2 year pomba. The air kaka kondi. Nyanyi ye zi. Nyanyi ye zi.
2: Nyanyi
0: ye zi.
1: Nyanyi ye zi. Nyanyi ye zi. Pique, for prediction, Madrid derby.
2: Kejua. Medical agent and coupon asses, so am I as a Chelsea? They say, Nanko point me, mammy, and say, obey Adi. We are
1: now here, so called it.
2: They say, yeah, I say, turn also bay for no.
1: Okay,
2: say, yeah, yeah, in Quajema.
1: Yeah, mum, I brought
2: it also, okay, yeah, mauna.
1: Okay, I brought it back to
2: you, the Nanko pass, there you go, Tiago Moyano, Nanko point, and so more than no moving. Yeah, Kejua, I think, sir. Real Madrid defensive lapses and say PC can and AMV because Real Madrid's team is the only team among these big guys here in or Spanish La Liga on to me and Kuta ball and do 15 seconds.
1: Okay.
2: Real Madrid can't hold up play. spread out passes, give out their short passes. And I say either they are long, the only person who may be in the game, they can't still hold the ball. Ball retention is just on that channel, very low. And then intricately, Oshé send a Barcelona set up next year. Omo bo short passes and then give out openings and then they score. And tiko obi nya na Kamimi say in Kenya Atletico Madrid and Ke Barca Madrid. Now Ke Barca Madrid they bear 7 abi fee because Ke Barca see Madrid in this state. It would be a disaster. Apparently your friend Papa your friend Jose Mourinho I can send baby. But then me my highlight is positional discipline.
1: Mm-hmm.
2: Is one of those things we are still fighting Real Madrid for. Say Valverde unye jina 8, Tchouaméni unye jina 6, Konate unye jina 4, Dinhausen but 5. It's one of those things Real Madrid is suffering at right now. Because Oshé El Chene Madrid Madrid game now, Konate was progressing and then Dinhausen Mani who said, Umbra ne team back over the lines. And then Konate didn't respond to that that sign. Minim says, so who knew what we need and that's what Pedro BC the house was saying. But then it's a setup if someone be generic, oh yeah.
1: And now you break. I train now.
2: Oh, yeah.
1: To a union back.
2: Into a union more cry, sorry, back. Mommy, why thank you for me?
1: Unqua sorry, to a union back. Who's been to a union?
2: I said, that's a damn qua. Ne free makumem. Aye, aye, aye, aye, aye, union. Ne free makumem. Madrid can't solve these problems now. And then if Madrid struggle to solve this problem, I'm sure it will be a disaster for the whole season long. Madrid ain't me solving problems this year because Oshé Benchua obi enyu oba be solving our problem. And as I said, Thiago Pitaz wa ye my name bebo. Because Oya Akola and then so Besimu say ya you are exposing him. Who exposing Akola? And so we all know what can happen to Akola. A very critical example, in Colombia he introduced him to say Manchester United were Akolebia were introducing him back then near friend Nick Powell. Today he's nowhere to be found in the setup of any English team. And then Ushan the ACC and Kosanko did 30, 31 and I said 30. And can the twilight of the season and can win and can boy in your experience, baby. So Oyakola is interesting. But Akola is not going to be able to set up because he can hold ball, spread play, and then run at defenders. Real Madrid didn't need midfield that we were team yes sir. And ka ada gulen ye ni mse all ban o team yes sir we. But then positional play in ti si ayeje na ko se left right wing
1: so well.
2: Yes, right wing go and then he's supposed to be disciplined there because one she here ye be double up or down free so and say Alexander Trent Arnold so. And then there's a problem when it comes to that. Into the horns was so jina hobo ejuma ni ye.
1: Okay.
2: On team in drifting by fifi won be ejuma. And then it gives space for Atletico Madrid because Atletico Madrid will set up a four midfield players. Omuni na midfield now must set it. I think Bayern happen a everything maka say or classic wing play be one mu. Omo maka ni na deep box to box deep lining players. That is how Diego Simeone sets up his midfield. And then this midfield will give you balance because they can hold the ball. Omo ye three pen omo kuta ball ni so a. You see it's a progression here very rampant. Intuition omo last game a they were very fluid. Ewo ni mo. They went well, they played well. Am I say abeka say Thiago Diego Simeone man in ko biu na then na. Fine, mm-hmm. But then Real Madrid should find a way to win this game because you are not just winning this game.
1: Okay.
2: You are chasing 3 points via with Janatu, baby. Mm-hmm. Real Betis, Betis everywhere. And then you have to catch up with this Barcelona team, which looks as if say onyan tear breakness.
1: The Sevilla games so the Beko.
2: Yes, because Barcelona as a wabesi N1 so na about 2 a.m. Obi eni so oko.
1: Maybe anaka bi ase si odi efi no.
2: Samu.
1: Hey, it says so light di kwani so.
3: Can't be
2: to
3: say Manchester.
2: Can't be to say
3: Manchester.
2: You will spin, Kaza. Madrid would forcefully lose this game.
1: Mm.
2: Yes, forcefully. Because they space too much. They leave out backup spaces too much. Omo bobo ni ko many man ni e free say e wo so omo ba o mechi. And then Konate has this instincts that otimi jane enti e bobo ni tu nechi a he can recover. Since Liverpool, he's one of the most worst defenders to recover when e bobo tu nechi a. Since the time oba Liverpool ni na bobo ni tu nechi a Konate e tu nechi e ko. Especially on Sasa, that is why I'm saying, say structural discipline. I will say, beam. Say, yes, Jina has a year. When you send me cock a crime, I buy me chair, Jina, baby, I will say, Midjana. Send a to find one. At least you have an advantage to recover the ball. Opening him for too much.
0: And then I want to mean, Kase, Wasa, if you put him in the context of, say, oh, categorize it. Players at this level, the players that can attract of getting opportunity to play for Real Madrid, would you go and atun sunyeni? Now we that PS, that PS,
2: that form cry,
0: that PS, that film. That is how Ube to me I qualify in the situation. Because give this opportunity to Marquinhos, who plays for PSG. Yeah, top fantastic. Notch, solid
1: but
0: player.
1: How do you get that player?
0: I'm saying,
1: No, but there are certain players. Oh, yeah, you have to put them back.
2: Imagine they change Militao.
1: No, you can't be.
2: Imagine they change Militao. Imagine they change Militao.
1: You have a certain player.
2: It looks as if Onyambaye. There's a whole lot of faces he has to go through. We see him jogging around
1: to play Real Madrid.
0: He was ready for
1: I don't know why Madrid didn't go for him. But we wait to see. That's a game I am passionate. Operation is saying
2: Kejua Mihuni said one goal lead. And first I'm sure be Madrid will concede goal. Real Madrid will concede more goals because
1: Say
2: Real Madrid ain't me kuta ball in this game. Atletico Madrid will do it well, and then we'll score Madrid.
1: Wow. All right. I remember Kwas. So prediction, but saying now, my own say Benedict Sassan the B A B A. Benedict, not question. I say Madrid will concede more than one. I say Ademola Lookman, Mo King, Kan in Limo. As no can as no you.
0: Yeah.
1: Concede more than one. Yeah.
2: Say a juice.
1: Mm. Wait to me so about. Wait to match at 10. So no one winning. Ah. League 3 points. The Ekoji. Wonder Metropolitano. Next week. We will be here. I.
3: Concede.
1: Kasa.
3: Kaji wa concede in here. I dia Madrid be concede.
1: Yeah. Say you change concede. Ana.
3: Yeah.
1: Say just 3 points.
3: Yes. Until the Eko concede. This season. Okay. Matches are Madrid going now. We keep clean sheet. The only clean sheet I will keep here against Malaga. I was share 4-0 one share goal. But matches are born in and we're considered. Watch a 17 goals. We're considered 6. We're considered 6 goals. In this, we're about 6 matches on the average. You can every match be or considered 1 goal. What you say?
2: Yes.
3: In the match, you say the probability so we'll be considered 1 goal. No, is very high. Because he is likely to concede
1: the
3: a goal.
1: The front line just need to be clinical.
3: Exactly.
1: Yes.
3: Chances need.
1: Barcelona keep clean sheet in every game, one.
0: No.
1: They are scoring, so you won't pay attention to that. That's why I made the point. The likes of Vini, the likes of Diamond, the likes of they should just score. And this to talk of Konate, Tokotolo,
3: because her coach now Madrid won. The hallmark defensive.
1: And your pain. My point is that I watch Madrid games and we create over how many chances in a game.
3: Oh, that's who create over? Chances. This season, Kejua.
1: No, an open net. No, I'm offensive.
3: This season, Mabon.
1: The same goal, SP Bechayeno. Vini Bouamensegui.
2: It comes back to Kaninja saying that if Unim say Vinicius will be this wasteful, you need few on a fire and their money now. Oh, turn
1: is
2: on the ball.
1: It's not as easy as
2: so then he will hold himself that high and do and continue to do this.
1: He's a big boy. He's a big boy,
2: but it's not going well.
3: And the politics around you can't just put him in an and you can't just drop him like that.
2: So because of how
3: it's true,
2: because of how complex it is.
1: Who are United fans? Some can't
3: understand.
1: You don't have
3: so many things.
1: Big player.
3: The president alone
4: the pressure that will come on
2: my UTA kasem enim wo from
0: comes here but that's not a fair comment.
2: Oh, let me my UTA enim kasem enim how
0: that's not a fair comment. We are united ninji san koma ye di we are ntiasie
1: that's a problem so what take us wish se ka to the word
4: is the gonbo ka
1: ko aye pon a mu nya ka ko fie
2: is the gonbo
4: is the
2: moto ka
4: is the moto ka is the traffic omuti traffic
1: no but the onu ko gina circle nya ka gina kwan 12 e nya esu ozu tubi na ni blabo you can how difficult it is to drop a superstar.
2: I'm just saying this. The number of minutes allotted to Vinicius Jr. is good, but then sometimes it is too hurtful because Eju baby our boy Eju 70th. What do you mean say he's not being productive?
1: I get that.
2: List him off and then someone you think can be productive in that role should come on. But most often, he goes on to play the full 90 minutes. Mm-hmm. And then you get criticized as a coach. And no one said, make us see how. I can't say, Vinicius Jr. on Snapchat. No, I can't say that. Say, Vinicius on Snapchat.
1: No, you don't have any video. Yes, everyone. But you mean,
2: in one of your games, he missed four big chances.
1: Four, you know, I can be. Five, you know, I'm missing.
2: Enough. One player makes four big chances. You can't say chances, so big chances.
1: Yeah.
2: Opening chances to score a goal.
1: To four more. Mm. Now, Mbappe Beckham, what do you Bogusa?
0: Against Betis. Bogusa.
1: What I'm saying is, the front lines, say a clinical.
4: Yes, I was saying, yes, Shaka.
1: Chances in your... When Tottenham won't be. Just the crowd, Macron, or my transformation. It's in a coach's name, you know, I'm trying to say, I want to hear bonus. The chances, but I said, better than now open bar, now Buffon Jack.
2: Mourinho, I said, it's your own beautiful football.
4: Oh, Nasser, only the end, you say, hallmark. Oh, no, I'm beautiful football.
2: Castle on Bobby.
4: Oh, no, beautiful football.
2: Beautiful football boy against Robert Tis, I want for win and beef, you know. On Bobby.
1: If I saw Benos,
4: that's all. No, hallmark, no, be Brena.
1: Operation is saying that particular game.
4: Oh, some match in there. From where I sit in there, I see Madrid losing by one goal match.
1: Yeah, it can be 3-2, 2-1, 1-0. Great. Oh, that's
4: but they will concede. Good, you will concede.
1: Oh, yeah, yeah,
4: they will concede.
1: Yeah, it's a kakabi.
4: Yeah,
1: well, Paye, they didn't say anything.
0: The legend.
1: Utia Sampana, 4.7 FM, live and. What you say? Be better the other.
2: Yeah, watch. We refresh the Chelsea's course.
1: Yeah, pull your point.
2: When you phone, you okay?
1: You let your phone. When him say full and more. Yo, what do you say? Gina,
2: yeah,
1: Danny, J club here, no. Na, aye green bottle actually. Actually, him say sterile. Sterile pub. The actually no sterile pub. In team patch. Then you may. Me Robert na sterile pub. Sterile pub. You know, PK dia dance here. Say what now person would you come be a would you know Nakobi grill. What's Nakobi when Nakobi our branch word Kaneshi and Nakobi grill dear. So Rabbi and Chile and Yadu. On Sunday, the next Asem Pastor reality show is on at 8 p.m. The next Asem Pastor reality show. Last week, I know what thing. This week's another bad thing. We'll be at Tamuchuku. And, you know, guys, no, we are Chenipo Brew. I'm out for any papa. And seeing you, I go to Ujimua. Yeah, I say, basically, Sunday, 8 p.m. I don't TV near some perfume. So, yeah, Shasta, and I'll be sweat me a quay. Straight into Italy and Sunday, your barber heard a black star. So, I already enche. I reached the enche, you know what I mean? The Roma game. And also, Roma, modern boy, war boy. Inter, modern boy, war boy. Then, in your bad game.
5: Yeah, Erico. Sir, who called the history of Italian football? Na upe coaches sa. Omatro mudi no mejo mu fingerprint. Ewo Italian football swa. Ubebo Giovanni Trapattoni.
1: Kai.
5: Ubebo Fabio Capello. Ubebo Papa Efeno Carlo Ancelotti. Ubebo Massimiliano Allegri. Ubebo Antonio Conte.
1: Yeah.
5: But one of the underrated managers sa, the Italian football has ever had. Papa Efeno. Gianpiero Gasperini.
1: Yeah.
5: And
1: underrated.
5: Underrated, and Metro Odenti are underrated. Erico, unim say Gian Pierre Gasperini. Eh yen na no si mu. 1998, okore mu o Juventus under 20 honum. Eko bo ejuma o honum. E ma ne modern bo nti no. Team e fe no Crotone e be fa no in 2003. 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Erico, na Crotone e wo Serie C. Otimi adi Crotone e ba da Serie B e promote o mu. 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Erico, Papa FN Giovanni and Espa FN Gian Pierre Gasperini. 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No Eberemo Atalanta no. Look at what he did with Atalanta. Now 116 years, Atalanta ain't winning European trophy. Thanks to Ademola Lookman. Ebo hat-trick on the night, Emma Mutimi did the Europa League. Papa Efano, Gian Pierre Gasperini, Emeki Isho say, Team Efano Atalanta, Ebe qualified for Champions League on 5 different occasions. And so, Wababe so an AS Roma teamer. The last time Omuje League under Fabio Capello, Gabriel Batistuta mu, Ebo na Papa Efano and Asa Branchi Efano Totti mu Echom Bobreno. Since then Roma ain't mean Shedanya a lot of exploits over the Italian Serie A. But Papa Efano Gian Piero Gasperini after handling Roma team way Etimi Abuamas this season they are competing though early days yet but you can clearly see say team no said the system of 3-4-3 are OGD from the olden days, even Luis Van Gaal, Munyano, I am inspired by the tactics. No, Etimia Buano, I'm awaiting me achieve all these exploits. Now, so okay, I'm a person of Gian Pierre Gasperini, Nitima, AS Roma. Send you a building with a 3-4-3 formation. Etimia Buano, I own ya a 2 auxiliary number 10. I in Italian language, no, I'm can air trequatista, no, waiting me add the omu air ball behind Donny Malen. Oh, man, a lot of creativity. It also that team no air solid. This is a team, Donny Malen, air competing for the Capo Canyonary, a player now an outcast in his previous clubs. But Papa Evano, Gian Pierre Gasperini, has been able to inspire this team into a trono, no mantini mo air to her buying. Come to the midfield and then you see a player FN Kony making sure say the experience any a form or the free a World Cup in Mumbai no menu Kony has been able to maintain that the mechanical abilities in the midfield menu Kony at the mount. Or no any a branch FN Cristante atimia making a solid partnership in the midfield. Erico, so who team FN AS Roma? You can see that a team solidly they are built in for the season.
1: Okay.
5: Yes, and how they are able to make a lot of pressing no yenjina was on the ball no omunim ye. Ain't you know omitting me Atalanta this season? And Atalanta side that they are very tough. I believe, sir, Gian Pierre Gasperini, with the experience and how our own show, sir, our man, the players, no, had a free road to be able
1: express
5: to operate. Yes, mon kwa nam kwa atake. It's in the year 2019-2020, during the COVID season. Upo mo, we see a goal, sir. Na Gasperini team, the account Atalanta. You talk about Bayern Munich, you talk about team friend RB Salzburg. But Gasperini team, no, was inspired, and they were able to score a lot of goals. It's no coming against Inter Milano. Now, the big question is, sir, I'm betting me a penetrating into a back three of Bissek, Bastoni, and then Abranchi FN, even John Stones, and even players like Zielinski, any Abranchi FN, Barella in the midfield. I'm betting me operating, I'm betting me Roman. I am strong teamer coming to face Inter Milano. I'm facing a lot of challenges, and it is the biggest test for Gasperini. For me personally, I think, say, a gamer, you see a lot of attacking options. Because when you look at Christian Sivosono, no, Nitz side now, they are very strong. They've been very, very, very competitive in Europe and in the domestic. It, you know, when you look at these two sides, you see say, a gamer at Stadio Olimpico, a whole lot of Italian fans will be geared up and ready to watch proper football. For me, I think say a gamer, a mube bie, because two coaches need an epic attacking exploit. And it is a gamer. If you don't love Italian football, you can try and as much as possible. Udi akona kwa Roma and Inter. And I think say you have a feel of it. And you see proper Italian football. The Catanaccio will flow. You see a lot of defensive ability. Yanko wide. You see a lot of that because three teams need an answer. Two teams no. ball with full backs are we a lot of overlapping. Until you are going to see a lot of attacking exploits. Ubehu Abranche from Esposito trying to create a lot of air chances in the final third. And you see all this. For me, Marcus Thuram and a bad threat for Team FN here.
1: Marcus Thuram.
5: And if he's able to get his day, Team FN Roma just have to make sure say, they score more because they can be very, very, very dangerous.
1: I want to sense the goals by Badi.
5: Yes, goals by them.
1: Both seem to score.
5: Both teams to score, Eriko.
1: Right, Daniel Free, Ken, what's your standings next year? Roma on top with 12,
0: yeah.
1: Inter second with 12, Como third with 10, Lazio with 10. Now, Napoli is 10th, AC Milan is 6th. Now, yeah, can teams be contending for the league this season? Should we already write off Napoli and AC Milan and say, sir? International, Inter, they are not standing order will be best here.
0: Yeah.
1: Then for Roman, can you accommodate?
0: Yeah, over to me, accommodate because of what they've been able to, you know, do in the last best two seasons. Italian Serie A. What check it? Clubs are almost here. Young can say, I'm gonna make it that entrance, you know. No man make it bold statement yeah. For the past two seasons. The ball Abu Komodi, I can't. Of course, Napoli, after about 30 something years, I know moon to me, NG trophy now, Ombeji Bakwa, Omadi Tromudi, Omudi Bo, say, Usha Place, Omu producer at that time, Victor Simen, Creature Karatskari, and we know, a poppy up on the radar, Omejiji, Omudi, you know. It tells you clearly, sir, Omiyankrophobia, Omiyankro. For season in, season out, Ruben will say almost challenge for the Scudetto. No, yes, our team. No, other say the Scudetto title on Ancassano belongs to and then Signa Vecinora, that is Juventus. Omo and your Cascudetto, no, the old ladies of Italian football. Omina Scudetto, Eo Modente, Necrano, who called the history books of the Italian football. Now, we check it from the corridors of the Italian football. No, now the free Federation Italiana Giorco Caccio, Omaso, they will tell you. Said these are clubs are season in season out to be an omnomia title contenders are over to me who Juventus come fast were oko consecutive you know league wins trophy back to back 9 consecutive time under Maximiliano Allegri no more yes record away Italy now along the line we saw the Italian Inter team on also Ebeshem Fim Frikakra even the Inter team and the coach Anidini Simeone Inzaghi it wasn't a bad team on also Bayern Antonio Conte, yeah, can I say, Brevo Napoli, Curano, Antonio Conte, at a point in time, what did you any interina? Yes, you may be at your momo Italian league. Meaning, Italian league, Nidia, you're starting a year, but what say, Nidia, we are quota no, I want you to say, midi table, I will pay Europe, be a quackable, and your leg in our Babaji, AC Milan, no be any Silvio Berlusconi, and papa. Silver Berlusconi and a Barbara Berlusconi. Omudi a similar team no a bathroom no and Oma prayer prayer prayer prayer prayer prayer prayer. So a similar no and to me and sorry Yan and also a similar a declinium and no curano. Amorim no more chatty.
1: Oh,
0: but what are you saying? Amorim, my then way.
1: Amorim United now.
0: Benfica question from France.
1: United now.
2: Kejua, in this contest. In this contest,
1: United.
2: United doesn't come in.
1: Ah, Muna Mama Kwana Karia Naya Basa.
4: We'll be all flourishing.
2: Yes, Mukobia, Portibetiana.
1: A young manager was starting.
2: Ye ban in chess uncle beti mako beka so on peo. So no suska so bepe.
1: So casa befo nim says etim no kona nyo.
0: The last 5 games, yeah. Already Ruben Amorim, what guided a similar more on my

0: Dean,
1: Dean, Dean,
0: what are you saying, Master?
1: Say similar for that.
0: Get serious. Why? Oh, but that's the gospel truth, sir.
2: But Dean, so we're coming up.
1: Hey, I am paying 40.
2: At this time, Janja,
1: I'm supporting
2: Barcelona.
1: Similar bra wa bon wa se no wa se
0: mte wa to range
2: wa be ye bi wa be
1: te freka no na hwe
2: why ye bi wa football mo all right but since ya no the wa football e ko no football e ko since ya no
1: still em fana ni mo nye from wa bobra
2: wa bobra se mte ya ya wa bobra
3: te freka no ya ya asfalt
1: te freka na twem akwala mu da chene na ni age
0: open you
4: some in some years to come, a very, very difficult say, generation will be convinced will be say, AC Milan is a better club than
1: I not done for a story, maybe.
4: Yes, Aston Villa, Moody, maybe. You know, Titifono also moon said those days,
1: Nature.
4: Yes, you know, also Mumma Muhammad. And I think a time has come up, you should do away with history and then base him so much on their clubs naya dada and then let them know say at this point ebiani e kotokoni e hasi we should let them know say this is the time football no is and if you don't change things you are going to lag behind.
2: No, you can't do away with history.
4: Never. No, you can't. Let them know say they see an football no. Market. Now say even a club like Aston Villa, any AC Milan, a player one. The player prefers
1: to Premier Villa. League
4: about Aston Villa than AC Milan.
1: So I think despite the history,
4: yes,
0: it boils down to
2: financial,
0: the model and the financial backing of the team currently.
2: Exactly.
0: Nina buy into the conversation. We all saw the Paris Saint Germain, Nasser El Khelaifi, Sika Odiremu. And open that statement in Europe, no investment or muye. Say investment, no, and swaba until Louis Enrique ever saw that model, no. What you say for 7 years, so until Louis Enrique ever saw that model, no. And then the model bar said, on players or Magic Dimbe, players that he can control, players that will understand the philosophy. No, mebo bonaide, ambano. We are talking about the AC Milan Timua. At some point in time, they were having a Brent Anidin at the Isaacson Dos Santos Ricardo Leite Kaka. Because Danny Simonye
1: is top player.
0: Is it me check Danny say?
1: No. Ronaldinho
0: tell me tell us to say yes. Clarence Seedorf.
1: We na ba bo bo we o. Ba bo Anidin. Ba bo bo nyina. Te me ya ye bo bo ya. Am an for this could to back.
3: Enye de Musa.
4: Oh ya PSG ya say me okay ya.
1: Ba kun kasa eh.
4: PSG ya say me okay ya. Omuko fa Edison Roberto Cavani Gomez mode buy a team new friend of Paris and offer fast that mode buy him. Even though no omu ain't me any a lot of explore, omu ain't me any normal gidi gidi abaya. You could see inside there was progress. Champions no more qualify. Sometimes no na Lyon omu ni we mu ni na France, but they were still dominating. They started winning the French league. When they come to Europe, omu ain't me real mu in the knockout. How many times na AC Milan? Ain't me real mu in the knockout of the Champions League.
1: You
4: know we can't do away with history 100%.
1: But
4: I want them to know. Yes. We should make sure I said now no we are big clubs no history no and yeah no one ever team protect you. I also making sure I said the modern strategy, the modern day of running proper football, no, we are in line with that. That is all what we are asking for.
1: Okwa United or history powers, so Brian Brennan. Division 1 and PC Bali give me team ba. And yeah beteo. Ya Brady Tiano. Share. It will be na bayi Ronaldinho abopen, Kaka abopen, we are stamp. I bought my sister. Bobody.
0: Oh, sir.
2: No, but I need to go. Ninina can hold.
1: Miss Ekahon, but in the end.
2: You can't take it out of
1: me. Like it. You better check at all. They've 1-7. Okay. But now, no G7. With conceding. Our defense has been better than Barca in the last two seasons in terms of goals conceding. It is just that we don't score more goals. Barca has conceded the same number of goals as Madrid. Check, and stop scaring us.
2: This season, Madrid have conceded 6 goals. Barca have conceded 4.
1: Hey, now 4 years, I'm getting

0: mo kan de sɛde
1: ba sɛ phone wa 28 goals
2: usia na o consider
0: eh ah na yɛ hia yɛ wose usia na be consider sisi me hia
2: the person was referring to last season usia no last season he made a reference he made a reference last time usia no consider or say last two seasons last two seasons and then I'll do as the due diligence and give us the maths
0: the mo yet said me dey yam assistant me shebi
1: debi na some defense way on
0: ah Brighton
1: keju wa so yeah fasting against Barcelona
0: Arsenal are you Castle Aston can I mean where we
1: I was all your fasting against Barcelona
0: it comes back to a sika for some money
2: Charlie
0: a friend is saying Bentley Seahawk bobo cast this is your no yi pe kan to ba ku di pie no bi di ku twie no abana kan pon den segun ti so na bi eh asem nti na wanu abana akasa sa
1: my dream form of kutasi si si
0: but to boss last season ya twem serve mba ji league ti start pete mon tombo league ne yebo no abotre to ka bi bi a che
1: me mon fast ya international break ah ya ni na be bo am kakra
0: ya ebo league ya kwap ya continental break about ya fast na man no hey, I feel you start to the monster, oh, monster, oh, we need to throw it to him. Me found Joe. Konate needs a mature partnership like VVD or Makinos. Otherwise, you keep shaking like Kokunte.
2: Uyane sounds like you keep being in the shadows of
0: he
2: big players.
0: He might gradually lose his national team spot to Yeremi Yake. Again, Mourinho's one-way tactics is easy to grab by other coaches. I don't know, Sama Ben, Eddie, Eba, and Mustafa Jidin say, hey, Mupa, Jidin, I'm okay, Kanesano. Hey. Was a Fiat was invented in 1899. Today we have Toyota cars. Does that mean we should forget about Fiat? Maza. It's similar for 1899.
2: On no better Fiat.
0: BYD
2: ni
0: jet
2: o na ba. Since you forget Fiat. You better cherry. You better cherry ni BYD no. Any have a mo.
0: But Fiat no pa the on for second.
2: On one to. Me na
1: Fiat ni die.
0: Alright, I'm going to prep zone live on Asempa 94.7 FM. I'm going to I'm promising, sir. There are a lot of matches happening. You know, Le Classic is also on. Again, Marseille versus Paris Saint-Germain.
3: Yeah.
0: May I not atmosphere? No. May we have one in your view? The atmosphere. Yeah. Marseille.
2: Any knockout side.
0: Baba. What a match. Unfortunately, Paris Saint-Germain shares his in a sea. You say, come here, you say. They has the kotoko yi no.
3: Yeah.
0: And opana me can be say before the super clash, has the kotoko pick some good number of points. Ah, na ka head to head na ka dia good super clash demo. Pack me boma. I don't know certain things that they promote the game.
3: That's true.
0: By way o munyo na say we o munyo dia. So I'm hoping some attacks for the head dey ka kotoko ko pick points. Na ka be chem so has ni wiwi. So I am build it to the classico.
3: Yeah. Oh. Winim. Olympic Marseille and PSG. Since Louis Enrique announced on the presence in French football, finding it difficult, sir. Obetume dinu sun kunimpa mechere Olympic Marseille. Sir, all formu, so only formu, regardless of the coach or lead you on the players or more, but Timba Kwa, a difficult for Marseille, so obetume asheno, any coach Louis Enrique. Since Obora France, honu. Olympic Marseille enya ban kwantin reader ohia no ase ne fio sa we be bi ohia bia odemamanu sa again ohia this is in tsene we kan last weekend and omunye om first win e domestic football ni
0: wo mabre
3: eno kra no amanfo bet om kodwiri gu ye sesen ko fu gu de gu so a cheso om kwese 1-0 amanfo mako verse ni adi na ekobu ka mu
0: ma me correct way Barca shed 28 goals, but conceded 6. Real Madrid shed 17, I conceded 6. He didn't concede pe. Shani enche. Me catch him. Message you know. Shani Oban. He didn't concede 6.
3: But what?
0: Just that the omo shani enye. Inyani ebogu. Taking out to you, Unzuhamanina, Madrid, you are emphasizing on our defense. But you are causing the same number, what Bassa for the end.
3: Mamma, I'm
0: so quasi this.
3: Mamma, Pierre, you must say, I'm Kaka.
0: There be a hundred seven correct. Yena was this.
3: No one I call for by half in Obey correct.
0: Send me Biamun and Hunza. Ah, I don't know, question for them.
3: You pass it there.
0: None of you can afford and come up with me.
3: Fuck, what does he
0: mean?
3: What does he mean? What does he
0: mean? Medawachi, Malusubaco.
3: Nti e kase ye wie.
0: Ah, I six matches I really.
3: Dem ko anyway.
0: Ya boss six matches why you league?
3: Yen ko anyway.
0: Me dey kasa.
3: Aha. Me dey kasa. No, nti no, we check even the current crop of players said my team meet to say Olympic Marseille. Comparison wise, and as a player to player comparison, and yeah, they're befa.
0: Joe my atmosphere in the classic.
3: Yeah.
0: Atmosphere.
3: Yeah. Quality on the front of play certainly belongs to PSG. Quality in terms of the technical bench, you know, certainly it belongs to PSG team. No, in all facets of football, this time here, you know, what I say, the previous three seasons, doubled with this particular season. In ano, PSG has always been on top of issues when it comes to meetings with the Olympic Marseille. Aka kwanya Marseille for betting a first or Matthew, and then they were kwanya the PSG team under coach and Didi Louis Enrique. What try typical number 9 if what try na emfa obekaya Randa Kolomwani or try in winim ho amfa Goncalo Ramos what try in winim ho amfa Edu Baby Kranua they become over reliance on Abrentani Didi Ousmane Dembele inti PSG e bom match na Dembele entume am party ni mu a na se goals no ankasa ho be den e be dia ma PSG
0: but Ferran asati
3: exactly e wono na kan be same can be said about Abrentani Didi Karaskeria wono so bobo no we hu onen Bruta. Oh no, it's super. And young crophobia or money and pneumonia, dear. And Karaskeria champion, a ban ballon d'or, cranking
0: in the second.
3: I'm a mission if you have a same community
0: in Georgia, dear.
3: I bet you'll be now in Georgia. Hey, Saturday, upon your time, and then you said the
0: bad
3: ballon d'or, comma, player of Boa Liberia. Never cast it because of his exploit for AC Milan.
0: Yeah, ma ballon. And the exploits is too good to ignore. Once I woke me in who peered to their saying that we ignore a yeah. Thing.
3: Eric, no cry your meaning saying yeah, Georgia. Karatskeria free. Any walk up a mission few free. Born now, boy, now born to you. So born Madrid, yeah.
0: Nana,
3: so born Madrid. Everything and coupon. And can the constituents in a twabano. I want the right to vote. Yeah. For the Ballon d'Or, no, and Kakwa, we didn't remember conversation. No. But because he's from Georgia, number one, number two club, no,
2: club
3: no.
2: Locals, yeah. They don't play good quality.
3: Locals, yeah. But for a team to be that consistent to win Champions League back to the Champions League back to back, a Madrid, oh, go and check
0: now,
3: those.
0: Now, it's an NC, it is difficult.
3: Yes, yeah. Go and check those.
0: Find another crowd.
3: Madrid, go back to back, be your Champions League back to back. As Madrid player becomes a contender for the Ballon d'Or,
2: serious one,
3: but. You PSG team page back to back champions.
0: Then comes back to the same Dembele.
1: Back to back. No. So okay, yeah, one unfortunate and unfortunate thing is Madrid never met Barcelona.
0: There is a discussion there. Obi abo bra was in a banyare.
1: No, me patch say so she Barcelona and back to back. No.
0: No, but like that is a different.
2: Barcelona so can who are the uncle?
0: Yeah, but telephone could share what we do. What we are no share we are. Nana.
2: Yes,
0: Champions League. I have how many years ni?
2: Kejua yesuja kofi ni achi wanten ten wabo. I say me ko okodo bi na ija.
3: The last victory team meet is a Paris Saint-Germain Eko Konya, you know. It will propel them for this particular test. Regardless of, you know, the struggling moment or muko mukakra, na afeno menyo mu first win ewo Ligue 1 mu no. O me gina sadie no so e dia ha Olympic Marseille. With a club or what that rich history, no wa pa no wa bragging right over them ne dia. Me feel so still now at the end of 90 minutes, you know. The quality within the setup of PSG, you know, also to be coming out victorious over Olympic Marseille.
0: Wow, okay. Okay, so the classic na abeba so no ya touch on live on Asempa 94.7 FM. Very soon ya be call ya ko head ya e kwaso okukuo ni mu. Okukuo ndie ne me kwaso mpa pa pa pa pa nya sem keto akra. Eti miguzu he ba mfa we ngumu ha the Y2K jam is on. The Y2K jam. But on the 2nd of October, if you da anobe din, ye nyina ye hia e wo la pam. Star 725 star 3404 hash. Star 725 star 3404 hash. Miami nua Mr. Raymond Sian. AKA Hitler. Hitler Edna Kuma Mutofin. Rose Ebeko Y2K Jam. The Rose or send a ticket. I am ready. And TBB are fine. Sansona Mr. Mike Nyako. Again, Mike just saw the wife Echo Y2K Jam.
3: Yes, yes, yes. Yeah. Yes, Beba.
0: Oh, so you want a Beba. Don't take it to see a star 725 star 3404 hash. Now, what to take it now? The new thing I am bombarding him when he said, is it quite taking no toy? Sancho, what the hey, Bluetooth speakers, headsets, and the idea. It's in an hey, Nyeja, Hona, you say, dear, I didn't know I did papa, mommy, her listener. Okay, this is it. And so, oh, take it to Nubenya. Handheld fan, yeah, it is who you say, no, na a ticket anymore. No, when your Bluetooth speaker, and I feel so headset can see a barco. Now, I the idea of your phone, see, sweet, and then my station, a box on. What do I take it out? Box up, now we're gonna say, box him. Ah, 150, 250 Ghana.
3: Free.
0: Eh. Oh, when Barry, what do you like? Come on, pani ade. Y2K jam. Front desk of multimedia, Oba Drum FM, Asempa FM, ha. Oba, ubenye bi na watu ticket na bibi akwe. But online, ne die, epacho, star 725 star 3404 hash. Now, Joe, for Black Star score neto sumami. Nye touch on it. Quickly. We have barely 30 minutes to go. I see the bet in the choose this year. But I ain't touching on the Black Stars at 7. Now, Kwembia, so young cop near the idea. Coach Carlos Quiroz, ahead of Ghana's game against Cote d'Ivoire and the Gambia. Of course, there's a friendly against Morocco. This is his squad after his contract renewal. The first squad of the Abani. And the man for watching my dream on certain players in there. And he be some disappointed. He be said, there's a second player. But the good news is that Mohamed Kudus is back. He's back. He's big. He's big. Benjamin Asare, Lawrence Atizigi, Joseph Anan. Benjamin Asare, Lawrence Atizigi, Joseph Anan. Can message us here if you're goalkeepers? No.
3: Yeah, goalkeepers, you know. No.
0: Do it.
3: Solomon Agbesia, you didn't call walk up, and now you stand by, you know. Mm-hmm. And I can refuse, you know, if indeed. We had genuine reasons, and the reason here didn't call World Cup there. He should have been part of this particular team.
0: So but can we also find out, say, baby, your koi in Unyabichi? Oh, say, no, so bad mindset.
1: Yeah.
3: Mm-hmm. I would say,
0: okay, World Cup there. But baby, I'm moving koi, and are you playing?
3: Okay. So, what the sound come on the bar? Obinsu baby, so we say, no, what has, you know? Now, how many games do Unyachi?
0: Oh, to make you World Cup
3: squad. No, to make you World Cup squad, you know. They told us, they said, and yet enough justification. Whether or tea bench and or chino or yard, the son of me, you who is or yard, and he's somebody they want him to be part of the team into Obiana or deputizing the Blasters number one. Our house of folk, no, yet the people walk up and say, in case of any unforeseen circumstances, I will go keeping you or so to me, room, coach walk up. Now you quire mum now for when your team mum aqua coboa or co team minimum qualifies the and they afraid team of young friend.
0: And this is small.
3: Ah, now we are somewhere trash. Yes, I can auto phone this seminar by my one car, somewhere similar. So, auto phone, I'm a seminar. Blaster, it will call up on his phone here to my man. Because play or tip bench to house of folk. No, you ignored all the goalkeepers or much more clubs, including club or the Ghana Premier League. The goalkeeper could have managed that opportunity to come closer. So, on couple friendly matches, Kramer Blasters gave us the assurances to say. Player Didi, goalkeeper Didi Solomon Abwesidie. Mama Shani Didi say he's one for the future, so he can't be left out. He found him better team. I didn't call ya in case of emergency. He was the emergency goalkeeper. Nanke didn't babe the Eben Rim. Yako woke up a riaba. A cray per blasters in inti. Wakasa on ten has a bencho. No, may I say, Edu baby and Abel call number one. No, I better have a company. I could not compare Quinetima watch ya. ena me no kase ye kola po ya sa drop no ananu amuamu muji tum se so nya di o se den no masan confidence be wretim nti om kola up ni bi wo ha in place ni bi wo ha ye yo mo free mu a
0: ya na jo antia dani o unu sa goalkeeping hono
2: Eriko goalkeeping ni de so far no Benjamin Asare ate se ono ana oyeye number 1
0: yeah
2: and now there is no more debate whether Atizigi or Benjamin Asare. I think say clearly no at the hope face say Benjamin Asare and he number 1 now say ohwemu a Abrante e fe no Lacassin for me the cementing of position in the Blasters no is something that is very interesting and this is what say unya movement that utimi e use no ye as a player at the world stage you know otimi e make sure say when the players are omo ye regular any one of no onu ebetimi e dey the print etimi asio etimi ama announce who zampa onu so ono I think say no na aboa ama wetimi aka team ni mu but players like Babara Mamu for me personally I don't have any issues with them but I think say it is time or so omo bow out of the national team yes Baba Amamu should be buying out of the national team.
0: He's so young.
2: Yes. Baba Aman. No. Eriko. Bless me, you all, man. You see?
3: He didn't know, boy, what he did.
2: Baba Aman.
0: I don't want to fight.
3: But then no, no, no, he's still young.
2: Baba Aman.
0: I he's young.
2: Baba Aman. At this time,
0: I don't know.
2: And Ebane, I think that the growth of some of the players is slow down. Until when you be depending on so.
0: And I good best road. I have from Oba Bechene go.
2: No, these are players they've shown say loyalty no 100%. They've shown to us. And you know, yeah, it means so as a nation say yeah, build the team no. Am I real if you say team now every walk up in the bar no. The main motive behind it say yeah, baby, what they for the next AFCON. And building a team, you need players who did you on. Me no squad where Eriko make say me can one hand negatives ni bed also.
0: Oh,
2: because
0: really?
2: Jordan mu nyina ho a or Sanka you wipe your mufi team.
0: Ah.
2: Yes. But
0: and me mbo we watch yes no.
1: Yes, football squad.
0: Fast squad neto so mama.
1: Football squad. Football squad.
0: And I say wipe.
1: You see with you pa.
2: Look at these players.
0: Now my mbo Gideon Mensah. FC Clone. Baba Idrisu so asane contract this year. I'm announcing this year.
1: Okay.
0: Baba Idrisu dey me kan wasem. Baba Rahman. Jamra, Evans Beck, Derek Lucasen, Nathaniel Ajay of Lauren, Jerome Opoku, Kojo Opompepra, and Alexander Jiku is back. Sparta Moscow and Cheno or extending the contract. Now, Kwasi Sibo is back. Sebonaba, Caleb Rinchi, Augustin Boachie of Saint Etienne, Ronald Donko of New York Red Bull, and Ibrahim Sulemana. I'm an midfielder. No. Any money? Christopher Bonzuba, Ernest Nyama, Mohamed Kudus. Abdul Fatah Shaoku, Antoine Semenu, Ibrahim Osman, Prince Aduko Abra, and Ajo.
2: Eriko Medase, and look at the squad. Kwesi Sibo, Ebo, Libya. Look, it is time I was say, Yema players ni binti as yes, eh. Though, Omo Ajidino, we know what they can do. But, Omo club level, no clubs, Omo bonus, eh, very important. And, Kwesi Sibo, any exceptional player being here, you can't tell me, say, we can't get players. It tells you that made for quality number FM. And that is why I may make a say, squad number, no, my main interest, how I bet me build it up to the AFCON qualifiers now, Babe Bono. And you know, the positives I may pick you, the prince of Abrante FM, Mohamed Kudus.
0: Okay.
2: Because in the World Cup, no, creating shot on target info, a problem for us.
0: You missed them, right?
2: You missed them. Creativity Afron was very poor. It's Mohamed Kudus Mwamaba. Any Antoine Semenyo Masia Piki or Muform no a good omen for the Blasters. That is one thing I'm immune say squad we know Edemai as a country. But for the negatives in it, Nedi Eriko, I think say any na any. And we know say there are a lot of loopholes in this team. We need to talk about it. And for me, I'm just hoping say they should play well because if things don't go well. Always Ghana as a country try to start slow. Not yet, start it slow. And we like to stay low in, your friend is saying, build up to accumulation of points. I feel both say, but now I started calculations here. Now I feel, we will see a question way. Now you know what
0: draw.
2: Yes, this is not the time for that. This is the beginning.
0: But do you think it's a fair collab? You know, not a bad squad.
2: Oh, it's not a bad squad, especially over here. Debutant ni biyo mwenye akwenye na omu mbona. Ye nye hu omu. Ense na makani ye beauty team. So ye good se. Obama young
0: players. Oba suswa. Se beye bema omu mbono ni asem.
2: Enu ni asem no. And that is where the game against Morocco, and say say acquire a lot of stars, yet my stars in the Brennan start. It should be a game, I am at this debut and you know more. A bear crampa and ma Benjamin Asare and more Morocco game. No, we should let these young players.
0: Some of the guys who also arrange these games call for certain names.
2: Yes.
0: Put your number two. Put him. Oh, boss, me say Ronaldo. Jine mubi. Ane man boy. No, yeah. You want for now? I'm since Sunday. Ane man. Oh, drop it.
2: Yes, yeah, but Eriko stars or more in team. No more. Yeah, do saying. So that is the question now. So we should. I don't think, sir. It is Morocco gave me a gamer. I was saying, Tintina, I am more. Yes, stars in that. It should be a gamer. I am my or more when you're debuting. You're more moon said then a lot of playing time. No, the opportunity to also explore. Okay. And then I think, sir, from there, we will see how our build up will go from there.
0: All right. Okay. With this squad, that's for Gambia and Ivory Coast. We should be able to handle them.
4: Ivory Coast, they are impossible. Ivory Coast, they are Mr. Rainy game. But me person may clarify this. I wouldn't sit on any show and say Jordan Ayew is a bad player and then want us to brush him off. No. Only because we are ABM.
3: You know, clarify me then.
0: What am I saying?
4: Okay, I say, yeah. Or say I'm brushing off. And I make us say.
3: Man, okay, I say.
4: Oh,
0: so can so.
3: At this point,
4: you won't see this. For now,
0: he feels
4: we should opt him out for now. We should really? Hope he's going out. Yeah, he breaks so. Yes, sir, we need him more.
0: Okay.
4: Penny for.
1: Okay.
4: But for me, I think, for me personally, I don't know. I have a whole lot of controversies with this scholar.
0: Hey.
4: My first one is Mohamed Kudus. I think, sir, of free injury by inch, it is too early.
0: Really?
4: It is too early.
0: That's like an excuse, you know.
4: It is too early.
0: Qualifies.
4: Unfindy will fit with Roberto Di Zerbi.
1: Yeah.
4: You don't know if you will start every game. And then we will need you to be at your peak. Because Kudus is a big name we've been sleeping on for some time now. Kudus, I was saying by some way too baby. I was saying can the pass a moon in here. So Sisiano, I was saying copying the position with Di Zerbi Sisiano.
0: No, position. No, I say.
4: Do you know right now, Di Zerbi is likely to play Savinho before Kudus in every game.
0: On your serious.
4: In every game.
0: On your serious.
4: This is the time I was saying Kudus Etna White Hart Lane. And we say, okay, coach, you see our system near then. You have a whole lot of 3 weeks to train and understand the system and then play well.
0: And I want to be.
4: Kwesi Sibo. Your friend, Beji, then.
0: Oh, I don't know how to ask a question. Your friend, Beji, then.
4: We made claims for Augustin Boache during the World Cup. How many minutes did he play? Zero. But this Augustin Boache is one of the best players at Saint-Étienne. Yeah, we made claims for Ibrahim Sudemana at Sassuolo. Mm. What's Sassuolo against Juventus? Prolific.
0: Well, Basabe or Bebono.
4: Obe, Sisi, Ebebo, Caleb Irenchi, guarantee. And then these players are likely to stay out.
0: You never know. This is a new cross.
4: Hey.
0: Cross has learned a lot from the
4: World Cup. 3-2-4-1. 4-3-2-4-2-3-1.
0: So, a new collapse are Jean Jamra and Ronald Donko. Where we hope someone
4: I think also. Ronald Donko. New York Red Bull, may share that share. I think you call up Nibaya now, will be posting some compilations of him. And then, see, the compilations that I judged.
0: So, we try the FN.
4: But then, say, I think we should give them opportunity so that we know, okay, this is a player. This is what he embodies. Say no, Bobo Nefa. Say no, pitch this war here. We shouldn't just call them for calling sake just to have a number and then take to a playoff match or something. Because
0: oh, really? That's what you think?
4: We don't give some of the players chance.
0: That's true.
4: And it's very bad.
0: Yeah. That's true. Yeah, all right. Guys, this weekend, your league name called Magistri, Vision Nemidiema, Hearts of Lions versus Red Bull Black, Hearts of Food versus Bichim, Summer Test near Sante Kotoko, Posit in Ibrikum, Chelsea, Adrianane, Carella, Demi Bini, Young Apostles, Dreams in Ibiani, Basaki Holy Stadi, Ashanti Gold. We, any match say, Basuni Adia, and Tutum say, yes. Well, well, well, Wow. Pops, so far, what team from an Eboye, Ghana League, you know?
1: Eboye.
0: How feel you like?
1: Oh, yeah, starting here, pa, and for some time now, no, na. Ghana League this season and Kasadia me who say it's likely say about publicity in any way no be call hype ah share who share previous leagues na year previously now because of foreign league in any idea and dominate where your local leagues need too much
0: is it going to change
1: attention oh this season I mean, no this season is like the local league you know the love for it you know is gradually coming up back. Yes I'm it's gradually because who share the way almost started league in the city has of like the traditional teams that in him say the start of the league they always pick up you know. Some seasons back, yes, 30, almost 30 years. Almost lose 1-0, 2-0, but so far, matches almost about 2 games so far. It's so enlightening. Okay. House of folk, I hear traditional team, I hear him no. Or the first, almost 30 years, 6 that's points true. With 6 goals. I mean, woman I akondo. Here's Samatex 96. Almost so woman I akondo.
0: On the second,
1: Onikoto, and Ukraine, I may bass no. Onikoto game, Nidia, a bayer one of the nice games. And Nidia, Yem project is our game, Yem push is our game, Nipa. Because that game, no, is.
0: Well, I think games, so I almost select you, know. They should have a
1: really. Aha. Because me, him, because one of the. Big matches, pa.
0: Some of the games, I know we when certain big games were ongoing, no na.
4: Stadium.
0: That be SLE league,
1: but at least it should sell. Market no wo true exposure and this idea way.
0: Matches need be wo
1: because matches need be wo ho. Yeah, tough liner. This weekend, let's face it, top liner ne ya Asante Kotoko. Any summer tech. That's the top liner, and we can't afford to let it slip by like that.
0: Here
5: comes the money.
0: Time to drop some money.
6: The love is come. Money love.
7: That's money love.
0: And so the Maga United Industries now Makofa and Sanho Duabasa also so far can create two minipans every. 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And a bad day. May I make me near who go to send some your baby? Okay, so open blush no. Over across open kin maker no. Also open hit you open aha no. Are you smooth? Joe, mame, Emrano, I did HB, Tony and Kuman Sandy Grim.

0: ekɔ ye komu sisi aye bo remo ano ba ye din ano ba ye din ano ba ye din kinkre kinkre sa yen betting rules no shenen so me pacho esese eno na utwa bet na udi so na wode ye dwuma the most important of yen rules ni na esese don't be greedy don't be greedy greedy de yenyo ah u greedy ni adia dia ah bike una stick with money you can afford to play with. And no, as I just say, you can say, stick with money you can afford to play with. As I just say,
1: yes, cage wa wash your budget. Muna and finance will cut at 2,000. Now it moves out to the table. See, and you may be a free money, and you may be a free now. 200 CDs out to try one. Okay, my main for 50 way into a tree. And you need a sick out betting media. I go now on coffer 2,000 and I'll say, oh, may chat 1,000. Now may bonnet double. Now me dear silly baby, no sano. We ain't betting myself.
0: Rule number two, never bet with your last card. Hey, Kwaus, I know what you're saying.
2: Well, last card, I say, we see Kao show Koto Kuma, Sika Wunina, Sika Wunina, Yaka of 50 Ghana. Now, when you say, baby, I want our so far car coffee. Na ka unya ka emfa. Now, Sika Wunsun, so soon. When you say, Sikana, would they be far car no, who say, would they quakucha? Now, would you quakucha, our bet way, Ucha ya. A Pascal.
0: Rule number three, withdraw 90% of your winnings each time. Danny, 90% of your winnings, no? Ye?
3: As I just said. Okay, now games in the course, no? So far, no? Sebia, which are 10 teams, 8 are bought. Okay, now the echo, no? Eh, mwa, how do you yidi abana you cash out na abana nti na enche ma boni nko bi sika enche ma 10 ni nyina mbo wo de 8 na abo no yi se ma o cash out a yi
0: take a break after continuous losses perhaps
3: ai edu a me yesa na me ti me ho woni ba ba ho so na oda hospital woni ba ba ho so na oda hospital
0: but the most important thing here don't be greedy yes. Rule number 5
3: ma woni mre
2: me ma woni mre
1: e o ma mi campaign
0: ya because o ya o ma me fa match we nkan o woni ma me fa we nkan o na
2: cost
0: me fa go na sleep for kwa na cost na cost na ye kesi woni ba ho so no
3: na e to devia edru 900 o be say 1,000 pepe e no no sa no
0: e bia na no na e be 1.02
2: e ha gi o 1.02
0: na 1.6 abo 1.8 abo
2: na no akwa ko say
3: 1.02 no na o pe buy an over 0.5 na she
0: o mo bra ah na na kid
4: yeah
0: Sumana Banasa, what
4: you? Oh, then, I'm in the Dissica.
0: Pablo, Fadon, Mammy, now, and what don't I assume my house?
4: You can't eat it.
0: Oh,
4: Dissica,
0: oh, Dissica. Ah,
4: sure.
0: It is Mr. Gideon, let me say,
4: yes.
0: Ray, Mumra, now, Sumana, Bati, Mumra Studio, Mumra Studio, not Sumana.
1: Sumana, yeah.
0: Ray, Mumra Studio, now, Sumana.
1: Ah, ya paye. Na
3: na bro. 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
0: Sumana bana. 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Sumana chare ho. Before the big no, I disya ben ade be my answer na yakum.
4: I disya wom and say, also we are careful. Odi two sleep is dream. Typical Saturday. It is a Bola Beach in our dance man. Be baby the name when the mugging grip when the
0: 1 year
4: and running a new baby. Saturday market. In Tibet, in India, with the two sleepy syndrome, near Diwa, Pebby Quartet. Oh, me, yeah, rebet, me, yeah, rebet, but no account to Muskay.
0: Nasa. By a boss 7 upon
4: me, 6.5.
0: Ashe. Both teams to score and over 2.5. As I just saying,
4: both teams to score
0: and over
4: 2.5. At just a match, you know. Or say afternoon in an obia share goals in the B. No goals in so every 3 goals. Aye 3 and ebro.
0: A particular team win or draw and over 1.5. Aye then.
4: Say Obo home, set Oba away, all winning, mm. but all winning with two goals and a more. And here, mm. both team, and I say, what's the name?
0: Win or draw, win or draw. 1.5. Okay,
4: that's a double chance in the matching, no. But all say, sa double chance, so winning, so Obo draw, no. Or say, two goals by matching him.
0: Okay, so yeah. Win or draw, and say, 1-0.
4: Debbie, 1-0 bar, well, you say, no. Yeah.
0: We winning 1-0 there's no
4: we winning 1-0 but we lose you bet no say but double chance over 1.5 1-1 when we need 2-0 when we need
0: what do you mean right there
4: my men shall say what Italy kakra
0: yeah kukoro okita kukua he
4: mikuta kukua miensa
0: hey
4: hey tum bako
0: koko bako
4: fufu bako
0: me hun kukua fitada
4: share and who sham sham
0: sham ice chest
1: sumai
0: ice chest sumai ice chest
4: Eric
0: Pamiram
4: Italian Serie A
0: Sumana
4: for pen and paper.
0: Yentro, Sumana.
4: Montre, Montre, Montre. Pen and paper.
0: Sumana.
4: My first pick, our Italy. Mm. AC Milan, Lecce.
0: Kukurini.
4: Straight win, AC Milan.
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4: Obebaba, tell me.
0: Pick up, ha.
4: Juventus, Atalanta.
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4: Juventus, one up.
0: Ing.
4: 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Frosinone, Como.
0: 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Como nini?
4: Como, one up.
0: Como, one up.
4: Hey. Venezia, Lazio.
0: Italy, what was the cuckoo? Italy for bar.
4: We're in the Italy for cuckoo.
0: Okay. Okay.
4: Lazio, double chance.
0: Lazio, double chance.
4: Away or draw.
0: Away or draw. I said just saying.
4: Nelson say Lazio ba away. Interior either on winning and on more draw.
0: Great, great.
4: Double chance na Lazio. Bologna, Torino.
0: Bologna versus Torino.
4: Straight win Bologna.
0: Straight win Bologna.
4: Udinese, Cagliari.
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4: Double chance Udinese.
0: Double chance Udinese.
4: Where Kuko tuntum no
0: tuntum nice. Blackpot ni ye
4: ani Italy for
0: Joe for Blackpot ne to so ma me
4: see ya let me so say refresh refresh oh okay. That so and that so
0: this is the Blackpot
4: the Blackpot
0: this is the Blackpot
4: the Blackpot
0: this is the Blackpot
4: yes yes yes yes yes great
0: yeko de remo
4: yeko the red pot
0: na red pot na we see fimo basa
4: no there Spain what there say how
0: ni mo e call sa no
4: Spain there omo bi bia call
0: emu ye call no
4: emu ko ko ko ko ko ko ko ko
0: ana na ye call sa
4: the red pot
0: hey.
4: Spanish La Liga
0: hey
4: picks for the weekend
0: yanko
4: Hatafe Malaga
0: Hatafe ni Malaga
4: double chance Hatafe
0: hey.
4: Villarreal Levante. Villarreal one up.
0: Okay.
4: Sevilla Barcelona.
0: On our screen, you see Sevilla Barcelona.
4: Both teams to score.
0: Both teams to score.
4: Go, go. Ebeto. Valencia Sociedad. Over 1.5.
0: We get some more than a goal. Ebebam.
4: Yeah. Celta Vigo Santander.
0: Celta Vigo ni racing Santander.
4: Celta Vigo to score.
0: Samuel Eto'o, eh?
4: Atletico Madrid, Real Madrid.
0: The Madrid derby.
4: Both teams to score.
0: Both teams to score.
4: Sikakuku, the red
0: the pot. Red pot. Guys, the red pot on our screen to see Sikakuku in here. Red pot on your dear Gumutiamano. We how many odds?
4: Oh, where dear? I couldn't anymore.
0: But they both seem to score me in a
4: woman. Yeah, me a woman in the
0: Valencia, okay.
4: Montali, Pops, Montali, Montali with my red port to my name share to talk also. No, Nayam Fanya, dear Oha. Afe, the white port.
0: And no, dear, I say, I say,
4: I won't fit.
0: Thank you.
4: Shem.
0: The white port.
4: The white port.
0: Yankum.
4: Our Hill Dickinson Stadium.
0: That the name of the park.
4: Hill Dickinson Stadium.
0: Nice name.
4: Everton Ipswich.
0: Everton.
4: Double chance Everton.
0: In Ipswich is all bre papa.
4: All bre. We cried the obsession. Some match you correspond to Kwepi Dada. Leeds United Crystal Palace.
0: Leeds United and Crystal Palace.
4: Leeds United one up. Bournemouth Liverpool.
0: Bournemouth Liverpool.
4: Liverpool one up.
0: Liverpool one up.
4: Newcastle Hull City.
0: Newcastle Hull City.
4: Over 1.5.
0: Over 1.5 Hull City. IS top on par.
4: Man City Sunderland.
0: Man City Sunderland.
4: Man City over 4.5 corners.
0: Man City over 4.5 yeah, corners.
4: That is 90 minutes, you know. Also about 5 or more corners.
0: A bowl.
4: Fulham Manchester United.
0: Fulham versus Manchester United.
4: First half over 0.5. First half one goal. First half one goal. Ekome one goal. The White Pot.
0: The White Pot.
4: Yeah.
0: Now for White Pot, let us see am I live on our YouTube at Sempa 94.7 FM. Yeah, in three ports and the by any and way is Kakuko live on Prep Zone. So this is it. You will chop bet. Don't worry at all. I see a chop bet. And see here we are. Nah, yeah, the nigga so we a page in it so no one says Kakuko for this week, you know.
4: Hey, me yen say manwa. Now me person impression person me creating in say. Mama was 6 matches were England. Mama was 6 matches were Spain. Mm-hmm. And mama was 6 matches were Italy. Into Ukikani yina ebomwa 6-3. Ebe mama say. Okay, 6-3.
0: 6-3. 18.
4: I don't know what chess.
0: That's the cabana swing. Teacher, be so. 6-3. I feel like I'm going to teach 6-3. That's what Papa Paddy appeared in.
4: Into my mouth, 18 options. Into why we got time now. No, I pay more.
0: I pay more. One pay ma. Oh, permit my nina. One slip, ten
4: back.
0: One slip, chichi.
4: Nina, so. Ebi a one pair. Oh, say what's right? Now you be a or two. Yeah, with that. We are ushe mu 18 teams. Ube chime yezimu. Ejimu.
0: These are our matches. Aye, yidi amount this weekend. Aba. Ube nyamu bidia. The next week you'll be back to let you know. Senye isiko. Ebe ko ye. We promise you.
4: Yeah.
0: Timu nina ho.
4: Mema two correct scores.
0: My bonus na,
4: bonus one. Mema bonus.
0: Bonus. To where the Eniku could be a
4: one. And where the man
0: fast. Where the.
4: What's going on?
0: Esherobam.
4: Now, what's me? I will come and you can send Chebus.
0: Esherobam. Esherobam.
1: Yes, you would
0: find. Ah, Robin, away a womb.
4: Eric. Komu.
0: Komu.
4: Komu game. No. Komu one question 2-1 or Besha Frozen only 3-1.
0: Boa. Sumanakasa.
4: Komu Koresko.
0: Sumanakasa.
4: Yeah. Komu Koresko.
0: Sumanakasa.
4: Yeah. Also say Komu.
0: Komu.
4: One shot 2-1.
0: Obesha hey.
4: Obesha 3-1.
0: Hey.
4: Yeah. Komu bekwa away. Obekwa kwa kwashe. Fe. Koresko. Ena media mauno.
0: Komu. Fabaku kama on yempon.
4: Mema bakupe.
0: Yempon.
4: Between Barca Diano and Madrid Diano, no hina ope.
0: Between Barca and Madrid,
4: yeah.
0: Foul team, eh?
4: In Fabasa, so my dear Sam, then and now, yes.
0: Foul team, yeah. For no make
4: me to me and you
0: Madrid Derby.
4: Madrid
0: be Sammy. Madrid Derby.
4: Either Real Madrid, Eben, we need 2-1. And also, Ben, we need 3-1. 3-2.
0: 3-2 or 2-1?
4: Yeah, 2-1 and a 3-2 for Real Madrid.
0: Repeat BM.
4: 2-1 and a 3-2 for Real Madrid.
0: Repeat BM.
4: And a 3-2 for Real Madrid. Real Madrid straight win.
0: Ah, and a suma be no ma gain.
4: Mbappe to score. Madrid to score over 1.5 goals.
0: Hey!
4: Madrid to score in first half.
1: Belway in
4: first half. Yeah, first half.
1: Belway in
0: Mbappe to score.
4: Mbappe to score.
0: Madrid to score in the first half.
1: Belway in Yadji. Belway in Yadji.
4: 2-1 and now 3-2.
0: Kiki.
1: Belway in Yadji.
0: Suma in Akasa. Piki, your last words, dear. Sorry.
1: If my last words, King Kaninja.
0: And I assume I'm more confused.
1: King Ganinja, me the opportunity wish you happy birthday. Ewo if you so. Inja, yeah, brother, yami didn't feel back. Can you bring
0: feel? Afibako.
1: Afibako.
0: Can you feel?
1: If you.
0: Now see, I'm birthday. Better not say.
1: Better not say.
0: Yeah, we should
1: have bought one. Too much.
0: Better not say.
1: We should have bought one. Better not say. Transcendent worship.
2: Yeah, beautiful. Media mama no you did that. Nemo media make can when they say nyaminko so en shine no. Na oya fine guy pa. Na quick one, second one make here meye eyama, eye Joseph Neo too.
0: Okay, the birthday.
2: No, any the birthday or your vice chairman.
0: Okay.
2: Or standing for a standing for Krowo constituency.
0: Okay.
2: Yeah, on the ticket of NDC.
0: Okay.
2: And me campaign mano say.
0: Joseph
2: Neo Otu, or standing for vice chairman.
0: Vice chairman.
2: Yeah, NDC.
0: Great. PK, where we at? Danny?
3: Yeah, Eriko.
0: Jai PK as a man.
3: Aye. My wishy King Kaninja, happy birthday, of course. Yamishiran, Yamidi, Wishiran, Pa, and Tinaman, happy birthday.
0: Happy birthday.
3: And I say, NTA for your mom, Mutian, Miran, TS, Orokumante, OTA.
0: Mr. Orokumante, aka Obwasi. Obwasi, as a Jesse.
3: Mustafa Ajidin in some money.
0: Mustafa Ajidin. Wow.
3: Champion Benito Munyi.
0: Thank you so much for coming.
3: Yes. And I'm head of sports, Nayas.
0: Nayas.
3: And also
0: great. Yeah, no one could come to you. I had it's been a wonderful time around. And then I'll pick up your say.
1: Send me the ass, Dabako. Emma Fire Gideon. Last week, Obie Jamino. Fire Gideon, so me move.
0: Last week, they are yellow, and then they are white.
5: And then they are by a man born so.
0: Dabby.
5: Call Bible crack, I want to mean we are Peter Zigan Vanco to your poker.
0: Tell him Bible, Mopar.
5: Peter Ninu and a poor.
0: Okay.
5: Yes, sir. And I said, last week, you are by, Peter Vance, oh, your poor.
0: The last week, Jenny Bia repeated him.
5: Baby, you're going to be a bad guy.
0: I'm going to continue.
5: I'm happy birthday.
6: Yes, sir. And you do, and you better. We must have my uncle phone.
0: Okay.
6: And right. Baby, I'm going to see me brave you.
0: What I do with you?
6: Go to your cry over here. We never saw me that cry me to me now. My presser.
0: I am Barry.
6: Any which way, happy birthday, my Koma Minia Penny. Namishanipa.
0: Amen.
6: Amen. I think it has been something great in our family.
0: Yes.
6: You know, so then I'm in your room. Last week, I think September 4th, 18 year old. Maybe I started to be, I started first.
0: Yeah.
6: I started to open your case. What was now, Sana? Minu out to we. Minu, you know, we. Pinu, we.
0: Fantastic, Jida Jawaza.
6: That's happy birthday.
0: Happy birthday.
6: I mean, Shrao.
0: King Kanija.
6: Omao, Omao, Omao, Scabby Bray.
0: Amen.
6: But, Againo, Againo, so come. But in that year, Mr. Yes, Luna, your mother.
0: It's big. It's big. It's big. It's big. All right. A happy birthday to Maminya Kwon at Kokumlemle. We're a student nurse. Wishing you all the best. James Esiama, Pablo. Pablo say, Mfamao. Maminya Kwon. Pablo say, Nakwa Bronoma. Come on. It's a happy birthday, Maminya Kwon. Kokumlemle. We're a student nurse. Jamin Shan Kwon. Tinia Pumudin. And yes, share them out. Nana, Ushe, Ushe Gana GC. Minimum. You're frozen.
7: Kobe. Oh, me Cantamanto.
0: Cantamanto, what on day?
7: What on dress?
0: A madi.
7: Patrick.
0: I don't tell me, madi.
7: Tell
0: me better. I'm going to change your honor. Say, no, you don't order.
7: Oh, say, any day. Me no one to my friend.
0: You guys shall fit you, make you sure, say, the Hana channel.
7: And no, say, oh, wow, and it's here.
0: Hey, any idea? And
7: the papa, papa.
0: Tunia Crownia. Guys, thank you so much for coming. And I must say, your time as soon as you see, you know, James Najeko, Harmo, Mr. Gideon Lamte, Kese Jaya Rofope, or no, now, by Janabi, via my idea, the Olimuja Dumpa, and Zanadia, of course, Mr. Mike Nyako, and our face, Mr. Raymond Sian, and entire crew, and Baba Wishi, Mr. Ken Kaninja, my happy, happy brother. Yamin Shane, you know, and Quantin. Pomodin and yes, share dear mano. Yen train masabi as embonisi, near Bejay, and I share black, near a nim see, no honey, a pussy pussy in the pictures I can see, rest in peace, there be a trim, and we used to demo. Amen and amen. I was going to have a good night. Thank you so much for listening. Show me a prep zone next to Yamia Tumna Tumbi Tumia. Yvesaba, Fananka Saka Kijuano, Erica C. Dubwe D. Ochina, at 10 a.m., we are live on Adum TV, Sports Arena. Why? I hope you know. Good night. Koswati Asempe FM. 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

0: CH Kitchen. 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
1: It be maybe a say, like, Neniko and G, them and move you because. Me the sex may harm the day. 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Every man did ya one. Every man did ya one. 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
2: The whole week, the Monday ya one. 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Say timetable ni odiemu. 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
1: Mo, project the water cry.
2: Wada, I wasn't can record it alone. Kachuo Facebook na.
1: My recording is that.
2: Good, good. Kacha ni say no timetable would deem yesterday.
1: Oh, they say. 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
3: unya bia wo unya bia wo
4: your friend Laurentia or your ex or inside pitch my
2: hey, Laurentia your my happy
4: yes.
2: Birthday pa
4: make I 2014 wow na ene ye no birthday na me wo dwuma mu
2: okay
4: and I just zoom 1 a.m. Tell me say what friend say or yare zero me so baby I me wono Accra road to Winneba Junction no Now, father, no, taxi beer. Until I sacrificed myself to walk from all the way from Winneba Junction to Winneba inside.
2: Seriously?
4: I'm telling you.
2: Okay.
4: My code drew to your son for mercy at the end. And for this no, I don't know because of the birthday we no on mommy I don't know how to put it. In mano die to say above fraba ya join for fra
2: them on one I wish you happy birthday alone.
4: Yes please.
2: Mm-hmm.
4: Okay. May okay. Call six rounds.
2: Okay. Six rounds.
4: Six rounds.
2: Oh boy do my any kind.
4: Oh, me name is Salomon.
5: Semper F.E.
4: Hello, Bella.
2: Yes, darling.
4: You're going to take?
2: Don't open you. Would you say an awapi? Obey us an awapi. Now, but tell mommy. Ah, girls. What's a wapi? Me got yourself a wapi. Hello.
4: Hello.
2: Girls.
4: Girls.
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0: 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Better need you would get a cake in work as a honey channel. 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I am Kabianshim. 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And I say well and I were faking or the date be. I know him the date of birth. 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I same way measured that shushim. 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
0: 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Hey, I buy a baby, Ujine, in tear, yeah. Eh? 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In tear, yeah. I call like it to ask Ataria, what's here? 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
3: so mi ni o o mo tai eh star ya na nsia ye nyina Yeah, more time na a wo.
0: But the same as you be a camo. Anaconda no with him. Yes, Anaconda. And a bridge in a day.
3: She be by
0: the way, baby. And then Friday, my cat was a man called baby, my old doll, and that's 94.7 FM. And then you have a chicken come, you be doing come, energy near more. And until baby Biara will be a make cat, mummy more AC because many are brain a maba. 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
1: Remember then, they say, we ya 1-0.
0: 0-1.
1: Yes.
0: Ya nu ya jezifu, we ya jezifu.
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0: Waba, police, love.
2: Yes. Ati
0: say.
2: Nekupa nounswe.
0: Boko, unho ye.
2: Ya.
0: Ibi ashe ye.
2: Girls, yeah, yeah, wado.
0: I don't know what. Naminya semuna no. Yen ka yepo ni mnya yes.
2: E die no na dɔso. 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
2: Jesus.
0: Obama yen. Yenu mu bi sei no. And Obama, a commander, Punqua, dear, heaven gate, Kayama,
1: or the big account of the year, Friday, yes, I want to be family example. I will see you. It's a count some year. And it was a one man, my Monday, the best of me. Now, Friday, dear Mommy,
0: I mean, I may come, Miss Bible, say,
1: as a Bible, me dear,
0: Mamma, and I be dear,
1: as I would meet him, and for men come. Can the general and Mommy do
0: all? I know you're kind of afraid.
1: Thank you,
0: my draw.
1: Thank you.
0: Bible say Obama. Be what you want for. To say me. My help for any material for. One but to say, one but because of. Odo mother.
1: Oh.
0: My son done in a.
1: What's up, Bobbium? What are you saying?
0: We just have 94.7. Your topic is simple. Power here, me what TikTok. Me di ya bella the all rounder. Follow me, like and share. 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And your topic is say dear. 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Should bedroom issues be
2: separate from
0: separated from
2: relationship
0: from relationship? 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
0: Me and young worry, minute. 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
0: Na na ye topic e say. Conflict and I say I argue on okay. something.
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2: Bella meda se me chiati fo ne ahwefo nyina. Edu Friday say na akwete said e ye edie da. Me nim se wa hye ne nso a.
0: Friday wo hu.
2: Edu Friday because edu Saturday na bebre na enko adwuma.
0: Say Friday dey Friday for dan ye edi kese.
2: Edu Sunday so so a I say ye kosum nyam ya se boni ye kodi ni Friday Saturday.
0: Woni wan.
2: Ye kopa ye ho chio.
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2: 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They have to get something to eat and to feed yourself. Yeah. What is I don't know. I a channel. It's me free. Now me call. Now me endi me go. Be cry me boy. Or chena. Me dinner Sunday. I me ya aduma. Ma kosele boni fache.
0: Ah.
2: Oh, of course.
0: I say me na okane say ano.
2: Of course.
0: Now say boy me a Roman. He can say boni. Eni dahun boni. Ena
2: boy. That's boni de umi tumu. Okay. Me Adam as it nana okay. into me born in a dear. We are damn cross. See,
0: you are the boy,
2: yes, sir. Or see, your new papa put a said into my go, sir. It's we are damn bella. We are the boy, any. Want me near Copoya day and yep. Nana will be some question be said bedroom crab particular and crab a dead body. Bedroom osha crampona. Mimi mammy, I will warm me, bella. So on summa one bedroom crampona, you don't have access there.
0: Ah, and no be in row be a bedroom.
2: Debbie, because bedroom, no, I quite said, Babia. Oura. I said, won't send what she emma. I got a court room, no, and I said, be a walk, journey, sir, son, and my name, my ebino. Now, Rema, won't send what she ma, because, eh, dear, who be when you be who no, it be an end yet.
0: Okay.
2: It's no bedroom specifically, no. I was say a more NCCN no a strong
0: okay.
2: Into so obi drunk as hey, as soon as the bedroom when you, my son, my chi, sa, and penny four, a demo, and then your chamber and hall.
0: Okay.
2: It's maybe be a war hall, honum, be beer be war honum,
0: okay.
2: But bedroom honum, dear. I didn't know when you're a visitor, I'm finding called bedroom. So once you're fit.
0: It will be a menu will be.
2: Also, once you're fit. Now then it's not hall. Because I wonder why.
0: Bedroom so acha wa ye mbeshu.
2: Mo. Na me che se, wo bi wo hon mani bedroom. Ache se heaven sebi. What you say? Into so when you call what you mean it's not ho. Not if I don't call bedroom, which means a bedroom, there's something special there. She, Bella, say a basse, when no one won't come for a bed demon who crampon that very day, no crampon was a mood to dash. No, must you see bedroom one because Bibi be cossoa, it be madder. A dear Sam, I may catch your own. Because as soon as your partner who could make a child will say, Odo, me person, me do. A dear one about what dream. Because you call a ref first, pay you a two for the becatch one is say, and found and come you woke no adientia. Adientia. A memma and worry for Sabi and ma.
0: Okay.
2: A memma and worry because of say, oh, we are in a fancy and I see Bisa. I can't want to put the uncle on one who bear man who often puts in a banner which in our own.
0: Okay.
2: But I did be a banner who are a bin in your uncle bear man and
0: home.
2: And they were no couple and yet that is said they would then add deno. Because the uncle pon, as a dab was sad deno, and my ye nipa,
0: ye ye needies,
2: ye a chair and a quartier.
0: Okay.
2: Into a say or berry ma, a quine at that or ban, or war a quine dahe, or be our one a quine at the da. Into a ba. Say assembly a ba issue be assembly a si na we ya wajune say what de won e kami wukun because say who cry a de bi sebi or the di watem wa ye bibi chese wuni fapim injina so bia ubeti miaka se oh a de se na wa ye ntino and ne de me chen ne kom debi.
0: Na so ubu fu trebwe fu.
2: Okay, so ubufua. I said, we'll try and swoop wolf. Let us say, oh, Pamo bear mano, and Manaqua bonting. And the cheating soon a day, a bad relationship as a marriage in him.
0: Okay.
2: But what must say? And to say, I said, oh, bah, and to not ho honum, a walk on ho ho, and you say, we should settle the argument.
0: Okay.
2: Bedroom honum, a for love, a ho, and if you ho hon money, a cobbed me could de your home, and me say, you could de or do. And to make sure, say, we best set it a commando. Anibu efu no because akuma nibu fu e tire no so bu efu because woka bibi a kire me a ento asum until say woni me asset sa issue na woni me e wo no.
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2: Abri bia no prepare for it.
0: Just prepare as a woman.
2: As a woman, say they are ready for heaven no.
0: Yeah.
2: Let it also be that.
0: Cuz why are you ready for heaven?
2: Oh, of course.
0: Hallelujah.
2: Amen.
0: Uti asɛ pa 94.7 FM Girls Show. And yeah, the brow style bia bi no. 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
0: Ah, Kayo. And Samu, you want a hood draw.
2: You want a hood draw.
0: I didn't talk one about Guma.
2: A hood draw, hood draw.
0: Church room.
2: And Luna, me babble.
0: You only a diddy.
2: Yeah,
0: I am Fendi.
2: Yeah,
0: the co bedroom.
2: Yeah, and Luna, Mickey.
0: Mamintio.
2: Sir, would the a dear no ever patan to quana? A gina the type of fun to quamu quienti, I would dear dear babble pata. A dear ni be a to quani be wa. A trace, would dear dear be pata. And no, would you was a bana in any atun chain? Because a chopper was a woody ba, and son, I would dear na be so soon. Why, yes, I dear no.
0: Ah, Bemanam Pacho,
2: yes.
0: But me in Koma, no.
2: Yes.
0: There's a Beman for moon coming, ma. But the mammon or mudom who coming, ma.
2: Yes, mostly no sent to Quasiwa, Waremoa, and mamma and a person would dear dear and solve a semino.
0: Okay.
2: E me mani de na try sa no muti. Yeah, o pese odi e die no twetwa asem no so.
0: Is it because e ma pedie dodo ana?
2: And yeah, because of e ma pedie won say e die ankasa no e twa ne kote e won. E twa ye lawyer.
0: Mhm.
2: E na kote so ye judge no.
0: Mhm.
2: What you say? Enti se asem si wa ware no mu a, mu di court kase mu, e da mu be di mu hope. E die bi ani ho a en starting fi romance.
0: Mhm.
2: Issues nso ye pali wa dream mu.
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0: Okay.
2: 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Because okay. Se mi ni brei ye fa mi dina ye mi boyfriend.
0: Okay.
2: 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Mi mpesa.
0: Sana mu yo mu.
2: Yes. Ana
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2: 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Odo mu da na chere mi.
0: Okay.
2: What you say? Jammi. O ade a wo ya anopa no. Ma ni anje ho. Wo.
0: Ma mi pe mu pa na kasa sa akola.
2: Yes.
0: Odo mu sa na tie.
2: I was see gumi. Hush. What am I saying? It is a banisa peneche se and to kwano ye patan to kwane ba.
0: Okay.
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0: Yeah.
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0: Okay,
4: what am I say? And I say, what kakase be or phone swatcher we yirin any and your honey boy
0: fool.
4: Okay, wow, real mono to musa, some na me catcher me yirino.
0: My
4: yenny ye, and no na ye dear dear pata.
0: Okay. Okay.
4: What am I say? And no, ye dear dear ne pata. A dear son of Waka Kodano. Hey, no one so soon in a jammy, and never crow quit Juma one crammy, jammy, jammy. What to know, say, and said that ye should be, I was a bemano, a patch of soon.
0: Okay.
4: And tear dear neck a crank, cranker, where release it, or bar release it, bemano, so I release it, media chow, next time, yes, say, you. Who quit Juma, I crammy, and you know my chopper.
0: Okay.
4: But a man money person womudi, a chopper beer, per mo person womudi, a dear patcho. Ube di so enya wode.
0: Ah.
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0: Adenji.
4: Because akumani nji edie ni ntum.
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4: Che bela che se woni ukru have sex. Ana woni boyfriend e have sex. 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
0: What for, dear, come
4: home? Because a queen will be.
0: Okay.
4: It's the ame person be canning in, and he say, Tia, see, I say, and your buffo be an idea, dear, a ye free war.
0: Okay.
4: A buffo ne be war.
0: Okay.
4: Tenacy. 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
0: Okay.
4: Ba be mo pese o si abonti dada. 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Why are bunny no? Now I saw the two shall so me person me new da and I do one penima me new one da. 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
0: Yes, you are way you bet to me at Daniel Manuvani way ama. I said not Daniel but to say, crown a wire bunny.
4: Yes,
0: you know which I'm who patch.
4: Yes. Sana semunitino, and penny for betting. I said, I didn't know when you were crying, I'm not the assa. Now, Krupa saw a new dao si wunye.
0: Best ones when I was on the
4: assem way keke, and no ye ya chenshi, way keke, and ye keko.
0: No, Mokan is
4: a penny for the castle, and I sem keke, I see what when you were crying, with you crew about who I was si wunye. 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
1: Na wo ko no.
0: Mhm.
1: Na bedroom wo sound ni different.
0: Okay.
1: A whole light is different.
0: Okay.
1: Best is different.
0: Mm-hmm.
1: Me pants crash on me crown. Who nena?
0: Abu Jama.
1: Eh, no, he different. Me mo Abu Jama. Who you now you mistake? Ne diama yo nena.
0: Hey.
1: Me diama yo
0: nena. What did he?
1: Akakdo.
0: Besene.
1: Eh, besene to. Just ye puri ma man. Ye puri ma man. And I don't like it.
0: You don't like it.
1: Yeah, my heart drain. Ye to change some deba. Ye to change some deba. Ni asa tu yangu ko eche ni asa deba se bema se bema ne ye ye.
2: Tini ebo samu no.
1: When you send to kwa kwa be alpha. 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
0: Eyo baano.
1: Wo baano. 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
0: Okay.
1: And it's a minim set me cuno, men plano per a dear ya white. 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
0: Beshit, you know.
1: Ay ya white.
0: Beshit, dear uncle, a man to do an epsilon beshi tire for.
1: Oh, Bella. There's a grand intense because therefore, ye talk yes, the sun, any time, any day.
0: Okay.
1: What ye say? And Bob crash on pillow by and massage the sun. And perfume in the medium that's too bad in the so crash. I said, I dear, we hear him. And he just imagines a who can have a friend crap here.
0: And he walked
1: by my castle. Me, when I may go to a me.
0: Okay.
1: Bella, what he has, he opens what's happening. Nice wine table be with the two glasses. A single, with the wine back question. And oh, by and me, 19 years and crap, don't go there.
0: Hey, Cabasso.
1: Everything is. Eh, bibia ho. Je. Because my form wo.
0: Yeah.
1: Enti o se me pa wo che.
0: Mhm.
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0: okay
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0: asu
1: ho no but we phone so what do you can we and see upon everything the crowd now me welcome me we go who you me and na the kwa me welcome ko to dwe crowd na go form dada upon everything ko to dwe go form and am eba we so me mu mama sorry because who him say no work na enter sa
0: bon ba ye
1: and near my day asisa bella and when I start with you now me ko to dwe go form no we so mu any hug is not hug
0: okay
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0: format
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0: love, not sex. 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Partner. 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
1: Mm.
0: Not sex. Hey. We have sex, then we have making love.
1: I said, what be a jume imu?
0: Emmanuel, ya dear, but still, I say, yes, ya dear. You push in your mania, the mamma, and the mamma, but and your ma, ya, my ya, and crab, never been to me yet. So, this is time we have to learn.
1: Okay,
0: we said, no, so we are fought, a member who said, ye patcho.
1: Okay,
0: and I would chop on your chop. Oh, and then I said, my kind of man, can you fetch me away? No, and then I we. What be the name of Gukas or Patel Jansen? Some man can make any fetch me. Of you, of the
1: call. And when? So, see, man, can
0: you see, man, can you? Oh, see, now the only one can one can hear. When is I then or any insult? And when Obama edu grab on a war by the because man's going boom to grab one, cousin, what's ready? What's ready?
1: Yeah.
0: She issue, Bana say, sex, yet the pattern to qua. Sex, yet the solve issue a lot.
1: Okay.
0: And so yes, our sex ready as a we issue. I'm a wood dear in your different mouth, chum sense and any different mouth, chum test and your different.
1: Yeah, fetch,
0: no,
1: and so we issue.
0: No.
1: Yet ain't chim.
0: Chim? Excuse me, channel. My name chip, my quatian and chip channel.
1: Okay.
0: And tarry.
1: Okay.
0: So the bearman bim was a no. Mitre, mitre. Me dini debiano a different from any dear chop pay or pay you. Then at that time, sister, when you start your conclusion, I start because next time now we didn't run now. We ye close, and yano now be dinner. And your pants now wash out one when yano no better, and your beats now one who now one way. No, I'm sure no. Everything must different.
1: Stadium.
0: Yes, Bella. Yeah, man, you had drink. And same way to make a bema, you have 3 days, crane infinity. Maybe 1 week crane only did.
1: Same ni binidi.
0: Oh, ye ka be ma wo ye be ma.
1: Hey.
0: Wo fa fa fo me ma gina ba bi e ye djuma ye se wo ye be ma.
1: Hey.
0: Enya nya wo kura nka no se se be ma kura ti mi didi sa boa.
1: He.
0: Be ma bi wo kasa no anu nteso e ma bela wo ne ma e de ma tu mi ye.
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0: E die kura na ye no kwa di. 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Bo ho safo ye na ko ye o ho duro. Next was when ye feel a bit your mouth say, I did be in ye, and what then can hallelujah. Now, ye drew. What dear shit and the mouse, it's some say ye moana. It's a dead bell broke one, when your baby in ya. That's a summer ya throw
1: who will fee.
0: I will fool. Woo, ya come, mamma, woo ya bema. Bema motum bom, bema on antia papa, bema phone, say bema fee. Then yam, mamma, mamma, never so for name, Mr. Bank or my mother wallow.
1: Eh,
0: you see?
1: About to me being a look at such a
0: bema, where your comedy so dinner 24/7. Now, the same like I love you.
1: Wow.
0: And mammy, whom some hoon near my eminence,
1: eh?
0: Because when you said, dear madam, I be joining me.
1: Okay.
0: So said the TV, I'm a funny sir. And so, woo, I bring woo. Now, young man, I says about being cookie, especially as a senior scatter crandia, and everyone I wear the better rack up perform.
1: Mother, where did you come up with brains? Yes, you are, dear papa, Patrick. Nay, I force a mamma and a woman patch out pa, and mamma named him to my dinny bed.
0: Young my young patch out pa, young my young must woman patch out. See, young
1: Miss, I'm question. See, I mean, Miss, I'm question. Bedroom honour. And Panny Lane, and why I said ye.
0: Oh, wow, Bella, see. Yem, you bit me, I said ye.
1: Okay.
0: Same me lay better. Meaning, sir, what's sorry in Tamaqua could jarry?
1: Okay.
0: Men are my castle, so I'm the last person who said me lay bed.
1: Okay.
0: Same sorry to me, sorry in Tenamu could join us all your last person. I think you have to lay the bed.
1: Back, I mean, I am by a bed, you must.
0: Yeah, you won't say. Remember, be lay bed pa wo ban we ya what mean tena so because said obek wo ye ne bed no 81 ka so do we now so say wo hu said ye ya na nsa na wo what mean aye o say wo sua remember be what if not in the ne bed
1: ne bed
0: ne pillow and said wo ye ne niam no it's all your ban akoko na hu said ye na wo sori kwa wo hwe on fro bi and to bed lay ni there ye ma dey no say say at least wo say wo say say mpa so
1: okay
0: and so say be ma catch ya. Sweetheart, please, also try your best. So, will be to me, aye, because Obana de Kayade, Echo,
1: and I know what that's on. Omudi Niamegum Paso, no.
0: Yes, Sibel, 1 month.
1: Why,
0: Gufa?
1: Why took a day's name, Wokumas near Wakwebi, as Sabi said been previous. A drain and shed down to Tomu ye, Papa. Where's the answer? And upon a Nancy Prapranata, Rebezinadi. 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
0: yeah
1: o bedroom ye bedroom o bedroom sense kwa ma o twa brem o bedroom sense kwa ma kwate brem
0: yeah
1: e ho so na ye ye niema e ho ye fe ye soke everything is possible in bedroom
0: yeah
1: because ho da e menu mi no pe na ho ni abo naked e wo ho it ho no de ye no man's land with my foot to meet my foot to mo anko kan bi an
0: we fi wan
1: me fi me boy to
0: na se die mu ye niema o
1: Bella na se die na nya twa ne kote no nko. Ya so me no we to kill a cat. But me de me say e do ma ma ba. Papa. I was say say say.
0: Yes, ma ti bi bi.
1: Yes, ma ti say. Ya ko ye ni ma ti say. But me de me say e do ma ma ba. But me take say ma do ma ba.
0: Ko de nsa betumi e di oba ma no ho aba.
1: Yeah.
0: But me de me di be ma ama na ho.
1: Yeah. But
0: me no say. Na wo ye ne say we de wo ye won sa. Ameba. Uti asem pa 94.7 FM. Girls. Uwa Facebook ame pato share like. 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
0: Okay. 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
1: Won se won se me ye sey a. Kwote ni so.
0: Aha.
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0: se.
1: So I have to lock it.
0: Okay. Me and my sister be a prostitute in your bedroom. Be a prostitute.
1: Of course. What do you
0: jamai?
1: I wo bedroom. And I did the say no no be a neighbor so partner and boy jamai. And you know, of course, I will quite man next there. Bella, I'm not 6:30 no for that. Where are you? Are you home? And then one. Ready, dear. Me no dey. How do you? We have power. And my yan ye pray. A prega and yan ye kasa fun. As you say, what that power to solve the issue.
0: Okay.
1: So issue banners all your bar. You so
0: every,
1: of course you so everything. See, when I get me swear son, no more need me ya. A bad thing say, it's you be papa. When man with me cheating.
0: It's mother say, die na ye di wo kitchen, ye di wo hall, ye di wo bathroom no. Na say me tie nkomo enyi na na. Issue ba, e die enyi na nkoso wo bedroom.
1: Oh no,
0: kitchen ho ni.
1: Once no, once na no eno your bedroom. It says me je ho ni nyi na.
0: Na na say be hwe na ye wo hall, because mo kitchen see me. Ama me hu
1: ye wo house. And even bathhouse.
0: Okay.
1: Even porch.
0: Okay.
1: Oh, did I say na yebra bedroom? Then I say ye nime nyina ko bedroom.
0: Okay.
1: Your surrounding ni dia dia. And I say hwa na ye hwa dia quickly. Ni abo. And me so me to half. No so some to for na kwa kwa kwa. Ni aba.
0: Eko.
1: Bella,
0: yeah,
1: your man, your heart, your saying, your man, your saying, your me, your
0: knee,
1: my pouch, oh, say, dear, who, how well pay your near money, yeah. Yes, stop, say, yeah, can't say, and now for form, but to come to your mammy, or probably do as a chow mammy, because I do, yeah, my, oh, yeah, thing. One down in the cat, and someone, cause I won't acquire was on the cassa. What bet ye, because never may be on a petted person, no one relationship. Only bear my said in the panity, and son, I won't deny day, and I issue. What the moment I will catch our friend, pe, you are doomed. Ebi anko pesanka wanka sa wo kachire me na pa me chwa nka meti wase e
0: madodi ya sema ko
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1: be, yes, so we form a partner. Try your best, even if you go and grab that sister. And Tasa, what good mamma that they brought them
0: flashes
1: for Biko Blantem. Now, what about them? That's a wood that bed and I find now who hey, ya and John who buy ya that.
0: Hey,
1: oh, send ya,
0: hey, I quit as a looking.
1: Le bed no and na put to Cacabusa. Now, also, we turn up Puno, Macquana, a quatremon,
0: man
1: in the ho. Oh,
0: my young pune.
1: A pune, dear. What say? My fumo, and I'm a nighty shamina splash of gummy horns. Once I'm a bed, and also made the white, and lay so. Pillon very fine, and I'm me butu. Timutu made them number, could say about what I perform in tea, a truck wine and wood. Oh, in tea. Oh, also by her.
0: Where would you punish
1: me butu so? And I'm a number, could call straight, but I call form. It's also when I says for a truck wine and wood. And tea, where man appear bedroom. Oh, hey. Because night is different, and we need different, breeze is different, and tomorrow is different, your gumna is different. Bed in the light to cry, you're different. The wine says one of the two glasses are sound mouth. Now, me and Patako, I saw ice cream beside your
0: Google.
1: Hey! Now, you come to me, wonderful. Well, I better swear to you.
0: Wow.
1: We have to learn.
0: Me and my shimmy. Mother said, we better for papa. What the 20 mouse style be
1: everything?
0: What's the one taffre?
1: Oh,
0: better free, papa. Mammy, me four lines, lame, mammy, tear four, emma, her four, emre, mubi, and a bedroom and commona, ye, the abisa, say, a grow bene, was a cosso bedroom, say, a brant or qua banner, say, and now fast no doffo, a din commo. Quite mezzon, I will fa a patch. Quite mezzon, I will fa. Emma would often say, "Wenu, as we are cocotti, our bedroom, and now won't pass what is said, Madame Fioca, who say, men passing your me, Sana won't pass what here, and ye won't penny be our bedman or cry wonder soon poke into bed that chain or bedroom, none in the disan come away, me a quabba, one you knew, and your question me baby be some. Ben maybe was sent away, who ye never know the goom passo, and best it in a bon papa. 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Beshit in a fine boy, more rashes. 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See what bed that so. The saint in the one nasoa. Quite men so. And Anto Quabe, your numu. One now other than Anto Quabo. Quite men so now befa. Now only bear me. I saw you. I brought a bedroom home. I occupied. From 0539 64 64 79 0543 0539 64 64 79 0543 0539 64 64 79 Frame 0539 64 64 79 Naya Nchichi and Komo Sisiya Utia Sempa 94.7 FM Girls Girls Show Midi Bella Diorana. Hello.
2: Hello.
0: Hello, girls, girls.
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0: Obiatopa.
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0: Could you have to say?
2: Adumu now, sir.
0: Ah, Nami Adumu, I make a seer. Then there could be fine.
2: Oh, ya, ya come, ya, the cool.
0: You didn't have me ask you what you're interested.
2: Mammy, I'm a raw.
0: Ah, dang.
2: Oh, Vela.
0: Yes.
2: daddy mark kapa mamu lawo nya twami di aw vela
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2: mark bibia
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2: Mpaba about to my seminar, not to not to not to blame me, I'm that one. I'm a shell. On check.
0: All right.
2: Baba tough rate. Now, Baba, over Prince Salman.
0: What's up, Baba Toddy?
2: Fridge.
0: Man, what's up, Baba Toddy?
2: Fridge. Hello?
0: Yes, Braco Joe.
2: Yeah, I'm about tough fridge.
0: Who's up, Baba Toddy?
2: Fridge.
0: Fridge, I didn't see your good money in you. Who be Toby? Okay, what about then?
2: Lama ton sweet, my top your table, papa, soba, mamma, what ton sooner, the biashin.
0: Nothing about the fridge, you know.
2: Oh, say, Auntie Motobi, I say,
0: na me beye na me beye ama wato wai
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0: 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Alright, on also ati atiko from 0539-646479. Okay. Hello?
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0: Hello, Patolo Radio no mami why.
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0: Okay. 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
0: 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Udini baby a ukase free.
4: Mi kase free osu shop right on.
0: All right. Udini say.
4: Udini Abraham. 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
0: Father Abraham baby aboko.
4: Boko uzwe.
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5: Bella the all-rounder
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0: Oh, and I don't know where Jamie Quentin visa.
5: Last week, my bedroom.
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5: Bed, what my make you last week? 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
0: Bella. Then I'm here.
5: Last week, my boo, we papa, papa, papa, me Canada.
0: Me a day.
5: 50 years old in a bar program, me fufu. Me teen Indiana, me pen asem. But as some more kind, yes, I Friday, no. Ying na ye castle, Diablo. Sometimes we make castle and our co overboard. Nan castle manage sign. So jan and money cause ah.
0: Me by talk, I day.
5: As some more kind, yes, eh. And I before dear, yeah, and no, and can your problem? Your name of your car, I say, and yet the any maniac, but she.
0: Ah, okay, I'm pa. Okay, I'm pa. Say, Gina, so I'm fine, Chen, until I'm in me, Dino. Gina catcher and a sail, wabwa, and until I'm in Jamal, no,
5: Dana,
0: and a bantak a crab between the obuoba ene eye no de de ye preamble keke a ye but bibi ko wrong afache me
5: because I hold there because meaning lazy for baby because me performance part because of the way they talk but that particular side ne de nka ka ko a say represent nka I be ni present ba ko pa represent nka sa asem no ka sa o mani fi sai kula na sana wa sana
0: King David lazy wa lazy chisai.
6: King David, we train some wine, Pacho.
0: Train some beam.
6: We Pacho, me can be. We train some wine.
0: David, uncle.
5: Bella.
0: Yes, sweetheart.
5: Seni, me name Selizina. 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
5: 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Of course, and the odoma that can have no so air and air. Who said to quite a few new pununtema? Punto quana no pa, ane via nana jo, na say in case mo kunebia oko over border. And I do it me up at Tanto Quano. Now, Tia ye now was starting to quay and I do bear 1 AM. There, dear, not the Bepa Tanto quay, and Reben or Bepa Tanto Quano. Because I don't want to be born here fresh. See, I know there won't be important to go.
0: All right.
5: A very good idea.
0: Yeah, that's David. What can you do now? I'm saying pick a last call. Now, I'm for calls in 053. Why hurry up? Hello?
7: Hello?
0: Yeah, hello. But me hello radio now, mommy.
7: Oh, okay, Matthew. Okay. Okay. If I told to make us see.
0: Mete wonka, girls.
7: Hello?
0: Jemesu yekure mu chuchwe, girls.
7: Yeah, but so, so to me nka.
0: Mete wonka, ba won te me nka.
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7: say are you ready to let go
0: yeah hello
7: are you ready to let go because ya kwa odo odo ni say odon se unyo bi eti ho a nipa no obetumi de ne fun so ase no what you say
0: yeah all right me da se ne wadwe nchira nya mi nchira wo na onye wo kese pa na ma se me kasa na wo nte me last caller okay hello girls
8: hello girls Hello.
0: Girls.
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0: Hello.
8: Hello.
0: Me ba just have friend me bi o misre we ni diem. All right, Utia Semper 94.7 Girls Girl Show. And you go swear in common and you be sa wanna say. Asu center one to waba, our refu anado for and temwa. 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
9: Good evening.
0: Good evening, girls, girls. 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
9: Hell yeah.
0: Meda si wudi ni baby akase free.
9: Eh fana ko si me kasa school folia.
0: Kwesi ani nkomo.
9: That lady now, I'm the only person, Gina. I'm already in love with her.
0: You are madly in love with her?
9: Yes, because of her submissions and the way she's talking. She's the kind of person that she's too clean.
0: Okay.
9: And Gina, some of the time, correct.
0: All right. Gina, how's your falling in love, Anna?
9: Maybe girl, I don't know.
0: Pacho peja wuni mu kakra ye nte wonka.
9: Me see again I'm in the war. The first day I'm in the heavy sex. And son I'm in the court. And she in the gym. Me de come and hold back two twice. Me de me say I'm in the hold back one. And son I'm in the court here the AB room.
0: Hey, how can you trade?
9: And you know, me you know, I'm in the conference and I catch me say, Pia ni wa, wa man in the hold back. And then I play blue and catch him say what can oh and you know the only or babenya tawantawana office baby assess now the way the trees your bano. And yes and it's yes. But check your mind first before you go into a relationship.
0: Because all right.
9: So also be warrior. I worry at say oh shall colour. So obey to me. And I would try my colour and let you say obey.
0: Right, all right. Me da say na mi sure. Me last call am the call sin na AC fa che me o friend am to me am fa. Father Braka fa che me. Bra Facebook na fa comment fa me kind ma. Ye ye bre ye nche komo nsu ye me do e dia dia. Chris Ego say I'm waiting waiting for what? Anna David S. Cobbler or say so is medicinal. Just a sex is medicinal. Isaac Kwesi, Osi, good evening. Bella the all-rounder. That's Isaac from Bojiasi. You are doing good work, but I am still searching for my partner. This is my number. 055-615-545. 0556155555546 45. It's way to me a friend about we are interested. I say, Raphael, Amua, I say, good evening, Bella, the all rounder. I'm Kweku Raphael inside Kumasi Ebuyakwa. I say, I'm really enjoying the show. Keep it up. Thank you so much. Kweku from Ebuyakwa. Maybe someone send back me in Nubia San Ameko. What about police? Asema na mbisa o. Imano.
10: Okay, asa na obekona ubisa se e wose yehudie eka eye awaremu ana na se bi manti ne yeso betimi asisu bi amami.
0: Wose meka se den.
10: Yehudie neatness.
0: Uh-huh.
10: Yes, you need be part in the marriage or in the relationship. Oh, if I didn't hear it, so you can, I mean, repeat it for me. Sorry.
0: Me cry, you are confusing me.
10: Yes.
0: Gina, who are class here be?
10: Oh, me wo.
0: Then I'm because maybe sao me koba. Then I'm bisa.
10: Uka sa, ube bisa se, enhu hi ya se, ye di ye hun ni wo. Our rare man.
0: Producer, who di ken by? Me guwa mi student who are class. And who anfa ken amma? 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
1: Ensemble
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6: so za na mo menka. Okay, Bella.
0: Se so ba won sema na me ntwa wo to.
1: Enya to ne ensemble sem ye ka wa.
0: Liz uba ka bibi yankwa yankwa.
6: Em say, u beside say, how are you going to keep away from dirtiness in case our partners comes into the bedroom?
0: Okay.
6: Yeah, that's what you said, something like that. Bella, I would dear neatness. I can't only pay beer.
0: Good.
6: I just said, why would you say, I would dear neatness. I just said, what's in your name? Umpe.
0: What 1 minute pill to wrap yeah. up? That's because I say,
6: Bella, who say, so all about your drum pepper, so be as I young baby drew stage beer. Not Ben Manyas and the pepper. Say ano papa on jaria at that moment not make us say hey say the menya boy but me dey be na ma ko she me be
0: am me no kwankwa no dey kuto osira ne
6: na na e was say o she atade a f say na be ya ohuna na ni beje because ni ho ya fi a obe ferry
0: yeah.
6: I feel like to papa so hey na me to dey we here o na me say me chikeke na me ni mu say me hu yes na me ti o me di me hu ni o I say wa o kan wa say ma as we will praise him, we will be a missa question be a. I would die. Yeah, true.
0: Yeah, yeah, yeah. I will catch her with tearful.
6: And you may, I did a coaching, am I ye? So who do who? Said the way you who be a ever with them and a fear day. As some ya can be pray, baby now what say ye, baby soon now we are them who ye. The be a make us a bella. So who co relationship mu. Oh, call our room. I did back up and I was all the two with him.
0: Okay.
6: A your forgiveness.
0: Mm-hmm.
6: So, when you forgiveness spirit, you can't work with people.
0: You can't work
6: and
0: with people.
6: And our real son was a
0: bit. 1 minute
6: to the cry. And you're for and the echo.
0: Okay.
6: I was about to Jimmy for back when you're a son. You're a baby. Some bar. The 1 year with me at Nasi at the year. At 2 years. Yeah.
0: Medasilis love. And not in Indiana, Abra will know the saints, you know, yea, Bella, the assembler, Bella, the assembler, Elohim, Elohim, the Elohim Love Project, which I'm a member. The Elohim Love Project, I yakaya hubium, yakaya hum, na Elohim Love Project, the dear sister, yaba, I'm a Ghana fool, yaba, I'm a riasi. 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The saint medical outreach no see healthier lives, brighter future. 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
0: eh
1: 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fa shadow ho say na de bia monday we dia me de ye me dan mu adwuma de ye me kitchen adwuma me de ye de because ye bre pa
0: yeah
1: na fa sa de no try your best na fa ye de also
0: possible
1: ye
0: best
1: na, yes na ebe ye ye
0: my yard for so much ya
1: me ji wo mo so
0: queen of my yard
1: no ni asem no
0: wo pe my yard hima papa pa ehu a wo no ane wo
1: e na wo pe papa wo papa nso ase
0: na
1: de akọ party
0: na de na wanka
1: na
0: de na wanka
1: me fa nsem
0: fashion
1: me papa say eh e dey call party engagement at me dey meet premier from pabon but when you premier ni a unti me to me pabon be say but your premier ni dey am pacho he tis a number we em paboa engagement I fro authority your manum po obibiala even day one ya won akra be nyam paboa say e wo ban ya dey your domoda shop and if my number here 0244 0142 0142 8383
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0: Uti asempa 94.7 Girls Show. Ena wutie. Yay! Wendy, mia minipa Wendy. Wendy de minim sede nyame bo no dansu woni pemu. O waye mu ye wo Wendy, aye Mrs. Achibra, or see Wendy's Jumos Foundation, no, it has finally come to stay. It has finally come to stay. The saint Wendy Simikanto was feeding the streets of Circle and Accra. Feeding the streets of Circle and Accra. Minim baby a wa wutie me. But when this men can tell say ebrana subio mo woke kane hu biom ne senti no nyame ya dom a ye de feed the streets no ebe baso enche date ne ye 30th September 2026 Wednesday ya. Wednesday, yeah, and all this is so location. I'm in my circle and air bus where we Accra. They are say, the from morning till she is done. So, oh, yeah, say 1 point, yeah, say Giannis, sir, yeah, when they see when you're a Giannis, watch the last person in your.